0: except for now. He didn't actually grab the mic.
1: That's clear. Updated suspect description. He's going to be a black male, 50 to 60. He's going to be wearing a blue hat that says 126 on the front. He's going to have a black shirt with some white words on the front, and he's wearing light green camo pants. Kind of like sweatpants.
2: And that, but I can drop a slip in that location. 3305 Sour. I'll send you the notes for it right now.
1: To the Metro Transit Center at Masonville.
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3: Okay, that's clear.
5: Hey, 209, you can put me on that as well. I'm right down the street.
3: That's clear.
6: Oh, Franco, success, clear. I'll check one in a second.
2: Yes, sir. 800 Ella Boulevard, Unit F, as in Frank, 102. Caller states the kids have been with the caller's sister for a couple of days, and the sister's refusing to give the kids back. The suspect is a Margie, Hispanic female, 40s, blonde hair, and her sister's friend is a Hispanic female, 30s. Caller's going to be en route. 3B46 evening, I'm going to have you check by. Says a black male, black shirt, red shorts.
4: J33, we're back from Southeast.
7: Fox, same.
3: Nestor, hey Fox, one of the attack units was requesting you on Central Attack 3.
7: Hey, switching.
8: On the rotation right now.
2: They should be there at that address. You followed the suspect there.
8: Are you yourself around, Robert?
6: Hey, C43, I got one other tangent.

0: Pick you up. You're on my way over there to confirm it.
1: That's clear.
0: Yeah, 07, if we don't have anybody else, those units that you just disregarded, you could send one of them to that code 2 call.
2: That's clear. 3 before evening.
1: All right.
2: Showing around to that, code 2, it's going to be human trafficking 1339 Tarberry, Tarberry Road, 6 B40s. It's going to be 4 boys, age 15 to 17 at the location. 3B10 evening. Once you clear, I'm going to have you check by.
1: Yes, clear.
2: And someone to check by, send me a message.
3: This is 567, no more records.
4: No more records on jewelry, no more records.
2: If we're not close enough, you disregard.
0: Robbery 3813.
4: Go ahead.
0: If you still got us on that call, can you please clear us information?
4: That's clear. Definitely appreciate it. All advise this new patient coming down from marijuana having a mental breakdown. EMS is going to be en route at the Royal 79 corner field for another permission.
5: AC-59, can you put me on AC-62 slip? I'm right here at Tabor Mesa.
1: Give me your unit number again, I heard it wrong.
5: AC-50.
1: Yeah, that's clear. Thank you.
2: Road, unit 1106. There's no suspect description. Caller just states that everything was shattered at the location. Can I get a sergeant to downgrade that? No, Shepard.
0: Through way away. What do you have, sir?
2: They dropped it as a code 2 burglary just occurred over residence. But there's no suspect description. Just states that there's stuff in the apartment that was shattered. No suspect description.
0: Oh, just clear it down, Gray. Next available, please.
2: Clear. 6B31 evening. Send that code 3.

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1: Correct.
0: Can I get a unit to check my 65 the Ranchester Drive? I have one load of tank. I will be taking care of the charges and report.
1: I need a unit for a wagon call, 6550 Ranchester. I'll put it on the Boreal Center, too.
0: That's good.
2: Bye with them, code 2.

0: Anybody that can head towards this code 2, 1070s.
1: I'll be out with 14, 30, and 15.
2: That's clear.
3: And Harris 7, 2 evenings. We'll be around. Kind of code 2 in our beat.
0: Clear.
4: 3B6 in the evenings, checking.
1: Three B 16 with it.

0: Okay, what do you
1: think? 2-1 evening, you'll be clear and check by 20.
2: 2 is also secured with injury in 7220 on Kelly Street.
3: Check off.
1: Yes, sir.
2: Oh, it's your unit number?
0: 78C22.
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2: Can you just practice a little bit? You had a flat? 82 degrees.
0: Back right tire's going low. It's on 16 now.
2: Yes, sir. No spare. E610 at San Felipe. Yes, sir. Child 32, check on your traffic.
3: 03, what do you say to your owner?
2: Yes, sir.
1: Part of the ABO, it shows for him to be outside the station, sir.
3: I got eyes on him. He's on the phone.

0: Franco 6. Hey, 2-1's going to be tied up for a little bit.
1: Yeah, it's clear.
2: 1 Detective Channel, I got a record, CD record right here. I got a, my front back right tire is going flat.
3: And we can take that code too.
1: Definitely, appreciate it.
4: Thank you, sir.
2: Thanks for this.
1: Downstreet 1912.
4: 2832. 78822, that's great.
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4: Pass.
1: 22B34 even.
6: 34 about it.
7: Okay, they updated your slip, but it was updated incorrectly. It's going to be 10961 North Freeway inbound. And it's going to be at the T-Mobile.
6: That's very true, thank you.
4: 24. Out of calls holding in 2 District, we need to clear up. Navi.
1: That's good, appreciate it. Tell me I have burn waiting on vehicle info. Reach a decent route.
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4: That's clear.
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8: Claudia 17, checking you
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4: That's correct.
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10: 7-17,
4: I'm good. 907, that's clear. I put you on it. It's going to be 4208 Kelly Street. Caller is going to be a male patient. He says that he was clubbed over the head and he has like a slit. Suspect is a black male, 61 years old, white shirt, khaki shorts, and he went to the Sahara Motel, room number 117. Need units checking by.
11: Okay, you can try checking by.
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7: 714 West Goldfink Road. Caller reported he heard gunshots at the location. Do you have anything to check by?
6: 6B1, 6B1, 6B1, 6B1, 6B1, 6B1, 6B1, 6B1, 6B1, 6B1, 6B1, 6B1, 6B1, 6B1, 6B1, 6B1, 6B1, 6B1, 6B1, 6B1, 6B1, 6B1, 6B1, 6B1, 6B1, 6B1, 6B1, 6B1, 6B1, 6B1, 6B1, 6B1, 6B1, 6B1, 6B1, 6B1, 6B1, 6B1, 6B1, 6B1, 6B1, 6B1, 6B1, 6B1, 6B1, 6B1, 6B1, 6B1, 6B1, 6B1, 6B1, 6B1, 6B1, 6B1, 6B1, 6B1, 6B1, 6B1, 6B1, 6B1, 6B1, 6B1, 6B1, 6B1, 6B1, 6B1, 6B1, 6B1, 6B1, 6B1, 6B1, 6B1, 6B1, 6B1, 6B1, 6B1,

0: 7, Jamie 20.
1: Go ahead.
0: That's good. It's going to be for a Wolford checker, Gene. 6885 Southwest Freeway, the Ramona Inn. The front desk is riding. There's possibly an autistic kid that was knocking on doors at the location, trying to get inside. Now 7 to 10 years of age, completely naked. No other info. Do they check line?
1: That's clear.
2: He's in some left. Can I see my kids more than I'm with my shop, please?
0: Sorry, repeat that. I wasn't able to understand what you just said.
1: First going to be a black Kia Forte and a gray Toyota RAV4.
2: Okay, some over there. I'm with my shop.
0: That's clear. That case number is going to be 068-436-826. W as a William. I repeat, 068-436-826. W as a William.
3: Crest over 12-10-20.
1: Is it air clear?
4: Yes, go ahead.
1: Can we get a Philly wrecker? We need a wrecker at the JPC Sallyport. We got a walkout and we got a prisoner in the vehicle. We're here with a Harris County sergeant, but we're going to need a wrecker with a Slim Jim or a walkout cape, and they need to just come over here to the JPC Sallyport.
4: Hey, wrecker with a Slim Jim, JPC Sallyport, or lockout cape.

0: No records. Meet out in Oakdale. No records needed.
1: That's good. Thank you. Yes.
0: Yes, we're at a 700 Sanderson on JPC. Can we get a record for a lockout? We're here. HPD unit has a prisoner locked in the vehicle. They need to come in on the north side of the Sallyport. We need a record. Try to expedite it over here. We'll be guiding them in over here on the north side of the Sallyport, JPC.
1: That's clear. Need a felony record for an unlock at JPC 700 Sanderson. North side of the Sallyport, need a record, ASAP, friendly record for lockout, 700 San Jacinto, north side of the Sallyport.
2: Is it your clear?
1: Yeah.
2: 407, which scene was getting CPR? Was it us or 12 district?
1: It was that accident for 13 district.
2: That's clear.
1: And for the code 1 on Stover that I have the clear locations in Route 2, was 10830 Stover. I believe it's a domestic. It says that she receives abuse frequently, so the wife is screaming, asking for help. I don't have any descriptions, but HFD is going to be en route also. And no more units needed on the Gulf Freeway accident until someone gets on scene and advises that they need more at 3 units.
2: And it's coming with her.
0: No more records, JPC. Thank you.
2: And no more records. I need a JPC Sallyport, guys. No more.

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1: 7471 to 907. 907, boy, go ahead. We're here at the Sahara Motel. We got your friend guy. Sorry, I didn't catch you. Said you got a detain.
2: 1830, clear. Yep, that's clear, 1941.

0: I have a disturbance. Two calls go to you at 4655 Walden to go to 05. Going to be a woman out in 50s. Ray said she was assaulted by a male. He's still at the location.
1: Tony 32, you show me arriving in the area. Keep the air open. Hey, we're going to give you a call here.

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1: Go ahead.
0: Thank you. Hey, no records are going to be needed on Campbell Street.
2: Hey, Frank. Oh, two, use your button on your computer.
1: That's who we are. I'm good. Sorry about that.
2: Clear.
3: 6021, please. It's on a white Chevy Impala.
0: Airby 53, this pusher here at Berry and Airline, you hooked up this van and number records.
2: 2319 evening, that place coming back to a gray GMC.
4: Second for calls holding, 3's in force.
3: That's clear. Came back, stole my part, stole my license plate.
2: Clear. Same on my end as well.

0: I don't believe it's occupied right now. I'm going to relocate and keep eyes on it and then call the homicide detective that's on the slip. Can I get a check by also just in case, please?
1: That's clear. 10 evenings head that way.
2: Lincoln 16 30s, 12906 Lincoln Regia Lane. Cause reporting view in the neighborhood. State driver almost his kids. White newer model Jeep Cherokee. Partial license plate 6907. No other info.
3: 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I can inbound in Westmont.

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1: Info to check on this K2 person now.
2: Man, everything's under control. If anyone's running hot, someone's on code 3.
3: No, sir. Anybody's running hot, just over, slow down.
1: I think that was Carson, belligerent, said it wasn't an emergency. Then she said it was an emergency for her kids. A unit to check my 47, KT.
0: 3-3, I'll check my, you don't claim your IGB. 2-Adam
3: 32.
0: All right, B.
1: Thank you.
4: 3-2.
3: Can you head over to this accident? The vehicle is leaking fluids. Watch command wants this one dispatch next, please. Going to be Lorraine at McKee.
4: Where?
5: 78-I-14, you can show me your phone. I'm going to that.
4: Did you turn it?
3: Clear.
4: On to that last unit, you can disregard. We're about 3 minutes away.
3: Have a code 2 drop in disturbance family weapon, Plumdale Way, 12 and 30. Route Indigo assault. HFG stayed until HFG gets there.
4: Is that 1 mil detained?
0: Clear temp check, 1926.
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1: Don't work.
3: No, 40 to 45. Blue muscle shirt, shorts. Female was assaulted by the male. She had a seizure. HFD is standing by. Suspect cell phone locations.
4: Clear.

0: 23:19-10. Hey, it's parked in the Target parking lot. I'm back in. Hold on one second. Give me a better location to pull in at. 9:37. Boy, can I get a supervisor over there for a charge of declining family violence? Real minor injury.
1: Okay, one.
2: 4-3 clear. Can you put me back on my previous call, please? Thank you.
3: And time check is 19:28.
0: Traffic, thank you.

0: 25 Adam 13. You can clear me all rides and the disturbance.
1: Is there a unit that can clear before I have to pull pretty far out of beat for 12 down 30s on Dell?
2: And then he was assaulted by the mail he dropped off. Can I have a unit to check on with her, Q3?
3: Need a wrecker, Lorraine at McKee. Need a wrecker, Lorraine at McKee.
4: I'm going to call back. Give me a better location.
1: Okay.
4: We're good, thank you.
1: Doesn't control them,
4: arriving on code 1. They're
1: open.
4: Yes, you're still
1: open for the
4: code. Go ahead. 231. Show the first two lanes, closed down, one outbound.
1: Yes, sir, 1929,
0: 11 o'clock. Yes, can you show us en route to the divergence number 1 mail, please?
1: Yes, sir, 19.
5: Well, then 33 first, or receiving, take back the 208.
1: Receive, thank you.
0: Can I get a unit to check out with 8246 boy on the start to life call? It's going to be over on Surrey.
1: Says there is a fight going on, and somebody pulled out a knife. Asian female, 26 years old, 5'4 female, long dark hair, red and white gown. So the sister just walked out of the residence, and they locked her out. Is there a sergeant suit they want to run a code 3 since they're separated or want to keep it?
6: Red Ford versus a black Infiniti.
7: For 13 to 14 district?
1: It's for 12 district, ma'am.
8: 2005, go ahead and keep it code 2.
1: Okay, receive. Can you monitor then?
8: Huxley, who do you have on all this?
1: Yeah, that's there. I got T1 checking by.
8: What?
6: Robert, repeating 068-514-326, R as in Robert.
0: Can
8: you clear? 7C40,
0: that's clear. I put you on it.
8: 2050, suspect description in the console.
1: Yes, sir. It's going to be that Asian female, 26, 5'4", skinny build, dark red hair, Christian, dark long hair, red and white gown.
9: Police crash major. 1844 Apostle Quest for a crash rotation.
2: And, he pulls away, but give him a second. He'll be right back.
6: 64K, check by with that AC officer.
10: Having your partner.
1: Claire.
3: They're dropping in code 2 suicidal male, 13 years of age, 5020 Bailey, number 519. Male trying to harm himself and others.
5: Yes, that's clear. Nora Paul Roberts, 7204, I believe.
6: I have Nora Paul Robert, 8701.
5: Yeah, that's correct.
6: That's clear. 6B, 4th evening, I have you en route to check by with the PSC unit. That's clear.

0: Clear to football 03, is Jack clear?
1: Go ahead. 1538, that's clear. It's going to be for a crash vacation. 1844 South Loop West, going to be for a crash vacation. No answer, call back. No other info.
2: Tier Wester, need a record on Rosewood and Tier Wester.
1: Yes, sir.
3: You've added a long criminal history on this individual.
4: This PST, a 7-0-2. Apparently, husband's got one of the suspects detained. They're actually fighting. We're trying to figure out a location where they're at.
3: Yes.
1: That's clear.
4: But they're going to be at Lucky and DePriest.
1: Clear, Lucky and DePriest, guys.
4: Looks like Lucky Street just east of DePriest, about 3 houses down on the south side.
1: What call is it? It's going to be that tracked vehicle on Tarberry. Husband has one of the suspects detained. Company at Lucky and DePriest.
5: DPS to cities. Do you have a minor accident at Little York and Bentley Rose involving a pickup truck and a maroon Nissan Altima? Priest.
1: Can you confirm that location again?
3: Yes, I do.
5: 10-4, ma'am. You can clear it off your board. I'll work it.
3: That's clear. Thank you.
6: 10-8.
1: Good.
6: Whatever units come available, you can start clearing the board, please. Thank you.
1: Nothing.
7: 3-2, no more records.
8: Vehicle, is that suspect supposed to be in the vehicle, or is it mobile?
1: So, the complainant is currently fighting with one of the suspects. They're going to be KMAP 412, Q is in Queen. We have a PST unit in Route Code 1 with the complainant.
8: It was, like, 845 Lucky.
1: That's clear. What are your numbers, Fox?
8: 79, Fox.
3: Repeat.
6: Morning, Fox. We're going to have one load of 10. You can open up the air.
3: That's the nearest open. 1936, Mel detained.
6: I know.
3: Okay, that's clear.
0: Clear, 4.03, no more records.
2: No more records on Rosewood and Tier Wester. No more records.
6: Clear, B5-2, no more records.
1: No records, airline 75, no records.
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1: 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Units en route to Lucky and Fort Tarberry, slow down, code 3.
5: Info life crisis, suicidal POI with advice he was near canal. There's no description here. Do I have a check back?

Phoenix Life, one of the units on the burglary. A suspect saying that Cecil is this gentleman on Elgin with the yellow shirt, blue hat. So if you don't mind coming with me, I want to go ahead and approach and see what he has to say.

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1: That's clear.
2: Code 3 disturbance, 2834 South Park Soul Drive, Unit J3, Heatherwood Condos, third party in for reporting family member's girlfriend is currently trying to kick the bedroom horn down because the family member and her had a disagreement. Gonna be for LaShawn, black female, 31, another info. You know, check line.
3: This is myself and ATV back in information.
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8: 6B24, one female detained, meet up, female unit out too.
4: Fair, need a female unit, 845 Lucky Street.
6: Hospital.
1: 3-14-6-9-8, Briar Forest Drive, apartment 3108, 2250, Commissioner Wright. Private list, thank you.
2: 15-year-old, no special circumstances, clear to downgrade, 10x available to that.
0: That's negative. Third party did not provide any description, just gave the POI name as Lee, but there's no description on here.
1: CQ, are still in progress. He's going to go on the back ambulance 29 all the way to Southeast. All the windows are going to be closed.
9: Everything is all under control. We have our system.
1: You asked here if you've detained 1943.

0: any one of the units on Czar Street able to pull for that code 250?
1: 5-6, send it.
2: Worry, on that other call that I can check by.
3: 3B55, everything's clear.
0: The Burger King tenders a suspect is bad on people, has a knife and pulled it out. Black male, 50s, black beanie, black shirt, army pants. Do I have a sergeant to monitor that?
4: 10H34, I'll go by.
0: 34, that's clear.
5: I'll stand and monitor.
0: Clear.
2: Three B4 U beams, they're gonna be at 845 Lefty Street.
3: 40, that's clear.
1: 42, go ahead.
6: I have 22 calls holding 1-2, clear open next available.
3: Yeah, that's clear, get on 6.
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8: Block, West Army Toro behind Walker Mary Robert, 2001. I'm gonna be with 22.31. Can you hold the air request for a following shot?
2: Clear, confirm your location, please.
8: One shot down 115,400 block of West Hardy Road.
2: Air is closed.
9: Two out of 32, you can clear his accident to be in footage back on 4940.
1: Hey, 560 means if we got someone with a wrap, we can just start heading that way in case we need it.
10: Code 2 and 1730 East Wolf, check urgent. Sub bracelet is now guessing for an individual who's having suicidal ideations.
9: Two out of 3-2, you preempted us from that call to take this crash to watch command when you sent to us. But we are going to clear that accident to be and take 49 for you here.
6: Clear.

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2: You intend to surround. 78 Adam 14. Yeah. Can you go by Chatham 60 on West 23rd?
3: 2010, I have, we have the suspect already in custody. Have my partner with me, clear to search.
0: Give me a second, I'll continue checking.
2: That's clear.
1: 48 vehicles clear, 22 district sergeant for weapons point.
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1: 3460 clear. It's
6: going to be 1948. CSL Bridgeford, I guess, sir. It's CSL. I'm going to be for a male that's having suicidal ideation, stated that he's urinating himself, stated that a shadow shark was following him. Black male in his 30s, he's going to be wearing an orange shirt. He's going to be at the parking lot of the Fiesta. You know, they can check 543 on that.
7: Any additional unit or go by with 56 and 34?
8: I listen.
6: It's clear. You can step out. Roll away.
0: Exactly.
7: That's clear, go ahead.
0: Maybe 16 or 1 the other time.
1: 16 is clear, 1949.
6: Okay, square.
4: Step out.
6: That's clear. It's going to be from the 5 to square with injury. 6600 block of Dunlap. Shine Point Apartments. Female caller, Spanish speaking. Call Jacob was able to hear a loud disturbance at the background. Hung up. No answer on callback. HOD is going to be in route to it as well.
1: Lucky Street for Spanish speaker.
0: 6316. I believe 6331 is Spanish speaking. They're en route. I'm still over here with the trailer. I don't know if they're going to come back or not for the trailer.
1: That's fair.
3: 6331, you mean? Yeah, I'm out here for Spanish speaking.
1: 31, that's fair.
2: Have a major drop in code 2. Wind Adam 50, shifting on inbound at 610 inbound.
1: Left grid, time check 1950.
2: Parkway, can we wind Adam 20th Beach?
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0: 5, 6, 3, 4. She said he's going to have, like, a scooter with him, so if he gets off and he's holding a scooter, that's more than likely going to be him.
1: All right, sir, I'm right behind you.
2: No, 941, can you show up at all lanes back open, please?
3: 1952.
4: 55 EVs is clear. It's a code 3 disturbance with 43rd at Pella. It's a Kroger pharmacy for a black male, 37 years of age, black shirt, yelling at employees.
3: Yes, sir, this is going to be a one-vehicle accident. Could you roll HSD? It's going to be a... It's a female, conscious and breathing. She has a bruise on her head. She hit her head.
4: That's clear. What's the location for the accident, the Chalongut?
3: Yes, sir. It's going to be at the 610 split going northbound. I don't have a block number.
5: My team to have a family violence Nissan with injuries.
4: And inbound by 610 ramp around that area?
3: Correct.
4: Yes, sir, I got you.
0: Hey, sir,
5: 261. I have a family violence decline with injury.
0: Give me a call.

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1: Can you clear for the scope 2 suspicious person with a weapon, West 34th, Antoine, in your view?
0: That's clear.
2: Fox, what were you cells on the suspicious person with a weapon?
1: The Hispanic male 30s that has a long knife.
3: Yeah, I think I got eyes on the suspect. It's on the corner of Miles Jones and King and Old Man.
4: Item 102.
5: Item 102.
4: To notice you have 4 code 2s right now, 1 into item 20s. Preempt a unit in 2 district that's en route to a low priority call for that code 2. And stand by for the other code 2s in 1 district.
5: That's Carson 1 to 17 district, 5-3.
6: 59 northbound at the 610 ramp.
3: I'm parked right now.
5: One of them went to South Gessner in 17th district.
3: Black shirt.
1: That's clear.
3: Yeah, 17-2-1. 17-43, can I have a check call unit, please?
5: Battle CIT, 13-year-old harming himself and others at the location, 1520 Bailey, number 519.
7: 71-033.
5: Ambulance is on scene.
6: Dave, I'm going to reroute you for that code 2 over on 10th Street. It's going to be for a crash major on the freeway, 15 northbound of the 610 ramp. It's going to be for 3 vehicle accidents, a gray Toyota Corolla, a black Chevy Suburban, and a black Toyota RAV4. I think one of the vehicles blocking the ramp and turning sideways. Need actually probably 2-1 after traffic control.
3: This is for making contact department 1079.
8: I'm okay, so we're Patrol support to North units. Gathers intel, just doing a quick GB, the possible stolen truck for our case. It's possibly going to be either at Glen or Calvin Street, where it intersects with Wheatley, if units want to go over there and look.
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6: There's a lot of static coming out of your radio. 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
5: Go ahead.
3: Yeah, you're clear.
5: Yeah,
3: 208, you need to dispatch. Can you read me off to Wilson on that on a major crash?
9: 1530 miles, you can call.
3: Give me a call at 832-713-0622. Dispatch, can you send that to Red Box? 832-713-0622, thank you.
8: Sorry, say again, ma'am.
9: The East 6 freeway, it was on, in the HLV lane, the East of Houston, he said it was a stall vehicle there, we'll let Michelle know.
5: What one do you want?
3: On East Houston, LA.
5: That's clear. If I have anybody that can check by, that's going to be for a male patient in a wheelchair, and he's being attacked by a pit bull right now.
7: East 23, we're about to pull up right now.
5: Okay, that's clear.
8: Black male, 30s, thin build, white t-shirt.
6: Paul Frank, 36, you can just shut out that call. They're going to make a report at the station. I cannot have made it yet.
1: That was towards 290, units en route to the west 34th and Antoine, slow down, code 2.
8: We're coming westbound on 34th from 290. We're not seeing them either. We'll let you know.

0: Okay.
1: Code 2 in 1740s. Citizen holding a suspect, 12500 Dunlap Street, apartment 11-1. It's going to be for two teenagers that jumped on one girl. Call to have one of the individuals detained.
2: We're dropping another suspicious person with a weapon, 11203 Northwest Freeway, inbound at the Shell gas station. It's going to be a CIT person with a knife.
3: Vehicle Metro on the way. They already had a call.
0: Station, the air report.
2: That's clear. Airspace.
3: Nursing video line, you need a Spanish speaker.
4: 255, you can ground.
3: Do you have a license plate?
0: It is Robert Charles, 4189.
3: That's clear.
5: What are these?
3: We've got a robbery unit behind a vehicle right now on Liberty and Staples.
1: Code 2 in 1530s, found property hazardous, 10500 and a half Cliffwood for a found firearm.
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0: Let me call them and see if they have them.
1: Records. We don't need no more records.
2: Southwestern
1: Charger
2: on
1: Manor,
2: 1708,
1: I'll monitor.
3: Do you have any units with them?
2: They need 41, that's clear. It's going to be 4.
3: We're being requested on doors to assist with the assault vehicles. We're going to switch over there. Everything looks good on this.
4: That's clear. Thank you for your help.
5: Alright,
3: I got it out.
5: Why?
3: 13,
5: please.
3: That's clear. I have units in route. And I have a unit from 5 Frank Northwest. Check. We're in a control fox.
4: 7C11, I need to preempt you guys for code 2 in your beat.
3: Just a second ago, we had a SAM unit requesting our assistance on north. We switched over there. That unit's still up.
6: Hey, just note that one of the officers was saved by the suspect, so we can have HFD come check out, please.
3: Great, time check 2012.
4: Clear. Code 2 traffic hazard and 7310, 59 inbound.
2: It's going to be 4. Person of interest is a black male in his 40s, wearing a red shirt with orange letters on the bottom. Victims at a pump. HFD is going to be in route to it, though. No other info. Last update, just got updated again. Person of interest directions is unknown. Call it to confirm which street they were headed towards. Doesn't know if so they're

0: that other Kuti you're erupting primarily, it's going to be a dupe to it. I'm looking at the slip HIV drop. Suspect is a black male, 45 years of age, wearing a red rocket shirt, gray sweatpants. Apparently hit a 19-year-old Hispanic male in the head with a bottle. Suspect still on scene.
1: 12 runs on me.
0: My hair's closed.

0: Joseph Anthony Maldonado, 512-1988.
1: Oh, this is good, sir. Thank you.
2: Appreciate
1: it. Am I going for it?
3: Should be 13.
4: I'm going to 10. You can plug yourself.
3: It's clear. It's only 14. Hey, units heading to climb on a Jamie Ryan. Slow down, call 3.
5: Passenger side, Silver 2018. Moreno, license plate is X-ray boy, Tom, 7840 Texas plate. He's going to be in the far right lane. And if I can get a record 59 inbound in Jensen, you're going to need a record 59 inbound in Jensen.
4: Appreciate this, Arthur.
5: Thanks.
3: Code 2 traffic has it urging on Groschke and North Highway 6, full frame 30.
4: No more records.
3: No more records, no more records.
6: 2830.
4: 2830, go
6: ahead. I'm looking at this lady dropping a bunch of calls, code 2 and 4s, different call slips. I have 3 open call slips for your previous caller on Allen Parkway. Clear to dupe them to that call.
3: It's going to be for a black male unknown age, medium height, slim build, black hoodie, gray sweats, walking northbound on the southbound side in the middle of the street. I get a unit check by William 42 for traffic control, please.
2: 34, I can check the bus.

0: Definitely.
1: You put me on emergency traffic. I'm going to carry on 610 going northbound southbound.
0: You came a little bit too low, but what are your numbers?
2: Tell me going to Memorial Hermann Southwest Hospital.
1: 91.71.
0: You're good.
3: Some boy got.
2: This is 410, copy, no injuries.
1: 16610, passing the Meyerland area. It's going to be like a RAV4 type vehicle. Gray, trying to catch up right now. He's been going over 100 miles for the miles per hour for the past 2 minutes. Just sort of in and out of lanes. I don't know what's going on. I'm going to try to check him out.
0: So what's your location?
1: Going to be on 610 northbound, approaching Bel Air, and directly behind him now. He's slowed down.
4: Hey, can you tell us our incident? What's over the air, away from our shop?
5: Claire, it's going to be 684-439-26-PPAL, or being 684-439-26-PPAL.
4: And no more records.
6: Yes, ma'am, the ones you were referring to a minute ago.
5: That's carried. The code 2 holding is already almost 30 minutes old. I just realized it was from your previous call. It's going to be 5291. The other call slip is going to be 5302. And also 5321. They dropped it at 1711, not 17, so it just took me a minute, but I'll loop it out to your prior slip. Was that the correct address, 1717 or 1711?

0: Hey, nobody get up. I don't think we're going to need your records out here on Tarberry. I think we're going to be all good. You might have not seen me.
1: He's over back.
0: There.
2: That's clear. Here's eye open.
3: Okay.

0: Dispatch 10, anyone DM 7?
1: 07, go ahead.
0: Hey, did the unit make it out there with the ref?
1: Yeah, that's clear. You can just do a time check. We'll put it on now.
0: Clear time check 2020. I'll disregard the Northwest unit.

0: 19 George, 24 George. 6B35 Union.
1: Go ahead.
0: Yes, sir. Can you show me a ride at 5289, please?
1: That's clear.
2: 19Z32G.
3: 2G5.
1: I'm positively drunk. You're going to be in your white Mustang, 995 Kemper Drive, you into the unit. I can check by code 3, please. Frank 38, ex-husband refusing to leave, threatening the caller, black male, 53 years of age, black top, blue jeans, 6102 Winston Lane, unit 103.
0: 193 units.
4: I do 19 of records out here. Hey, you're not going to need it, okay?
1: No records needed. 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No records needed.
5: Get possible to ourselves.
1: Yes, sir.
0: East in the custody of precinct 6. 8C64 Adam. Is the air clear?
3: Air's clear. Go ahead.
1: Yes, sir.
0: Clear us for I-10-3 NLD for evening.
3: Yeah, that's clear. Get home safe. Get some sleep.
0: Thanks. Have a good one.
4: Yeah, this will be 31.
1: 31, go ahead.
4: This will be 31. Can you put one male in the back of my patrol vehicle out of 32 shop?
1: That's clear. Time check 2023.
3: Go ahead.
0: Toy, Yakutoy.
6: Hi, and OD. OD for J. Have a good night. Thank you for watching.
3: That's clear. Good night.

0: and then in 46, and then I think I got like almost the same with the intersection of Milan and Havley Street.
1: That's clear. That would be never go by with that. 10:46.
2: 16221.
0: 16221.
2: Checking. Are you in a clear for the coach over in the beat?
1: That's close. You're in the go by with 46.
0: Right, yellow shirt. 5-6, go by.
2: 5166 Inglemore Way. It's for a natural DOA. HFD is already on scene.
3: Nothing.
2: Go ahead.
3: You can send that on 740.
2: That's clear. It might just be for me to talk to take a person or just leaving. Person down, 11037 Albury Drive. It's going to be behind the residence. Someone's reporting that someone is behind the residence. Seems to be passed out face down on the concrete. Caller says he hears snoring. Hispanic male is 20 to 30, wearing a white tank top, red shorts. They did refer it over to HMD. Skinhead South Central, Fox Skinhead South Central.
0: Gracias. Kind of joy we're on it.
4: This code 3 disturbance, 1351 Greens Parkway, unit 177. Callers reporting a Benjamin Boyer, white male, 35 years of age, heavy build and bald, and a Gail Sutton, white female, 58 years, slim build, at the location, refusing to leave.
1: 4-6, repeat that traffic. Somebody with 4-6.
4: I have a unit with mobile Avis, check 53B53, evenings 908 East Sidwell.
1: Sorry, I'm not catching that.
2: Clear. Can I take that go to over in the beat?
4: That's negative. I'm just asking for a unit with a mobile Avis.
2: Appreciate it. It's going to be for a crash major. 5562 Gasmere Drive. It's going to be for a crash location. No answer on callback. Location from XLMAC coordinates. Call is swinging in a parking lot towards the middle of the alleyway. Child was heard crying and adult female cursing and disconnected. No end.
1: Doors are open. 2020.
5: 9140. Let me still get Yoni's call too. He's not going to get in the echoes.
1: Okay, that's clear. You're going to turn around still. Code 2 then.
5: I didn't see, I don't see a healthy Crown Vic. I just know he's just moved to that.
0: Give me the address again, where y'all at?
2: 15E41.
1: 91 Henry Ford, repeat that.
5: Pierce, right before St. Joe's.
1: Mile Matt Pierce.
0: That's clear.
2: Appreciate it.
3: ADB02, I can let Knights know to send someone at 9 o'clock with an APHIS if we still need it then.
4: That's fair.
0: Kind of joy. Tomasi, you guys need a wrap out there?
5: More than likely, we can bring it.
6: 74 Sam 42 to 6042.
0: To rock in about a minute or so.
1: 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How you know with a wrap over about
5: y'all fast?
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0: I'm with the Crown Vic at Milam and Pierce right now. I can't just leave the car sitting here.
5: Alright, move it. Take the key or something. We need somebody else over here.
0: Are you at the fire department or what?
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6: I'm planning to be driving his fresh stolen vehicle.
7: 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On the west side of the street in front of the gate. There we go. 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

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Takes the black male, 65, 5'9, yellow shirt, gray shorts. 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

0: Call being upgraded to a code 2 criminal mischief in progress, 7310-5300 Coke.
1: Hi, North McGregor Way, unit 434. Caller states, black and white female, 19, skinny build, with a hoodie inside the caller's apartment, tried to taser him. Got the attorney to monitor that as well.
2: 34 effort. What's that officer's name?
3: He just came out of the area. He wasn't even logged in. But I'm thinking, what, that just sent me a message. It might be 91B71. Like I said, he came out of the area saying he was following a vehicle in pursuit, and he said it was under control. He never came back, so I don't know if he's under control or if that was a clearing or anything like that.
2: Oh, that was the one on the freeway. I'll give him a call.
4: E71, are you on Central?
2: Yeah, that's 91B71.

0: Hey, did you happen to bump southeast dispatch?
1: Okay, one record to my location.
2: That's clear. I need a record of 13094 Regal Oakspen. Need a record of 13094 Regal Oakspen.
0: But it ended up just being a traffic stop. That's clear. They're wondering if you're, they're checking on your safety. That's clear. I'm all good. It was already released.

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1: Go ahead.
0: And can you send me the longest holding call in either base?
2: Four Frank 34 Ewing's. Which unit was it in the Spanish?
3: Four Frank 27.
2: Give me some more clear, and then you show me your
3: 24 is clear.
1: Just paranoia, possibly under the influence of alcohol. Going to be 4315. April, it's been holding since 3 o'clock. If anybody's coming close, take a 5 of 78
0: out of 14. That's clear. I'll check and advise.
3: 20 door data for Charles.
1: Okay.
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1: Yes, we need a record, 11174 Riverview Drive. 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Riverview and Wilcox.
5: 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We're going to be arriving on 5291.
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0: 10 Henry 34, checking safety on Houston.
1: 34, I'm okay. I'm still out here. They're getting property together.
0: No, let's go.

0: I have any 8 or 9 district units that are close to 7 C-10s, I need somebody for this code too. All of 7 district is unavailable right now.
1: Okay. 91B07, where are you bumping?
2: Boy.
0: Go ahead.
2: Can you show me how the JPC reform mail works?
0: Yep, that's quick. Last unit bumping, go ahead.
1: 2 Adam 02, I spoke to 1 out of 30 and then took out the phone with 1 out of 31. Preempt 31, and she'll be checking by with 1 out of 30 and taking primary. For the 5291, I'm going to help out.
0: That's correct. Is 31 aware?
1: That's correct. They're coming from ways off, running. So, just do what you need to do, and then they'll help you out. Clear?
0: That's correct. We're doing callbacks on these calls. We've already canceled a few, but we still have a ways to go. I need somebody going and checking by with him because it's going to be 5300 Coke Street, apartment 247, and there's a huge group of people out there that are actively shattering glass and stuff.
3: ACS Envoy, you can clear us, or I'd be in crash report to be able to check by with him.
0: That's clear. If it turns into something really big, I'll get a Frank unit on it.
4: Let me off of this. I'll take my own.
5: I'm going to take over another information. If I got one more unit, check my own, please.
0: Henry, could you... The whole thing, I'll send a Frank unit out there to take the big report. It's going to be 5300 Coke Street, 247. Caller said that the daughter at the location was beating on the door. Black female, 21 years old, last seen wearing all tan clothing, call slip upgraded because she started breaking the windows of the location. Looks like she's using a bottle. Call taker can hear a bunch of screaming and yelling over the phone, and it sounds like it's a lot of people.
4: Alright, Target, is that a code 1 or code 2?
5: It's going to be a code 2, sir. Code 2 only, bikes on the Mola Drive, 100 bikes blocking the street, no other information.
6: A security guard that threatened him with a gun. Suspect's going to be a black male, 36 foot, white cowboy hat, black cargo pants. I'll do a call back and see if I can get some more information.
1: The 18 Franco 1, if it's going to be 100 bikes, can I get a couple more units?
5: Yeah, if you want to get one more unit, check by with him.
4: Team 40 plus, I think pretty hungry.
0: DC 40, checking safety.
2: Okay.
0: Okay, that's clear.
5: Clear.
1: Charles, no more records.
7: And no more records are needed. Riverview at Will Class. No more.

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1: Okay.
0: Hey, you want to take the Fox channel?
1: Anyway, talking at the Kintyre primary, I need somebody to go back out to that address on Hardwood. The wife or ex-wife at that location just tried to ram her car into the husband's father's vehicle.
2: ITG 42G.
3: 42, go ahead.
2: Yes, ma'am. Can you show us out on a traffic hazard that stalled vehicle here? We're at the 9500 block of this net.
4: Yes, ma'am. Can you hold us up having a traffic hazard on East Orem and Cityscape? One vehicle offering you a message.
5: Yeah, I appreciate it. 2727 Dunville Drive. They have two people attempting to steal from the location. They have one in custody, but the other one is running from the location. The other one that is running is Hispanic Bill 4050, heavy bill, black short, and black hoodie. 18 Frank 29 evening, once you're done with your caller, if you can check back with 18 Frank 01, please. 18
6: Frank 29, this way.
5: There is a one in custody. It's going to be black male, 40-50, meeting the heavy build, white shirt, black shorts, white shoes.
1: Out for traffic hazard, about way at 45, stalled vehicle. It's going to be a tan four-door car, if I can get a record route. Also, about way outbound at 45, right lane.
6: That's clear.
5: Review slip 5449, if you can downgrade that to a code 203 for notes, please.
1: They're dropping Almia and Monroe 13 down 40s.
7: The suspect is running away. Is he no longer on scene?
5: So they have one in custody. The other one is running.
1: No more records needed on Orem and Cityscape. No more records.
3: Thanks for attending.
7: I'm going for right now.
5: Is that clear?
2: Hey, sir.
3: So you just said 19G42. I have you out, 42G.
2: Okay, 42G.
3: All right.
8: Hey, 18 Franco 1. We're over here on Memorial 610. We don't see any bikes at all. So just start diverting the guys to the robbers.
5: That's good. They said there was the bikes were on Memorial Drive. But that's the last update I have, and that was at 2040.
8: We don't see a single bike out here.
5: Yeah, it's clear. All units checking by with 01. Go and slow it down for now.
2: 18 Franco 1, go ahead and clear us off this call. Put us in rifle Walmart.
9: 74 Franco 30, same traffic.
5: That's good.
10: 30039,
11: go ahead. Hi, I have a question. The fire captain from fire station number 21 over on Main Street in 15th District, they said that they got some damage to their fire truck and they're unsure where it came from. It looked like they may have hit a tree somewhere along the way. They want to know if VCD could come out to do the report or what you would recommend.
1: I'm going to have to get a unit on it now. It looks like he hit somebody else.
10: So they're unsure if they hit something. That's, is there a way that captain could call VCD or he could give you his phone number and I could talk to him?
11: Yes, ma'am. I have the number. Just let me know when you're ready to copy.
12: Yeah. The caller's holding a female friend of his down. She's going... CIT, black female, 40s, medium build, red top, red shorts. She's tearing up the house.
8: That's clear. EE for business.
12: Clear time check, 2047.
11: What are you still out there?
13: Sir, that's clear, man. You can send that to me.
11: That's clear.
12: 5459, Oak Haven, 3B10.
11: Let me send you the right call set, because there's several.
1: They're going to be east on I-10, just past Lockwood. Looks like the drunk driver hit a black Cadillac, and the driver is trying to get him to stay on scene. They're getting out of their vehicles and yelling at each other right now.
5: And black hoodie. He ran through Westheimer going west. The one in custody at the moment, he is becoming aggressive for a caller. Black male, 40-50s, medium height to heavy build, bald, white t-shirt, black shorts, white shoes.
9: You were at Walmart.
5: That's clear.
1: That's clear, and I'll get you guys night shift out there too once I sign on.
14: Sir, 13 District Canada, can clear for the accident, please.
5: Good night.
9: Good day, Tom Jack. Our emergency sirens are cutting in and out, and our horn's not working.
5: 2049.
12: Either headed to the hospital or at KBC.
2: Report call. 1-30.
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2: Do we have HFT respond to relocation to transport this lady?
3: That's clear. That's clear.
9: 1-55.
5: Just...
3: Go ahead.
9: Can you just show me a ramp on Cosley 47160? Suspect description again.
5: It was the one that ran was Hispanic male, medium to heavy build, the last one wearing black hoodie.
15: Agent Frank 30, apparently the suspect that ran away in ass cuffs.
13: We sent you a message, ma'am. I don't know if our MDT is acting slow.
14: Yeah, that's clear. I just got it. It's getting about that time. I just saw you clear. Thank you. Be in route for Almeda, Genoa, and Monroe. It's going to be a gray Honda van. So there's an elderly couple inside. I don't know what the other vehicle is. HFT's en route.
12: Lane, caller's reporting two suspects shot towards his residence about 10 minutes ago. They're still going to be in the area. Hispanic male, 20s, red shirt and jean shorts, and Hispanic male, white shirt. Last seen eastbound on foot on Autumn Forest.
1: Caller calling it in. It maybe should be two vehicles, but with four people involved, two white SUVs. They're going to be close to, like, the marina.

0: 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We're switching for just a second.
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2: Yes, sir. 16030s for a white Ford truck speeding in the area, GB only.
3: Five three. We're here right now. It's going to be the CVS, not the Walgreens. It's going to be 3811 OST. It should be South Central.
4: Hey, Charles 231. Can I get a time check for a body worn camera falling off? It fell whenever I was trying to lift stuff.
5: 20 minutes.
6: Can you give me the address for the update and I can get South Central en route?
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6: 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Who's going to be able to stay there until they get there?
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7: 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Suspect GLA.
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0: No, because we're going to go to the back side.
1: 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If you want to double check, it's fine. But we're on towards Dunville, the back apartment complex now.
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0: Unit, per southeastern VNR area, weapons disturbance 3811 on Spanish Road, that's CBS.
1: 1738.
2: Hold on, 17.
1: 17.
2: Can you give me the call back? Is that on the Bellway 8 or is that 145? Because I don't see any vehicle.
1: You need a phone number for the caller? Is that what you were asking?
2: Yeah, can you give me a call back, please?
1: Yes, they're 832-876-5107. Name Anna.
3: Okay, hopefully the location, because it says first Lockwood. Looks like they're going inbound.
4: I have both vehicles at Waco coming inbound. I just arrived back where they were, and they're not here right now. I'm heading through it.
3: Yeah, they're headed inbound. Exit 769B as a boy. They just passed.
0: It's a white Chevy Silverado. Do I have a unit check box?
2: That is clear.
5: 4-3, can check one.
0: That's clear. Watching this on the phone with the person following.
3: Cadillac took the exit 769B as in boy.
6: That's Holly Waco. I'm moving to U-turn by North Main to come back in inbound.
3: It says San Jacinto or Hardy Street. That's the exit.
4: This is a Waco exit because I'm coming inbound right now from Wayside.
6: Yeah, I'm about to send you through the main right now. If it's over here, it's gonna belong to Central's, but I'm already going into their 10-10s over here, and I don't see the accident.
1: Just be advised, there's no other calls dropped around Joe aside from that one. But if something does drop, I'll let you know.
0: See if Southeast can put a unit on now, because they're stating it's gonna be Cross Freeway outbound OSP.
6: We're arriving.
3: Clear, air's close around.
7: There you go.
0: So they're gonna be pulling into the Home Depot, Cross Freeway, and Wick Ridge.

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1: Air clear.
2: Stand by.
3: Hey, stand by. I'm giving you a quick call.
4: After giving that.

0: And before you can focus down, you got 1 to 10.
1: 1 to 10 to 20 and 59. Anybody else slow down?
0: I don't know where you at.
2: Doing out, staining her fingers swollen.
3: Yeah, that's here. Say that one of the suspects assaulted him, and that's when the other one ran away in his cuffs.
4: Hey, find out, was he killed in the back or the front?
5: Freeway going towards Woodridge. It's going to be a temporary plate, TMP 23, David Paul Lincoln. White Chevy Silverado. If anybody's in the area, 13 and
6: 10. Hey, 805, can you read a record on here? I think it's the only one over here.
4: Repeat.
1: Clear. I'll have a countdown.
6: Or try to be Central, is around Central Sun Sounds area.

0: So is the guy fully cuffed or just one cuff on?
1: Dude was fully handcuffed behind his back with ass cuffs.

0: Greenville Final Records.
1: Go to 1530. Is this a juvenile urgent Southwest Oakland, West Oakland for a 13-year-old?
2: Is there a 14 district unit disabled to break and clear for that mail on wet off of Hilda, 14 units, please?
1: One second.
3: Yeah, stop
1: us, Sergeant Hire. Hey, sir. Got a limited on units right now. I got this go to in 30s for a missing juvenile at the Burlington on Post Oak in West Belford. It's going to be for the caller's 14-year-old. They ran away while she was at the store. Heard about half an hour to 2 hours ago. Clear downgrade, send X available to that.
3: That's clear. You should have my shift sign on here in a few minutes.
1: I appreciate it.
4: I said it's C-51.
1: Going to assault with a third injury, 520, 8424 Mont Ridge Drive. EGD has been notified.
4: It should be clear the accident at 1600 hours. And also, it should show me its primary.
3: Hi, Jenny.
4: Thank you, ma'am, and have a nice one.
2: You too.
3: Yes, sir. Can I get HFD to my location? I'm male conscious and breathing. He got bit by a dog. Just want to get him checked out.
5: When you're 25, ma'am, what time did this car drop?
2: At 1800 hours.
5: Thank you, ma'am.
2: Fire.
1: Fire, 2, when you send in clear info.

0: Yeah, both these.
1: 2-1, that's clear. It's going to be at 8424 Monterey Drive. Call her by pickup. She went to go pick up her sister-in-law in need. Suspect Hispanic male wearing black shirt, blue shorts, in matte gray Camaro. Assaulted him. Silver and pollen balls as well. Call her by, they didn't feel safe, but they are now on the Shell gas station. Shell on Hammerly and Peck. HIV is going to be en route as well. Suspect's been in matte gray Camaro. Last thing heading towards Shell gas station. Unknown direction of travel.
2: Hey, Team Franco 1. Hey, Nelkin, I'm going to go down Lazy Hollow and see if I can spot him.
3: That's clear, Sarge. We're going to check the shopping center. That's west of the Walmart. See, he's not hiding behind you. Hey, Sarge, I already checked Lazy Hollow.
4: Sounds like that looks like he ran away, had an Astro jersey, and looks like a black hoodie.
1: Firefighting 29, can you check over 21, please?
3: Hey, y'all want to take this attack one?
4: Yeah, attack one open. You got that first.
1: Northwest track one is going to be open. All units with 18 Franco 1, move to Northwest track one.
5: 81 Charles, keep clearing the ORI and the 2B. And show me out at 700 South Highway 6 behind a Ford F-150 Victor Zulu X-Ray 6950, please.
6: Yes, sir.

0: Checking unit safety on Coke. That's clear.
1: No, 15. Can you have me around to the sexual assault? Just occurred in 37920 Howard at the Wendy's. In the POI or regular location, pose a black male, circa 40, heavy build, no clothing description. Car is going to be waiting in the area wearing a gray Wendy's shirt and black pants.
2: Also, can I get a supervisor out here? The suspect is requesting one.
0: We're going to be a red sedan. Paul Young, North, 4736.
1: Lady, what was the first request besides the Sonya and Nitro at the fire supervisor?
2: I'm not the same.
1: 21-07, that's clear. I'm not the same.

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0: Can you hold us out at 10490 South Kirkwood at the Cummings Elementary on a suspicious vehicle?
1: Yes. Yep.
2: 20 George, 51 Charles.
1: Go ahead.
3: Is there a gate code on this? MDP's acting up.
4: Nights. Maybe that's a one time, the only allocation for 3 or 2.
5: 1302. I'll be in route to that code 2 and 14. Just give me a unit if you have one available.
0: 14997.
6: That's clear. 9002 Hilda is at a residence. Mel's on wet. Says he's looking at everyone crazy. Then about he's being aggressive. It's a caller's son. HFD is en route. And, of course, there's no description. I'll try to do a call back and get some more information for you. And if there's anybody that can chat by with Sergeant, they can go to you from being route to Hilda. If not, I'll get the first available night shift that lives up.
0: 13 and 32, we're coming from 13 to shape. You can check out that unit.
7: Description of the suspect's vehicle.
0: It's supposed to be a white Chevy Silverado.
1: For 2 minutes, 2 minutes, 2 minutes, 2 minutes, 2 minutes, 2 minutes, 2 minutes, 2 minutes, 2 minutes, 2 minutes, 2 minutes, 2 minutes, 2 minutes, 2 minutes, 2 minutes, 2 minutes, 2 minutes, 2 minutes, 2 minutes, 2 minutes, 2 minutes, 2 minutes, 2 minutes, 2 minutes, 2 minutes, 2 minutes, 2 minutes, 2 minutes, 2 minutes, 2 minutes, 2 minutes, 2 minutes, 2 minutes, 2 minutes, 2 minutes, 2 minutes, 2 minutes, 2 minutes, 2 minutes, 2 minutes, 2 minutes, 2 minutes, 2 minutes, 2 minutes, 2 minutes, 2 minutes, 2 minutes, 2 minutes, 2 minutes, 2 minutes, 2 minutes, 2 minutes, 2 minutes, 2 minutes,

0: 11, how do you want me to clear you?
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3: Go ahead, Serge.
2: I'm sorry, I'm going to look at the back channel. Sorry about that.
3: Yeah, clear.

0: 25 out of 43.
1: 43, go ahead.
0: Are you able to secure 11? Have a call, too.
1: That's clear. Send it.
0: And if I have another, that's able to check 5, 1809 Louisiana, at the Scholars Academy. It's an abandoned building, but they have, a light complected black male. I have a black t-shirt, a chain, and a bandana around his neck. They advise he might suffer from mental issues, beating on the signs and making threats to staff bystanders. They did not see a weapon, though. Don't have anything to check by.
1: 47, I'll check by.
2: Okay, 18 frame 29 shows at 8746 Westheimer.
1: Yes.
0: And I can monitor you for that call, please.
3: 25 Adam 05, I'm in route.
0: Oh, 05, thank you.
1: 94 Zebra 14, you're there.
3: Yeah, go ahead.
1: Hey, they're dropping a street race flash mob, 436 West Parker. Do you want it?
3: You can clear that one. They're moving the airline in Little York.
1: That's clear.
0: Ian, I checked by with North Shepherd regarding some racing off of West Parker. Parker, yo.
4: Yeah, we're aware. They're moving to airline in Little York. You can clear that Parker one information if they haven't already.
0: Okay, I'll put you on it and clear it. Thank you.

0: have a code 2000 in progress, 4440 North Freeway outbound at the Marshalls, 3B50s. Six 35 evenings checking.
1: Well, good, thank you.

0: you, Frank Flesta. Send the next code to you.
1: Yeah, it's great. I appreciate it. No EMS, two vehicle accident. Kia Sportage gray color and a gray Chevy Colorado. 59 on Von Hillcroft, main lane, left shoulder. 53 showing you checking by. Thank you.
2: Location. Previously sold over $1,000 worth of items. Hasn't passed point of sales.
0: 4-2-6, we should have night shift coming out.
3: That's clear. Thank you.
2: That's clear.

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1: 41, go ahead.
0: SOS Times 2, loading and some shop issues.
1: Yes, sir, and I want to confirm, sir, you said 3-1 or 4-1?
0: 3-1.
1: Okay, that's...
0: Sorry, 4-1. 13-D-41.
1: Okay. Kevin Supervisor John Gray, this stuff in progress on Smith. Suspect already left location.
2: 9-4, that's clear, ma'am.
1: That's good, thank you.
3: Getting a major if it's all right. 2050 East Gulf Freeway at Scott.
0: Is he clear? That's clear, go ahead.
2: AB549, Tesla Times, TM, having MDT issues.
4: That's clear. When you're done loading, can you update this code 3 that's in progress for 440 North Freeway outbound at the Marshalls?
3: It's going to be for male patient laying down on the ground. There's no vehicle description. They should be surrounded.
4: Construction helmet, green construction vest, red shirts, black jeans, and white tennis shoes. As previously stole in the past, they're going to be in the store. B31, Evening's checking.
5: 31, we're good.
1: What's the slip?

0: question again.
1: Chopperton off of airline in Little York. Were you guys out there already? North Shepherd is asking.
2: No, we're out here, ma'am.
0: Go ahead.
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0: What's good, good evening?
4: 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Good evening.
5: Okay. 25 and 10 on 43 evening, we didn't see those suspects, when I drive around, the area, see if we can find the DOI. 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
2: Vessel times one at the station, loading and feeling, having MDT issues. 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
1: Good evening. 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
0: Eso es Ashley Loren y Chilin. 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
2: 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Can we get another unit over here to help with traffic control?
3: I'm by the witness. I'm at the same location.
4: What's good for 3?
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5: 21, 21.
6: No, it doesn't look like they have one.
5: That's clear, thank you.
6: Clear, 23B20 evening, checking.
5: 20, I'm okay, thank you.
6: That's fair.
7: On the service road.

0: 33333.
1: Go ahead, sir.
0: So 5111, I'll be heading down to the police memorial once my MDK gets loaded up.
1: That's correct. 35 being appreciated. Code 3 distributed 3316 on bail at the back front lot of Hall of Fuel Cafe. We did be looking out for a Arab descent male in the 50s, medium height and build, black shirt, black jeans, involved in a disturbance. Call is being a silver FJ Cruiser unknown plates. Can I get a unit check by code 3, please?
0: Doors over here. Let's just go around to the emergency entrance side up, right there in the front.
2: Yes, guys. Thank you.

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1: 51 ninths, go ahead.
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1: That's correct.

0: 449, this clears. Disturbance AT 4459, North Margaret Highway, unit 125. It's going to be for a black female, 19, blonde and brown, brown, red, no clothing description. That's achieved by 449.
1: All right.
2: Can we follow an ambulance 7 to St. Joseph Parkway? My partner is in the back of the ambulance since the patient's so aggressive.

0: 1 out of 3 to 1 out of 30. Please wait for us.
1: Affirmative, 31. Can you repeat?
2: I'm in here. We're arriving.

0: two out of Mode 2 to one out of 30. Hey, I believe they said if you can wait for them, they were about to arrive. They were stuck in traffic. There was a lot of construction, and they were coming from far away.
1: No, we're headed, we're already on 5th Street, headed towards St. Joseph Parkway, so, Carmen didn't want to wait any longer. She's just belligerent.
0: Okay, that.
2: Hey, 359, this clears the Warford check, 3800 Live Oak, 74 white male, 5'10", blonde hair, no clothing description given.
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5: KO7, I... 91B07, I probably cut you out. 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

0: 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Checking on the rest of my night shift units.
1: That's good.
2: 403 Rufa Road. Call the suspect that lives at location 83 Rosanna Store, waiting on description. Also, Tanger 72, checking safety on Alameda.
1: Thanks, that looks good.
2: And 11, so it's just going to be a black male, 43, skinny, black top, green shorts.
0: 14 district.
3: 30 Glenwell Drive.
1: Okay. 6044, 9-1, Tom, how many of the issues?
4: That's right.
3: It's going to be a code 2 out in 60s, have a disturbance with a weapon. Homeless person with an iPhone out in 50, 3800 Southwest Freeway. It's going to be code 2.
5: 760,
1: you can send that code 2. 14 hour, 2, you can send that code 2 in 14 district.
6: 2853 Nitro, so times 2, you send that code 2.
1: 11 nights.
0: Test there, showing you en route, 3618 Dawson, caller advises disturbance with a black female, tall, medium build, black hair, white shirt, green shorts, says that she is walking down Dawson towards Asheville with a knife, threatening people. Can I get a sergeant to monitor that call, please?
6: What was the address one more time? We're still logging it.
7: 13079, phone number.
0: Yes, sir. Can I get a check by unit also?
2: Clear. Looks like the suspect's bus is still on scene. Came in a green Lincoln sedan.
0: That's good.
6: 14 down, 43 nights. That's all one time. Show me loading and fueling.
0: That's clear.
8: Item 1-2, 1 out of 30. 1734 Frank. Answer times 2. Can you hold me at the station with NDT issues, please?
0: Yeah, that's clear.
3: Units in the area of Tidwell and North Wayside Drive, be on the lookout for a DWR driver. Caller is no longer following. It's going to be a silver Chevy Silverado, license plate Boy Lincoln, Lincoln 4905, turned west down the wayside. And it's going to be GBL.
9: Was anybody going to that traffic hazard on Elgin and went out in 20?
4: That's so that Ken's week in 22B40.
9: When Adam 30, are you on the air?
6: 20:30, go ahead.
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0: Clear.
8: 14 down 269, same traffic. How many MDT issues? Good evening.
0: Good evening.
6: They get to St. Joseph's. We're right in back of you.
4: 22B30.
0: Yes, there, and that's right. Did you say 13 or 14 and 37?
6: Awesome, thanks.
0: Yes, sir.
1: And I'll send it.
10: Look up Bel Air Boulevard, you need 211 on the forest cliff, sir. You think Cola having strong stomach cramps, possible CAT, to your fair neighbor that being abused by AI. Did you want me to downgrade that or leave it how it is?
1: 23, yes, sir.
4: That's clear. So, code 2 meets the firefighter. 220 North Point Drive, unit 1623, engine 74 requesting HPD for 4th entry.
10: And HPD has dropped that. Meets firefighter urgent.
4: That's clear, sir.
10: That's clear. Also, be advised, HEB shut that part of the slip.
3: However, it's going to be a dark 2003 or 2005 blue Avalanche with bikes on top, just going all over the freeway. Took the North Park exit. PB only.
0: Cool accident.
4: 6032 that's clear. Took code 3 family disturbance, 5355 DeSoto Street, Unit A. Call this morning, her uncle, Hispanic male, named Jesse, 34 years old. Animal print suits assaulted her and her sister. Still going to be on scene.
0: 12933, you have enough information on your report's clear.
4: And 6020, you think, checking?
5: 20 about that.
7: I don't know.
4: That's clear. You don't need to check by.
5: Frank, good evening. We're SO times 2, but MDT is not working.
0: 2933, you have enough information to clear for the accident.
11: 6331, can I get a check by in the code 3, please?
4: So 6331 evening.
12: 6335
4: evenings,
12: we can check
13: back.
4: That's fair.
13: 6335 evenings, we're down the road, we can stop by.
4: That's clear. And he requested you code 3. Just clear y'all's calls.
0: I received.

0: 2021, can you take that code to you already past Q in 20s? Going to be a person walking on the freeway.
1: Send it. You can get a supervisor for approved of time.
0: That was 231. I'm sorry, it's on Elgin Street, 1831 Knights.
2: 1831, what is
3: this? Advisor, every single slip has a white Durango, possible blowout. There's two vehicles that are also mentioned in one slip, unknown if they're related or just pulled over to help because there's kids in the vehicle.
4: What car is falling on a gray Nissan Rogue? They're going to be on the 59 main lanes inbound.

0: And now 59 down at Rankin.
1: I got a ton of calls holding up to almost 8 hours, and I got postage dropping. So if y'all can wait on that, I would appreciate it.
0: That's clear. It's going to be 068-554-226. A as in Adam, repeating 068-554-226. A Adam.
2: Got a whole bunch of bicyclists going westbound on Polk.
3: From Riverside, night shift as soon as possible. You have a clear for count.
4: That's clear. Appreciate your time.
5: Good on, that's clear. Mr. Cross Street?
3: Data 2136 hours. Makes it look like they lost eyes on it, but just check the area if it's no longer being actively followed.
6: On the other units, code 3.
0: And watchman released the line. So if you want to do a call back, they were advised to expect it.
1: That's clear. Any other units running out to Dallas to slow down? Have a assault just occurred with injury 3515 Bacon, 14 and 20.
6: It's going to be a crash major on Los Angeles and Cavalcade. The caller ran into a tree.
0: That's clear.
1: Claire's 3515 Bacon resident says the daughter was fighting with her and she needs to go to the psych hospital. Did not answer any questions. Hung up. No answer on callback times 2. HSE is en route.
3: Five, you tell me you want FEMA on the regular top.
0: That's clear. 10-6, 2130.
6: HSE's been notified.
5: Night shift by force. You need to check by code 3, please.
3: Stand by.

0: Hey, I was doing a traffic stop at Reasoner. That's a UC car.
1: That's clear. 13, you can disregard and put us back on our call.
2: 15, people in Charles.
3: Chattanooga, Miss 13, that's clear. Stand by 1 second.
2: You know that some other officers have handled this scene. Yeah, I believe it's Metro PD that handled this scene. I'm going to call back with the original caller and see what this guy's number is.
4: Just repeat your number. That was a notification, sorry.
2: 15, over 31, Charles.
3: Caller says there's a white male that has been staying at the location. He's in his 50s. They let him stay in the garage. Caller is out of town. The sister called and said the man is crazy and asked her to get on her knees and ask for forgiveness. And she ran him, 14, can you go by as well?
5: So I don't 14, that's clean route.
6: He's been breathing, but it also has a narcotic.
0: I think that's where I'm.
4: Okay, there's two slips for HFD that's already been out there. Are they not coming out there?
6: They came out, man, but we can't transport him. He's on narcotics.
4: Okay, I'll drop a third slip.
7: Kill everybody at the location. Caller advised that the suspect was on his way to the location. The call dropped about 3 hours ago. Do you have any that can check by?
1: 4-7, I'll check it out.
4: Thank you. 8-1-8-1-0-1-2-3 to Unit 206. Open line of service. Caller is arguing with our son, Javier, black male, 16. Wearing gray pants. Suspect is upset because caller won't take him where he wants to go. No other info.
0: 35K. Escort.
4: Motorcycle, 2607, rigs 13 and 10.
8: Under block of Westheimer, right here at the Randalls.
4: Nothing.

10-9, have you en route 67, version 6207, Griggs? They just have is a one vehicle accident. It's going to be a motorcycle. HSD is en route.

0: community unit that can clear and check by HE-Frank 33. They believe by the drop another suicide just occurred in a weapons CIT at the same location, different apartment, 411 for 53-year-old with two multiple kills. So community unit check by code 2, please.
1: That's about waiting to mark.

0: 443, we'll go by.
1: 43 King Delta.
0: 15, 43. Okay, you can go ahead and preempt me here. I'll take by.
1: Delta, I'm going to do five the other coaches as well, thank you. Six B 69 that's clear. It's a country suspicious person, 10205 Fulton Street, for a person walking on the sidewalk screaming, "Help me!" Looking for a black female, 30s, green dress, black hair, walking towards Tidwell and Florin. Do you have a unit that can check by?
2: 16 on second advice.
1: That's clear.
2: Okay.
3: Rescue for
4: 17 EA, what district?
3: South Gessner.
2: Selene, the other unit bumping?
3: That's clear, appreciate it. Need a Southwest Sergeant there, same traffic, cost rescue, 3-4 and 5.
4: 16 EA, 7 critical, thanks available.
3: That's clear, appreciate it.
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2: Connor says that two suspects were trying to fight each other, black male 14, no shirt, khaki pants, black male 13, 5'1, wearing a black shirt and blue jeans. And 1031 Nights, checking safety on Chargers. Appreciate it.
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1: They're calling in. One first on EDO'd. Kenneth Oscar Allen, black male, 30s, 200 pounds, brown shirt, black pants.

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1: I'm good, thanks.
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1: Right, AZ21 Henry.
2: 21 Henry, go ahead.
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2: Yes, you made it for a search. 11003 Valerie Drive, my unit for a search.
3: Charles.
4: Mike, GO5, say I can go by.
1: 25.
3: 25, Charles, here. I'm moving out for that code 2 over in 30s. Crash major, 4000 blocks south loop west. Going to be for crash application on Bronx Mobile. HFD's en route.
5: One, six, and 23 Charles, so we're close to loop. We'll check by.
3: Clear.
0: 13 Ben 41, when y'all get through gas now, will you take that accident for me?
1: That's clear. He's in our box.
0: That's clear. They're about to get a one vehicle accident, a gray Camry, that went to the business of J&C Auto Gallery. HFD's in route.
1: Four.
2: What's 24?
1: Computer just crashed. Can you clear a ticket, please?
2: Okay, that's clear.

0: 6B279 Pittsburgh, it's a cookie disturbance, 2302 West Citadel Road, unit 3003. Callers are calling in. It was an overnight disturbance. It's his brother, Jose Alvarado, 64 years of age. He's trying to kick him out of the location. They're both going to be on the lease. Do you have any that I can check by?
1: Thank you,
0: Sergio. On the air, for local calls, please pass you. 13-18 Frank 40 Hillcroft in South Los Prospect.

0: frame 5 3 team, once you're done loading, if you take that code 2, please.
1: Yes, send it.
0: That's very appreciated. Once you're done loading, sir, it's going to be a child that fell in an open manhole, was taken out. ATD is checking on her. They need PD out there as well. Hillcroft and Southcroft, the prospect, unknown at the manhole on the street or sidewalk. You need to check by code 2.
1: You can show me arriving. I'll drive.
0: That's good, sir. Need a Midwest and Northwest side on the aircraft openings available, code 3, 4, then 5, please.
1: 18 Franco 6K, you're clear to hold.
0: That's clear.
2: 18543
0: to 18533.
2: That's
0: correct. I'll send you a 405 to decide on the air clear hold.
1: 405-01, clear hold.
0: Clear.
3: Clear, just checking your safety.
4: I'm all good. Thank you, sir.
5: Confirming 13 Dan 10 Knights 1 Melbourne.
2: Yes, ma'am. That's clear.
5: That's clear. 2151.

0: Limousine Dispatch, you have a good one.
1: Good night.
2: Good night.
1: Going on, you're clear to hold for next available. Thank you.
0: That's clear. Can I need you to clear this code for loud noise? Clear, it's slip 5622. The code for loud noise 6015 Glen Lee. Caller's reporting loud construction at his residence. Doesn't want to speak with PD.
1: Yeah, it's anonymous and refused information, so you're clear to keep me in touch.
0: Okay. TE32 check on your safety.
2: 15E32 boy. We're good.
3: That's clear.
1: We're good, thank you.
2: That's clear.
4: Dispatch to 3ZL39, are you still up, ma'am?
5: Can I get a Northeast Sergeant for the close holding? 3s and then low priority.
6: 922 Frank, clear to hold.
5: That's clear, thank you.
0: Complete. Yes, clear, and can I GB clear this code for loud noise? 6240 Antoine Drive, 6330s, loud music, caller doesn't want to speak with PD.
3: They're supposed to be, they, it shows that they went out there and they closed their slip. You need them back out?
2: Yes, ma'am. The juvenile female came back. She had a cut on her hand.
3: That's clear.
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7: 3039, I'm going to drive here real quick and talk to them because I wasn't able to speak to anybody. 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
1: Thanks.
2: Thank you. Have a nice day.
3: JBJB on East Peter, Reckless Drive, Ranch 1830, South and Peace Parkway West, Feeder Road, eastbound at Millsbank. Call is reporting a road bridge incident occurred 10 minutes ago. If the vehicle wouldn't let her move, she was speeding and tried to hit her. Call does not want to be bitty. Black Cadillac, license plate William Young Young, 7289. William Young Young, 7289.

0: 15825.
1: Yeah.
0: Yes, sir. Where exactly is the accident? 4000 South of West or 9401 Block Stella Link? Because there's nothing on 4000.
1: So it was a crash vacation. They just gave them the X and Y coordinates. I mean, if it's not there, then it's probably just an activation.
2: 23 Charles at 25 Charles. Sir, we checked both eastbound and westbound on the loop all the way down to Fannin. We didn't see anything on the loop.
0: That's clear. Thank you, sir.
3: Then he pointed a gun at his face. Suspect is not a male, 50s, bald, black shirt, gray pants with black stripes, and he's on a bike.
4: Hey, 7100 student airline behind a silver Camaro. X-ray, X-ray, young, 1496. Not talking about anything.
2: 13-41, we need a record.
1: 41, I'm so sorry. Did you say you do need a record or no more records?
2: We need a record and no more records.
1: One record needed, 6630 telephone, and no more records. Can I get sergeant's numbers for Southeast for my plethora of calls?
2: 13-2, good board choice.
1: Thank you.
3: Coach, you just dropped the walk in 19D20s, 11009, Woolworth Drive.
0: So, my 3K63, we're going to be a so good evening.
1: Thank you, Jessica.
3: ND32, George, I'm going to clear for Q2.

0: 19G51 Henry, do you have enough information to clear for code 2?
1: Negative, ma'am. We have one female in the back. We're getting charges right now.
0: 19G51 Henry.
2: 19G53. You can clear us. 19G32 is going to be primary on this call. You can send either one of those code 2s.

Here's Cookie with Jersey 11, 11009 Wilwood Drive. This is caller reporting, arguing with an Asian female, green dress, pink polka dots. It is just upgraded to code 2. The suspect has a traffic cone, using it as a weapon, hitting her vehicle. She, caller says she's an Uber driver. Says suspect's not letting her leave. This Asian female, 50s, green dress and pink polka dots. Using the traffic cone as a weapon. $2,500. That's your dispatch welfare check. 6414 Gladeville. Husband has dementia. He's packed up the vehicle, trying to leave. Aggressive and angry. POI is Hispanic male, 27 years old. Heavy belt, white hair, no shirt, khaki shorts.

0: Good night, be safe.
1: 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What's the description of the suspect again?
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0: Check on safety.
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0: Right.
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0: 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We're under control. You can slow down units code 3.
1: Mescalator 2204. Units route 2, Will Blue can slow down code 3.

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0: Service road 59 in New York. License plate going to be William John Paul, 1305.
1: Do I have a backup unit, 194
0: Zebra 12? Zebra 24 here with him.
1: Do you have a sergeant that's aware?
3: 9402, put me on it. As you call out your conditions, let's get a secondary and another unit for fit. Fox gun.
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1: 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Air still closed.
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0: No, they're okay.
1: Purple clear.
2: 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I'm up here.
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2: Sure.
3: 1615.
0: 1315, so we'll be wanting to check. That's fine, there's not much information. Just says there's a male threatening to harm himself. Benjamin Marshall, 42, last seen less than 24 hours ago, and a phone number is provided, I assume, for the person of interest.
3: Before I have one, I'll return.
1: Clear 22.
0: Right now.

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1: That's clear. 2213, need a female unit check by 13-16.
0: Refuse to be out of room for.
1: That's clear.

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1: Fine.
0: Just want to see someone recording in the back of Bama 17, anything else at Ben 12?
1: No, it's clear.
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2: Yeah, fine. We could check by with a female search.

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0: That's correct.

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1: 09, go ahead.
0: Hey, Sarge. They put a last update in this DWI following at 2210, so about 5 minutes ago, and it says the vehicle turned into a neighborhood. 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
1: Seven.
0: So Herman and Caroline for a vehicle. It's going to be a black Honda, black male 20s, black shirt, gray pants. Up in the vehicle's trunk, and there was a black male in a white shirt, white pants, and a baseball cap in the trunk screaming for help.
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1: 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Frozen wrap.
3: After loading, are you able to take a code too?
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3: Yeah, it's going to be after loading. Milo, I'm in Texas Street at the ballroom at Bayou. Reporting a person down, responsive needs assistance. Says that they're passed out walking, and they're currently taking her to the vehicle, so she's dizzy.

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2: 2-5 here.
3: 2-5. 2-5 need to show you en route to a possible criminal mischief in progress. Code 24135. One male, for department 51. Fuller advised child's father attempted to kick in the door. Also, possibly broke the window. Should be a black male in his 40s, bald, not sure on clothing description.
2: That's clear. You can show me a route. Oh, 2-9, I'm monitoring.
4: Not seeing any crashes holding.
2: Dispatch.
5: 91H44. The scene and already exchanged info when I called him back.
2: I want a burgundy in color, Chevy Equinox, locally.
6: Open that closet, and then I'll report the accident. You came off the station and wanting to report, so I'll take care of it, man. I don't know if you want to send this back to me, or what was that case number on that?
4: Is that 340 you went out there?
5: I am locked out in my shop right now, but hold on, I'll get that for you in a minute.
4: Hey, ADB48, it's going to be 685-557-26 Paul. That's 685-557-26 Paul. I'm going to reopen it and put you on it.
6: Yeah, ADB34, that's their, just reopen it and you can clear accident. I'll work on it. For sure.
7: Driver that code 2, shooting just occurred at 2240s, 2323 South Kirkwood.
0: Pastor, who do I have from 5th District?
2: We have a 26 and a 38. Well, just 26.
0: And 4th District?
7: 22, 72, go ahead.
2: That's what Tom's doing. You can send that code 240s.
0: 72 traffic has on the freeway dropping Pipering 30s, 297 in Fairbanks.
3: This is Central.
7: Let's go. Stacy doesn't know exactly how long ago it was, but thinks it was 5 minutes. Each of these might be a rough call.
8: Four nights. Comes in 5 minutes.
0: Yeah, she's cool. She's westbound on the main lanes, walking eastbound. It's a white female wearing a pink romper and a white scarf on her hair.
3: Destiny call.
0: Thank you, Jordan.
2: 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Thank you.

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0: 3Y3, nice control's arrived.
1: P69, show me taking Vi on that crash with him.

0: That's clear. It's a one time. It's clear. Right.
1: That's clear. You can stand by, switch.

0: to do, we got another unit that took by. 43 is going to go down to the suspect's house. It's 3411 Elgin.
1: It's clear. 10H48 Charles. 10H31, show you in route.
2: There. Oh, you tell me to do one other thing.
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3: Oh, 07, you can just route out too. I'll be in route.
1: Clear 07, is that evenings?
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4: 023 units going to their suspect house. 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
5: Clear.
6: 10H439. For all units that are coming out here, we might have a possible location. He might be inside of a residence. So it's going to be a black male wearing a white shirt. It's going to have blue and gold colors on it. He has dark colored shorts, long black socks, and white shoes.
0: And 15811 is under control.
7: That's clear. Anyone else around 4135 West Belfry? You can go ahead, code 3.
6: Control support checking, South Central.
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6: Checking.
8: Yeah, I guess no crash or take it off the board, please.
7: 3-0-3, that's fair.
1: Units are arriving on a, have arrived on a cutting 3033 Elgin. The suspect lives down the street at 3400 block of Elgin. And multiple units around.
0: Four 270.
1: Good.
0: I need a sergeant over there for overtime.
6: 5-3, go ahead.
0: 4-5-2-7. Hey, Sarge. We good for overtime?
7: 24-3-69. And on South Central.
8: The accident location, so far I don't see them out here.
9: It's really Village Manor in Hill Springs, but it was just a crash notification. There's no contact made, and HFD closed or slipped, so it may just be a false call.
8: That's clear.
6: 4-3-5-2. If you can get a better address. This one's about 10 blocks away from that original location.
0: 2-9-0-0-0-0-0-0-0-0-0-0-0-0-0-0-0-0-0-0-0-0-0-0-0-0-0-0-0-0-0-0-0-0-0-0-0-0-0-0-0-0-0-0-0-0-0-0-0-0-0-0-0-0-0-0-0-0-0-0-0-0-0-0-0-0-0-0-0-0-0-0-0-0-0-0-0-0-0-0-0-0-0-0-0-0-0-0-0-0-0-0-0-0-0-0-0-0-0-0-0-0-0-0-0-0-0-0-0-0-0-0-0-0-0-0-0-0-0-0-0-0-0-0-0-0-0-0-0-0-0-0-0-0-0-0-0-0-0-0-0-0-0-0-0-0-0-0-0-0-0-0-0-0-0-0-0-0-0-0-0-0-0-0-0-0-0-0-0-0-0-0-0-0-0-0-0-0-0-0-0-0-0-0-0-0-0-0-0-0
9: Sequoia. I need one more unit to take valve with 20-72 at 2323 South Kirkwood.
5: 20-50, you can set up.
9: That's good.

0: evening, mate.
1: Good.
0: Good evening. I'm going to guess at one time having MDT issues.
1: No, sir. Good morning. I have units en route to a possible address for the stabbing suspect. It's going to be like the 3400 block of Elgin. We're just confirming the address and looking in the area right now.
0: Sir, good morning.
2: 4-3, I'm at the location now. It's about 9 to 10 blocks away from the original location. I know we said 2.
1: Actually, just be advised, there's also an Elgin Court that goes, it's one street over from where you're at. There's also an Elgin Court, 3400 block.
2: That's right.
0: Is the air open?
3: Go ahead.
0: 1643. Do you mind sending 2 records to my scene?
3: Need 2 records from Carrie Chase.
4: Can y'all be en route? This code 2 suicide threat at 13026 Lakeside Terrace.
0: That's clear.
1: Red shirt, 60-year-old. Dark colored pants.

0: I'm going to be about two houses down from the gas station. I just watched a black gentleman walk inside. That's in the description. I believe he just changed shirt to a red shirt.
1: And Belford at MLK, and a code 2 assault on Dexter.
2: News arriving, go ahead and set a perimeter. K-9 is monitoring them. We have them around, and that way we can give our first owner come on out.
1: Office 39, need you to check this accident. 90 outbound at Chimney Rock, also being called in near Post Oak. Will be 2 to dance.
3: Alright.
1: Additional unit traffic control.
0: 43-52, ask them if there was a green truck in front of their house.
4: I got a stabbing victim at 3033 Elgin. People are checking the area. They found a person that matches a similar description at off the 3100 block of Elgin. Just setting a perimeter now.
5: Hey, Bon, he said, yeah, that there was a green truck in front of the house.
0: That's clear. We have him right here. He's going to be inside the house. We're going to be at 3211 Elgin Street.
6: Hello. The primary unit might want to call the DA and get charges before there.
0: Go
1: ahead.
0: People are going to traffic hazard 8500 West Belfort.
4: Beulah.
5: Four nights, we're with him.

0: 91104. I did about 7 records to 1000 La Branch.
1: Need a record, 1000 La Branch. Need a record, 1000 La Branch.
2: Rosila is hop in the seat, in the driver's seat, and just follow us. We're going to push the car off the road.
3: While we're under control, Sarge, you want to go attack one? It's going to be 53, just family disturbance, 9221 Pagewood, apartment number 276. Caller's reporting that she got into a fight with her brother. Said her brother slapped her and then punched him, or she punched him. He just got out of prison. Suspect's going to be a Hispanic male, 21 years old. Heavy build, black shirt, black pants, black shirt. Getting in a 5'9", they also possibly has 4287s and has a history.
1: LP16, can you check this code 2 assault on Dexter?
4: Hey, Wong, she just said there was the back bedroom, that's where the male's going to be.
3: That's clear, I got the back over. Have anybody here by with each print 5-2 but family is in each print 6-0, can you check by?
5: Hey, I'm back here.
1: Excellent.
3: 19 George, 24 George.
5: 19 George, 24 George, go ahead.
3: 19 George, 24 George, 1 mil, released.
1: 14D31, did you have anything on the South Coast?
4: 18, she's in the parking lot, no records needed. Okay, all units on the scouting, go to attack 1.
3: It's good, we're going to attack 1.
5: Yeah, 07, we got a lull right now. Right now, the only suspect in. Alright, so just the suspect in. All the other occupants are out.
3: Clear. We're going to attack 1 for the cutting on Elgin. All units, attack 1. There, it's going to be open on the main channel.
1: Copy,
3: 1-6.
1: Can you check this code 2
6: 41 at this best for you? 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

Since he's shooting firearms, discharge 17E20, 7398, 10 or 10. Three Hispanic males firing into the ground per call. Should be near the entrance of the complex. 17 District Supervisor for the call.

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0: Go ahead.
3: The burglary in progress, 1350 Whitty, apartment number 807. Was dropped as a suspicious person 24 minutes ago, then they upgraded. Caller originally said someone was knocking at her door. She was scared because someone recently broke in. They upgraded the slip, says that the caller says that she's whispering on the phone, someone's inside. All she hears an unknown male in the background. Possible home invasion.
1: 40 tonight, Cooper.
3: Clear.
4: Yeah, I don't think she's signed on for Andy too yet.
1: That's fair. 3Y40, are you able to check by with 3Y26 after your MDT is working? Class and Kato Northwest.
5: 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Go ahead.
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5: Woodhead Street. It's going to be a Texas license plate, SAM, X-ray, Victor, 59. 20, it's going to be a black Lexus, occupant size 1.
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3: KO5, possible home invasion in progress, 1350 Whitty, apartment number 807, was upgraded to, from a suspicious person. Five units in route.
1: That's right.
6: It's 1701. This caller says Hispanic male, 40s, red shirt, blue jeans with a hammer breaking things. And I have a code 2 criminal mischief dropping as well at the same location at permit 2407. Different caller.

0: Negative, Sergeant, to monitor suspicions with 11.
1: Square. Ruby, a one, what station?
0: A northbound sergeant.
1: Don't you mind if I'm on it?
0: Yes, sir.
2: Charlie 16. I just got a message on the MBT from HFD saying that's disregard. Is that clear?
3: Yeah, you can disregard for HFD.
4: Yes, ma'am. Loading it right now. Tell me your route. I'll be in about 5 minutes.
5: That's clear. It's in your box.
0: Okay, 2284. They're saying that the individual is breaking windows of his apartment, throwing things at cars.
5: That's clear. Per counselor, John Callback, 6418, Coachwood, Mel, attempted hanging. Cheyenne Route Code 2, also getting HIV.
1: Hey, we're going to close down the 90.
6: On the burglary, two males heard in the background.
5: To your location, you know, additional unit 6419, Coachwood.
0: Third man, he's throwing furniture over the balcony, and it's going to be in building 24.
5: Check for 90,
1: 2243. Hey, Ricky. No more Ricky. Hey, y'all can back up a little bit so we can, because I'm coming around at you and I can't see us right here. It's going to be calm. Man, when you come over that hill, just stop right there because, as soon as you come over that hill, the action is literally right here.
6: Mr. Washington, you need some more units up there?
3: Third-party information, it just says vehicle possibly hanging over a ditch, black sedan, no other info.
7: That's clear, thank you very much.
6: 23 Charles, one route.

0: 4:30. We're still trying to find the apartment.
1: That's fine. I just had 11 and 12 nights tonight.
2: Okay, you can set it. That's clear. That's going to be 600 Nottingham Oaks Trail, Unit 274. It's going to be a call reporting car. Sons of Fran ran away to her apartment. Says the parents were abusing them. It's going to be a dark complected male, 11 to 12 years old, wearing a dark blue or black shirt with green long pants. Says he has a green book bag as well.
3: And 3-8.
4: Hey, Wash, you guys are on the hill?
3: That's right.
5: 9C13, boy. Can you use me, supervisor, for proof of the comp?
3: Copy, supervisor.
2: I said you're friends.
3: I'll say, hey, 9C14, sorry. No records on Milford and MLK, no records.
1: Yeah, they're saying apartment number 807. The suspects ran into a location with a white Kia. I'm not sure what the call taker meant by that. Oh, they ran from location to a white Kia.
2: 3 of you can meet us over here. Bottom of the hill.

0: Park. Are y'all inbound or outbound?
1: Clear. Okay. 19G53 Henry, can I get a supervisor on the air for family violence decline with injuries?
2: Come on, 06 George.
1: Hey, Sarge, I'll just give you a call.
3: It goes from 801 to 806.
0: Let me try to pull him up for process. Give me a second. 436 Avenue J, please.
4: That's clear. Where am I? Riverside unit at?
0: I have no idea. I bumped all four.
1: Governor's 14H. You can make me primary. I'm having MVP issues.
0: Error 11H 14 nights.
1: 14, yes.
0: That's clear. Male patient took a lot of drugs. 7436 Avenue J. If he's in round.
5: Governor's 14. I'm having MVP issues. He's from your row as well.
4: I should have a minimum of 3 units.
0: That's clear. It's almost 11 o'clock. I need units to send John Sami messages.
6: There's units out there on the way. Her apartment is pinging. It looks like the third building in the middle from the entrance of the apartment complex from Woody.
7: We got a couple of males cut up, conscious of breathing. We'll just need HFD out here. We're near building 24.
0: I'm going to send you a picture of where it's picking from.
7: 13-04. DuPont did a salt call at MLK to this crash.
0: Pinging at and the entrance.
7: Yeah, we're standing in the parking lot.
3: 4328, the correct department number is 806.
0: No, sir. Did y'all find her?
7: That's clear, we found it.
0: That's clear.

0: Tavern 26. Sir. Hey, the code 2 disturbance with a weapon, 9505 Clay Road at the Food Mart. Caller says suspect pulled a knife on her. It's a black male, 34 years old, tall, wearing a navy blue shirt and cargo pants. Caller's getting a red Chevy Tahoe. Caller's waiting inside her vehicle. States that she has a gun. Suspect's at the location saying, give her the gun. Caller stopped answering questions. Can I get a sergeant to check out with 5926? I don't have anybody check by with him.
1: The 5938 Knights is signing on right now. He's going to go by.
0: That's clear.
2: KO5 is canine, you're going to be needed on a hoodie.
0: His name is Southern Woody. Do you have any canine?
3: 16-1 to control right now. I don't think we're going to need canines. Anyone else in ride, you can slow them down.
0: Oh, sir.
1: KO5, going back to 10.
0: Clear, appreciate it.
1: KO5, I'm back.
4: KO5, that's clear.
1: Hey, what, he said one thing on the back.
5: Girlfriend.
6: That's what.
0: Cut to the drive-by, 5040, 8015 to Priest.
6: What is paperwork?
4: Coming in.
0: That's clear. 8015 to Priest, the Seneca. Suspect vehicle to include a sedan and a patient shot in the arm.
1: Oh, wait, dispatch. I'm going to be monitoring that disturbance with a weapon. I'm going to get the details for this 4th District burglary real quick, and then I'll probably band up.
0: No, sir.
7: 14 and 2 8, we'll clear ourselves,
2: and that's called 1 RV. There's 2 of them, or 3 in that area.
4: A negative, he was passing by at the time.
8: 5. The got into a disturbance with girlfriend, and he accidentally shot her. Okay, I'll call back.
2: I'm calling Villa. No one's under cannon, Jim.
9: Line
10: item
9: 31
10: evening
9: to a supervisor for OT.
10: 3 out of
9: 2 evening,
10: go ahead.
9: Hey, just wanted to know we're clear for comms so we can finish 2 all right.
10: Yes, you're clear for comms. Thank you. Good job. Appreciate it.
8: Student in progress. Male caller said he accidentally shot his girlfriend during a disturbance, but there's no callback, and he hung up, so I don't have any other updates.
10: Oh, 2 evenings, yes, you're clear.
1: Hey, a partner, clear person, CSO, who says a contact. Just read about if you do.

0: What do we talk for? You said we have one mail to talk. Station ID, should we get out?
1: Yes, GB, you did. I don't have a person in line. I believe everybody's busy in that district.
2: Room is shaky and nervous, white male, mid-50s, medium height blonde hair, soon be wearing a black shirt and khaki shorts, 3Y22, can you check 540?

0: 13-04, what's up with 5852 on South Lawn?
1: Thanks, Arch. It's the same caller with no information. That's the one with the HIV slip in it. Caller named Tony.
2: Okay.
3: 1740.
0: Go ahead.
3: 1750.
0: Under control.
2: Sorry, thanks.

0: All right, units are out there shooting. Additional caller saying your cocktail, no shirt, black pants. Hello, Marie Lynn.
1: Thank you.
2: 15, yeah, there are people out here said somebody picked them up on a car and took them to the hospital. You saw her, anyone else down coming out here. His bike's laying on the side of the street, so I'm trying to see if there's any evidence over here.
0: Clear, I'm going to send it out to Capri, slow down to 3.

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1: Do we have a supervisor route for this homicide?
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3: Adam 33 clear, type 3 disturbance, 909 North Shepherd, for an open line disturbance with a male arguing in the background. Need check by unit.
4: 1585.
3: Go ahead.
4: Yes, ma'am. Can you show me where I'll be heading out to the station, meeting with the Sarge?
3: 1045, clear.
4: What's my address?
5: 9505 Clay Road, 9505 Clay Road, set the food mark. 526, you good?
6: 526, it is under control over here. We're good.
5: No, sir.

0: 73-22.
1: Yes, ma'am. Can you show me your OD for the night, and you have a good night?
0: That's great. You too.
2: Alright. Suspect's DOA. Nobody was hit. Can I downgrade?
3: I think you're not using sincere, okay? Good. Can you clear me, woman, and OD for the night, please? Thank you.
4: No, for a minute.

0: 140 minutes. Can I get a record from the location?
1: Need a record. Caribbean Norfolk. Need a record. Caribbean Norfolk.
2: 7062, let me preempt you for a code 2, dropping in your beat, that's in progress, 1530 West 25th.
3: 330 is at 610 and down in Wallaceville Road. This caller's third party saw a work truck hit by an 18-wheeler.
2: Impala, under license plate, with the trunk open, and a male wearing blue clothing on the construction site.
4: Fox, what are the details on here? Is that the progress?
2: Okay, again, it's going to be a male wearing blue clothing with a silver Chevy Impala and a flashlight on the construction site, walking around the area.
4: Do you trust, Ryder?
2: Fox, what are your numbers?
4: 0.
2: Thank you, Fox, that's clear.

0: 16.
1: Good.
0: Hey, I'm away from my shop. Can I just get my case number?
1: Yeah, case number is going to be 068-572-926-F Frank. Repeating, 068-572-926-F Frank.
0: Thank you.
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0: Can I get a unit check out with 1930 for traffic control, 610 inbound in Wallaceville? Call.
1: Hey.
2: Hey, I'm ready to tempo to permission in progress. My female suspect retweeted an unlicensed plate, possible CIT that broke the window at the location.
0: 18,
1: go ahead.
0: I have a good one on progress. 8015 West FM 1960. The Genmark gas station. There's no details, there's just stating a saw in progress. 22B12, can you clear and check back?
3: Yes, clear.
4: 7235 Patricia, for an assault just occurred with injury, male state, he was hit in the head.
1: Clear. On this 25th, our suspect had blue shirt on, correct?
5: That's clear.
1: Yeah, this is going to be a guy that opens the gate. His vehicle does have flashes on. Driver's door is open. He's here at the front of that property. I think our caller is going to be a 1530 because this is here in the 1600 block of West 25th. The call is parked west facing, and it's going to be here on the north side of the street.
5: That's clear.
1: Fox, if a responding unit can advise when you get close, I kind of like walking into this.
5: That's clear. They're calling me now.
1: Sorry, could you repeat that?
5: We're about a minute out. I'll be suggesting passing up 18.
1: Okay, that's fine. If you do come from the west and, from Ella, you'll be facing the car. That's fine. He's just out by the vehicle currently.
5: Clear.
1: Suspect's getting into the driver's seat of the vehicle now. He moves. We'll just call his direction to travel.
6: I think they have it under control here.
4: Yes, I appreciate it. 7235 Patricia Lane. Going to be a baby mama of the victim, and they refuse to answer any questions. Hung up.
1: And he did have his flashes on. I did not see him leaving it echo.
5: Okay. 16 will be primary. That's our same caller from earlier.
3: Yeah, I just noticed that. It's the same one.

0: 13 using EE for distance.
1: Okay.
2: Streaming around to Memorial, Herman Memorial City.
1: That's good. That's good.

0: this vehicle pulled into the property where they're doing construction, we're set up in a position where we can see if he gets out and does make something, if you want to hold for a moment. But I'll let you make that call.
1: Right. Wait, did you see any other movement in the car? Or is he by himself?
0: Say that again.
1: Did you see any other movement in the car, or was it just him?
0: Looks to be just him. He's the only one that has been outside of it. I don't know if there was anyone else inside of it. He's currently sitting in the driver's seat with Mark facing into and pulled into the driveway here at 51601 West 25th. He's now back out, and you're walking, looking at these properties.
1: That's clear. Do you see any other movement around him? We're probably just going to go ahead and roll upon him.
0: No other suspects. Like, I still utilize caution with the vehicle. I can't make out anything inside of it, but no, nothing else is wrong to be to us.
1: That's clear.
2: I'm going to send you a 5-3 to partner. Without the hammer.

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0: 6-2, you can slow down or disregard anyone that's not here. This is security.
1: That's clear. And you didn't want to slow down or disregard. I'm sorry, I'm going to show you back here from outpost.
0: We're here, but if it's just security, well, you can put us back in service.
1: Okay.
2: Awesome, appreciate it. We'll do the same.
1: Okay.
0: So we can send a unit over there.
3: That's clear. Also send it around the room as well, so we'll be advised if they go somewhere else.
1: And if I put a email, it's under control on Marshall.
0: We're good.

0: 42B40.
1: 40, go ahead.
0: Yeah, are you able to clear for a code 2 in your beat?
1: I'm just hoping with Spanish translation at the moment. Has to be a few minutes.
0: What's clear? Actually, hey, 22B45.

0: So it should be 4 or 5.
1: Go ahead.
0: Hey, once you're loaded, I need you for a go to crack Vendor B, Alden Vendor and Lee Road.
1: Okay.
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0: Fox. Let me know if we got the street crime guys on tonight.
1: I'm on route to 1800 McCullough. We won't email. Do we know?
2: That's clear. 2316.
0: Is there, or did someone say there's not going to be outside floors?
3: They're not back four. They're on another back channel.
4: 94-02, is someone bumping the traffic ribs?
0: Yeah, Fox, we were trying to bump you. Are you guys working the back channel?
4: That's clear. 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
1: All right.
0: Drills en route to BCA Northwest. 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
1: Okay.
0: Hey, keep us on that slip. We're stopping our possible suspect vehicle at 8100 Oak Knoll, white GMC Sierra, Texas license plate, Victor George William 0971.
1: Clear.

0: threatening the caller and his mother. It's going to be the caller's boyfriend who she wants out.
1: The lady is at the station. We have a disturbance going on up here, but we got it under control. So we need to do that or answer their calls, okay?
2: 43-9, show me global on that code, too.

0: tous les IEX du monde. C'était du plein dans mon cœur.
1: Clair.
2: We get a box to come stage out here on Elgin for this bear group.
3: That's clear. They'll have him en route.
2: That's clear. Thank you.
0: Just please send it.
1: Go ahead, Nathan.
0: Yes, sir. Tama and attack their family members. Give the zip code 77077. Enter the immune route. In a tumor.
4: Four nine, same traffic. Peso Town's on.
1: 4-9, sir. Good evening.

82. We'll be getting calls from that address. And other than being like prank calls. Hey, George, that's good.

0: Maybe the West Azure's on here for that code 2 suicide that dropped 2080.
1: Code 3, go ahead.
0: Hey, so I'm trying to code 2 suicide that dropped in 2080 on 1519. Cloud is landed. I heard it in 7. Okay, just 3. Been doing a lot of prank calls from this address. We need clear for units to recover.
1: Yeah, that's clear. Thank you.
2: Sounds 1. Having any issues?
1: No, sir.
3: Is that at the front of the station, is disturbance up here at Station 9?
1: Oh, sir, I don't have a unit assigned to it. I'll put you on with the 1, and I'll put ADHD on as well.
0: Thank you, Station 9. Yes, reporting a person on the road. It's an unknown female in the dress, barefoot, walking south towards Beach Nut. Units, go by.
4: Situation for you, we are on the

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0: 11H51 Knights, Paso times 2, show us loading at the station. Good evening.
1: Yes, sir.

0: 733. Can you check that 10-2 traffic has been on the freeway drop-in onto now bound at high? It's going to be a vehicle stalled in a moving lane. Need a tow and go record. I can now bound at Heights. Tow and go record. I can now bound at Heights. Also need a check by unit.
1: 745, you can send it.
0: That's clear. Unit standby, we're switching.
2: 20G 12 nights, go ahead. When do we know the 10th?
3: Okay, 23:26.

0: because he went to their car. That's clear. Hey, when you get a chance, can you check and see if HFD made a call right around the same time this dropped at Victory and Knox? Rufino just woke up and said they picked up somebody who might have been our complainant from over there, and she said that she don't know if it was him, but they picked him up and took off quick. We got a lot of blood over here in front of the store. Just making sure that way we could maybe get someone in route to the hospital if they did pick someone up with a gunshot wound.
1: Lastly, if it was HFD, DSW, they would have advised.
0: Okay. And also, for dollar blood, I didn't know if they had time.
2: It's about, let me see. Two people fighting in the parking lot, security's calling it in. Black male, no shirt, red shorts, 18 years of age, fighting a black female wearing a gray outfit, about 5 feet tall. Looks like security tried to intervene, but they're not backing down.
3: You feel safe to put on.
2: Clear.
4: AC6 for Frank. One male juvenile detained. Giving a courtesy ride to 3214 Hopper Road.
2: 2329.
3: Oh, wait, we're good. I'm just going to clear this ticket.
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1: Total 4 or 5 rides. And if I'm the car, it's going to be outbound. You can take the Shepherd entrance ramp. She's going to be right in between the entrance ramp and lane number 4.
2: That's fine, we're behind you.

Just off to 408. I'm meeting if I continue like that code 2 on the Campbell. Minor accident. Some of the trailer homes, and they're upgrading code 2. Looks like it's an FSGI.

0: 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NASCAR.
1: Four Franco eight. Hey, Hector, if he's stuck in another vehicle and they're actively having a disturbance, go ahead and send a unit and have them roll a tow to.
2: Yes, sir.
3: 745, can you shut the rack, please?
2: 7265, can you go ahead? Hey, can you check this minor disturbance? 3705 Campbell, trailer number 13, so the trailer park. It's an FSJ accident. It's a white DMC Sierra. It says that one of the guys is trying to get away.
4: At 57, they transported as 001 if they've been up.
1: That's clear, thanks.
4: Give me a second, take a look.
3: No, my shoulder's driving, I need to use them. That's clear.
2: I don't know how many licenses to call to take advantage of this call slope.

0: Yeah, just because you know, it's clear, they didn't advise they transported. It does look like my thing's off.
1: 2016. 16 is hard on his order me down.
2: Anybody else is coming over here, I'll take primary on this.
3: That's fair. 13, you can do sorry.
1: 4x13, that's clear. 5-1,
3: you can show me going by with 16.
4: Over, you give me a minute, how I feel it.
0: Okay. Yeah, what sergeant was that?
1: Go ahead and roll ATP, I got a male, conscious of breathing, you know, be bleeding from the nose.
0: That's clear. Alright, that's clear.
4: It'll be 12 after.
0: That's clear.
1: 26 of the units that are coming over here, hey, go ahead and just stop by the front office and there's a side gate you can come in. It'll be right here.
5: Please be a 5-9. Can we get a unit to do a follow-up there?

0: even if we don't have nobody, maybe 10 years we can spare somebody. I haven't looked at the Powerball yet, but we just need somebody to fill that rate contract.
1: Hey, Sarge, I'm in the Alphabet job already. I just left the scene.
0: Yes.
2: 4-3-3, we're good, thank you.
3: Okay, 23, good. Tony G, 37, Henry. All right.
2: Well, of course, thanks.
4: Yeah, one thing about the same.
5: That's fine. Go ahead, turn it.
3: Tony G, 37, Henry.
2: 37, go ahead.
3: 37, you clarify the charge. I'd be able to take this disruptive map ready code to 57.
2: Yeah, we're still on the charge, huh?

0: Also, have a disturbance call being number 82227 3499 Sinai West Park. States that callers hiding in the restroom. States that suspects in a car won't get out. Maybe he's drunk.
1: 10-1 for South Progress, 9401, Tanager, apartment number 3502. Male, female, fighting at the location. Caller says that his neighbors, he can hear the neighbors fighting. No suspect description.

0: 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Hey, sir, if you don't stop, can we out here?
1: Where y'all at?
0: 3211 Elgin Street.
1: K-30,
0: tell me where I'm over there. Spark. Of course, she has a male friend that won't get out of her car. It's going to be black known as 30s. Black hair, gray shirt, black pants. Say she's hiding in a restroom waiting for police. Say it's the suspect's drunk. Hey, can you ring me on South Central Type 1?
2: Okay. Hey, you got some?
0: Police that the female is currently screaming for help. At 3 second, go ahead and step up, go along for help.
3: Of course.
4: Sorry, I think they're working a barricaded person over there.
5: Code 2, it just got updated to code 2 from code 3. Can you also update or advise Precinct 6?

0: All right. Okay. Thank you. Six zero. Should I have an area? We'll keep it open.
1: Nice, sir.
2: Thank you, please.
3: Yeah. Yeah. Who's that call on the old?

0: 1749. Can I get my case number over here?
1: Clarification. Texas Street, 1 record, 900 Texas.
0: No more records. Sure,
1: no more records on Texas. No more records. Evan Rowland back at 2300.
0: Thank you.

0: 3825 Cameron Desk, clear. I live behind an island from Avenue for a missing juvenile. Calls reporting a 12-year-old boy missing. Hispanic man with a desert camel jacket and black shorts.
1: That was our T-22, not 23 for that cleaning call.
2: That's great.
0: I also have a code on the Parker's Drop in 2017-13195.
3: If you want to just get, like, same lane, but a little bit ahead of us.
0: Perfect, dear.
4: Good.
0: One juvenile detain.
4: That's right.
0: I think a black male with a bald head, I don't know if it was a black female in the parking lot.

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0: 753. 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
1: What are you talking about? I'll wrap this up.

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1: 22, we turn 10 Heights.
0: Can you get it clear for this code 2 minor accident that they're not paying for some reason?
2: You're all clear.
0: There's going to be a good
2: scene. 529, just show me taking my.
3: Yeah, record 12746 North Freeway, new record 12746 North Freeway.
0: Station. Someone in a blue Honda says they're trying to fight each other over their vehicle. One male's possibly intoxicated. They're in the parking lot at the Chevron.

0: 5 3 7.
1: Guard, record chart.
2: Okay, RD, it's 7 4 2 3 way.

0: Captain Long, can you start headed to that code 2? Let me give you a 22. Can you check by?
1: 1-2, I'll check by.
0: Excuse me, suspicious person at the weapon 10909, go freeway number 103. Security's calling it in, saying it's a group of 3 females and 3 males are walking around the property, one of them with an assault rifle. Call will meet officer by the leasing office.
2: Retrieval at 1200 Travis, and can we get a unit over to attack a dump truck?
0: That's fair.
2: Thank you.
0: Through I-49, can you start heading over there to 1200 Travis?
1: 49, that's clear.
3: 2-1-9.
1: Good.
3: 1-1-8.

0: Is that clear?
1: Air's clear.
2: 16037, checking safety.
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1: First for what?
0: 96Z, 14, hold me out on a traffic hazard. I'm going to be on Clay Road at Holliston Road intersection, license plate, William Adam X-ray, 747, Mississippi. Black dot, stop at the red light intersection.
2: Black me going, I thought it was going.
3: Have a crash.
4: Major, open that TD 40s.
3: A little bit down on the block, he's got it. Not
1: a kiss it.
2: 11H519.

0: 4313. 37, that's clear. So you're en route. Good one for early business. 5401 Warner. Calls reporting that someone's trying to get into the leasing office. They sprayed the camera, so they lost visual. Let me get somebody to check by.
1: Speed 3-2, we'll check by.
2: And moving to Kirk. Anybody talk about 4-13 on the code one?
3: I think they're in D, then.
2: When was that?
1: 3119, driver.
3: I think they're in D, man. You keep an auto.
2: Yes, sir.
1: 4-13, dispatch. Hey, just in case this is legit, can we have cameras on us, sir?
2: Yes, sir.

0: working on a necklace.
1: Right now, 40 minutes away.
2: Not equal to a 50 mil record.
0: No more records on Veterans Memorial. You still need that there? I need you for a call, too. Yes, but it's going to be a person down there calling an OSP. Call us it. I don't know what she said. It doesn't make sense. She says she hears somebody from the underground.

0: Just asking for a Canon.
1: Please. Hey, Tasha, I'm also listening to this. K-37 checking.
2: K-37, have units rented to a burglar in progress. Caller says she lives alone. She came home. She saw her current roommate. She sees people inside.
3: K-37, Michael Harris.
0: Yes,
1: sir. For the arriving units.
2: Yes, sir.
0: Hey, TT, that's me.

0: 84, Ryan Sally, keep it open. Ryan Sally, can you open?
1: Pleasure.
0: Beverly Hills, 17, Christmas.
2: Very good, thank you.

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0: Block of Garden Drive on a South Carolina license plate, Victor George Union 132. It's going to be a blue Toyota. Occupy one time.
1: You said South Carolina?
0: That's correct.

0: 8354, you didn't close me in the cell. We're not saying anything right now.
1: That's fine. I'm going to send it out to Warner, so we're down to 3.

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0: 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Shady Freeway westbound, right before the Willcraft Drive exit.
1: You tow and go to the Shady Freeway westbound at Willcraft exit.

0: Okay, 430. Is that going to be for a Dodge Sprinter?
1: Frankly, that's correct.
0: Okay, they're requesting the heavy duty record for that. They just dropped a call for you.
2: Yes, sir. Received your message, but due to nature footage of the service would have been trapped in 20D50s, 11225K through Rainbow.
0: Sprinter 3500 with a flat tire and the rim shoulder.
1: Yeah, that's clear. Texas license plate, Tom Tom Charlie 2787.
2: Okay. The employee states that he should have been using a business phone, and they state they want him to be escorted out for a scaring of customers. It's going to be a white male in his 30s, split heavy build, no shirt, green cargo shorts, and just go by.
0: Thanks a lot,
3: Mike. Yes. Hey,
4: guys. Hold on, Bruce. Can you show me a ride right here, please?
3: No, sir.
4: Come on. You don't send me that close, yeah. I'm taking a mic.
3: You're on detective.
4: 4313 to 5331. Hey, try to get on the loudspeaker and do call out if you can.
5: Roger, officer, being service.
4: Well, officer, not seeing anything. Blinds are moving a bit, but we're not hearing or seeing anything. That's good.

0: 4 Franco 8 Nights. You can go ahead and do that slip. The 4 Franco 13 slip.
1: No, sir.
2: Show me 19G to 4 Franco 8. Hey, she's saying that she was alone. She wants to press charges. We're still trying to gather a little bit more information. Well, if I break everyone to call out.
3: Hey, was she said that she's the only one that lives in there, and she has a cat
1: involved in a minor.
4: Yeah, that's
0: what I figured. Make sure you got a good perimeter set around it.
5: 23-1, it's clear on that code 3 disturbance. 2703 Montrose. It's going to be a black male suspect, black hoodie, red pants, refusing to leave the location. You check my unit.
1: Units on Northwest, units on Pendleton, Northwest, Chapel.
6: Oh, yeah.
1: Thanks. 10-HF2. Can I get a 10-6 charging down to 15?

0: I've got a cushion that's in juvenile 8-20s at 7120 Lady Rose. Callers referring to 10-year-old males that are missing last seen at 8 p.m.
1: Go ahead, for 10-3 supervisor.
2: 10-3, I got a caller advising that there's a black female around her apartment, near her apartment. No service, no HIV, no injuries. The person has mace, owns a gun. So clear to downgrade this suspicious person.
1: Is she threatening to complain with the weapon in any way?
2: No, she's just at the apartment complex, near her apartment. No threats, no disturbance.
1: No, for you, quit a downgrade. She's not threatening or anything, type of way.
3: Hey, 0 Fox, return to Hobby.
0: 0 Fox, that's good.

0: 14 Gale 2, do we have any more description other than the white car on that code 2 at Colin and Lou?
1: No, just actually just the chapter banging on the window, showing a gun. Who has one female? Which unit has a female detained?
0: Three white, 349.
1: 34, go ahead.
0: Hey, ma'am, it's going to be multiple BMVs at this location. Can you clear me off of mine or out of B and then put me on a second one? And can you give me that case number over the air, please? That's at the same location.
1: Your new case number for the second one is going to be 068-608-326 Victor. Repeating 068-608-326 Victor.
0: Clear, thank you.
2: We want 229 at 34.
0: 34, go ahead.
2: I'm going to be amazed you got over there. You need some help, I'll come knock some off of you.
0: No, I think this is going to be it, but if there's any more, still people, a couple people coming out, but I think this should be it.
3: That's
1: good. Is that related to your call?
4: Thank you, ma'am. I just cleared this call. Or clear that call. This call was kind of trying to duck me, so...

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1: Clear.
2: Clear for this Dodge.
3: Stony Wrecker, right 10 outbound at the Millway. Stony Wrecker, right 10 outbound at the Millway.
4: Williams, is that a female driver?
2: Yes, it is.

0: Code 2 suicide threat, 7C40, 3906 Trout Street. Third party caller advising her husband's texting her or making suicide threats. That's clear. Son's girlfriend refusing to leave. 2605 range.
1: The white Nissan, possibly silver. We don't have a plate right now.
2: Hey, so we met with the security. We believe two POIs possibly run into this apartment. We checked the back sliding glass area. We can see pretty much all the way through. Don't see anybody. We believe the suspects are GOA. The security just wants us to search, just to verify. We clear the search.
1: That's clear. Just an address level before you go in.
3: Scott. And there had a blue vehicle behind that was kind of blocking me to get not get to this vehicle.
1: That's great. Yeah, the vehicle in the dials is two-way, but not came out driver was getting the car, possibly a local Nissan. Unsure if it's an Altima or what.
3: Yeah, it's just a black female and a female passenger.
4: Yeah, suspect vehicle, it left the scene. It's going to be a light-colored dually truck. It had minor contact, so it's possible. It's a possibility that they didn't know they raised the vehicle. Just if any calls like that drop, let us know. If anybody's seen the vehicle, let us know, please.
1: That's correct.
5: Is it the same as 14D43's call?
1: No, it's not going to be related anymore.

0: 845. Let me frame you for a code 2 assault, just occurred in jury. 1102 Patterson.
1: Okay.
0: Oh, yeah, female that was assaulted, Hispanic male suspect. I'll try to call that.

0: what is he, 12 nights, limited release.
1: Okay, 2045, be advised, possible suspect still at the location. I'm not getting an answer on call back. I'm going by the update from the call taker.
0: Okay. 43 nights, we're good out here.

0: On the recent I'm on the freeway, and I'm on a curvy.
1: 59 up on a curvy near the exit left shoulder for a gray 1993 Mitsubishi Outlander. Tower record 59 up on a curvy. Left shoulder.
2: We will not have a...
0: Okay.

0: Agent Ring 3 5K. Is anybody? Pino Chase code 2% down drop in 2767 Briar Grove is gonna be on the street. This is Spanish speaker saying that he's very intoxicated and is somewhat limbo. He's dying. He thinks he's dying. Hispanic male, blue shirt, blue pants, blue sneakers. If I've got it clear.
1: One 6825, that'll be an open line disturbance, 2907 scale hint. So far, no answer on call line. One 6833, show you checking.
2: Out of 3 1903, common level. 1837, 1831, we clear and drop this code 1.
3: That's clear.
2: J. Allen Ralph, going to be on the second floor at that apartment complex. The caller is on apartment number 8, and the fighting is happening above that apartment.

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0: 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Anybody else look for us?
1: No, sir. 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
2: 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Is it under control, Patterson?

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1: Patterson.
0: West, I also found narcotics and I found the individual. Is it under control?
2: Yes, can I get a sergeant on the air for you,
0: Supervisor? Supervisor on the air, time check 1233.
3: Baltimore 3.

0: 14D11 9.
1: Are you in there?
2: Yeah, what's up?
1: Hey, did she have a purse with her, the consumer?
2: The consumer, she had her purse at the house.
1: Okay, so y'all left it there at the house?
2: Yes, we left the purse at the house.
1: Square, thanks.
3: You can be there open for now. We have a note here in California.
4: That's her.

0: we're going to discuss.
1: Go ahead.
0: Hey, can I give you a plate and see if you can run it for me? Just give me an address for it.
1: Yeah, go ahead.
0: I mean, 2 or 3 0 6790.
1: It's a 2001 Chrysler Town and Country van registered to Juan Franco Palmero out of Dallas, Texas. Expired registration 2019.
2: Here's where you're at.
0: Oh, wait, just advise me, sir. I'll be back on tap one.
1: Yes, sir.
3: 24C41, can you clear me a supplement and crash to be and hold me out on traffic? 11900 71960 on a blue Honda Civic license plate, William Sam John 7044, occupied at least one time.

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2: 5, Jan 15.
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0: I'm going to send your public service to 66 Mary 33.
1: Will do. Thank you.
0: Fair.
2: Okay.

0: I do the service of 1182 at 5714 Collins Road. I'm called advised that a female was ramming her vehicle into a another male's vehicle.
1: Four Frank 39. No more records. He decided to drive it off.
2: All right, just on that.
3: Okay, so it's going to be a Prowler 12777 Ashville Point, apartment 1006. Call state that his roommate invited three people. They had guns, I cussed them out earlier. Black male 17, black shirt, black jeans. Another black male mini afro with gray pants. 36'3", heavy built, has a gun in his waistline.

0: Yeah. That was very, very nice. Can we get GP back on scene? We got a male conscious and breathing. She's getting checked out. He was dating.
1: Done, sir. The second vehicle is going to be in the ditch. We're still waiting for a vehicle description. Possibly going to be injuries. Just let me the unit check off.
2: Clear me, or in charge of
1: the B. That's clear. Can I get a North East Sergeant Critical 3, Forcing Plus, Husky?
3: 706, clear all, next level.

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1: 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We're going to give her a ride to 8605 West Base Drive.
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1: 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Got a code 2, so that just occurred, 8C20, it's at 7425 Miley Street. It's going to be a male patient, have a mental health crisis. He's going to be wearing a blue hospital gown.
2: And it's 5292, so he's on the way to the JPC with one, okay.
3: Yes, sir.

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0: Can you get to the post assault injury? He's going to have to hang in St. Augustine. Doesn't really have much information. Possible. Okay, he's still there at the location. It's going to be a disturbance. It's an assault. Suspect Hispanic male named Oscar. Flannel black shirt. And he's in a black cap. Let me get you in the check by.
1: Right? 14-51 9, what's your
0: request? Hi.

0: As I told you up there.
1: Told you up there.
0: Okay, just advising I got a call holding past you. Hold for.
1: That's clear enough, Daryl. I'm a fine, as a matter of fact.
0: That's good, thank you.

0: 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I got one call. What do you pass Q? Code 4.
1: 14 Delta, you're clear. All effects available.
0: That's correct.
1: Let's just see what's going on. 10 Delta, what's up?

0: 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We got one other thing. 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
1: That's okay.

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1: Give a second to clear the slip and we're at that way.
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3: 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I put out a message, no one in my area.
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0: 728 Frank, show me 1 left hand.
1: Wi-Fi.
0: Probably got somebody MP in our investigation. We got 1 detained.
2: One, how far are you out?
1: Two minutes out.
3: What's your unit number?

0: Hey, Martinez and Crump. There's an update to y'all slip, or Martinez's slip. So the suspect is Hispanic, male, 40s, 5'6", 150, glasses, black hair, black long sleeve shirt, blue jeans. His name's Salvino.
1: That's clear. They're speaking to him right now over here.

0: 1-60,
1: that's clear. Just go ahead and return to the reporting and complaint, please.
0: One, that's clear.

0: 18 for interior cost.
1: Hello?
0: Yeah, can you check the stress sensor 3110 at Wall 17 from Lucy Road will be on the parking lot. What do you use nearby?
2: Go ahead and check by.

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1: 24.61, you hold the air. We're going to fill these trucks up. I'm going to clear the car right now.
2: Clear, air's closed. 111.
3: 13, you can tell that.
0: Black jeans. Caller says her kid's mother was at the door beating, trying to come in. Once he heard the caller on the phone, he walked away. She says that she has a protective order against him. Dispatch, we're going to check by 18.60.
2: With a gun and a black female, black dress with a pink purse that also had a gun, they came to the apartment and threatened the caller.
4: Still need a unit to check by with 22129-8110 West Houston Parkway South.
1: There's roll us one record, please.
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1: What is that, Laney and Kelburn?
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2: Okay.
4: 1399 State Highway 6 and Eagle Vista.
6: No fighting.
2: It says 15 people.
4: Not in Kilburn. That's fine. They're under
2: control now.
4: 24-6, I'm here with my units.
2: Clear.

0: 2461, no more Rogers. Nine four zero two.
1: Right.
2: Hey, Fox, male run from a stop over here at the Greens Point Mall from Harris County. He's jumping across the beltway shaft just east of 45.
1: I think he's on top of the main lanes of the belt.
3: You can slow units down.
4: Okay, that's fair. Anybody else in route to MOK on the code 1, slow down code 3 for now.
2: Hey, can any information of a person of interest arrive on the vehicle?
5: That's negative. I'll try to call it.
1: Okay, you also got somebody actively chasing.
2: Well, county is. I don't know the status over here. I'm on a unique stop, but you're right across the beltway. I think they're calling me on District 1.
6: Energy 82 George.

0: 82 George, need you for this 02 crash Mercedes dropping EV on State Highway 6 in Eagle Vista.
1: What county is that? Greensport Mall, please.
2: Alright, give me a minute.
0: That's clear. And that's going to be 1399 State Highway 6 in Eagle Vista. HIV is going to be on scene. 4 Frank 19. Nothing more.
3: 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We have a good person in general.
0: For me, one second. I'll take my one minute.

0: You got that guy just hanging the trooper on him.
1: That's fair.
0: 9402. State trooper got that mail that ran out of photo testing.
2: Positive, Oscar. Fish one.
1: That's fair.

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1: Everyone, go ahead.
0: Where are you at? Hey, your township suspect for the seatbelt off.
2: One 22.

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1: Affirmative, Echo 2, missing juvenile. 1222 Cedar Post, apartment number 54, callers reporting that her 16 will run away.
0: Affirmative.

0: 91 Wild Fork. I get three records to $1,500. No more records on Dallas.
1: No more records on Dallas.

I caught two vicious animal 9C20s at Port Street in Gonzales. Male patient was bitten by a stray dog. He's a season route.

0: Two straight race, 6028, Eamus Parker.
1: Four 0 14, just do back to my call.
0: That's clear. No units, 430 West Parker.

0: Arrow 40's over here. Okay, partner, I found 40.
1: George 31, emergency traffic. I'm going to be behind a rolling stone. It's going to be Lincoln San Frank 2106. Going to be pulling into the parking lot at the Buffalo Wild Wings. It's going to be.
2: He's running towards the freeway.
1: It's going to be 2400 Royal Oaks Club.
2: He's crossing the freeway on 45.
3: East or westbound?
2: Headed to Green Forest Walk.
4: Back for Washington.
2: Ground 33, you can see me supplement the view center.
1: Yeah, right now. Anyone here from random?
4: Yes, please.
5: 2114, second row.
4: That's clear. Shut down the route. Code is going to be 2016 at the location. I guess that's the gate code. Be advised, it's going to be a male seen pulling on door handles in the parking garage near the loading dock. Seen holding a knife, Hispanic male, gray jersey, red hat, black pants, backpack.
2: He's killed
6: by a fucking American.
4: All right, Mom.
6: 26, take over. That's right. Southbound on Kirkwood, come up to Richmond now.
1: Hey, Sarge, clear for a pit.
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3: Dane 12400 North Freeway, slow down, code 3, suspect detained.
1: 60 West, clear, switch, please. Eastbound and the westbound lane, stand by for a pit.
9: 2349.
1: Still on the wrong side of the road, picking up speed, so if you head this way, be careful. We're eastbound and westbound lane on West Park. Coming up to the Silver Shire.

0: next page would be Wheel Chris. For eastbound, westbound lanes on West Park, come up to Wheel Chris.
1: Checking.
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2: Hey, we're on the Bank of America, just east of the Bank of America building, in between the Bank of America and the mall.
0: Eastbound on West Park, and our westbound lane is approaching the field.
3: 251, should be in line as well.
2: Hey, 9 second.
3: 2016, no more units on it.
4: No more units on it, pursuit.
0: Through Rogersdale, approaching the Beltway. You continue when past the Belt Steel eastbound on West Park in the westbound lanes.
5: I'm not sure.
6: Three River, composure when it stops, still any stop, and make sure you give plenty of space since spots there are clear intersections.
0: We're crossing over to the right side of the road now. We're still eastbound on West Park, next major would be Kessner. Stop by for a pit. We're still rolling. Looks like we got some sparks. Eastbound on West Park, we cross back over to the westbound lanes again, and we're approaching South Kessner. I think I'll call the traffic here.
5: Go ahead. I can have a unit go where my shop's at. I'll just get over there unattended.
0: Yes, sir.
1: I think I want a unit to go to her shop, 12419 North Freeway, inbound.
0: Now, West Park in the westbound lane, the Lou Gessner.

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1: Safety on that traffic stop.
2: I'm good, thank you.
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3: Approach the point, right?
4: 17-18, I say, can you check by real quick?
3: Through Flagrin, he calls back over to the wrong side, eastbound, westbound lane on West Park. Through Flagrin, approaching Dunville.

Chicago, what's your fuel cost? Eastbound on West Park, approaching your car.

0: right, approaching South Lake Freeway. We're going to be continuing eastbound, on West Park, approaching Ring Lake. 170, I'm monitoring. Through Ring Lake, still eastbound on West Park, approaching Chimney Rock.
1: Unit shot on Washington. Operator says that the person of interest went into the loading dock area up the stairs, and he was on a bicycle, but he left outside of him 5 minutes ago.
2: Unit 2-6, Mom.
3: So just to be clear, one male detained total?
4: Yes, sir.
3: Yes, sir.
5: You'll need to send some from Midwest.
0: Bruce F. Rice, still eastbound, West Park, approaching 16th. Cross traffic right here. We're through 610. We're going to be continuing east on West Park. Continuing east on West Park past 610. Approaching Newcastle.

0: Alright, approaching West Lane, we'll be continuing through West Lane still, eastbound on West Park. Next major's hit low.
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0: 14 at 19 nights. You can send me that call and clear me information.
1: Mark. Next mate is Kirby.
2: That's Clary. Tiffany's responding for an overdose. Female saying that she thinks she took some bad drugs, doesn't feel right. She's going to be inside the store.
1: All right, we're approaching Kirby now. Northbound, Kirby, Collector, looking at us. Okay, approaching 59, we're going to go eastbound on the service road, 59 for Kirby. Call the main on the service road, approaching right there. Third road, Briar, and approaching Shepherd. Bruce Shepherd, and he's down on the service road. He'll be on the main lane. His main lane is 59 inbound, through Dunleavy, coming into downtown. Approaching lane 288.

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0: All right, transit 288, I'm going to continue 59. 59 is on the curve northbound here. And you took the exit for the 45 split. So 59 inbound to the 45 split. At this regard, you cross back over and we're going to continue 59 northbound. 59 northbound underneath Elgin, approaching McGowan and Gray Street.
1: This is 142.
0: You're taking the exit for Gray Street. We're going to be through Gray, continuing northbound on Churches. And he's taking the right-hand turn, right-hand turn on Pierce, eastbound on Pierce Street.
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0: Eastbound on Pierce, Big Banner, be Scott.
4: 15845,
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0: All right, still eastbound on the Gulf Freeway Service Road approaching Scott Street. Through Scott, next major be Cullen, eastbound on the Gulf Freeway Service Road approaching Cullen.
6: 170, what's our speed and traffic condition?
0: Advisor Foss Grand is advised. Light traffic. He's slowing down. He's trying to be a propulsion call. Service road is down at Cullen. 47 Cullen.
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0: Only at 4,300 blocks of West Airport Boulevard. I'm Tom King Sam 3341 in blue SUV.
1: Okay.
0: Yes, ma'am.
2: Go ahead.
0: Hey, 6M, he shows at the intersection of 2000 Cullen Boulevard and 4100 I-45 with Westside units on a suspect that they just chased with our district.
3: Clear. 779, two claim information, same traffic. I'm out here with them at the intersection of 4000 Cullen.
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0: for Zebra 14. I got one running. X-ray William, X-ray 8153, northbound on the feeder from New York. Air's closed.
1: Nine 402, what you got on?
0: Donuts and Parker and Little York with people hanging out the sunroof.
2: Hey,
1: clear. 9402, we got clocks up.
3: 28, show me transporting and whatnot to DC, please. Any key issues?
4: It already has you in transport mode.
1: 5060, I'm fit. 9402, what's your speeds and conditions?
0: Just at the exit, we're doing 100 coming up to West Mount Light.
3: Okay, 23, I'll switch.
0: There's braking, making the U-turn at West Mount. Back southbound. There's no traffic right now. We're on the feeder coming back up to what I think is West Road, Shepherd, I'm not sure. Little York, maybe?
1: Okay. Are you got a secondary?
0: I'm still, though. We're hopping on 45 south, going back towards Little York.
5: K9 Fox, go over to Shepherd. I got no pursuit.
2: That's clear. 50 Fox, go back in.
3: Find you a 6-9 vehicle, sir. You're coming up here on the tank.
2: That's clear. One detain, 154. That's going to be clear.
4: Read it back in check 5 with Title 14 on a code 3 disturbance. 2919L, sir.
0: Taking the Shepherd exit.
5: Square taking the Shepherd exit.
0: Sir. I requested, though.
2: Other phones are in Ralph.
0: On the Shepherd exit, probably like 80 right now. One car on the exit.
1: That's clear. Just increase your distance. See if he slows down.
2: 1,200 there,
0: Shepherd. Still solo. One car on the road, 100.

0: Ciao, Danny.
1: Traffic right now, still sitting at 100.
2: 6016, I'm coming behind you, I'm pit. Want you to look closer, I'll call it.
1: Certified as well. Still southbound Shepherd. Coming up through West Montgomery. Coming up to traffic at the red light. But still southbound through Sidwell. Ran the red light, doing about 50 right now.
0: 25, service roll.
3: 2.
4: Alright.
3: Those are arriving on 6315, please.
1: I've been at 100. No traffic on the southbound side. No cars on the northbound side.
0: American G53, I'm going to
5: let you know. Approaching cross towers.
6: Hey, since Fox is up, just increase your distance. I only need 3 units.
1: Clear, I'll decrease my distance.
5: True cross tower is still southbound on Shepherd, approach 34. Call it down. If I need to try to turn here shortly, it's going to be turning east on 38. We're westbound on 38. Westbound on 38.
6: You roughly for me?
1: Yeah, go ahead.
6: 00708, Boy Young Robert.
0: We're about to arrive to the station. We just need to get new shots to the system. So we can take it.
5: Through Alba, still east, westbound on Wakefield.
1: Giving a pretty good distance, Ryan. You want me to see my lights and sirens on, though?
6: Yeah, that's clear. Just keep your distance up. Hopefully it's better.
5: Great, they just turned northbound on Gulf Street. Gulf Street through Fisher. They're picking up speed again.
3: 2200 up West Alabama, Houston.
5: And yeah, drive. Slowing down here. Athena Drive. You're pulling to a resident. 1023 Athena. 1023 Athena Drive.
1: I don't see the desk.
5: Pass it. You just passed it. Wow, slow down. You just passed it.
2: Fuck, can you call the address again?
5: 1023, second unit, right up to driver door.
2: Althea.
5: Yeah, Althea.
3: 1734, number right this.
4: No more records on my front.
5: Driveway, right there.
2: Go ahead.
5: We were on our fast side of orbit, so I don't know if anybody got out. I don't think so.
2: Yeah, we still got people in the car.
4: Yeah, Boston, go ahead.
6: Hey, if we could get another unit to swing by Memorial Hermann and the Med Center, just to like some information from a couple juveniles really heading that way. If they need my phone number, I can provide it.
7: Could you get a Spanish speaker to check by with me at 1300 McKinney?
6: I'm Frank, ma'am.
4: Just to check by 1300 McKinney.
8: Maybe 51, can you send me a check by on the chase? For Spanish speaking.
1: 6-week-15-9. Show me out here. Who's third in it?
4: 91 Wild 4. I'll see if Paulson will have one.
9: 1734 Frank, can I have a supervisor please give me a public service?
0: Seven zero six, what do you call? 9402, I'm out here.
10: Do I hear no more units?

0: Maybe 5-4. We got 3 detained out here.
1: Arizona Patrol.
0: Yeah, under control.
1: Sounds good. Air's open.
2: Cause we're fine. What's the incident number?
1: Case number is going to be 686-330-26.
2: Three shots back in, thank you.
0: Appreciate your help, Fox.
2: What are you going to say?
0: A headache. And one for a male patient who has a laceration on, I think, his left finger.
2: Files report, very clear.
3: Files your report, yes, clear, go ahead.
2: What's the incident number in all pursuit?
3: Hey, case number will be 068. 627-126, boy, repeating 068-627-126, B-boy.
2: That's great, thanks. Positive, arms are clear from our west side, check.
1: Clear.

0: 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The lanes in Gordy at 600 is not open.
1: 3608. You have a unit coming out of the level station, 5002 Washington Avenue.
0: What code? 831.
1: She's intoxicated trying to get in her car and drive away. But she had a boot on the car.
0: Chatham 13, can you be in route code 2502 Washington Avenue?
2: Play one, I'm showing you route to Goodson. It's a 16-year-old female, so she ran away from home and now wants to come back. She's requesting a female officer.

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0: No, they went back to detective.
2: 5-0 Fox, I'm fighting off.
1: Hey, Fox, just to be clear, you didn't see anybody out of the car, right?
2: No, we did. Well, we were on the bad side of the orbit once the car stopped, so it's possible, but I don't think so. I didn't see anybody run like in the yard or anything like that. If anybody got out and ran, they would have ran inside the house.
1: All right, Esker, thank you.
0: Shepherd Sergeant on there for calls holding 3s, 4s, and 5s.
3: 3-1, you're clear to hold next level.
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0: one's Levy 43. That's clear. Will be a third party report, possible OD 5430 Birdwood Apartment 212 or near 212.
1: And this is Bird Report for me. Can you show my apartment number 43 and out to LBJ? I'll be
2: We have Mills detained, conscious of breathing. I just want to get him checked out because he said he smoked some dope earlier yesterday.

0: St. George, St. George. Is there a secondary number that we can call?
1: Hey, 6B44. They dropped the code to us. I'll just go with Andrew there. Wes Montgomery and Calvin. And your caller is going to be wearing a green shirt, blue jeans, possible arm broken. Suspect by female wearing a dress, no longer at the location.

0: Matthew G17.
1: Matthew G17.
0: There's another call that we have on this occasion about the charge form. P19G10 is en route. It's related to this call over here. Can you dupe that case number to my sleep?
1: Yes.
2: Traffic code 2 person down at Parker is friendly.

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0: 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Texas license plate, Charles King Frank 9580. Black Toyota Tacoma, occupied one time.
1: Give me that plate again, my head was lagging.
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1: That's fair.
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3: Hey, Sarge, we have an alarm at the business hall. It appears that the fire alarm is going off, but we do have an open door. There doesn't appear to me to be inside.
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1: White male, small bill, 45 years old, 5'11", blue shirt, white pants, has been sleeping in the gym for the last couple of weeks or last couple of nights.
5: Units are out to Parker and Friendly. It's going to be an anonymous caller. It's going to be at the southeast corner of 4205 Parker. Stated that he saw a police drove by, then an explosion was heard. No other info.
1: Hey, can you check this out? Family Disturbance, 9550 LLE, apartment number 1242. It's blackmail at the location, knocking on the door and screaming and hollering. So their son just recently got out of jail.
6: Just need one record. Records match. No more records.
5: Peter, record number records at 200 McKinney. Me and Michael, any?
7: One out of 37. That's clear.
5: It's going to be an open line with no response. Caller just requested a EMS.

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1: Go ahead.
0: A25, need you for this. That's in progress. That's dropping 20G30s. 2850, roger, Bill.
1: That's clear.
0: Yeah. And state that's going to be for a white female in 20G30s with black hair, brunette hair, white tank top, and multi-pattern shorts. Stacy still items from the unit to the building storage.
2: R2, disturbance weapon CIT in 6B40s, 1451 Cool Spring,

0: Maestro, ¿qué se cree de ti? 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I mean, you got 40K coming here, 43K?
1: 3B549.
2: Adam 13, nice. Can you memo a Minnesota plate to our call slip? Sam, Robert, John, 872.
3: Adam 13, be advised you're not coming through very clear. Repeat that.
1: Email 48. Black hair. No clothing description. Vehicle is a black Acura. And the car is going to be outside wearing a brown shirt, blue jeans. It's going to be in front of that location.
0: 3B51, show me second by with 5-4.

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1: Go ahead.
0: Yeah, on this pursuit, you can disregard all these records out here. Thank you.
1: Any records out there in LP, you can disregard.
2: Location, there's no information. Each of these also responding, and I haven't had any other calls dropped regarding the same information.

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1: Go ahead.
0: Five, four evenings. Can you clear my last call report and show me that phone? Have a good night.
1: That's for your night.
2: There's one property between aisle A and B on the southwestern side. States is going to be a black male in their 30s with a gray shirt, blue and white shorts.
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1: 19-17, go ahead.
0: We'll do be on the lookout for Agasal. We got deadly weapon suspect. It will be in Hispanic male, 5'4" to 5'6", skinny. He's wearing all black hoodie with a red and black backpack. Unknown irrational travel foot.
2: That's what I read.

0: What's on A40?
1: Okay.
0: That's clear. It's going to be a third party record of an assault in progress, 6111 Lillibin, apartment 406. Had an additional unit checkpoint.
1: 17390, check box.

0: D'accord.
1: Charles,
0: can I get a supervisor on the air?
1: 1516 district supervisor.
0: 1607, go ahead. DE-47 Charles, do you call, sir?
1: One 743, check in, thank you.
2: Under control.
1: That's clear. Delta 2, Corona West Strip in progress, 1 out of 20, 2350 Bagby, number 1102.
3: Delta 247, you should have arrived here.
1: That's clear, you're arriving, code 1.
0: Clear.
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2: 94,
1: ZO2. I was on the cut you person down, Bagby and McElhinney. It's going to be a Duke Peter call. It's going to be some type of disturbance of someone breaking windows at apartment 1102.
5: 90 Fox, helping out.
0: Very well,
1: that's clear. Be advised, they don't have a suspect description. It's going to be a Spanish speaking. Caller. I'll put y'all on the code 2 call.

0: 13-41. We're right here. We just unmuted.
1: Hey, 18 District Sergeant here for code 5 or code 4, hold on, Pesky.
2: There you go.
1: And step report holding at Walgreens.
2: Yeah, you're code. Do you get some available?

0: Charlie G, 62 George.
1: 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We're not hearing anything right now.
0: 12731 West Ellen. It's going to be a call report. She was pushed into her head. Say she's not feeling well now. It's going to be a late report, but it's made up in a code to the agent VPR.
2: That's clear.
3: 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I'm on viewing a crash minor at 12500. 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
4: No wreckers, 12500. 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T-34. 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
1: K-37, are you requesting an order request?
5: No, not anymore. Just seeing if you guys are available. But we're on the phone with a supervisor. We're not going to meet you guys.
1: All right, that's clear. Yeah, we're available if you need us to start heading that way or meet up somewhere. Just, you can shoot me the address.
5: That's clear.
6: Sorry, that's clear. We're looking at normal compliance, no answer on the door.
4: That's clear. That might as well be a third-party caller.
6: Sorry, man. Thank you.

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1: That's a good old...

0: 24 Knight. This is actually going to be a crash major. No more records.
1: Clear no more records. And model and I'm heavily no more records.
0: It's going to be unoccupied.

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1: Meeting at code 3 on O'Donnell. 10777 O'Donnell. Near Parker.
0: Can be at 132 Parker.
2: H-44, can you send me another unit? I got approached by another female saying that her vehicle was stolen.
3: 35 and Rock.
4: And that's clear. That's going to be a code 1 as well in progress. 11925 North Washington Circle. It's going to be reporting a also in progress with a bell involved. No description.
5: Antennas 35, I'll put you on a new slip for an auto theft in 22. 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
0: Taxi George, number 4, George, show me checking.
4: 2-4 George, that's clear. Thanks for updating. It's a call to face that. Thanks for entering into the home and didn't have an argument. Face to blue, I'm supposed to go on the face.
6: Hey, Clay, is that you? I'm Parker, down the street from O'Donnell.

0: 1392, right?
1: 16. Yes, sir.
0: Can I get the case number over the air? I'm away from my shop.
2: Duffler, is this going to be involved in the accident, damage, and, you know, which part of the vehicle, license plate, direction of travel?
3: 068-536-926, John.
0: That's clear, thank you.
4: Whenever she was going back to her car, whenever they fled, she knows that her car was gone. She doesn't know the direction of travel.
5: Buffalo Harbor, 1710, 6525 Hillcroft.
4: Piazza just passed it.
2: This is a suspicious vehicle. Western Longview had Toyota Yaris supposedly pulled a gun on somebody. Call her weapon location. There's no complaining. Paul Murray, crank 8880, if you see anything there, right there at that intersection.
4: Okay, I'll turn back around.
0: Perfect.
2: This Paul Murray, crank 8880, Hispanic female glasses. Point out again towards the caller, but the caller just no complaining. Camera, send it to me, and I'll target plate.
4: N844, I have a VIN number. You ready to copy?
2: Yes, sir. Go with it.
4: John, Tom, Henry, Boy, John, 46, George, 672-122-392.
2: Repeating, John, Tom, Henry, Boy, John, 46, George, 672-122-392.
4: Correct. It should come up to a Georgia license plate.
5: 25, 25, Hillcroft, Cheyenne Route 2, will be apartment 124, father and son.

0: So I got David Frank Ida 6716. David Frank Ida 6716.
1: Can you get slow down here for just a car? I'm good.
2: Anybody else going to park or slow down? Yes, we're up to 6525 Sail Call. Go ahead, code 1, they're back at
3: 6037.
2: Go ahead.
3: Again, I'm looking out for a silver Jeep Compass. Going about 100 miles an hour eastbound on West Little York. I think people love it.

0: 174.5.
1: Jasper, no still going eastbound.
0: 4-5, be straight and route to a call driven as a major. Link Elmina, Chevron lot, shift to Mike F-150, red Nissan. Have a Hispanic Montgomery, top Kiki pants, not off on foot toward Bannon and Kirby. John Blue Theater.
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0: Alright. Would you like to ride?
3: Traffic 59. Ian's arriving, code 1. Yeah, can I verify 4-9-124?
4: East 22 units. I've already got you on an auto theft slip at Mile and Hadley with 35 knots.
0: 22 is clear. Thank you.

0: Computer check log 333, 333 suspicious person, 70 West 26, possible person down. It's gonna be a black male in a lift that won't wake up, wearing an orange shirt. It's gonna be a silver Kia Fort. X-ray George Boy, 6809.
1: So on 14 nights, clear me information for me.
0: Okay.
2: Slow down units, one of the boxes.

0: 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Out for public service.
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1: 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H44, can you copy this damaged pole number?
2: Let's go ahead.
1: 574169 is going to be a light pole.

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1: Plain office.
2: It's going to be X-ray Young Robert 3764 for a white Santa Fe for the caller. Vehicle was possibly stolen. It's tracked to that intersection.
3: Detective, go ahead, sir.

0: 17E499, is there a DWE unit available that can provide their public service?
1: We advise a vehicle should be, vehicle supposed to be stationary on that. No workers needed, 720 West 26.
2: Unit 832, 727, 1268.

0: 1-3-1, one female to change. I need one record.
1: You need one record, spur 527 exit. It's going to be northbound to spur.
0: Okay.
1: That's clear. I need a record northbound to spur right over Richmond. I need a record. Central Burgoyne, mailroom. Suspects are stealing mail. Waiting for call to get update. Suspects came in on a bike. Still waiting for suspect to go. Need a record. Hollister and West Tidwell. Need a record. Hollister and West Tidwell for Chevy and Paul with a flat tire.
0: One more record.
1: One female. Caller sees them with a bag next to them. They're messing with the locks. Again, they're on bicycles. No markers on this car. No markers.
0: 1-3-9.
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0: 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You have a clearance check line.
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2: 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Need a record 502 Washington.
0: I'll send you a message. Units en route, suspect's going to be a female, has short blonde hair. They're leaving the location, no direction of travel yet.

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1: Americas Alpha 002 Washington.
2: Again, they're going to be on bikes, female with blonde hair, clocking out to you the direction that they're leaving.

0: 24 C 21 Chicken 50.
1: 21, all good. Thank you.
0: Yeah.

0: Mississippi 20 traffic hazard, ranking at Canterbury. Is somebody already out there?
1: Yes, ma'am. We messaged you.

0: 91104. I get one record to 800 call through.
1: Sure, 800 call through.

0: No more records on Crawford.
1: No records on Henry Crawford. No more records.
2: Okay, I'll see them. They're going... Go back to where my car is and go back towards the entrance from there. Alright, they're cutting back towards the entrance. They're in the, on the walkway inside the complex, though.
3: Okay.
2: 4T, we'll check by. They should be coming out. When you get all the way to the end, they should be coming out that corner right there. They're on bikes.
3: Call 3.
4: Thank you. We're going back to the manager.
2: There's TMR record.
3: No record sizes. They're to Washington.

0: going to be Wico.
1: Who's that?
0: Going to be Wico, suspect.
2: Garth, 30, the Dinga and Jensen. Can be immediately assaulted by two for people's location.

Hey, Eric, it looks like there's just a bunch of boxes against the walls on the buildings. I don't think they have an official mail room.

0: Hey, Jim, when do y'all see what apartment numbers are on the pieces y'all have? Yeah. One of them is 225. Here, one of the,
1: three.
0: Here, one of the, witnesses is going to come out and meet you, show you where the mailbox room is. He said it's in the middle of the complex. He's going to come out and meet you.
1: Okay.
2: And Henry, 31 nights, one female released.

0: 2100 to show that you're number 9.
1: Yes, I'm very switching.
2: Number 9?
0: It's clear.
2: Okay.
3: 6316, can I get a record?
4: ANC
2: 64. Go ahead. 6316,
4: you're not
2: out on anything.
3: Close. Clear. Let's clear, just give me 1 second.
4: $35K. We're going to have one now, one from under 10 in the back of our shops.
3: 1-6, my MDT's working, but it's not going to put me on a call. Can you tell me out on traffic? I'm going to be on a silver Kia with no plate. I'm going to be at 577 North Loop East.
2: All right, I'm going to get a record. 577 North Loop East.
0: I see the return of 4-4 21 Henry. You guys make contact yet?
5: No, I see times 2 so far.

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1: Okay.
0: Can you put me on a traffic hazard urgent? I got a vehicle blocking a lane. 3700 Kingwood Drive, and it's going to be Texas LP, Mary, X-Ray, David, 4313.
1: Clear.
0: Yes, sir, bro. That's clear. I'll meet you around.

6216, same thing with the hook. And I think I'm going to be 577 north through west. I'm going to be in between Yale and Shepherd on the eastbound lanes.

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1: Move on.
0: 2365 Rice Boulevard for Island Grill on the Rice. Advise there's people tampering with something on the side of the building. 10H58 Jigbuck.
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0: 6'5", 11 mil, black hoodie, tall, white pants, black shoes.
1: This is Bonner, please. Can you show me a route?
0: Just happened to be back on.

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1: Including 6-5 and 5-8, the suspects are walking back and forth to a truck that's in the back behind the building, 2365 Rice Boulevard.

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1: We're good, man. Thank you.
2: Caller or somebody that creates a spot. There's six on the truck.
1: Seven 13.
0: Good.
1: Can I get another unit out here for Severn Call, CIT? We got a female on the back, and we got to get going with this DWI investigation.
0: Yes, sir. Ten 13, you're around to JPC, correct?
1: Negative. We're still over here at 5002 Washington Avenue. With a female in the back, we're trying to leave, but we got another situation out here.
0: That's good. We need to check out 713 passenger to Washington Avenue. Turn 14, you go on.
3: Turn 14, that's clear. Send it.
0: Okay.

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1: That's clear. Can you have them put their number in my box?
0: Here's Crash DB and send us that code to 1920s.
2: Clear.
1: So it's Mary 38.
0: C34 for me. Can I get a supervisor on the air for extended scene, please?
2: Murphy, supervisor.
1: AC04, go ahead.
0: We're just at the hospital with a DUI suspect waiting for the primary officer to get back with a warrant. We have no citizen contact with her. Are we clear to deactivate?
1: AC04, that's clear.
0: Thank you.
2: Okay.
3: Transporting a female juvenile to 1200 Congress from Southeast.
2: Three forty.

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Hi, speaking. I got your message, but I need you to route this code to this officer occurred with injuries at 12802 East Freeway outbound. It's going to be a reference to a mail that was

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1: 8:37 here. We need you for this. 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
0: 3000, that's clear.
1: That's going to be for a caller reporting a suspect vehicle in a black sedan. Stacy's stealing tires off the vehicle, black car. Suspect's going to be three males in black clothing. Stacy's stealing the tires.

0: 18 districts are in there. 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
1: That's clear. Camera monitoring company advised of an individual pulling on the door around 4 minutes ago. 5700 Miller. Should be a white male, mid to late 30s, tall, small build. Possible maroon top on his arms, blue jeans.

0: 1715, is there a description?
1: Right. Okay, I'm ready.
0: The marker's on telephone, the marker's on telephone.
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0: 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Hey, 72, send a message to you, Bob.
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0: 14 nights. Could you show me check them by with 2844 nights, please?
1: Yes, sir. Reason boss, pesky.
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0: 7329, can I get a sergeant over here for a lead OVC standby? Supervisor in here.
1: I'm over.
0: Yes, sir, my van's out on a hospital assignment. I'm having no contact. Clear to go standby.
1: You're a champion. 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
0: Everything's fine, we're getting into it.
2: Have a traffic hazard on the freeway. It's going to be 59 outbound Main on the right shoulder for a person walking on freeway 59 outbound Main. Any unit?
3: It's
2: 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Right shoulder. It's supposed to be an unknown description. 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
0: Can you see if Fox can check by into a flyover? 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
1: Hey Fox, we have an open door here at Applebee's. Inside the door, we see a ladder. Could you do a quick flyover before we do anything, climb anything?
2: We're currently down on standby. We're not going to be able to do that. I'm sorry.
1: Okay, that's cool. 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

0: So Adam 14, my rating is supervisor to check a open door.
1: Supervisor on the air.
0: Hey, Sarge, we've got an open door. It's an alarm call. No forced entry. Suspect appears to be Joy. Clear to check. I'm two man. Well, I have another officer here with me.
2: That's good. Be sure to announce yourself.
0: That's clear. Thank you.

Commissioner Fife. We have a male in the back. We're going to give him a courtesy ride up the freeway.

For the record, to Beltway and Hardy at the Exxon gas station for a lockout. For the record, for a lockout, Hardy at Beltway at the Exxon gas station.

0: 51 Burberry Residence in Progress, 1 out of 50, 3810 Drexel. 1853. Going to be two suspects breaking into the mailroom. White male, tall, heavy set, white shirt, blue pants, and a white female, gray shirt, blue jeans. Both with backpacks, leaving the mailroom, but possibly roaming in the hallway at the location. They arrived on bikes, last seen north on Drexel. Yes, Supervisor, on the air, Chris Lodon, code 2.
1: One item of peanut.
0: Chris Lodon, code 2 on that burglary residence in progress on Drexel.

0: Sorry, I missed it. I was on the phone. Are they no longer on scene or what?
1: Last seen northbound on Drexel for some people that broke into the mail room on bikes.
0: Okay, that's clear. Slow it down.
1: You can slow it down, Drexel.

0: 喂。
1: 星期一会再休息。
0: OK。
1: 842, need to show you about this person that is dropping in your meeting. 9700 core claim. Stacy HFD will be en route to the location. Caller gave the location and states it's taking too long. Didn't give a specific patient information.
2: 1637, all 60, 11 seconds, 50.
0: Okay, thank you.

0: 7-4-4, that's clear on that code 2 Kappa Kaiser. Exit 764, I-10 West for debris on the freeway and a vehicle that got stalled as a result of hitting it. 10-14, are you clear to check law?
1: 2-14, affirmative.
0: That's great.

0: 2014 at Tobacco 2850 Urgent, 1072 Ezra at the Tech on the Block, 850 on scene, regarding the persona of the influence bringing through, bringing the drive through his window, exposing themselves, Hispanic male or white male, black shirt, black pants.
1: That's clear, ma'am.

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1: Continue now, please.
2: Yeah.
1: Need to show you an route to that in progress, possible burglary at the Fiesta. He'll call to go there. Have an employee that one inside the location. Check any items.
2: 14-02, I'll get on the phone.
1: Square.
3: 2137.
1: That's square. Hispanic male, long hair, small build, rag, 26 years of age, shirtless with light colored blue jeans for color.

0: 37. If you could check this code to Starbound 74 to Calhoun, number 106, suspect, and the caller with a knife, black female, 22 years of age, wearing a white shirt, red shorts.
1: It's clear.

0: 51 unit number 3937 on the air. The unit that was transporting from Southeast to 1200 Congress.
1: Southeast and down.
2: This thing's guy left.
1: Possible northbound.
3: That's Carolina, surrounding 1500 Bel Air. You need to slow down, Clipper.

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0: See, that unit's, that unit's back up. You wanna...
1: Repeat your traffic, sir.
2: 13 and 18. I'll show y'all headed up there. It's 249 outbound at Gessner. I was reporting a large orange cone in the freeway.
1: Check it southeast.
0: Sure.
1: Please. One, five, eight, two, five.

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1: Tuva, Mujic, Natural DOA, Bot 201, South Hello, Unit 411, be as employee.
2: Control up in west.
0: That's clear.

0: Hey, Jones, the charger's all the way up there. I don't know if you see the flashes.
1: Anymore. This is a traffic hazard, too. Dispatch, you got a second traffic hazard at the same location?
2: Not negative.
1: Can you drop a slip for the traffic hazard? This 18-wheeler, a guy's changing a tire.
2: That's clear. I can westbound at exit 764 as well.
3: This is 10,001 long point, two people fighting, no description on anybody. Can you get a 5-mile checkpoint?
4: Perfect. 13 minutes to minute.
1: 2014 to 44, utilize those two workers and pick up that vehicle in the left lane.
0: Yep, gotcha.

0: Top unit, I can clear for the second traffic hazard, exit 764, out in west for the 18-wheeler.
1: So that'll force me dispatch. I'm already on it, so leave me primary on this one.
0: Okay, that's fair.
2: Go ahead.
3: Yes, sir. What's that that case number on that BMV? Same caller as this one.
2: Case number will be 068-658-426 Charles. Repeating 068-658-426 Charles.
3: That's clear. You can go ahead and do down now.
2: Yes, sir.
4: I'm trying to detain that guy over there again. Apparently he attacked this guy with a squeegee.
5: To be 13, 18, and 12, yeah, because this ground, I removed it.
6: Driving on the code 1 solid and I'll be there open for now.

0: 형, 지금 대답을 해.
1: 왜 안 그?
0: 그래서 the phone got record. So once I get him off the freeway, I'm gonna come back around and do traffic with you.
1: Okay, that's clear. This one sounded like a crash.
0: That's clear.

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1: Go ahead.
0: 15379 for the 11,100 block of South Post Oak, Texas, license plate William George Charles 9833, white Toyota pickup truck, occupied one time.
1: No, sorry.

0: 2014, is there going to be a Duke to that accident dropping at I-10 outbound at Washington?
1: Is it an 18-wheeler and two sedans or one sedan?
0: They didn't put any details.
1: And just Duke to my tour, please.
0: That's fair.

0: over entertaining this session. Hey, can you do a call back for us? I'm not getting any work on our end.
1: No, it's not. This is an anonymous caller, but I'll call.
0: All right, we just wanted to see like what they saw or anything like that.
2: Telepower report DWI, 15030, caller not polling, Buffalo Speedway at Maine, Buffalo Speedway at Maine, White Sedan, keep me on line.
1: 15013, there's no answer on the call back.
0: 15013.

7-1, assault in progress, 1450, 49, Army Engine Hall, number 19. Delta 2 crash major, 220s, North Freeway inbound at Cottage. 14E, 51 or 53, can either one of y'all clear for the code one?

0: Sin decirte bueno eso, a mí te sirve.
1: Hey, somebody's going to check on the code 151, 4500. I'm Angel number 19. Okay. Okay.
2: 4-10-2-8-5.
1: Just punch him in the face. Refusing me, still there, assaulting him. Open line. Hispanic male named Jimenez Howard.

0: contact me
1: 381.
0: 381.
1: 331, I need you to be arrested as country crash major, Alden Bender and Sweeney. No details yet. Actually, it says unknown to Dan.
2: Two out of 6-2, that's crash, are you en route?
3: One other thing.
2: No square, anybody else en route? I'm engine off, we're on code 3.

0: 3B54, send it.
1: I'm saying I'm going Ben Bray and North Freeway. I'm at the corner store. The male patients are at the location. Caller says it was accidental, stop responding. Patient black male wearing all black.
0: Thank you, 19 over by the way.

0: FX16.
1: Good.
0: Hey, any Jeffy out here? I'm not all male, conscious and breathing. He's got hit in the face, has a bloody nose. He wants to get checked out.
2: You need a moment?
3: 2-8, show 1 male inside 13 and 51 shot.
2: Okay, that's fair.
4: Alright, I've got 3 units on it already. I don't need additional units unless they ask for it.

0: 62,
1: that's clear. We just pulled up. We're going to try to figure this out real quick.
0: Yes, sir.
2: That's clear.

0: Harry dispatch that call in Victoria might be due to the shooting. Apparently he got set up and got pistol whipped and basically walked around the whole block.
1: Are you saying the suspects are going to be two Hispanic males in a gray Ford Taurus heading towards 24th Street?
0: All right, we'll clear ourselves.
1: Do you have a more specific address?
2: I didn't hear it. That's clear. That's going to be at that I-10 inbound in Derry Ashford. It's just a stall vehicle in the middle lanes with a flatbed, flatback passenger time. It's going to be a black, small, two-door car.
0: That's fine, thank you.
3: I have a 102 district unit that can clear tip-off to 1162.

0: 1-8-3-7, can you check Oshawa 62, please?
1: Just give me 2 minutes, I'm going to finish getting all the doors.
0: That's good.
2: Yes, sir, I'm Roland. I'm Lena Smith. So my place is just going to be one patient, one shooting in Nicholas Booth, County Stabler location.
3: Yeah, they're all dupes. The most current location was 430 Glen Burnie.
2: Yeah.

Like, I don't know if anyone's roving around looking for any of these locations, but I'm talking to our 911 caller, who's Dory came to, and she knows him and says he lives at 331 Victoria, which is right at the corner of Werner, in the house.

0: Hey, last unit, I put out the suspect information. What was that first name again?
1: Edwin. Hey, that other suspicious person calling through the 40s is probably going to be related to this.

0: 3v33. Can you put me out here with 6v32 on Victoria?
1: You say in the two spamming mails that Dunking had ski masks on and had locks.

0: 15E25.
1: Go ahead.
0: Yes, ma'am. I'm away from my unit, from my shop. Could you please give me the case number?
2: Red hoodie and gray shorts.
1: 600-26 Message and Sam. Repeating 686. 600-26 Message and Sam.
0: That's clear. Thank you, ma'am.

0: 284, please be advised. We're getting the cars off the freeway.
1: Gotcha.
2: Thank you.
1: Go ahead.
2: Which hospital is ambulance 15 transporting to?

0: I've seen Medic 9 transporting to Tall.
1: So you said Tall? Maybe 5-4. Our suspect may be going to 803 West 24 for Grand Central.

Per North Shepherd, do I have a unit that can check 803 West 24th for a gray Ford Taurus in reference to a shooting suspect vehicle?

0: Hey, Jones, he said he won't be able to make the turn.
1: That's fine. I'm going to have him stay right here.
2: Now, of a business, 1212 Wolf Minute Trail, 15040.
3: What is up? If you don't have anybody, we can go check what's going for that shooting suspect.
2: Jessica, what were your numbers again?
3: 1853.
2: Okay, that's weird.

0: 25-30, are you clearance? 15845, that will be out. Spanish 12, 12-12, first is good to go near the loading dock. It's been in the late 20s, early 30s, 5-8, around 200, blue shirt, gray shorts. College, not sure if it's a delivery driver or a trespasser from the semi truck. Additional unit, check on.
1: 15847 Charles, I'll check by.
0: No, sir.

0: 17, 15.
1: 15, Peter, checking all in progress. Son assaulting the mother, 6900 Ramp Fire Department, 177.
0: That's clear, ma'am.
2: 15, 490, 775.
1: That's clear.
3: 3 9 8 7, I'm right now, corner.

0: Can I get a sergeant on the Air 11 District to cancel a code 4?
1: All 5 max, go ahead.
0: An anonymous caller advised that he knows that an owner of an Airbnb says that there's possibly a party and loud music going on. Pasadena Street is clear to cancel this.
1: Not clear.
2: Will be a go-to traffic hazard stalled vehicle. Silver Toyota Camry, may make traffic.

0: Says United Team shows are running silent.
1: That's fine. You're arriving, code 1.
2: 3-9, thanks, sir.
1: That's clear.

0: Which yeah, 51 nights.
1: Okay.
0: Yes, we'll be giving a courtesy ride to 3016 Blodgett Street.
1: That's fine.

0: 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Could hold that call past you next available.
1: Are they holding this in?
2: I don't want to hear it. Could hold.

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2: 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How you go ahead,

0: TV only for speeding reckless driver, 59 outbound North Park for a white Toyota sedan, Nora X-ray Lincoln 7200.
1: That's clear.
2: 7049, what's the unit number?
1: 177. Be advised, had the initial caller calling in a 6900 Grand Park, also had another caller at 5-6300 Grand Park.
3: What's that?
4: I got a female conscious and breathing, refusing to wake up.
3: Okay.
5: 1749, can you check 6300 real quick? I don't think we're in the ready complex.
1: That's where I'm going through that location. It appears it will be 6300 Red Park. I have an extensive history for that location.
0: 15E43C, no more records.
4: I'm at the 800 block of Congress.
1: Okay, that's clear.
0: Me and my slipped and dropped.
4: We're at the Congress and Travis at Marcus Red Park.
0: Okay, that's clear. I'll do this.
4: Thank you, man.

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2: 6B-16.
0: Hey, partner, can you call the front desk? I got the property room asking for you.
2: Yeah.
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1: Where's the Alondo at?
0: Alondo, they're currently River of Progress. It's one of our chronic callers. He's already called a couple times tonight.
1: Where's the one you're putting, Hanson?

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6: said to this?
0: Good morning.
6: Appreciate it,
3: brother. Clear, sir. Good morning. The place you've been outside, South Bank left. Clear to down grade.
6: Yeah, that's clear. I'm going to get a day shipped out in just a minute, in about 5 minutes.

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0: That's clear. 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Stay out there. 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

0: 739 Adam, Echo Times 2, good morning. We're loading the C1.
1: 739 Adam, this is good morning to you on the CFO there.
2: Charles, you're not on the same station warming up for the morning.
1: That's clear. Good morning, sir. Be safe out there.
3: 16.
0: Echo Times 2, we'll have to thank you for loading and PPL paperwork. Good morning.
2: So, one time, loaded.
4: Name of business I'm looking for?
5: Oh, we're going to be on the Walmart, at the Walmart at North Park.
4: Disaster. Just got the station 1. Let me know if somebody else shows up.
5: That's clear.

0: 7 Charles, 25 Adam.
1: What?
0: Sir, show me yourself one time. Good morning, waiting on shot.
1: That's clear. Good morning, sir. Be safe out there. I got a northeast high on the air. I'm going to call 2 for morning shaping this 11.

0: Oh, right, there it is. Perfect, there it is. SO two times. We're loading up. Good morning.
1: Good morning.
0: Good morning.
1: Yeah, for the morning.
0: 5-6 days today.

0: Do it here.
1: Go ahead.
0: FC18 now. SO times one, lower four, more.
1: That's good. Good morning, sir. Safe out there. 7C11 out of once you don't know if you have your tape pad, code 2 on the left, please.
2: 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SO one time. 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
3: That's clear. MDT still loading.
1: 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Good morning, sir. Y'all be safe out there.
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1: Oh, boy, sir.
0: Go ahead.
2: 7C44 Auto, good morning. SSR is 400 BPSUs, thank you.
0: That's clear. Good morning, sir. Be safe out there.
3: Yes, ma'am. Could I get a sergeant on the line for a DOA?
4: Seven D 46 Adam. SO times 2. Good morning.
0: That's clear. Good morning, ma'am. I'll be safe out there.
3: And Bravo Zero. A32-727-2750.
5: 24C46, I'll be at the one time trying to get my computer to work.
0: That's clear. Good morning, sir. Stay up out there.
5: Nine Charles 20, it's a one time having computer issues.
0: Good morning, sir. Be safe out there.
6: I see first in traffic.
0: 40, that's clear. Good morning, sir. Be safe out there.
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0: contact number or information. It says it was probably an off-site for EMS, but I don't have any details on it or anything.
1: That's fair, sir. I'll check it out.
2: That man, she was trying to bump that 14 and 18. Go ahead. Okay, I'll put that in. I'm going to put I'll show somebody in route. 12, can you head that way?
0: Putting a suspicious person with a weapon for a guy with a stick in a vacant business. Can we downgrade to a regular suspicious person?
1: Three boils, two. That is clear.

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2: That's good, good morning.

0: So I don't 14 nights raising it somewhere else for a comp.
1: Oh, for good.
2: This one comes along. Good morning. I'm having EVP problems.
3: Yes, good morning.
1: Good morning, sir. Clear, thanks.
3: Yes, good morning.
4: Go ahead. No, 36 days. Could you ask on one time so that they have MVT issues, please? Good morning.
2: Okay.
4: 1 hour and 30 minutes. Hey, traffic. Good morning.
5: Yeah, 39. Checking safety on traffic.
2: Okay. 2851 days. Full time to one. Good morning. Good morning. Clear.

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3: Thank you. 7 and 7 working for Carew. Called in by a text chat, wonder how the disturbance of the boyfriend is reason to leave. Hispanic male, blue shirt, gray shorts, full name, Carlos, no other information. I don't have any weapons there involved.
1: That's clear.
4: Two eight there will be SL 2, hold us out loading in the morning.
2: Clear.
5: 1 out of 23 days, same traffic, good morning.
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1: 1 out of 23 days, SLS 2 times, showing us loading out. Good morning.

0: 7C46 Adam Cooper, the trespasser, 4851 Homestead at the First Industrial Colossies, suspect via video, black male, mid-20s, medium height and build, black hair, possible wearing white with yellow top, unknown possible color shorts, unknown if he came up on a vehicle, unknown if any weapons are involved.
1: 9643 West Tom, at the show, please. Or black male, black t-shirt, white shorts. Here it goes.
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3: 250 North Village Drive. Three black males. They just stole rims off of Toyota Camry. The vehicle is going to be Texas license plate X Lincoln Henry 8543. They left the apartment and went back north on the service road off of 45. It should be still at the light at Eldorado and 45 service road. I'm the courtesy officer over here. I just got off of work and just witnessed them leaving with the tires.
4: Okay, can I get a unit to start heading that way? That's going to be coming up in 12-70B. 12-60, can you start heading that way?
0: Nephew is intoxicated and brother refusing to leave. Hispanic girl, 23, 24 years of age, black shirt, khaki shorts. And another Hispanic girl, 26 years of age, white shirt, black pants. Back at a Spanish speaking unit, check by, please.
2: Thank you, 54. I'm going to check by for Spanish. This is an official word at 4.
0: 5-4 is clear.
4: Okay, that's clear. 60, did you copy?
5: That 60, repeat, please.
4: Yes, he's saying some guys stole some rims off of a car, and they're leaving the area now. Do I? Can you start heading that way? The initial location is 250 North Village Drive, correct?
3: That's clear. They're on the freeway now. They're that's it.
4: It's.
3: What is this? What is this? Ellington and Bickey Farm entrance. They're getting on. They're getting all the way over to lane 3 right now. I was just following until, I mean, I know there's not a unit in the area. I should at least put a DB out there. Just heading back in towards the southeast.
4: Okay, hey, where are they? Where are you? Gulf Freeway? Bickey Farm?
3: Clear. Yes, ma'am.
4: Okay, Gulf Freeway inbound Bickey Farm now.
3: Yes, ma'am. They're still going north on the on 45. They're just passing up the beltway as well. This is like the second or third vehicle they've done this to. Now, I don't know if this is the same individuals, but we've had a vehicle stolen earlier this week, and then they've been stealing rims and stuff off the cars in here. So. Yeah. Guys, no. Because I can't see him anymore. But you got the plate. I guess if you could put a GB out in southeast.
4: Yes, sir. I need all the southeast units to be on the lookout for this suspect vehicle stealing rims. They just it's going to be X-ray Lincoln Henry 8543 last seen. Gulf Freeway inbound Dixie Farm. It was a gray. Hyundai Tuscan, it looks like, 2026 vehicle that they're going to be in.
6: I see car over now.
3: License plate is X-ray Linky, Henry 8543.
4: That's good. That's what we have. X-ray Lincoln Henry 8543.
7: Take dispatch. What address they come back?
4: It looks like it's all my heart's vehicles, like maybe it was a rental or something.
7: Yeah, that's clear. It's going to be a rental.

0: So to that unit that was following them, you just want me to clear it and GB it and clear it?
1: Let me give you a case number. I'm not going to report out.
0: Okay, that case number, I'm going to pull my unit and just give you the case number and clear it over to be case number 068. 676. Are you pulled over? 826 E. Edward.
1: No.
0: Okay, repeating 068-676-826 E. Edward. I'm going to change it into a theft, correct?
2: Me and sticking the finger at me.
1: 0-6-8-6-7-6-8-2-6.
0: That's clear. E. Edward.
1: My unit number is 2323.
0: That's clear.
3: We can meet you at the apartment complex. You can use our MVP to knock it out.
1: I'm going to take home one. I'll knock it out, man. I appreciate it. I mean, if you guys want to come by the apartment, you can. I'm turning back around.
0: Yeah, because that owner is going to be looking for the case number two.
1: That's clear.
3: One 64 Bradley, still comes one tomorrow.
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0: 1714, Eiffel Times, phone, good morning.
1: That 1714?
0: Yes, ma'am, 14.
1: Good morning.
2: 1746, in traffic, good morning.
1: Good morning, sir. 42, same traffic, good morning. Morning, ma'am.
3: 17 hours, 36 days. Good morning, ma'am.
1: Good morning, sir.
0: 17, 26 days, good morning, ma'am.
1: 26, good morning.
4: 17, 18 days, good morning.
1: Try your numbers again.
0: All right.
5: I'm informed by another supervisor. They said the patient is seeing a doctor. She cannot come out at this time. I'm going to put me back in. So I told her, you know, what is the patient do, to do the call back.
6: AP10, it was a voicemail call back, but for the slip, they said that she had ran next door for help, but no other information.
7: You
8: know, Series 58, show me check-in with 79 days.
1: Okay, then he'll call.
8: It's clear.
7: Need a 10-district sergeant on there, call someone fast, yeah?
3: Successful.
7: We need an 11 district sergeant on there. Call for the rescue.
9: 59, go ahead.
7: I might have code 4, holding rescue.
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1: Yes, ma'am, can you hold us out at the station? I'm having BWP issues.
0: Basket. Thank you. 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
3: I'm going to send you a phone number for Mary Unit, 66 Mary 13, if you can give them a call if they're needed or not.
2: That's clear. 11th District in... Oh, okay, let me send it over there for now.
3: It's an H670. 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And check record 10867.
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1: Yes, ma'am.

0: in service DOA, can you also monitor that last update, Falcon 5?
1: You know, yes, I'll be monitoring.
0: Service
1: D26. Here, sir.
0: Okay.
1: Go ahead. Item 6, you're going to get a supervisor on your patrol. Point CB, sir.
2: 2 Adam, 06 days. You're good for it. Thank you.
1: That's good.
3: What's up in 1960 Centerfield Record?
1: Fake, requesting comms through my partner and I.
2: 06 days, you're good, thanks.
0: 06, go ahead. Hey, Cookie Death in Progress at Elm Food Store, 6175 Elm Street. Suspect left and returned back. Suspect is now locked in the booth. Need a check by unit for 17E26.
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1: Hyundai truck's getting license plate, X-ray Lincoln Henry, 8543, last seen Gulf Freeway inbound, Dixie Farm Service Road.
2: What color was that Tucson?
1: It's gray.
2: A dark gray, and an all dark tint. The driver was wearing a yellow hoodie, the yellow pants. The back right passenger was wearing a white t-shirt. And I couldn't catch the front right passenger at all.
3: 6256. Ma'am, I'm Gulf Freeway inbound to HOV, just passing telephone. There was a brand new dark gray Hyundai Tucson in the left lane going northbound from Gulf Freeway and telephone.
1: I'm sorry. What's the direction he's going?
3: He was Gulf Freeway, main lanes, northbound, right at telephone. He was caught up in some traffic. I'm in the HOV lane, so I couldn't stop.
1: That's cool. Yeah, Gulf Freeway, main lanes, northbound at telephone. Possible suspect vehicle last seen. Yes, sir.
4: Yes, ma'am. Can I get a Southwest sergeant on the line?
5: Hey, dispatch, what was that license plate one more time?
1: 2-5-12-16-8.
4: Hey, Sarge, I had a late DOA, natural. I was trying to see if I'm clear for bump.
5: Oh, you're clear.
4: Thank you, sir.

0: You're clear.
1: Yes, you're going.
0: 14 day and 2-6 nights to a Southie supervisor for overtime.
1: Dropped as a code to the South Collar with Kick Valve, HFD and Route 9900 Richmond Avenue, apartment 617.
2: That's clear.
0: Marina Omega.
2: Working deal on Dave.
0: I appreciate you. Thank you.
3: Not 346.
0: Go ahead.
3: So can you show me a rapid radio room? My computer's not working at all.
0: Yes, please.
3: No, he's working in traffic.
0: Yes.
1: Anything?

0: 356, you're a supervisor for extended scene.
1: And then he's 50 days.
0: Hey, sir, our driver got transported to HCA Northwest. Request to cut camera and we'll reactivate when having sent us a contact.
2: 650, you're clear.
3: In person, so if you send another unit to that crash.
1: Send it for us to disturbance in all over a couple of hours at 12,777 Ashford Point, number 1111. Federal Code 2 crash major in 57743 Mossy. It's a crash notification, no answer callback.
4: 16F. Car was moving around all last night in the northeast area, so that's probably where they're going to be at. So if you just send that info over there to them.
1: That's clear. I already sent it to all the dispatchers. Did you want me to do a GV that's going to just be in the system for that later?
4: No, ma'am. That's fine. As long as those guys up there get something, that's probably where they're headed right now.
1: That's clear. Thank you.
5: Also 6789,
6: please. Thank you. 14 to 5 days. It might be useful to have the northeast dispatcher mention that they think the car is headed that way on their air.
1: Yes, sir. I'm all let her know.
6: Thank you, ma'am.
1: You're welcome.

0: Go one over with the Panda 24C20B, 271A Long Beach Pinelane.
1: Panic alarm, Northeast 24C20 is at 2718 Long Lake Pine, struck Lane. Going to be a residential panic.
0: Also. Yes, there's going to be a residential alarm hold of panic. 2718 Long Lake Pine Lane, other information.
2: Thank you, Greg.
3: If you have any contact, need to prompt me for a call, too.
2: Give me 5 minutes. I'm here. I'm just getting my information right now.
3: That's good. Hmm, I'm a district sergeant on there. I'm just calling to holding. That's good.
0: Oh, see, you players all right if people go out there.
3: H22, call 2, robbery just occurred, 4011 in Alveston, number 1. Suspect is black male, 21-year-old, black hair, black shirt, black pants, stole caller's phone and vehicle. There's still updating information. Also says suspect did not hit caller, state force was used. 11H50.
0: 11H50, I was going to volunteer for that. We just got disregarded off the special assignment, so you can show us, check them out.
4: Stay on call, Penn.
5: Go ahead. Hold on, just getting clearance to hold these call threes for later.
6: That's clear. Give me a few minutes late side out here as quickly as we can.
3: Units around to the robbery on Galveston, you can slow down call 3 for 11H.
4: 1746, you can slow them down. What was the apartment number, ma'am?
2: 102.
4: Do we have a name on the patient?

0: Negative. Let's turn around.
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0: Yeah, that's true. 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I'm sweet from a backup.

0: I'll drive a Marion in route to you.
1: You can just send me whatever you've got. 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I'll do this one, okay?
2: Van 29 Dawn, update my location to the 4300 block of Mallow, please.
3: 44, that's clear, sir. I'm from the trespasser, the 717 Texas, black male, black and white shirt, and a safety vest, refusing to leave.
1: That's clear, you can show me around.

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1: 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Is that the female?
0: That's Care.
2: Trip right to 23. 24C22 myself. I'm 20 going to be arriving at the location.
3: Yes, sir.

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1: Go ahead.
0: Bachman 14, show me out on the 8400 block of West 43rd. Gray Dodge Challenger, Texas license plate, Mary Paul Victor, 3088.
2: Well, I'm arrived. Can you do a call back and see if the caller can step out and not see anything?
3: Try with them. You can send that call my beat, please.
2: 24C22. You could open up the air.
4: Yes, here is back open. I'll use Chicken Mom at Cobo Solar Company.
3: Oh, late 30s. Wearing blue long sleeve shirt, light blue jeans, and a white Ford Maverick. Yeah,
5: clear
3: both. They're not
5: tripping
3: mine, thank you.
5: I got a van with a flat tire that's on the exit ramp on the shoulder of it, and I don't want them to get hit.
4: If you need a record, I-10 inbound, Pedro, main lanes, mother ramp one record.
5: It's going to be outbound, so he's down on his freeway at the federal exit. I'm going to turn around and go sit behind him and help put the traffic control that way they don't get it.
4: 46 S, there, I'm going to put you on the slip. Need a record, I think outbound federal main lane for a stolen vehicle.
3: Need a weapon?
5: Hey, Ren Dave, show me your cell phone. Passenger is the one male in the back seat.

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1: Okay.
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1: 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Good morning.
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0: 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I'm away from my shop.
1: 18, that's clear. Case number is going to be 068-637-226 Young, repeating 068-637-226 Young.
0: 22 with 32
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AP54M. It's going to be at the church on 9318 Homestead Road. Chronic trespasser, black male, late 40s, black color, red pants, white shoes. Last thing going towards McDonald's, but the caller still wants to make a report. No other information.

0: Let me show. Can you show me in 16 at 76 East Haven? There's a homeless lady with a small fire. Can you show me in 16 days at 7600 East Haven Boulevard? There's a homeless lady with a small fire. She's trying to put it out.
1: 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HEB has been notified for a crash classification.
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0: 12 Dan 27. Show me how selling times two, but hold me off the station for SEO paperwork.
1: That's here, good morning.
2: Not 43, so you can just write any records. They limped it off the freeway. Got it to the Chili's parking lot in the Jacinto City's area.
3: That's clear. No record here, no record. I-10 outbound, federal mainland, no records. 903, Adam, check in case the traffic stopped.
2: I'm good, thanks.
3: Yes.
2: Yeah, go ahead and send the crash and 30.
3: That's clear. It's a crash notification. If you could just check the area, they haven't given me any vehicle description, HFDs and route, Dogwood Lane and Cypresswood Grove Road. If I get you to check by with them, code 2, please.
2: 24C22, I'm en route.
3: That's it.

0: Excuse me, Mr. Adam. I'm sure you've one male detained. We are going back to the original location. Detention of male happened at 8315 Fannin.
1: Contract 716.

0: Echo 1 is also in progress, 8340, 8835 North Green River Drive. That's clear. If I get a notification on the air, please first code 1. Yes, sir. On that code 1, the slip is saying EMS refused call saying she was assaulted. Give a description. Sounds like it's already been happened. Am I able to downgrade to a 2? Or I can do a callback real quick to get more information.
1: Do a callback first if we don't have confirmation that he is gone. To just do a callback first. Let them go code 1. Once you get a callback, let me know.
0: Yes, sir. Yes, sir, after that, code 1. So the description is Hispanic male. It's going to be 6885. Suspect Hispanic male, 13 years of age, gray hoodie, khaki pants. I'm going to do a callback, see if it's actively occurring or not.
2: So we're on traffic on the 7200 block of Montauk. It's a red sedan. Victor Lincoln Young, 7506, occupied one time.
3: That's a quiet.
4: I have a message from the station manager. Space on the moon. I don't know.
3: That's the point.
4: Thank you. Good morning.

0: Oh, dispatch is 709 Adam.
1: 9027, I need a ride, please.
0: Prism, they're not, this person's not hitting him no more. Can we downgrade this to a code 203, no EMS?
2: Dispatch 2052, thank you, sir.
0: That's clear. You just want that code 1 on North Green River. Go ahead and slow it down, code 2, please. Thank you.
3: Negative, not yet, but 1260, I'm looking at a cancellation.
4: Does anyone have a mobile APIS that can bring us?
3: Do you have a unit en route with a mobile APIS?
4: Oh, that's clear, man. Thanks.
3: You're welcome.
4: That was the interesting. I'm about to finish work. Oh, that is weird.
5: Okay. I have a flat tire. Yeah, 12400 Northwest Freeway, East Service Road. Frank 438 SWS at one time, London East Station. Good morning.
0: Yes, yes, sir. Good morning. Be safe out there.
5: Good morning.

0: 2062 partner. Come on the other side. 22 beat, 45 days. Yes, over one time. Yeah, we'll be holding on the beat.
1: 23 disturbance.

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1: It's a B45. You can send it to start with 172, Sue's. Can you give me the address over there?
2: Mail.
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2: have you checked
3: 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Check by. 1-6-8-4-4, Adam.
2: Clear. Open line with a disturbance. Heard people firing inside. No other information.

0: having a caller's going to have a disturbance with his sonic location. So he's having a mental breakdown.
1: 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I'm going to check the volume on.
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2: 44, I tried to call back. 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So I'm in route.
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0: That's a moment.
4: The 15-year-old sister is bleeding from her head after hitting her with a cup. Additional caller, Spanish-speaking female, says the sister suspects 18-year-old Hispanic female, black school sweater and tan pants. I'm going to go about 5-9 for Spanish-speaking.
5: Yeah, just one more time.
4: 6100 Marinette, apartment 1003B is in boy.
1: 62, we'll go by for Spanish.
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6: A previous live from the 27th. 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
0: 11X-22. 11X-42. 11X-42. Need a record. We exit 32A as an item. Need a record 7900 block of the Gulf Freeway going 7900 block of South of East going westbound. Need a record.

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1: Good.
0: Can you advise Metro they've got a stalled vehicle in the HOV, 45 southbound between West and West North Houston?
1: Clear. Time check 728.
2: 10-19, there's one from the left of the shop.
3: Pantors, this pump 2 is going to be a mile on the freeway. 288 inbound at 610.
0: That's correct.
3: I guess it's a black Kawasaki motorcycle. And it's a gray Lexus. Left shoulder.
0: Okay.
1: Physical.
0: 18 Grand Avenue, can you show me a ride?
3: Hi. Yes, sir. 1634, you copy?
1: King Wheeler, dark gray color with a white trailer. Tennessee plates 041896 Tom, passing heading towards Humboldt. You need to
2: for a while. We're going to have to make two separate incident reports out here.

0: 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Let's get right up here.
1: Send me the record X32 Asian Adam. Send me record X32 Asian Adam. Send 900 back of the South will be sending the record going westbound.
2: ADC 31 checking if you're in traffic.
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1: 1037.
0: Yeah, the caller gave the wrong address. It's supposed to be 4438 Greek. She said they're at Greek and Cullen. Go ahead and open it now.
1: That's clear.

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1: Yeah, but that's the hit over there. 1540, we're good.

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1: Hi.
0: 6 is the final line. Yes, they just got here.
1: That's clear for the code 3, a disturbance for 2222 West Loop South. Another you can check by with 23.
2: 1825
3: Antoine, unit 1511. Suspect's going to be a black male, late 20s, 5'8, gray joggers, no shirt. He left, came back, broke a window, and then it doesn't say whether he left or not after.
4: My suspect is going to be a black male, about 30 years of age, 5'5", 5'6", thin built. Last thing wearing a black hoodie, suspect walking towards the auto zone. Reports that the suspect burned them with some type of trash on the spit.

0: You have a nice 12. Can I get anything with the hotel?
1: No markers needed. Exit 32 is an Adam. The marker to exit 32 is an Adam. 7900 South with these new markers needed.
2: Days. Someone's checking by with 1736. Good morning. That's all 2 times.
3: Is that 1713?
2: Yes, ma'am. It's 1713 days. Checking by with 1736 days.
3: Here, good morning.
4: Anything for 69 days. Can I get one record to 7600 Bella Reeve? One record.
3: One record, 7600 Bella Reeve, one record.

0: 18 frank 35 days. I got one female detained. Also, can I have a possible female unit to come do a search for me?
1: Female unit for a search for 18 frank 35 and female detained 736.
2: That's cool.
1: Have a code T-Major 2-40 speed, spring at white. 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
3: 3. No license plate, it's going to be a green Chevy Silverado.
1: That was 5-2.
0: It's me, that's great.
1: Go ahead.
0: Do you have anything for that call? If not, can you put it in check file with 10 District for 443 Greens Road personnel?
2: 14927, that's clear.
1: Well, you can show us check file with 27.
2: Can you put us back on? We accidentally heard that.
1: Just walked out of the store and headed down Shepherd.
4: 415 Homestead Road.
0: 1-22.
1: Go ahead.
0: 1-22, are we clear to run at code 3 since the suspect left the property?
1: Can we start down the air that can downgrade it?
5: 1-7 days, you're cleared, Bob Green.
1: That's clear, that's clear.
0: 1-22, that's clear, thank you.
4: Okay, Hyundai, FSR vehicles, black teams, pick up, no other details.

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1: Go ahead.
0: I can have a record check now with jumper tapes.
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0: 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Bring 42, check in traffic on Farner.
1: 42 days, I'm good. Thank you, man.
2: Do you have any unit that's able to clear and check on code 2 on a 260th homestead, please?
0: All right, disregard that call.
2: Two things, I appreciate it. Limited into a code 2 now. I think the brother is the one who has having a mental health problem, having a manic episode, destroying property at the location. It's going to be for Henry Brown. That's the brother. 37-year-old, black male, blue jeans, no shirt. No other information.
0: Clear.

going to be 45 days. You can just go around and you can show me around as well. 7 MVPs.

1524, it's a code 3 disturbance at Dunkin' Donuts, 9405 Main Street, open line. Your suspect still on scene, a white male, medium build, no description given.

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1: Hello?
0: Can you hold myself and 25 out with 2-8, 15 days on a, looks like a pedestrian and vehicle accident?
2: He saw me and he walked off the property. He walking down the sidewalk and out, so he's off the property.
1: That's clear. Holding 8-2-2-F in progress, corner of West Belford and Fondren, Adobe.
0: Spring Street.
1: That's right. Bye-bye, Chicken Wachana 10. Shows to be on scene.
0: 15, anyone 15, Mr. Ruff.
3: It's 14 and 31 days. It's also get a unit to bring a multi-agency.
4: You know what the mobile is, it's not Greek.
3: We're not that far.
1: Okay, well, thank you. Can you bring it?
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1: 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I'm going to mark it on Westport.
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1: Clear.
4: That's clear. Thank you, ma'am.
3: And that's clear, Uncle. 1211.
1: How you want clear traffic?
3: 12-9-11-8, check out 50, you're in the air. Told the 11.
1: Came back on the board.
2: Thank you.
3: MVP.
1: That's
2: correct. 25 out of 35, you should have gone by one.
1: That's correct.
2: Thank you.
1: 1717. Go ahead. QSLB 10-1, show me the way in there. I'm having any T issues now. Yes.

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2: Trespasser 401 Franklin of Houston, security calling it in for white male dark clothing, tall and rope. He's coming back and forth to the location all day. Has trespassing warrant on him and was arrested yesterday.
3: 23-35, can I have you check by?
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6: 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Still wait for Mr. from my John 10.
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2: 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Good morning, ma'am. 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

0: Excuse me, but can you show me a ride? If you could open.
1: We're 14 and 18. We're going to be moving off the highway. I'll give you the address when we get there.
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0: 18 Frank, 4, 3 days. 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
1: 17835. 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
0: trespass GOA. 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

0: Booking the meeting, show us 3039. 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
1: No, sir.
0: Okay. 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
1: 12-11.
2: 3-8-10, I'll go back.
1: Can you correct the plate on the traffic stop? It's going to be Texas plate X-ray William Sam 8702.
3: Finish messing this. We're okay. Thank you,
1: man. You go to GPC as one mail.
4: Hey, Rob, the JPC one mail. Just repeat your number.
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0: On a Dulcimer, on a silver Ford SUV, Texas plate, Tom, X-ray Charles, 3433, occupied two times.
3: Seven Charles 26.
1: You can go ahead.
4: Travel code to where for a check, 2022 in the top 45, room number 214 at Houston Inn and Suites. Reported that the 4-year-old child was up inside the room alone.
1: 16 dispatch.
5: 25 all the way.
4: That's clear.
1: I'm sitting about Uber 90. If you could repeat the address, I can pass the message along.
6: 1900 Spring Street, Cross Street, 2200 White Street. On the northeast side of the street is a bike path. There is a stop sign that is completely blocked by trees on the pathway, so bicyclists, when they're coming up, cannot see the stop sign at all.
1: So you say 1900 Spring Street, and Cross Street is going to be 2000 White Street?
6: Yes, ma'am.
1: That's clear. I'll pass the message on.
6: Thank you so much.
7: Accident occurred on the toll road.
0: 18 Frank 4 3 days. You can change this call to trespass the prowler.
7: Sir? That occurred. We are at, we're at Scott and 610 on the northwest corner right now.
5: Okay, and it occurred on the toll road where?
7: It occurred on 288 North Toll Road just before the exit to 610. And it happened on the toll road.
0: 14 down 31 days. Can we get HFD back ambulance? Because the female, her feet are really swollen. She might need to be transported.
8: He's on route to a call in South Central, but if you could send your public service to 66 Mary 13's box, you know, they could probably help you out.
0: That's right, thank you, sir.
8: Yes, sir.
0: This is Mary 13.
5: Okay.
9: And can you show me being waved down at 2000 Gray Street in Charles? Looks like a minor peak accident. I don't know if it's on the border or not.
5: Saying son took all of the medication and will not give her the medication, says she's having trouble breathing, cars are requesting EMS.
0: Very clear.
5: No, they can go back at 23.
0: Perfect, 15, I'll go by.
5: Clear. Clear.
1: Already got a unit wrong, too.

0: 25 hours before 4 days. 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We can switch off computers.
1: Stand by. We're waiting on the copy of Canada call.
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1: Can you do more? Code 1 burglary to a residence in progress, 8801 Bethany, number 205.
0: Thank you.

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1: Cleveland Park River residents in progress at 8801 Destine Lane, apartment 205 on South.
2: Okay, 28, I'll switch.
0: Destine, entering 205. Mission update, 240 saw some of the car through the window of a vacant apartment. Haven't seen a window out. Suspect is back male. Wait, make sure by 2 minutes.
2: I mean, the supervisor to downgrade, being it's a vacant, and nobody's inside the apartment. Call slip 6873.
3: 1708 days, you can downgrade out of code 2.
0: Clear, units route to Destine, code 2.
3: Yes, clear, sir.

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1: Szerintem jól. Jó lehet. And sometimes too, you can show me what it's been right along. I'm having MDT issues. Good morning.
2: Hey, good morning.
3: 19G32
0: Adam. 1313, can you please show us the
2: left? Traffic hazard, urgent 10638 West Belford. For a person making hand gestures at passing vehicles, Hispanic female 50s, unknown pattern clothing. I'm getting in to check going
0: 19G32.
4: Good. The reporting phone number got cut off on the call slip.
2: 19G50, that's clear. 1671, 1671. 1940.
5: First County in AC, TRA advised they don't have it in area. 288
2: in the toll road. Two check by.
6: The 288 toll road, not 288 and the toll road. It's the actual toll road.
5: Okay, you said it occurred 288 and the toll road, or is 288 toll road?
6: It is the 288 toll road, the lane. Inbound on 388 that you pay to signal the traffic on the 388 toll road.
2: Okay, code 1 burglary of a business in progress on South Central, NH80s at 2256 West Holcomb Boulevard.
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8: In progress, 2256 West Holcomb.

0: Oh, they're saying they don't handle it.
1: It's not the Fayette County Toll Authority that operates the toll route.
2: If you don't mind, can I get the case number over there so he's on the way from the shop?
3: Yeah, an object map.
0: Yes, sir.
4: 685-526 Nora, repeating 685-526 Nora.
2: That's clear. Thank you, sir.
4: You're welcome.
5: What was the time 11 or 10-12?
3: You think that I'm property government 741 Strawberry Pines Court. I'm a bag with cash and a gun inside.
0: Oh, that's right. The burglary suspect, she has not seen, may still be inside of the location.

0: 9340 Adam Cove, through disturbance 13311 East Freeway inbound the Kamada Plaza. Call report assault, EMS refused, suspect hitter, black male, 25, 30 years of age, tall, heavy build, athletic build, black hair, navy blue linen, full suit, and gray tank top. He's standing outside of the bus stop. Unit check by code 3.
1: That's what happened, boss.
0: That's good.
2: 20, show me around.
0: That's good.
3: That's good. And the Duffy is open on this side.
0: Fox on South Central, Fox on South Central.
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4: Fox here, chicken.
3: Foxdale, Brooklyn's residence and Fox Grove of a business progress is shop. I play 2256 West Oakland Boulevard, just time with energy, imaging.
4: We were monitoring.
3: That's for Fox. I have two employees inside of that location, and they say they're not sure if the suspect is still inside the location, and they have not seen the suspect, they have no description.
5: Improvements in progress. Suspect doing fine. 85 there. For 2015, 13, 17. Street checking by.
3: Yes, clear.
5: 14 and 18. You on? Right there, and Scott in the loop. What side?
6: We're on the north side of Scott and the loop, but we're just going to handle ourselves at this point. Thank you.
5: You sure? Because she's on us in the map unit saying that they would send somebody. A vehicle. They're in the process. He vandalized the door handle. Suspect still location. Hispanic male, 18 to 23 year old. Last seen wearing a Gap hoodie, black sweatpants.
0: Blue Tesla and a black Ford pickup, negative unit for traffic.
6: Corner of 6th and Scott.
5: Okay, she said she was in a map unit.
4: Oh, now released.
0: Sound check, 815.
6: 7 days, do we have any descriptions?
3: That's going to be negative, no description. Tried to call back on it. I was getting no answer on the call back in front of voicemail. Reporter says she thinks the suspect is still inside the location who she has not seen.
6: Can we also get canine, please?
3: That's clear.
6: K31,
3: go ahead. 73K31, put your phone in this vehicle for business in progress. 2256 West Holcomb, with a distance. Imaging. We don't have a description on the suspect, but the 40 things you think the suspect is still inside of the business.
4: Yeah. Boss, just pulling up the launch and head that way. If you get any more details or any arriving units, see anything different, let us know.
7: Yeah, it looks like we might have somebody. It's a consumer. They're in the hospital now. Standing at the door. I'm arrived.
3: Yes, sir.
6: Boy, if people clear me from this call, I'm not being wrong.
3: You didn't have an alley? Last year, I just try it again.
6: Boy, again, you can show me your route. You can clear me from this call.
3: Yes, sir. How do you clean your call?
6: Accident.
8: Before I call to a mall, just occurred, Mishna, at Orphan, the building.
3: Roger, Fire, half female wearing gray shirt, standing outside, suspect for the mouth, wearing a tag shirt.
5: Over 4, the suicide just occurred, no weapon, CIT, dropping 8306 Rock Hill. Looks like they already have a 66 Mirror 24 on it. 1604 Adam, checking safety on traffic.
6: 1604 Adam, thank you. Okay. Greens. Fannin, there's a lot of traffic going on. Just be advised.
3: That's fine. 817.
4: I'm not sure if it's going to work.
5: Okay.
6: Can you just go ahead and go to the back door? I'm at the front. There's workers inside there. I guess they're going to talk to you back there. I'll just watch the person up here. They have the person locked in the lobby, and the front entrance is locked.
3: That's what.
6: A7A is arriving, assignment.
3: A7 is clear. 14 and 36.
4: You'll send someone around. I'm only using the code 1 at the moment.
3: 14 and 36.
4: 36, go ahead.
3: And he's about the location of the code 1. Going to slow down time to 819.
4: 14 and 41, gonna take it. 3, put us in around case, 7123.
5: That's good.
1: Hi, 314, check in traffic on them.
2: Hi, 314, we're good.
6: What you saying? Yeah, it's good. I think it's a consumer that they have up here. So, that's not missing. The lady with the robe?

0: There won't be no thing. Southwest Basin 215E46 Adam.
1: Ruby 15, I'm all right there.
2: All right, Chris, let's TC, yes, sir.

0: through to this person. Disregard K9 and all thoughts. Thank you.
1: Yes, the K9 Fox is going to disregard. Thank you.
0: Well, sure. We'll be back on the check.
1: Yes, Lynn.

0: Puccini, two power Charles.
1: Go ahead.
0: Yes, ma'am. Could you clear this ORI for me, please? E25 Charles, I just need you to clear this ORI for me. I've been logged out.
1: That's good.
0: Thank you, ma'am.
1: Seventeen eight thirty one.
2: Yes, ma'am. Can you show me your route and give me that unit number again, please?
1: 2016. Unit number 2016.
2: Thank you. 17 on the right. Oh, you're with her.
1: On that one.
3: Have you copy? That's clear, man.

0: 14-31, Houston, my partner in the back of ambulance, 30, blah, blah, blah, blah, blah. In the back of ambulance, 46. I'll let you know which hospital we're going to in a few seconds. Medicare bill. Time check 824.
1: Hey, Sonic, who are we on this other side?

0: Hey, so she said 207 is leaking as well. You want us to, she said if we can check that one as well.
1: We charge his arrest of you, please.
0: All right.
2: That's good. Have a good one.

0: 14-31. 46 is going to go to Ben Solis, consumer.
1: That's clear, Ben Solis. Sound check 8-46.
2: I'll go to traffic counter 236, Chevrolet Arthur.
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2: 14-8,
4: hey, sir, we got a suicide call. HMD's about to, force entry inside, but we have nobody coming through the door. Here to check. It's going to be a welfare check.
2: Black hair, white shirt, white pants. Getting checked for 1634.
5: 1634, showing back in service information. I'll be in route.

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1: AP54 Frank, AP54 Adam, Jackson Store, Concrete Disturbance, A72 Mesa Drive, black people in their 20s, medium, high, small build, black jacket, black pants, causing a disturbance, no other information.
0: Question, I'll bring you. 3-5-4-4, expecting you, sign me out. Is it bad to get in the walk-out rush right now?

0: Yes, sir.
1: Send my boss. He's holding high bar, so we're going to have to head back and, you know, stand by until if we go via bar again.
2: That's fine.
3: What do you got, one?
2: Go ahead.
3: 25-1, can you show me on the traffic hazard at the 4500 block of Southwest Freeway outbound at stalled vehicle on the Peter Road? Texas license plate, Victor Young, X-ray 8505.
2: Okay.

0: 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Call location, please.
1: He's Spanish speaking to Jake Bob with Tragedy and 11.
2: Give me a check, Bob. 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I just got to play down on a possible robbery.
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2: Someone need a supervisor?
1: He's 12 AM 41.
2: 12 deal, 5 there.
3: Yeah, well, you're on. Waiting for the prison man to pick up those prisoners. No more contact with citizens. Go to crib, go to standby.
2: 05, that's clear.
1: Fourteen and eighteen.
2: You can disregard that map unit or whoever else was coming out. This guy's been enough time here today. We're just gonna work it for him and let him go.
1: Okay, that's clear. Adam.
4: Yes, I am. Can you reopen slip 7129 and show me you arrived on it?
5: 18 print 35 days. Can I get a supervisor for family violence with physical injuries? Are you able to make the scene?
6: Absolutely, sir. Dispatch, go ahead and put me on that unit's call slip.
5: That's clear.
2: I'm working on a suspect. Related call. Code 3 is fine.
1: Clear. Just got through. That's big.

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0: Can you head for the welfare check, CIT 25-11, Red Bridge? Well, a female threatened suicide because she was denied entry into a university.
1: That's clear, ma'am. You can put it in my box, but I'm switching shops right now. All right, can you turn one over?
0: I'm going to wait till your ADT come home.
1: Six six nine two two or 24, excuse me. You can put me on that slot, the welfare check on the river.
0: 66 9 2 2, did you say?
1: 24. Oh, the wrong number.
0: 24, that's it, thanks.
1: Eleven, check in. 11, thanks.
0: Okay, thank you.

0: 18342, that's clear for the code 3, touch Oscar Crawler for 9670 West Timer. We need to check 5042. 17812, they used to check in safety.
1: Five, because he's trying to check the 5042.
0: Okay. 17812, check in safety.
2: 12, I'm good, man, thank you.
0: Clear, somebody we're switching. 14DL5.
3: Yeah, you can send me that call on Felinski.
0: That's good, thank you.
4: The Kutu burglary just occurred. 577 West Rittenhouse, unit 341 SAM, 6B20s.

have a female officer approached by 8512 browser and I'm having a very weak. Need a female officer for a search. Number 35, this was 8:46.

0: maybe 5'2".
1: Good.
0: Good, then you got code 2 and 6020.
1: Black male, lives in the apartment complex somewhere. I'm going to check my unit.
2: 6336, you can show me, check my.

0: 54.
1: What?
0: Is that something to say?
1: He's working this fresh hat.
0: Possible and I have one that we're trying to get him in custody. He's swinging around some sticks. We're going to be at the Burger King at South Lakeside and Harrisburg. Can you get a unit over here, please?
1: I have a unit for 25 South Lakeside of Harrisburg.
2: Red clothes everywhere. Black male, 34-year-old, unknown hair. White towel on his head. Black feather, white sheet wrapped around his lower body. New units to check by.
1: Call one set location.
3: 25 and
0: 35. 11-13, you can show me RITB and you can send me that too.
1: I'm sorry, unit numbers again, please.
0: 7-8-13.
1: This way.

0: There's an officer assist on South Central 11H10 at South Bayside in Harrisburg.
1: Caution, city for a drunk driver for a black Range Rover, one boy door 6201. Said is driving on both lanes, ran a red light, says was on the phone, closing his eyes, almost wrecked. Caller doesn't know which way the suspect was heading.
2: Fox and K9, South Central.
3: Yes,
2: my name is Rose Popley, Santa Harrisburg, Minnesota. I'm on the 8th and 12th Street.
4: Thank you. Thank you, Rebecca.
1: This vehicle is being dropped for a black Chevy Equinox for Clay and West and Houston Parkway. Car says it was almost hitting hers and a few others. Robert George Nora, 3981.

0: Again, you're in Ralph's Wayside, Harrisburg, but it's slowed down. Time to 851. Suspect is in custody. Unit 1564.
1: K38, we're back.

0: I gotta give me a few or another.
1: Units respond to the Burger King at Southwest. We're gonna be behind the Whataburger. I'm sorry, Burger King.

0: sanded chemical granite bags. You know, call. You know, send it. Tell me out. Okay, I'm with it.
1: Okay, I'm done. You can send it.
2: The thing with the medical, there's a male requested medical. I did a call back on it. They didn't see nobody out there for a male, but if you could just check the area, please. Let me get another unit checked by with them, coach.
0: That's where I'm at. There may be a person in there, not a staff member.
2: That's clear.
3: Information. 700 block of Old Kenny Road.
2: It's going to be for an open line disturbance. Male arguing with another male. The thing is, the friend stole his cell phone, refusing to return it back. Black male, 30s, white shirt, black pants, know their information. ADC 31, check and see if he traffic stuff.
1: ADC 31, I just cleared it. I'm under control. Thank you.
2: That's cleared. 1920 Adam, code 3 disturbance on San Angelo and Port. The caller lives on San Angelo, saying that there were two Hispanic males whose neighbors were fighting. Caller refused to answer any questions, got upset on the questions. So Lexus in front of the home, no weapons involved. Let me get another unit check by code 3, please. I'm sorry, last unit, repeat your transmission.
3: Never did see your MDT come on, but did you head over there to Red Breeze with that 66 Mayor unit?
4: I just received my shot. I'll be in route right now.
3: That's it. You say in route?
4: Yes, sir, ma'am.
3: Okay, that's clear.

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1: 163-4, checking safety.
0: Dispatch, I just missed you.
1: Bachelor.
0: Mary 13.
1: Go ahead.
0: Ian Rocket, Ben Todd, 1 is open.
1: Clear, 86.

0: 7171.
1: Oh, yeah.
0: Hi, this is President Christine for an unhappy customer, please.
1: Claire. Need a supervised check by which one is 7-1.
2: Oh, 5, we'll go high.
1: That's good, thanks.

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1: Tango record 290 inbound of 08, you have a Tango 290 inbound of 08.
0: What's up? Shoulder, bigger, destiny.
1: That's fair.

0: Need a tow and go, 290 inbound, runway 8, right shoulder, white 4 Fusion, need a tow and go. Runway 8 inbound. The inbound at Beltway 8. White 4 Fusion, right shoulder.
1: Everything's alright. Appreciate it, number one.
2: Something in that case, you can go ahead and disregard that call then.
1: Very, very, very good.

0: 3044 going to have you check North Freeway, Service Road, and West Troy for a possible accident. No iPhone notification, no other details.
1: Charles Cole 2, Seth from Progress, 500 McKinney. Suspect throwing people's bikes on the street and now taking a bike. Need a unit to check by. It's an unraised male, small, red shirt, beige pants.
2: Got a gold sedan.
3: That's good. Does it play Victor X-Ray King 2575?
2: That's clear.
3: Did you say the 2000 block of Clayton? What's on your block?
2: $2,300 block.

0: 13-26.
1: 26.
0: This is Reginald. I'm keying up for 13-26. Hey, can you guys key back up?
2: So 13-26, somebody bump.
0: Yeah, 13-12. Hey, give me a call back when you can.
2: Okay, my phone's in my car. I'm talking to the complainant. Hey, give me a minute.
3: Are you 65?
1: Oh, that's terrible. I'm acknowledging your message.
4: General
5: P-Town on the air, clear
4: open available, call
5: 3-4 then pass, please. Is my, you can close me out this car information and send me the op out there.
6: That's right.
7: 9-6, please, for training.
8: Three 44
9: no more
8: records.
9: 11. Can you clear me false and hold me at the same location on a disturbance? I'm under control.
8: Team 601, Way Forest. Can you call 2015?
4: 903, Adam or 709.
10: 3 clear, hold for next available.
4: That's clear, thank you.
11: I'm coming from the station over there, sir.
8: Hey, North Shepherd Sergeant for a cookie downgrade.
6: 25-19, did you make contact with the suspect?
8: Dropping a vicious animal for... There's no bite, no EMS.
12: Yeah, that's clear. It says the dog's outside and she's inside.
8: Clear.
13: 19, I'm circling around.
8: Right.
7: Hey, this call slip says they got 2 suspects, 1 male, 1 female. Can you separate them, create a separate call slip for that female? Leave us, we'll take the male, but we can't transport them together.
0: 19, wait for backup, please.
11: 44 and 19, I'll be there about.
1: Okay. 61's also on route.
7: I'm right behind you on the kidney now, right?
13: Dispatch, I'm going to be at the corner of Smith and Lamar. 500 Lamar.
6: That's
11: okay. 400 Lamar. 17. I'm not sure if 19 here is, but don't make contact until you got back out.
13: That's good.
12: Active 3 SI on Northwest. Okay, 30 watch switch.
14: Hey, Gus, it's going to be Harris County. It's going to be Bishop 5. They're way up at 290, and it's coming down, coming up to Highway 6.
0: Hey, King Frank, 35 days. One FEMA release.
1: Okay. I don't know.
8: 8-11, Adam, chicken 50.
12: Good, man. Thank you.
8: Yes, sir. Sir.
1: Nathan, bring 69 traffic.
12: 69, we're good.

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1: Go ahead.
0: I have a resting location on my cross slip. There's no gate code on that lid. Performed two call batch, no ancestry voicemail.

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1: A new and all unwanted inbound Harris County has a 3SI activation at 26-2700 Northwest Freeway. Suspects are inbound on 290. We have no other information at this time. Again, no other information at this time. Shadowing only from Sergeant Brown.
2: Cleveland Assault in Progress, 9707 South Gessner, building number 33. Yes, you can repeat.
3: All right, 2-6, he could put us on that call.
2: 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How do I clear your previous? Yeah, 2-16, your suspect, a Hispanic male, medium build, black hair, in building number 33, still waiting for additional information. An update, suspect is reporting his husband intoxicated.

0: speaking Nation of Records.
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2: You should be in FTA, department number 3309, and no. Still waiting for the call taker to release the line.
0: Robert 317 dispatch.
2: Last year.
0: Robert 3817, show me out at 30515 Lavender Trace Drive, Spring, Texas, on a Robert follow-up.
3: Around right lane, it's going to be a stall red pickup truck at the location.
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3: I'm going to need a post-trip by.
1: With 7130, call up with all of it. It's in the middle of the end zone for the record. You know that there's a record in that way. It's there about the 17 driver block of the Gulfstream. It's on the here, outbound, before that Hyundai dealership.
4: That's clear, Sarge.
1: Gulfstream is clear.
0: There's 7.
2: Okay, need to say clear 7,000 block of Gulf Freeway, outbound feeder, outbound before I went to dealership. Everybody 25 watch your car with your family.
3: 25 is clear.
2: Yes, sir.
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0: is before you can send me that call, too.
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2: 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Right.
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3: And I'm sorry, what was your unit number again?
4: I am 1691.
3: That's clear. I'll get someone out.
4: 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Thank you very much.

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0: Hey, Rick, I'm good. I don't need no records on the scene.
1: I don't want it. Can you clear me off this call? My NBC network. Yes, what are you going to call? Information. Yes,

0: 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Show me a Chimney Rock in Beverly Hills, unlicensed scooter of some sort on the road.
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0: 924. 1727,
3: can you show one
0: mail in the back of my shop? 27. I need a total record. We're going 225 westbound at the 6th tier northbound ramp.
3: Need a Tonga record, 2610 going westbound. Need a Tonga record plus 12 motors, South Highway 225 on westbound to 610 ramp. Need a Tonga record plus 12 motors located on South Highway 225 on westbound to 610 northbound ramp.
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0: Okay, 31, we're back.

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1: 6824.
2: Pulling back into traffic hazard, 4800 block of West Belfort. Stall vehicle.
1: Okay, is that a jurisdiction of their police department, or is that the constables in Brazoria? I mean, excuse me, Brazoria, Dunston, or
2: Sheriff. What's that?
0: Yeah, make model.
2: A Chevy, a Chevrolet Cruze. Oh, let me check it. Disregard. This, I guess it's the Nassau Bay building, jurisdiction. What about before 8, Adam?
1: I have about a 12-minute ETA. Could you send our PD over to that location and check by with us?
2: Okay. Main target. Need a check by unit for 1548, Adam. And that's where she's believed to be right now, the Nassau Bay area.
0: And it's for you to escort Jason into the Kingdom Houston. Go ahead.
2: Good to Wolford check 7706 Moondance Lane.

0: And you're checking on a 14-year-old, 1746. Can you check by with him?
1: Heather, can I ask you clear our last call, or I introduce an ODS for the night, please?
0: Clear.
1: One out of 22 days.
0: Go ahead.
1: One out of 22 days, she'll be out on traffic at the 2000 block of Welch Street for Texas license plate William David King 5470. It's a red Honda HRV, occupied at least one time.
0: Okay.
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3: Clear 930. 6336, Shady Gold, 50 traffic hazard. They dropped it at Veterans Memorial, West Mount Houston. They have a note saying it's on the theater. Supposed to be a Hispanic female walking on in the street toward a McDonald's. No other calls, no answer on call back.
4: Is this for that?

0: Dispatch, is the air clear? I'm a courtesy officer here at 9955 Buffalo Speedway. Is there any way that you can generate a report or case number for burglary?
1: 10H19, this is under control.
2: 10H19, this is clear.
0: 6523?

0: 06-8741526, B-Boy repeating, 06-8741526, B-Boy.
1: You can go ahead and put it on those numbers, I'll take care of it.

0: 1548, and there's an update. There's been around the back of the building, possibly going down Braze Main towards Braze-Wood.
1: 11H27, normal records.
2: No emergency on South Highway 225 and 16, emergency South Highway 225 and 16.

0: Hey, everyone. Give a moment ago. Do you want to please send me a route to JTC Lowell Mill? 934. 6 is Mary 24.
1: God. Mary 24, yeah, I already got a message from a detective that said it's a bad Eddie. I'll see that mail. I gotta turn around. He's gonna be on South Breezewood and Breezebang in the corner, right across the street from the car wash. I'm gonna make contact with him. See if the post office maybe has a better tertiary address.
0: That's good.

0: Austin DHD, Officer of Dispatchers, New York here.
1: Hi.
0: Could you do a person check for me? It's gonna be Mercedes Ramirez Mendoza. Date of birth is gonna be March 23rd, 1959.
1: 10:30. We have a posted traffic hazard. Please drive one out on the top highway 228. This is gonna be a black scope on the freeway. Have another unit put your bus traffic.
2: Phoenix 2-8, you can clear me a false heavy going back.
1: Very good, clear.
2: Loyalist 419.
1: Go ahead.
2: It's 2600 Westerland in your district, or west side.
3: Seven,
2: we have the truck being moved off the roadway right now.
1: 7827 is good.
2: Here.
4: No, I can check.
0: That's clear, thank you. Quick question, is 231 Salvage Street, is that for Central?
4: I'm sorry, what address?
0: 231 Salvage Street.
4: Clear at Central.
0: That's clear. Would you have HFD come to my location, please? Male consciousness and breathing, complaining of a left fin to his left side lung area.
2: 7-7.
4: Clear.
0: Good. Thank you.

0: What kind of video games to play on?
1: It's going to be a newer model, gray Toyota Camry, dark gray. They have the VIN covered up with a piece of paper on the window, so I can't tap the VIN.
0: Okay, that's correct.

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1: 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Okay, that's cool.

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1: You're
0: 15, 14,
2: one other thing. Go ahead and put me on call for 7232 Evans Retrieval, 10:15 and 10:13 is currently taking care of the EDO.
1: Turbine,
2: sir.
0: The driver bike.

0: 43 days. Can I get a record to 1000 West Belford?
1: Need a record 1000 Maka West Belford.
2: Tennessee 26. I say Sherrod.
1: Sherrod took call to disturbance of the weapon, 3702 Crane. Neighbor threatened to shoot the caller and his dog. Says he beat the caller's dog yesterday. 9C20 Adam.
2: I'm in route.
1: That's square. 9246, you're taken by. Coke 2 robbery just occurred. 6070 South Lake Houston Parkway. 40 suspects stole merchandise from Fuel Max. Black male, 40s, gray or green shirt, medium built. Tennessee 28.
2: 9 Charles 20 is this? What code is this?
1: It's a code 2.
2: That's clear. Is the suspect still on scene?
3: Can you put me on a stalled vehicle? I think it's 900 Gulf Freeway.
1: No, the rest of needed without Black and West Gulf first. 1728. Crampton protocol to crash major. Whitbridge, cavalcade, black Alfa Romeo and a green Nissan car.
4: That's clear. 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
4: Report is in. She wants a welfare check on a client, patient, CIT, health crisis, saying somebody's following him, and he's saying he's going to go grab a bat and hit him with it. It's a black male over there. No description of clothing.
1: Next slide, please.
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4: Can I go ahead? Yes, checking your status.
2: We're about to update our location now, man.
4: Okay.
0: HB 6051. Ma'am, can you put me on a follow-up at 4114 Grassmere Street?
2: What do I need?
4: I'm no worker. I'm worse than no more workers.
1: You're welcome.
2: Do you know if it's one or two?
4: Can I get HFU
0: to my location
4: from 1 hour
0: possible breathing? There's your next road. You can put us on 7336. We already arrived.
2: That's okay, ma'am. We'll just knock on both doors. I appreciate it. AC-48.
4: Okay, 30, can you enforce the disturbance at 8850 Airport Boulevard, 13 and 20 Suite?
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1: The 8840 item? 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
2: Yes, ma'am. 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
1: That's fair. 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
1: 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Texas license plate Victor Golf Victor 5191. Looks like a gray Ford Explorer. Occupied two times.
0: Great. 2 10
3: and a 6. In the car. Good morning, 7 9 Fox. We're reporting on the holiday.

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1: 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Can you please clear us, CRI?
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0: 7246, the 44. Hey, they're under the bridge over here. If you want to come over here on the south side.
1: Go to the pathologist for injury at 7310, 3200 Buckup, Farmer Street. ATP is going to be en route.

0: C26 to partner. Let me know if you guys made contact with them. I'm at the back.
1: Hey, we're talking to her. She says that I was going to have to work. You can come over.
2: C40, this is Animal 19 Hanging. German Shepherd.
3: Sorry, what are numbers?
4: 19533. Okay, this is a dog. Probably a...
3: Hi.
5: 1733,
6: go ahead.
4: 1733, go ahead. 1733, you can slow down, unit closely, everything all right.
3: 1737. What should we see?
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6: Channel 3.
3: Go ahead. Officer, everything good?
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0: MT-11 out, appreciate it. It's kind of been a thoughts cut injury, HEDs on route. Saying it was a black male, 37 years of age, tall, small build, white tank top, unknown bottoms, gray hair, assaulted her, had a handgun. Also gave a description of a black male, 35 years of age, white shirt, same suspect information, whose arm was the firearm, blue Nike shorts, black durag, last seen walking down Bayou Street. I get a sergeant that can monitor that.
1: Hello, Pilot Palm, TN-101, disconnect. 19-6.
2: I didn't endorse you now. Go ahead.
1: Maybe you have to check a hotel panic alarm at TN-101, disconnect.
0: 11 Adam, sir. There are two, man.
3: I got mine on the freeway. I'm going to be 16 at Fulton.
4: Yes, that's clear.
5: Helicopter 2 Major dropping for 10-685 Clay, 4-Frank 20, it's no vehicle description information, and 5-Frank 16 is clear. Have you marked for the code 3, suspicious person dropped for 9206 Clay Road. Supposed to be 4, a suspicious person was parked. Listed location, residence was vacant.
1: You have a check by unit for 17E14 and route to a disturbance at good point collision, 6445 Southwest Freeway.
5: Frank 23 and 25, I've been up for the meter.
6: And code 2.
1: I'm going to send an object over.
0: Yes, sir.

0: 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Go ahead.
1: Ma'am, can you do me a favor and see if any available MRTs can swing by with 2851 and 2861? I was just advised they're going to have that section of Old Katy, Hempstead area with the trains going to be completely blocked off.
0: Contact.
1: Yes, sir. Minimum of two. If we could not get two of them, that'd be great.

Given the fact that you haven't been in contact with your city and integration barrels and some other stuff, I believe to redirect traffic at Okay and Hempstead, they're just throwing millions of almost there.

0: 7-11, you can go open up here. I don't believe this is our suspect.
1: That's what it is. 7-20, Adam, you get out there, move.
0: 13-13, can you show us a route to JPC, please?
2: Time check 10.
0: Can you show me a route? Is the suspect still here? I'm not seeing anybody outside of any door.
2: I'm not sure. They're supposed to be inside the apartment 323, the hotel room. I can give her a call back.

0: 7320 and Adam, chicken 50.
1: I'm getting the answer machine on call back. Have a good day. Traffic hazard 150 feet, Wesley in Richmond.
2: There's two different buildings with a 323. I'm going to just be taking both.
3: Jeez, I'm going to go through.
4: Hey, we're like 2 minutes out if you want to wait for us.
2: Adam, we're three phones up here. We're going to be back to the emergency.
0: Perfect.
5: Howdy.
1: Daddy, I put a call in your box. Go and disregard on that. Check this bell from vehicle 10742 free heel.
0: 1920. Can we get a one record for our location?
1: Stanford at Avondale.
0: Yes, ma'am.
1: Yes, if you can head towards the residential alarm, 50 feet, 4002 North Breechwood, Beechwood, correction.
0: That's clear, ma'am.
1: Thank you.
6: Can you have a license plate, William Henry Paul 4906, to also William Henry Paul 4906? Turn off, guys.
0: Nancy 46, you can show me back in check and buy with 18.
5: Yes, sir.
2: You're over here right now. I guess we're going to go down.
5: It'd be all northbound lanes or southbound lanes.
0: It's going to be southbound lanes by exit 27. It's a bunch of ducks that's causing a traffic hazard. Yeah, it's going southbound.
5: That's clear, thank you.
0: Yes, sir.
3: Don Zipper, you can put me on that officer out of control.
0: Yes, sir.

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1: Fox River Horizons, this is Vista Pensacola.
0: Fox, clear.
1: Sydney
0: 4 and 30. Hey, Parker. Looks like a male and a female. Yeah, male and a female fighting, supposedly, regarding our keys.
2: Adam Cook, here comes Sherman's 8329 Clay Ridge Drive, Redfin, running at Sherman's. White Bear, who is a good medium height, small build, no shirt, and shirts.
3: Hey, 142. Dispatch.
0: 8142.
3: Yes, ma'am, 8142. Just a quick question. Do you have any reports of a gentleman with doing something with bikes around the area of Travis, McKinney area?
0: Dylan, he just dropped, but it's in 13th Beat District.
4: Okay, we will be coming from a ways off, but that's fine.
0: That's good. Is anyone, can anybody else take this other call? It's going to be in 13th and 20th Beat, 8302 Dylan Street. Is that a residence? The husband threw hot coffee on the wife, started hitting her while they were driving. But they dropped it at this residence address.
3: But traffic is out of view.
0: He's wearing a gray shirt, black pants.
5: Wave off.
3: He's got like three of them all together. So he can only get up to two, and he keeps coming back for the other one. He's heading eastbound on McKinney towards Main Street now.
5: What's he wearing?
3: He's nice, he's a white male, skinny, balding head, ridge t-shirt with a gray backpack and tan khaki pants and black and white sweater, draped along his backpack.
5: Yes, ma'am. Okay.
6: 440 that unit. We spoke to that guy, and he wasn't stealing them, but are you actively witnessing him steal bikes right now, or is he just still carrying the same ones?
5: Fine, thank
2: you.
5: Yes, ma'am. I finished up there, and I'll follow up. You can go and call me off that call. Thank you.
0: You're welcome.
3: You're stealing or just dropping bikes? I'm not too sure. I just know. I thought I'd call it and see if he's stealing or it's just him supposedly throwing bikes. He's not really throwing bikes. He's just having a hard time holding on to all three of them. That's why it appears he's throwing bikes around.
6: That's clear. Yeah, just put me back on the call. I'll make contact with him. I'll see if I can help him out.
5: Hopefully that's clear.
4: Four, you need me to go by again? Or two?
6: Yeah, if you want to, but that's fine. He's pretty chill, so.
4: 19, you can put me back on that call.
3: Goodbye, he's already gone around the corner, southbound, going on Main Street.
7: That guy you're talking about looks like he's one street south of McKinney. He's on the corner of wherever one street south of McKinney is in Maine.
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0: you this, you can show me a ride in silent. 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
3: We're going to show my road.
1: That's clear, appreciated. It's going to be a residential alarm hold up, Panic 2022 Sadler Street.
4: Is there a female unit available for a search?
5: Unit is pulling up on Lamar Marion, the box there on the left. I don't see him anymore, but those are the lights that he was with just now earlier.
3: Now we're at the very northeast corner of the complex, so when you come in, just drive straight down and you'll see our show.
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1: 74.
0: Suspect left the scene from a flash fuel gas station in a white Honda Palisade. We don't know the plates.
1: Has there been an assault occur or any crime?
0: Assault did occur.
1: Clear. 703 to 261.
2: 261? Hey,
1: give me public service.
2: Basically, no more records. No more records on 5800 block of Mohawk, no more records.
3: I'll call back 2 times, voicemail.
0: Good morning, Bonnie. 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

0: 946. We're going to be at Thrust Basin exit on 610. I think you three is on the freeway.
1: Yes, I'm 13.
2: I do. Hey, if you're still around, you're good. Don't worry about it.
3: Sounds like a black male, 5'4", tattoos.
4: Southern Charles 26, you can slow down units. There's a gate out front. We're not seeing or hearing anything either.
1: Clear all units, check them out. That color one, slow it down for today.
5: 10H58. 18.
1: Right.
5: 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At Metro Bus. On DLA.
1: 14-27 days, you can send that our way.
6: 27, that's clear. 18, disregard.
5: He's dropping at 5910 Schroeder. Number 5 is the natural.
2: 5-11, Trippy. That's clear. I'm all southbound on the route shortly.
6: 11-850, good.
7: 0 Winnington.
2: Hey, how far out are you?
8: I'm here at 12-730 Winnington. I got a on the final phase. No suspect yet.
3: Suspect's name is a DeAndre Montgomery.
5: Ten H 53.
1: Oh, there's Clement Rob.
5: That's correct.

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1: 74 up here.
0: Hey, Eric, where are you at? What's the Palisade?
2: Make a left as you get into the complex, and it's right in front of Building 4. You'll see.
3: Pull the surface surface.
4: Short black male, about 5'4", tattoos. Victim does not remember clothing description. Name should be.
1: His name is DeAndre Montgomery, 29 years of age.
4: If you might know what to do tonight.
0: Yes, everyone, you can show us checking by this B-29.
1: The vehicle is empty, they're white, Honda is empty.
3: 13-6, show us right on slip, 7305.
1: Possible plate, Adam King, 7199.
5: Jimmy,
1: be advised, they just changed it to a code 2. Criminal mischief at that location. There's another. You can also go by with 14. They're saying the current good call type specifics breaking items in the residence and so on scene. It's going to be for Jane Anthony Waldez, Hispanic male, 15, green shorts, no shirt.
6: Offering 27 hackers are going. Hey, Elimination, is there any other closer units over here that we can get?
7: Because she's not quite clear on everything. She has a couple of more questions.
6: Excuse me, Supervisor. The complaint over here saying that her friend is, like, pretty much being kidnapped and he's inside and he's been beat up.
0: Yeah, here we go, man. I took one.
3: Only one of ourselves for that call. We're not dealing with everything else for the rest of the day.
1: 3738 Broadway,
6: call 2. Hey, 11-3 Broadway. Also, we're going to have this female complaint in the backseat.
1: That's fair.
6: We're going to wait for an additional unit before we go over to this. It's going to be an after-hours club.
8: Yeah, well. Yeah.
1: Okay, that's clear.
4: There's a cousin who lives in 1. They've been out there as an apartment.
1: 13?
9: Yes.
1: That's

0: Charles 26, those units out here at 2022 South Lakeview Falls Alarm. Appreciate it.
1: Yes, sir. All units checking by, it's going to be a false alarm with the code 1.

0: 1313 Dave. Can you show me the JPC? I have one mail in the back.
1: So are y'all south for us?
2: Repeat, you said arriving or en route?
3: Go ahead.
4: Can you get a call back and get a gate code 911 box is broken? The code that's on the call slip's not working.
3: Okay, so the 9584 star is not working?
4: That's good.
3: And the 5533?

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1: Can you clear us ORI and crash report to B and show us getting flagged down at 6748 St. Augustine? We got a vehicle that's in the ditch. 35.
0: Okay.
1: Hey man, there's two after hours clubs in that same shopping strip. They're run by the same owner, so you're knocking on the front door, they might go out the back door and just go through the other one. The other one's going to be over there by that nail salon on the other side of Doña Chilla's.
2: Yeah.
1: So there's a unit arriving now. We're just sitting in the middle of the parking lot. We're just trying to get the story right now from the complainant.
2: The apartment unit is going to be just south of our shops. This is building 7. We're just north of it. We're not getting any answer at the door. I'm going to go back to the complainant to gather her statement and stuff.
3: Okay, clear. On the initial order, we didn't see anything or anybody walking around that just the surface. Do you guys have any other info or anywhere else you'd like us to look, or do you guys lean towards the beach in that apartment? It's just not answering the door.
4: AC-40, Adam, check your box for a call, please.
5: Complaint just said a suspect was wearing shorts and a purple towel around his neck, but no top.
1: Can we get a wrecker out here with a hook, please?
0: Need a wrecker, 6748 St. Augustine, need a wrecker, 6748 St. Augustine.
2: Still walking around. There's a white Hyundai Palisade just to the northwest of that building, and that's mainly where the assault happened.
1: Listen to Nancy, no more records.
0: Yes, okay, no more records.

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1: I'm already on Wellington headed to Wells Brown to see if he's on foot.
0: Yes, sir.
2: Medical 2 crash major, service road is down East River Alba and McCarty, 9820, AJD has been notified.

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1: Yes, sir.
2: Please, to me, 19 and 16. 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Says she has mental issues. She left the hospital, sitting on a curb for a black female.

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4: 40 days, can you raise me a shepherd supervisor for extended scene?
3: 3402.
5: Patient stole his battery from his vehicle, that the vehicle is towed to location. Have a disturbance with the employee, no other information.
0: One 09, go ahead with the number, sir.
3: 346-388-7580. Again, 346-388-7580.

0: Hi, Paul.
1: Hey, Donna's going to be one spot left. There's a car coming in now.
0: So I called to Major and 20s, Lawndale at Central. So waste management truck out of the connector.
1: So this one.
2: 16, I'm in Lombardo. 16, I'm by,
3: Oh, 07, go ahead.
4: Oh, 07, can you check it with the slip 7553, please?
3: 52 out. You said the assault happened inside the vehicle or outside the vehicle?
5: Outside.
6: You saw her talking to us, so not this street, but the next one to the left.
3: Pointing towards the vehicle and potentially captured the assault, so she can let us know if it happened on the driver's side or the passenger side.

0: That's clear.
1: Can we get a record for a private tow, please, on the north side of the parking lot?
2: Need a record, 529 West 19th at the Chase.
3: Suspect might be walking on the street. You might park the car. Read the description for y'all.
0: That's clear. Appreciate it. It's going to be an overturned 18-wheeler with you're going to request half that at home. I'm sure unit check will help us. You can mute it out.
4: That's clear. 50's all the way back.
0: Since it is Robert. 384789.
3: There he is.
2: Blue jeans.
3: The red vehicle, the GMC Acadia, if y'all come across it. He might be walking, he might have parked it, so.
0: And 302. 22B15, can you clear and check by?
5: 15, accident could be. No, it's going to be a 10 inbound or outbound.
0: Armed with a knife. I get a sergeant to monitor. They have EMS en route as well.
6: Is he broken?
5: Connection lost. That's clear. I appreciate it.
4: Where to be 16? What's the location on Gerson?
6: Like in the area. 16.
0: Thank
4: you. Yes, sir. I was a statement too, that's the one I had you said.
3: Set of keys, so we'll see if she wants to tell us.
0: I'm up in service on North Gessner. The unit's en route. Caller's son, it says they hurt another child with a knife. EMS is en route.
7: Show me one of that, please. Thank you.
0: Clear. Possibly a 12-year-old male. Says he placed the knife on the stove to heat it up and then burned his sister.
8: Yeah. Yeah, 30, no more records.
2: No more records, West 19th.
0: 31.
9: Hey, units from Warren Park, Sal and Letters, complaining vehicle's not here.
2: If you look up his name from the ID memo on RMS, you can get his mugshot from, like, last year. She said that's what he looks like.
9: Let's double check before you bounce.

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1: Roman, go ahead.
0: Yeah, check the disturbance at T-70. 26 Scott, friendly store. It's a male hitting stuff at store and trespassing acting CIT.

0: 14. First talk if you're available to a call over.
1: Yes, sir. Fox, are you on Southeast? Hello, Dave. Who's that?
2: Good.
1: Thank you.
2: Hey, Herder, do you have eyes on the guy? I do, so you got to pull over here by Building 7. We can approach. That's clear. I'm trying to enter the complex right now.
1: That's clear.

0: 38 llamados coches.
1: I help us set a perimeter. The suspect has to get out of the vehicle and he's on foot. We have a unit by the vehicle, but I need a unit on Anna Cortez.
2: Yes, your 14 van. Hey, T-Biz, how are you cleaning your top?
3: You can show us that unit. Let's put it in. Show us your hand, right? You can clear yourself this information. I mean, all right, I'm sorry.
4: I think I'm gonna go through.
0: Black Mercedes, Texas license plate, North Grand Recon, 7017.
2: That's clear. You check 5 for 7047 and route 28, code 3, shoplifter at 5405 South Right. Let me see.
5: I'll be false on the route with him.
2: Oh, no, I'm good, thank you. Okay. Sounds like type 1 is available.
6: The unit's out here. The complainant said the suspect's father would possibly pick him up. He would be in a gold GMC four-door truck, possibly with a gray patch on the back of the tail bed. If you want to take this to TAC 2, we can switch over. TAC 1.
2: Yes, okay, y'all going to type 1. You said he was possibly picked up by that person in the gold GMC four-door truck.
7: Hey, if you got truck enforcement in the area, can they check back?
4: That's clear.
7: On his. MRTs.
4: So for the MRTs, sir, they're all tied up on a funeral call they have for their dispatcher, but I'm going to try to get truck enforcement units out there.
7: That's good. I appreciate it.
4: Yes, sir.
0: Nine, Charles 20.
4: 9-20.
0: If I need some people out there to block traffic, I can do that and complete my report as I'm blocking traffic.
8: Today's 5-3, voting disregard, just receiving cancellation.
2: I need a Fox on Southeast.
9: Fox, British, Southeast.
2: Yes, Fox, they're going to be on a bank jam. They're looking for a solid suspect of a wife from 8302 Dillon. Can you switch over to take 1?
9: Can you go to 1 Street name again and also step 1?
2: Yes, it's Dillon, D-I-L-L-O-E-N Street.
4: Checking 50 traffic, so.
0: ABC 31, I'm good, thank you.
4: That's good.

0: government offices, but I think, unfortunately, we cannot go there. It's way too close to Javi. They would let us in away from the lady traffic that's going right now.
1: Now the unit to help shut down the road. The truck flipped over, so it has to be flipped back outside.
2: 7-8-16-S, when they have a unit, please check my location. McCarthy, from Milan, Dennis Central, overturned vehicle.
3: 11-8-2-7, I'm in route.
2: 27
4: is clear,
2: thank you.
5: 7-3-46, Adam here. Just a heads up, I know you just arrived on that call. They just dropped the lead 5-5 version as well. Same location, same apartment. I'm going to go and duke it out.
4: That's cool, yeah, we're talking with her. Appreciate it.
5: Yes, sir.
0: You see, the one about what's the last.
6: I'm
7: not sure, Leo. Send them to Arizona.
1: Appreciate it, sir.
8: Hi, this is the patrol support team. Do we reach them on detective, or do you know what mic they're on normally?
7: They may be detective. Let me find out.
0: They're not in until 1 o'clock. They haven't SOS yet.

0: 欢迎收听。欢迎收听。
1: Go ahead.
2: She said, go ahead. Ma'am, you sound really low.
1: Let me see.Okay, that's clear. 1044.

0: 204, Tony G, 80 days.
1: Tony G, go ahead, sir.
0: Hey, well, he can do Chicago. We got him off West Timer, and Recognize is going to lift him home.
1: Of course, sir. I appreciate it. Yeah, can you shoot me all about with 2240 days?
2: Hey, Sal, come to the front of the apartment. The door's unlocked. It looks like he's GOA. Come over here.
3: That's clear.
4: Not 23, not 220. Hey, is that you over in the intersection? Hey, can you swing around the back side of the bank? Make sure nobody comes through the driveway. Not 203 to the units out here, McCarty, 910. 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
1: Authorization to clear a problem unit. I got a backup. Looks like it appears to be GUA.
2: Thanks, Frank 69-8. Can I get one tow truck to 8600 Sands Point?
1: Where she starts.

0: 6B29 days. Show me one female detained in the back, en route into JPC.
1: 1048. All 7, yes, sir.
2: Yes, try your call back. I'm here at the location. Everything seems closed and no one's flagging me down out here at the intersection.

0: 1523 Route 9. Cove 1, assault in progress, dropping for 505 bearing, 18 Frank 30s, apartment 333. Caller says referred from HFD for patient hitting staff. It's going to be at the Pegasus Landing of Shinglewood.
1: Clinic 398, home on right here.
0: It's going to be for a dementia patient. They're saying they said they want her removed from the facility now. I don't know how the previous ones come back on the board.
2: Report to B.
0: 4-2, you said you're going back?
2: Yes, ma'am.

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0: 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Did you know it's outbound on the beach?
1: Hey, Sarge, we're just not waiting for a heavy duty to make the scene and flip this truck over. We cleared to turn off EWCs for extended scene.
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1: Clear, appreciate it.
3: Go bike.
1: It is the problem. We just found her. It was on walking sidewalk.

0: HLT had him show me that tracker. And at the 7,000 block of Homestead, vehicle doesn't have a back license plate. It's a four-door sedan, four, occupied two times.
1: Media, you check by with him, please, 7,000 Homestead.
2: That's 254, all out of you.
1: That's it.

0: 18 for 35 days, arriving quiet. Island.
1: Yeah, we're at the 7,000 block of Homestead.
2: Definitely, I got 5-4 chicken by with you.
3: What
2: have you got? AP 10 Adam on a traffic stop on 7,000 Homestead, no plate, occupied times 2, sir.
1: We're on the street east of Homestead, 7,000 block.
2: Yes, sir.
3: Probably 30 days you can submit.
4: Hi, I'm hearing you.
3: Alright.
5: Hey, 210, we're in control. Can you run a plate, please?
2: Go ahead with the plate.
5: X-ray William Young 6768. What's the last four of him?
2: It's coming out to a gray 2015 Ford Edge. Is that what you got out there?
5: Yes, sir.
2: That's good.
5: Over 1648, I don't.
4: That call, disregard it.
0: You can slow it down.
4: Crane Belgian House, bearing slow down.

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1: Can I go ahead?
0: Yeah, just checking your status.
1: Nah, we're still good. We're at the patient.
0: Okay, thanks. 2830, check.

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2: Need another record, Gold Freeway, southbound feeder, Alameda, Genoa. Need another record, Gold Freeway, southbound feeder, Alameda, Genoa.
1: 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Thank you.

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0: County of Indian, the 12th District, Spanish speakers to check box 12. 6003 or 70.
1: 6-0, I got a sign on me. I'll check my Spanish. I'm going to be coming from a ways.
0: Yeah, fair.

0: 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One record's good.
1: No more records, no freeway, I'll meet you, Noah. 5-10-70, checking.
2: For 70, I'm good, man.
1: That's correct, thanks. 5-10-60, checking.

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1: Air is open.
0: Morning, sir. Off duty, SPD, 11273. Can I get a family record to 17314 249 with a lockout kit?
1: That's what you said, 17314 State Highway 249?
0: Yes, sir. 17314 249.
1: Clear, need a family record with a lockout kit. 17314 State Highway 249.

0: AC-40 Adam, send us the DOA in 40 speed. 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
1: That's clear. Appreciate it. It's going to be an actual DOA, 8722 Valley Pond Court, H2D zones, just made on scene.
2: Understand, I'm you can call for the record. He's on the wrong mic. I think that's going to be north.
1: That's good. So that unit that is requested for a record, if you could switch over north, it's going to be in that area.
2: Any county?

0: 60 combo 3. The lights have been out since yesterday. Elgin and Brazos all the way around. Don't know if the city knows about that.
1: Santa Fe 090. Is it Elgin and Brazos?
0: That's correct.
1: That's correct. I don't know if I should hold and see if they know notified about it.
2: I just wanted to go ahead.
0: They've been out since yesterday morning.
3: 11-22, can we get a record for a paying customer with a lockout kit?
2: Need a record for a lockout kit, 3738 Broadway. 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I need a record for this one.

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1: Okay.
0: Ma'am, can you tell me with one female in the backseat, courtesy ride to the original location?
1: 1110.

0: 26-1-12-3. Can you speak for public service?
1: Stand by 1 minute. I'm on phone 6-1 right now. Okay. I'm talking about if you were 92, you had to go with in regards to Elgin and Brazos.
2: Thank you,
1: Tom. Go ahead. Yes, sir. Are there stop signs out there?
2: There was yesterday, but today I didn't see them.

0: That's clear, sir. Signal clear to the tournament. It was a cabinet knockdown. They're trying to generate another cabinet to take out there. It's going to take a minute, but they're going to try to get some stop signs out there. There's no ETA. A line's going to be up and ready.
1: Officer, have you machinery near you?
2: That's clear. I'm clear for that public service now. If you have any other information you need to relay.
3: I'll ask again, but when I asked earlier, they were all on special assignments.
0: That's good.
1: 56, we're clear to South Eagleton.
3: That's good. Antenna Mirror Unit also for North Shepherd, 22 to 10 feet.
0: What if I can put me on it?
3: Okay, thank you.
0: Okay, 38, check it.
1: 23 No additional details. That's clear. Officer VHPD 11273. You hear a family record with the lockout plate at 17314. This is 249.
4: You're on the wrong channel, bud. Call Precinct 4, they can probably help you.
1: Say that one more time.
4: Precinct 4, that's going to be found in their area, 1 north of.
3: Three, 56,
1: the rebel's on the 5-2, same traffic. 4-4. 74. Confirm with your suspect whether or not that is his rental.
5: On the hotel.
0: And 438, he says that it's the three plane car.
1: That's clear, thanks.
5: 24 is AU13, you can show me about that.
3: 718. Hey, you have a major accident. I'm just going to turn down this one on the ground. All the way A and B. And we're trapped.
5: That's what I'm saying, disregard.
1: Yeah, there may be somebody here with the alarm company testing the alarm, so you can disregard any future alarm if one job following processes from now.
5: Yeah, okay, go ahead.
6: 11-8, is there any MRTs available?
3: Definitely, the MRTs on special signs.
5: 3804.
3: Okay, thank you.

0: 30, you can send it.
1: Claire, we've got this poultry farm progress, so it sounds like it might be just trying to return something, and they're saying that it's refusing to return it for a fraudulent credit card.
2: 13, go ahead.
3: 13, you have all your information after Broadway.
4: Unit 4302, having disturbance with a neighbor, black male, late 40s, medium height, average build, dread, gray shirt, blue top, shorts, and other information.

0: Yes, ma'am. Can you hear me real quick?
1: There's time, so I'm not understanding what you're saying. Do you have all the information off that call on Broadway?
0: Yes, ma'am. Give me a minute.
1: That's clear.
2: Show me that traffic. I'm at the 7,000 block of Weaver, west past the gas station. I have a Texas license plate.
3: 18 Franco 3. Show me arrive in on 7871.
2: We're now headed out to 6900.
4: Yeah. 370, can you show me on view any traffic hazard urgent at 15,400 Go Freeway northbound? Have it in moving lane of traffic.
5: That's clear. What was your unit number again? 703. Yes, sir.

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1: Twenty-six.
0: It could be trespasser at 6910 Bel Air Boulevard, number 16. Do you have a check fire for 7826?
2: City 12, you can call me accident or I may be primary.

0: 18 for 23. You said change it to a found property non-hazardous?
1: Tow and travel up in a vehicle 9340 East Freeway in Mount Uvalde. And 9346, Adam, you will clear and take that for one.
2: This is Monday 16.
1: 16.
2: Sir, I have gas towing arrived on the scene at this time because that vessel was notified the first time the request was made.
3: Tow 2 crash 13429, Briar Forest.
4: That's the right now, level's on.
1: Do you have any 7, 8, or 9 district units that can clear and take that code 1, please?
5: 7C20, you can clear me accident on that. I'm coming from 7th over here.
1: That's good, man. Appreciate it.
6: 7C46, we're coming from 10, so check that.
1: There's going to be a white Nissan Pathfinder, X-ray King Henry 6798. Kid's been in the vehicle. Age is going to be 1 to 5. One kid talking out or out of the vehicle. In Mexico, HP is going to be around right now. East Freeway and Bunny, all these service roads.

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1: Good.
0: You clear me unfounded and help me out of a traffic hazard. I'm going to be South Victory at TC Jester. Yeah, clear.
1: Good. 24C13. The hotel room is going to be 102. Just spoke with the hotel manager. The room is going to be 102.
2: That's it.

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0: What was the time of the activation, please?
2: Can I get a female unit for a search?
1: We're going to take it 12140. That's 12140. Vision at.
3: That's clear. Need a female unit check by 7C25 item for a search, please.
4: Go ahead. 7-1, go ahead.
5: I have one
4: other team.
5: Air routes been caught.
4: I have 11-24.

0: Ele é Marechal. Silver, can we have you in service with this code to trespassing call? 6801 Harrisburg at the Brothers store.
1: Two, dropping for 5 Frank 30s for 8102 West Tidwell for a suicide just occurred in Weapon CIT. Hispanic male, blue shirt, green pants, red Toyota Corolla. Still waiting for more information from Spanish speaking caller.
0: Black and Hispanic male with blue case refusing to leave.
2: From the air of the turf.
3: Unfortunately, I'm not holding that.
4: And for now, it's cleaning on my secondary.
5: Yes, sir.
2: Do you know if patrol boats or heavy duty wrecker that's in rotation?
4: And now we'll close and close it. Okay, so the lethal document.
5: That's clear.
6: I can check. Give me 1 second.
2: McMurray.
7: Calls are dropping personnel 14850 6900 Zelensky.
6: What would be the location?
4: Yes, sir. C-13, you will need to be soon. In a brief moment, will you open up the door? I saw some lacerations on his arm.
1: I think it's going to be under the influence of crystal meth. No, you can go by with it.
2: 25, you can clear as false. We'll be around from 20. Can you also send me a report for prison?
5: 72 30 regular private.

0: 7272.
1: You're in the air clear.
2: Go ahead.
1: AZ44, can you do a call back? We're here at the door, not getting an answer. You can just have stuff out.
2: Definitely.
3: I'm going to send a call soon.
2: Adam, we are still trying to locate the vehicle.
4: Answer. Francis Zelensky near a tree for blackmail, red shirt, black shorts.

0: for a few months there, but.
1: Yes, sir. Thank you.
0: Trespass at the front end, 8737 East 8th Freeway inbound, unit 123. Guest freezing to leave. Black known as 30s, medium height skinny, white shirt, black pants, no other information. I don't know if any weapons are involved.
1: I'm sending you a message right now.
0: This is 710-33.
2: I'll give him a call. 710-33.
0: Yes, sir. If you're inbound, it's going to be Milstead, and if you're outbound, it's going to be Gas Record.

0: That's clear. We're on the service road outbound.
1: The store in there, they were pulling out of that store. I don't know if you see a store there or not, but they're going to be by there. Then she said that they were pulling out of it, so they possibly left. You can advise, please.
2: I'm doing a little look around the hall. I'll let you guys know. You can slow units down, country.
1: That's clear. All units check them on the code 1. Child lock and vehicle slow down, code 3. If I get a Northeast audio on the air, please.
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1: 71-033, I'm going to send you a message. Hang on.
2: Sure, thank you.
1: Clear, thank you, sir.
4: Yes, sir. Yeah, for you to have you take this welfare check at 12140 B-Snut. That's 12140 B-Snut. Black male, green shirt, brown bottom. Possibly on a substance. I need a backup. You can check out.
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Hey, Val, it's 2G22 Adam. I had that call there. It looks like he's already returned. Now, can you guys one more unit? We're in route back to 2601 Woodland Park Apartment 8103. It's going to be the furthest northeast building in the complex. This first vehicle is a 2026 Mazda CX-50. It should be a brownish gray color.

0: What's your name for the address? 5443 MLK at that time. Black female blue t-shirt.
1: Suspect is a Steelers from there is last seen wearing black hoodie, black shorts, 6'2", 200 pounds.
2: Now they have an burglary in progress at the same location at apartment 8103.
1: That's clear. Anyone headed over there, don't use license signs. I don't want to scare them off.
3: You can clear his info. The caller doesn't want us there anymore. Can you show us on viewing a vehicle fire at 7309? Dane Street, D-A-N-E Street.
2: Page.
0: 7526 Main Street.
3: It'll be Dane Street, D-A-N-E.
2: Okay,
4: both entrance and exits, they're going to be on Woodlawn Park on the west side of the complex. West side of the complex.
3: Seven Charles 26. Vehicle's unoccupied. We're here talking to the owner right now.
4: Just secondary unit, where it's coming, just wait on Woodlawn Park just in case he bells out in on Woodlawn Park.
3: Flames right now.
0: 7526 Dane Street is not operating for me. I'm sorry if I misheard you. If you could repeat my location, please.
3: That's okay, sir. I'll message you. K50 is arriving right now.
0: Yeah, sir.

0: for 2010 or whatever years we have heading to 2060 or Woodland Park.
1: Person's still here in the parking lot.
0: Okay.
2: 4185.
0: 4185, go ahead. 485, I'm working an extra job. I need a case number for a criminal mission to an auto. I'm at 2707 North Midwest.
2: Unit check by 7C25, Adam, please.
3: 7C28, I just finished up on that code one. You can send me that one for the email search.
0: Lincoln.
1: 25, thanks.
2: Yeah, it's clear, thank you.
1: 7C46.
2: 46.
1: 7C46. Hey, just self-initiative yourself on a traffic hazard on the north side of the East Freeway. We're going to be in the relatively same area, 13300 East Freeway going westbound. We have a stalled vehicle, just need one wrecker. It's going to be Frank William Frank, 1527.
0: And 18 Frank, 62, that's clear, but not 40, code 3, suspicious vehicle for Langdon. Okay.
1: 24C51.
4: 52 male bargaining. They said male bargaining in the background.
0: Wellington, who can hear over there?
5: That's clear.
1: Hello. Call me Major at Kingwood and Chestnut Ridge. I need one record over here and a check by unit, please.
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4: 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OSC at 2-4.

0: 356, no more records.
1: That'll work. All right. Thank you. Yeah, that's clear. We're just here in the middle of the parking lot by the VIP barber and beauty shop. It's under control. We're just watching this guy. And the mom is out here. She's Spanish speaking only.
2: Great Victor Nancy 3698.
3: Back to the one time. Show me something about 15. I'll make sure it's fast.
2: Yeah,
0: clear.
2: Negative. Hey, 22, give me a view of the description. Is he wearing black hoodie, black shorts?
0: Covering 15, no more records.
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4: 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On the black head, both. Blue pants.
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0: C5, we're going to relocate to the Shell at Chestnut Ridge and Kingwood Drive. On the south side, not the north side.
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6: 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I was sitting out here on this death call that they both walked up to me. 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
0: Yeah, that's exactly where we pretty much are.
4: 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We're going to be in front of the East and West Bank.
2: One record, 9600 Bel Air. You have one Zane?
4: Yes, ma'am. We got two Zane.
2: Two Zane, 11:43.
8: I'm good at public service, you.
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8: 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Fox 9.

0: Hey, sorry, just stay here on World of Park. We're gonna go walk back in. We're gonna block this other vehicle. So we can't either.
1: No, we're cross numbers.
0: That's good.

0: 5-1. No HIV is going to be needed. Everybody's okay.
1: That's clear.
0: Seven C4 is currently on the record. Peter Road, moving through your way to the Shipley Donuts.
2: We are just arrived. Where are you? We're having a drive around the area. He's a hispanic male, 6'2". He has a black shirt that's cut off at the sleeves with white writing, and he has baggy jeans on, black.
3: He may call around the office.
4: Hey, Ray, we're on the south side of the complex. If you could, check the complex to the south of here.
5: Unit 3540, can you please drop a wagon call at 1800 McCullough at the Sex Offender Registration Office? 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
3: Okay.
1: Where's Dave?
3: Kamasha said he did see a four-door yellow sedan car drive away right as he was kind of exiting the complex. I don't know if he got it in there. It could just be coincidence, but if you see a four-door sedan, kind of check it out as well. Yellow.
6: 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We're going to be on the north side of the street. 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
7: 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I'm not real inclined to drive out there if they're just going to drive around and check complexes.
8: Yeah, we're going to move
9: 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Lost Ash. 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
7: 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I'm keeping radio on west side.

0: 7326. I have 80 Delhi, Delhi's and no Delhi's.
1: I believe no Delhi's. You just got a dead battery.
0: That's it.
1: It's going to be a sedan white Mercedes. I think it's rear wheel, I believe.

0: Hey, toss those juniors with the actors and we'll settle.
1: Hey. 22, go ahead.
0: Hey, we're 4 off the launch for a patrol flight. Are you guys going to set a perimeter for that actor, or are you guys just going to drive around the area and you want us to monitor?
2: No, we don't have a good perimeter. We know who it is. We already have charges. We're doing a 2B warrant, but he just happened to come back to the apartment, so we tried to run back over quickly to get him, but he took off on foot for us. But we don't know if it's have a direction of travel.
0: Okay, no worries. We'll be on a patrol flight, and we'll kind of hover around with Biden. That area, in case you guys get lucky and get out of them again, we could be here quickly.
2: That's fair. He, if you do fly by, he's Hispanic male, bossy in a yellow car, but Hispanic male, short haircut, 6'2", caps on both arms, black shirt, cut off, black jeans.
1: Number 9105.
3: Sixteen, I'm going to pull you back in. 60, that's clearing route.

0: This message to Fredbear 322. Hey, they said I'm getting a call. They're saying this person was trying to harm or kill himself. So a white male named Jonathan has a walker. I think it's an armed caller. Can I get a unit check, please?
1: 22, that's clear, received.
0: Green,
2: off my alert, I'll be irrelevant. 20, yes, sir. Hey, Nigel, we'll be back on the check if anything changes.

0: Sir, can you have that wrecker come to the 3151 Farmers? Because it's going to be hard for them to find this, this street. 3151 Farmers. Farmer. F-A-R-M-E-R Street.
1: Alright, so I need a wrecker, one wrecker. 3151 Farmer Street, one wrecker.
2: Any more calls here regarding illegal parking? Can you please advise me? My MVP is down and I'll be back in service.
3: Los Angeles, I need a tone for record. I'm going to walk down to Los Angeles, calling number 1 lane for assault motors.
2: I don't have a 14 New York 7 mile rail.
0: Ma'am, you can open it up. We have to need to find him. We think he actually got picked up. People who joined in, thanks for the help, but we're going to go back and start working on the PB1.
4: 1-Adam-22, we have one detained.
5: That's clear.
2: That's clear. We just switched dispatches. Thank you.

Jimmy only for DWI not following. I sent him in that North Eldridge. Black Ford F-150 truck, X-ray Paul King 4482. White male driver drinking. Jimmy only.

0: Stacy 41.
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0: 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Do I have... 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
1: Sixteen days, you can slow the other unit down. Can you try to call back?
0: Okay. So, you're looking for a black male in his 60s, salt and pepper hair, purple sweat, jeans. Hello, what did you say? The property manager is in the leasing office.
1: I'm in contact now.

0: 19G16, Adam. Yeah, I know that's what it's for the whole time.
1: Can we use my city to traffic?
2: We believe that that's it. I'm still on scene, so no.
0: Next. 19G10.
1: Same,
0: man. Yeah, for nothing for the clear for the folks.
3: Yeah, sir. Have a good one, sir.
1: You can send them to the chicken theory shop, is that? Just a little
0: memory sleep, and
4: you can send it. That's good. One out of three. Can you show us at 1800 Richmond Ave?
3: Chicken theory shop, is that?
4: 1800 Richmond, just put your unit number.
0: One out of 23 days. Nothing to change about that.
4: Clear.
0: That's clear. Need a sergeant to check by a 19G10 on the call to suicide. Schizophrenic male hitting himself.
1: I don't know if I can check by.
0: That's clear.

0: Turn clear.
1: Adam, it's code 2 suicide, 6364 Garden Trail Court. Patient says schizophrenic male hitting himself, 42-year-old Hispanic male, dark blue shirt, light blue jeans or pants.

0: 340 days.
1: Go ahead.
0: Yes, sir. Can you roll Apple Towing to my location or if you're going to need to be towed to the dark lot, please?
2: Go ahead.
3: They're calling you route 2. Can you disregard it for a code 2? Well,
4: from the leasing office.
3: For a code 2 welfare check, CIT. Can a sergeant on there call phone pass you 3475?
4: 19-04, Adam, that's clear.
3: Clear.

and 17, you're looking for a black male and about 24-year-old, 5'7", 230 pounds, wearing a black shirt, black pants, closest to the water at 6731 Southwest Freeway, making threats of committing suicide.

0: 14 de 2 14 de 2 I got a female back. 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
0: Rothman.
2: Yes, I got her in the bag. Let's hold on. And Singal, do you need me to go back there to help you and Ken?
3: It's going to be at the same location, just a different unit number. You can clear this one info.
1: Clear. Car is going to be white from 9465 Clearwood. White and beige in color, two seizures stolen from 6465 Clearwood Street. Last seen driving westbound on Clearwood Street at around 11:10. Car is occupied by a black man wearing all black and white red sneakers.
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2: How right by yours, and trying to see if you can handle it. The burglary of the motor vehicle is 7689 Belford.
0: Caller, 7214 Fulton Street. ATV is going to be en route. No other information.
3: Yeah, they're looking at your message. We're working. We haven't started to set up this call yet. We'll get that person to call here in a minute.
4: We're towing a wrecker northbound on Pierce Elevated. Right around Main Street, there's a small gray car broke down on the number one fast lane going northbound.
3: 5-1, go ahead.
2: 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We know more info.
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4: 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I ran out.
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3: 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You can clear me off on Sigma.
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0: 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They're saying that the plane has a gun. 7150, unit 2238.
1: Yes, we have a vacant apartment and the suspect is still inside. We're requesting K-9.
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3: Can you check that other call first? 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
5: 30, you could have been tall.
4: Clear.
5: 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I have a code to wear for a check CIT 319 St. Emmanuel's with the Revolution Houston.
6: Good morning, Bridget. They're taken by 166 Mary 32, close 3, Wofford, check CIT 12710, wrong number 803.
7: This is a suspect from that call.
6: History of violence and suicide by cop. Need a sergeant to monitor.
4: Thank you, Alpha. I'm a little bit far off from location. Still taking it.
6: That's correct. All of them are in it now.

0: 1904 Omar, d'accord.
1: D'accord. Oui. Yes, can you disregard another call for this DWI report of a driver is going to be Sabo in Sage Forest? Driver keeps cutting drivers off and falling asleep while driving. During a Champagne Chevy-ish Suburban, Henry Lincoln David 2122. Unknown if the caller is following because the line was disconnected.
2: Already, thank you.
0: One out of 20 days.
3: Okay.
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3: Okay.

0: 12 and 13.
1: Oh, yeah.
0: Can you pump for a tow and go over and northbound on the right shoulder, just north of Fuquay? The gray SUV, looks like the lady already has a spare tire out, but she hasn't taken any tires off.
1: Need the same thing, right? We call freeway northbound, you say right shoulder, north of Fuquay.
0: That's fair, thank you.
2: Sports of you, I have a code 2 traffic hazard, 59 going inbound in Greenbrier, Smallville.
3: Four to D 29.
1: 29.
2: Low service of man, 59 in Vonnie Greenbrier, right lane.
1: No one has shut. Let me see. Do we have any female units that can clear and shank out? Let me see what we got.
4: Code 2, welfare check, urgency IT, 9C30B10950 Beaumont Highway, at the parole office.
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0: 6011 Manhattan Route, took the person down 3911 North Freeway in an emergency. Just straight to voicemail, call back. Give me a second. Let me see if I can do that.
1: 14D09,
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2: Hey, good North, you're on the air, please. Hey, Sarge, part of the business question is saying this person has mental issues and they're making it a code 2, but at the moment that code 2 on Beaumont, they're saying this person is claiming to have mental issues and died because of a CIT unit sitting down at the moment. And they come from downgrading the code 2 or leaving how it is.
3: I'm just bringing down from code 3, just get it. Please.
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0: 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Eagle and crew, all units, landing back downtown.
1: Yes, sir.
2: In condition of my check by unit, there's no CIT fires. It's just something still on.
3: Nice, clear. First issue is

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0: 18 Frank 35 Base, can you send me that flip?
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0: 7039 Adams, he's going to be the Vallejo property, 8915 Ramon Street. Suspect is sleeping on property, refusing to leave. My male, 46 years of age, tall, skinny, black, footer, unknown color bottoms. No information.
1: That's quite how you.

0: 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Take the code 2 and 16 District, 5227 Jorns. Code 2 Missing Juvenile, 5602 Anderson Oak Court.
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1: Fox, we're clear.
0: Clear, thank you.
2: Okay, you did it. Sounding from the phone. Okay, you are.
1: Yes.

0: Hey, people, how are you right here?
1: Number 89, what's with that language? Number 6.
0: Where was that at?
2: The lock is completely gone from the box.
3: Panic at 702 Main, Shake Shack, showing the refrigerator 2 County.
4: Quarantine up here.

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1: 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Stand by. 14-3-6.
2: All in there on monitor. K-28 checking.
0: 28, call a panic alarm at the Shake Shack, 702 Main.
3: Well, sure, agree, one more pass. 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
2: That's good. 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
1: There's a meet, firefighter. Call, urgent 4911 Kelso Street at a residence. Got a CIT problem over there, and if I can get another unit, I'm going to go by with 3-6.
2: Good, everyone.
0: 20G82A to the mayor unit.
4: I need a Spanish speaker.
1: You've got a Spanish speaking unit in route.
2: 1-2-13, that's me.
1: Six six Mary 32, you're on there.
5: What?
1: 14-3-1. You can call us all out of me. We could check out with 36, but we're coming for voice.

0: currently using flow units on everything
1: called control. That's clear. Any other units are on
0: main counter?
2: Yeah, I'll be fine.
0: Jurisdiction, DB only for now.
3: We're still making our way down. Not hearing any disturbance as of yet.
4: No, sir. Speaking of that, you would do 20G82 Adam.
1: Hey, buddy, I'm all seen. Where you at?
4: Yeah, I'm 7 meters away. Give me a second, please. Thank you.
1: All right, then.

0: It could be 15, can you put?
1: Jim Charles 27, send me a roll to JPC with one female.
0: Jim Charles 24.
2: Okay, you can clear me, send it.
0: Clear, looking for a green Jeep, a blue Mercedes Benz, and a white pickup. Go ahead and check my traffic. That's clear. It's going to be a male with a machete arguing with people at a location at the McDonald's. Wait on a description. You better tell him they can monitor that, please. Suspect is Hispanic male in 30s, medium height, medium small build, black tank top, black shorts. Sergeant, that can monitor.
1: Within 18 minutes.
3: You're open for me.
1: Can you show one male detained in the Bagaware shop? We're going to be in route to JPC.
4: Just letting you know there's another accident on 59 in Hillcroft. Right under the bridge.
5: Okay, is it on 17th District side?
4: Yes, is that the U-turn? So if you're going southbound, is that the U-turn?
5: What's the vehicle description on that one?
4: 20G52 Adam. White van.
6: Just ride across. Here's the one we put here in a curb to where I can check. I'm saying Emmanuel. Also, if I was just trying to call back, get an answer on the call back.
5: Okay, you have the blue minivan and the 4-bus
7: thing? 2695, North Loop.
5: 1548, Adam.
4: I just wanted to let you know.
5: Adam, you're on there?

0: Why, did you go ahead?
1: Seven Charles 26, just now passing the CBS on the quarter of Tidwell East X. We'll be there shortly.
0: Yes, sir.
2: Okay, we're good for now. He's just pretty agitated. I think he's complying, but yeah, just keep heading this way.
0: Yes.
3: That's clear. I think if we should be possible, it's clear.
4: Thank you so much.
5: So I'm putting my complainer right now. Sorry, are you trying to bump me?
3: Yeah, I was trying to get you before you made contact, but if you made contact, disregard.
5: That's clear, I'm sorry.
3: 20D30, Adam.
1: 30, right.
3: You clear for one of these calls, too?
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1: 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Roger, with 7C39, everything's under control. 4 miles of 10.
0: Definitely. Time to 12:20, and all units checking by slow down code 3.
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0: 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Just monitor for now. We're doing roll surveillance, but if he hits a truck tower, we'll need your assistance.
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3: 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And there's an active CTS case. They said the child went missing from Lara Plantation in County. They obtained custody of person of interest yesterday. I'm going to call back to clarify who had the kid, but it says the mother has the child. Checking for a unit custody.
4: That's clear.
5: We're doing surveillance. Do you mind turn them off? Thank you.
6: Well, you just arrived. They were trying to disregard us. 14 day and 30 and 36, they were trying to disregard us on kale. So.
11: 14 day and 31, we were actually arriving on kale, so. Okay.
6: Yeah, so y'all already there. I'll see.
11: Just see, make sure that everything's good, and then we can give out some tips or something different.
6: Okay.

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1: Hey, Beautiful Day.
0: I want to have two calls on the past. Can you turn on Friday 4 call, Friday 5? Please hold the next call in.
2: I'll ask her. I'm clear to hold.
1: Yeah, you're trying again.
2: 10-8-7-9 on dispatch. You can go ahead and send me 7-8-6-7-6-8-8 to evidence retrieval.
0: That's fine.
1: HRD is in 7. 4-7.
0: Was the date correct? He's a sergeant. He's 13-4-1 gone from today.
3: We're going to solve progress. 3-4-11 in North Shepherd. Unit 12. Here. Caller doesn't see it, they only hear it because it sounds like someone's up against the wall and choking. EMS is en route. You can check my unit.
2: PD-15 on the records. You raised me a supervisor. 4-15. Not separate, go ahead. Hey, Sergeant, I'm here on a DOA call. I'm waiting for the MEs to call me back. Are we clear to extend a team? No citizen contact. No citizen contact. We're inside the shop. Yeah, you're clear to go extend a team. Just reactivate when required to do so.
1: Is it 13-41 or?
3: I'm here at 12:35. 11 North Shepherd, Unit 12.
1: Okay, one of them did leave, the other one should still be here.
0: 4-CD-05, I just talked to them on the phone, they said they both are at 12.
1: Oh, okay, let me log them off, thank you.

0: 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It's going to be 20G41, Frank.
1: My new numbers are going to be 20G47, Frank.

0: affirmative here on Sever.
1: Now, can you log out 20 G 40 days?
2: Yeah, I already logged out 20 G 40 days.
1: Can you let any more records?
3: Anybody out here? The lady's talking me to the class, just screaming, what am I here for? Doesn't appear anybody's being assaulted or anything actively.
4: Number Records, Southwest Freeway,
0: Hillcrow,
4: Number Records.
0: Or looks like Engine 31 is arriving. You want me to tell them to go away?

0: 64 for Adam.
1: 44. You can disregard HFD. She says she's in there by herself. Mm-hmm. She has a thing.
0: Ground
1: for it.
0: No prep for a close to burglary in progress of a vehicle, 3420 West Orem. Black male trying to open people's cars, 38, 40 year old, black hair, red jacket, white pants, the silver and white truck, Robert Lincoln, 8866.
2: 4 for the service.
0: I'm going to check that for 16E44, Adam.
3: I'll look out for a speeding reckless driver, 45 inbound equipment, white BMW swerving through lanes. Just be on lookout.
1: How are you doing, baby? Dancing.
4: Ready to be 14 to Fox. Ready to be 14 to Sugar.
1: Agent has been advised to step it up as well.
5: Actively take a look at call slip 8176. That's 8176.
1: AC54 Adam, code 3CIT disturbance, 6511 Bending Oaks Drive, state the daughter's location after astronauts have come through. Black female, 30 years of age, small build, medium height, black hair with a black cap, white Nike shirt, lime green pants, khaki pants, unit check, but, no any weapons involved.
6: 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So, you have a unit available, can you someone over here, please?
7: 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Thank you for checking by.
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0: 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Hi, One Mainland Company.
1: Time change 12:42.
2: Can you 20G47 Frank? I'm not even logged on 20G47 Frank.
3: Go find 37, we take that.
2: Clear.
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1: Go ahead, Serge.
0: Get HSD to double step it up. Whatever their standard is for stepping it up, it needs to be faster. They need to get here.
1: Yeah, clear, sir.
2: Denver, Greece, KD, Ashford.

0: 3B30. Hey, I just ran up on a traffic hazard in North Shepherd. I'm off Central Side, but this lady's vehicle's locked up. Can we get a wreck route here? All right, North Shepherd in the loop in the intersection blocking traffic. Everybody should be up.
1: Are you with her? No, Shepard. No.
2: Go
3: ahead.
2: I'm on foot out with the railway agents right now. Is there any luck on the evening shift MRTs? Still need to, if you can get them.
3: Let me check and see if they've logged on.
2: Thank you.
3: 15E14 Adam, checking safety.

0: Maybe 30. You come right now. I think I need a record.
1: 15
2: and 14, Adam. Clear. Still your record, North Shepherd Blue.
1: E 14, Adam.
0: 14, sorry, my handheld's not working right now.
1: E 14,
0: Adam, checking safety. E 14, I'm good. Sorry, my handheld is not working right now.

0: 967.
1: 367.
0: Yes, ma'am. Can I get someone's line number after this? VWC.
1: This is Russia, 10 District Sarge on the air. I need a 10 District Sarge on the air.
2: 106, go ahead.
0: Hey, Sarge, my battery's just died from my body cam. She complained that she heard moaning from the backyard. I have Ellie on, stay with me, he's rolling.
2: Change when you get a chance, you can get a call. I mean, right, I get my battery.
1: And 6 7 your times we told you they won.
0: Can I get a Spanish speaker? Give me a call, please.
3: Yeah, so if I get a Spanish speaking unit, I can public service AP 10 Adam, please.
4: Can you see if you can get a tow and go right here just to pull him off? He's kind of blocking him over the hand driver.
5: That's clear, Nita. Tow and go. 17-433. You said it was on 59.
4: That's clear, ma'am. Yeah, you might want to let Central know.
5: Do you have anyone who can head over to Highway 6 in Richmond that person has? What exit is that? Because it's coming back to 45.
4: US, or exit 130. Yes, we are on 59, exit 130.
5: Okay, that's clear. You just tell him go at exit 130. Tell him go at exit 130. And I'll let Citron off.
0: You're clear?

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1: B-21. Is open.
2: That was open for 48.
0: Disregard.
1: 26B-21.
3: Can
1: you clear on a major accident? 2200 West Tidwell.
2: Well, MSG1 about the other warrant because there is a alias that is matching the one for Colby.
1: Give me a second, I'm going to look it up right now for you.
4: Itinerary 30.
3: Can you disregard that last message and put me out on a additional slip at the same location for the disturbance on the 11, please?
4: Yes, sir.
3: 981.
1: 36-10, Lee Shepard.
0: Peace.

0: Okay, 30, I got it.
1: Okay, I appreciate it. Is there a 13 here at work that is trying to come to this call to do the work? Because the call taker does not want a regular police officer and things of that nature. She called the government and the governor for a 13.
0: Oh, my goodness. Okay. Let me see.
2: 7495, you want me to head over there?
3: That's here, sir. It's going to be a near transbar, 6700 Old Katy Road.
2: 45, you can sit there. I'm on the other side.
3: That's here, sir. 7475, 4695. I'm dropping off my last envelopes here. I can head that way in about a minute.
0: Palmer's apartment across from the bayou. They can hear a person asking for help. You used to head over there with her. 60, can you clear from your call? That's clear, thanks.
4: Have a code 2, weapons disturbance, 1 out of 30 speed, 1429 Hawthorne. Code 2, Major, 1 out of 50, speed Buffalo Speedway, West Park.
0: ...8306 Rock Hill Street, Houston. Took bottles of pills. That's dropping code 2, and we got traffic cameras, two of them dropping. Probably going to be a dupe up there on 45. One says exit 39, it's a black male walking on the freeway. That's dropping 13 at 10 speed. And the other one is at 45 outbound at Monroe. 13 and 20s, I think it's the same.
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8: 41. Would we have a code to meet the pop out of urgent 2611 Broadway, the Spring Laundry? Have a combative patient at the location.
9: 30B30, we got three lanes of Shepherd right before the loop shut down momentarily.
7: Clear.
10: Yeah,
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11: 09, that's clear. 25, I just cleared myself. 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
7: How are you one to these guys?
1: Pointing you one to these west side.
0: Okay, that's clear, so all right.
3: 75 Jupiter 4695. You can show me clear in the mail run, and what was the address on that?
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3: That's for
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0: Can you call MSG 1 because the warrant for Kobe comes back to multiple aliases for other warrants?
12: Let me just downgrade that one. If we could downgrade this found property ammunition that she's in route to, let me show you in route check if I would him say.
11: What code do you need us, Ethan?
3: One out of 51 days. Show me the key. Can you get to this traffic?
0: 1300. She
12: he's at a group home being combative. I'm going to get him a call. We got all these Jews going to SQ. Need a sergeant to be advised. And if we can downgrade that one with the ammunition found in a bag on Van Fleet.
10: We're going to do a fire. You're clear to downgrade that.
12: That's good. Thanks. Clear. 14 and 30. He's just arriving. Make it code 231.
10: Just the roof is going to be okay.
12: Okay, thanks. All right, if you want to hold off till she gets there.

0: Peace, Sergeant. And I'm cleaning all these people out of my home here. I don't have any units, and I'm currently looking for somebody to cover them.
1: 14-7, is that from the ship?
0: They are all 13.
1: That's clear. To hold. Evening shift should be out in just a minute.
0: Let's get that. Sure, go ahead.
2: See traffic hazards of the dupes.
3: Thank you, consider an explicit.
4: Seven.
0: Go ahead.
4: 93-44, can I get a sergeant on my seat?
0: Need a sergeant, 12574, I'm needed road.
2: EOA, what unit was that?
4: 93-44.
2: Oh, wait, I'll be in route.
0: That's good.
3: 53.
0: What?
3: You can send me that code for me.
0: Can you clear? Clear, thank you. It's a call to traffic hazard urgent, Main Street at Marworth. For white male, 50s, green shirt, white hair, about 220 pounds, waving his arms at traffic. Need a check number 1548, Adam.
3: I'll check the line.
0: 39 Hawthorne. 39, the other one said, 45 out of Monroe, male walking on the freeway.
3: Just like a report was already made, it was just requesting medical to the location.

0: coming out, code 2, weapons disturbance, 1429 Hawthorne. Supposed to be a black male, 20 years of age, all black clothing with a gun. It's an open line disturbance. Also mentions 3 black males, 1 black female.
1: Hispanic female and 2 Hispanic males in her yard looking for something. Says 2 police officers just left with a phone.
2: Do you hope to sign affidavit for 9344?
1: Do we have anybody in that area that's Caton? Caton Street is close to that Dillon Tall that we were on.
2: Close to my town.
3: Police Hawkins, double check.
4: 6821, no more records.
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3: Oh, if I don't have one, we can do that at the station. It just has to be done there.
2: That's right.
5: City traffic hazard, 610 at 45.
4: Hey, Sergeant, can I give you a public service? Thanks for my help.
5: That's your 44.
4: 832-244-3077. 832-244-3077.
3: Hey, man. We have, 41 for, lady that's having her back. I need you to check them out. I'm pretty sure the Broadway. You just need one, to let in the ambulance for her, so. But how is this guy?
6: Hey, we didn't have her anymore, friend pick her up, so, where are you?
7: Hey, guys, come 2611 Broadway.
8: Crossing the North Line Hall. I mean, the Greenspan Hall.

0: 14 at 31 King Church. Our location is 7545 MLK, please. Did we have it? We have officers in the area of 8215 Payton, and they found a phone in that area earlier, 13 and 23.
1: 14-05-14-09 is going to call that caller and see if it's the complainant and her family for earlier.
0: Oh, okay, yeah, because somebody's in a backyard looking for the phone.
2: Have you been picking clear for this? Spalding Wheeler in 3B40s.
3: This is now banging his head on the inside of the shop. We're about to drop out.
4: Have a supervisor on the air for code 3 and below the next available.
5: 25, I'm a one day greater home.
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0: 93-44, you want?
1: Letting you know, you need to find base, they're out with that form.
0: I appreciate it, thank you.
2: So, I don't know if you want to do a callback. They're not a suspect, they're not like prowlers.
3: Oh, okay. And then when she was saying something about the phone was thrown in the trash and... I'll call her back.
4: If it's a separate slip, you can just dip it out to the previous one.
1: Okay. Am I closing? Was that the Dylan call? Related to the Dylan call?
4: Yes, ma'am.
1: Okay. Go ahead.
5: 07, show me SO one time. Everybody's got a roll call, so at 20 after, you can make everybody available. Good afternoon.
1: That's clear, thanks.
0: That's clear. Show me all out of me. Show me around.
5: Clear.

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0: Good afternoon, 1 out of 20 units. 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
0: 2600 units in the area of Kirkwood and Bel Air. Can everybody jump on the SWIFT that's out here, please? Just so dispatch knows that everyone's on the SWIFT, please. Thank you.
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0: 21 evening 3, we have for times 2. Can you hold us and 10H16 evening out of station 9 for 8801 for an FTO meeting?
5: What's your unit number?
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5: 10H20
0: 16 is clear. Bel Air. It's 11903 Bel Air. Yeah, just going to slip everyone down. You can be on that slip. Thank you.
5: Nora Victor 0544, registered 2007, tan Toyota. Suspects are two black males that are stealing copper wire from the building about 0900 hours from 8342's call out at 8078 West Armory.
0: Adam 61 evening, exit times 2, loading off shop. Good afternoon.
5: Hi.
0: 2-8, same traffic.
5: Hi.
3: I'm not logged on yet, but you send it.
6: 20 Charles, that's clear. 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
6: 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Suspects are still inside of that location.
3: What are you talking about? What's that location again?
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0: Good morning, Chief.
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0: Negative 10 by 1. Oh, yeah, go ahead. 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
3: Do me a favor, brief that MRT up. The MRT is going to stay over here, so if anything, probably have him in the median or on the opposite side of you. Okay, I'm going to keep the marked unit and one MRT right there. So he can either take the median or he can take the opposite side of the barricades, whatever he's most comfortable with.
0: He's just grilling, though.
5: Thanks.
0: 9152, we're on scene. You can slow it down. We got work out to
5: Suicide just occurred. Call that dropped at 8306 Rock Hill. Need a unit that's going to be closed 13-10-20 speed. I'm going to give him a call back.
7: Hello, there's a location touch, but not just a moment later.
3: That's fair. Yeah, that's right. He's just at 13-10. Call him right there and have a 17 unit. 6 5 8. How many more can you see? That's clear. So I'm going to direct two MRTs to your location. If MRTs are monitoring Central's mic, I'm going to have you all respond to 86 Adam 15's location. Well, when they get there, just advise me over the radio if they're not on our channel. That's clear, sir. The rail crew's been on, put the barricades. They got pretty well blocked off. Hey, you can clear from call out. Let's get going. You can view and 61 here until 1500. Make sure you've got 1500. Clear, sir. Clear, thank you. I'll be on this side too if you need me.
6: That's clear.
4: EMS, but if she's got a bottle of pills, can you roll EMS that way while we're working on getting an officer?
5: Yeah, I just called her, and I'm dropping the film right now. She's saying she asked for an ambulance.
2: That's what runs one loading at the station. Good afternoon, ma'am.
5: Claire.
8: Good afternoon, Claire. Happy.
2: I'm holding the station loading. Good afternoon, ma'am.
5: Claire.
8: 2821 evening for traffic.
5: Yeah, I didn't kick off. I'm trying to get early. I'll see you relieve me, Michelle.
2: Perfect. Good afternoon.

0: 26. I'm a deity in boxing. 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
3: 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Good afternoon, man.
0: Clear.
4: That's clear. Thank you.
3: So I'm 3-2 evening. Oh, hi.

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1: Right.
0: 3B46 evenings, SO times 1. Can you hear me out on special assignment at the HBD Memorial?
1: Can you hear me out? Clear.
2: This is Holy Evening.
1: Go ahead.
2: That's your one time. Can you hold me at the station while you're here?
1: Clear.
0: 11-5-8 evening.
3: Go ahead.
0: That's what sounds too. Good evening.
3: 2-5 on the airport downgrade. I think one of the supervisors will take a look at calls with 8370 when I do that, and be actually both of them can be downgraded. Calls with 8375, take a look for me there, bye.
4: 8354, can you put us on it? We're like 9 minutes out.
1: 5-4, that's clear. 2-6, if you could check back on Tidwell and P3, I'll have another view to check back with them.
5: 9-2-3, you can put me on it.

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1: Go ahead.
0: Can you reach me to supervisor so I can put my PWC in standby mode? Trevor's going to return and pick up the truck.
2: 25 Adam, 11B, you are clear.
0: That's good, sir. Thanks.
1: I'm sorry, can you repeat the transmission?
3: 7C09. I drove by, I'll say wherever. It's just somebody stuck in the truck. Only 5 units for that. They can handle it. They're just stuck in the mud on the side of the road off the main roadway.
4: Two Adam, 7.
1: Go ahead.
4: Hey, ma'am, I'm going to need 2 units to go out to call slip 7265 and take the place of 2 of the units that are watching for the MRTs out there. This is probably going to be an all-day thing, so but get me 2 units out there, and we'll switch them out as the shift progresses.
5: 250 units, you can put me on that. Bye.
1: Clear. It's a red, right red, Sam, plate, X-ray Sam Frank, 9209. That's clear. Got my two.
4: 07, that's clear. I appreciate it. And I'll try to relieve you guys midway during shift, but just let me know how things are going out there.
1: The 3B44, it means.
3: Adam, all three of you.
1: Unit Buffin.
3: To Adam, all three evenings. Please, SO1N051 times 1. She was here, and we had a quick 10-minute meeting, so she's about to go and start loading up.
1: Okay.
6: Hi, buddy. Wrong camera died. Right on scene. My partner's just working.
7: That's fine, just need a timestamp and note in the report for that one.
8: 48 Edens, that's the times one loading up shop.
1: There's 48 Edens, clear.
6: First call, 18 Wheeler.
8: Yes, sir.
1: There you go. Then, when you all are done, can you head towards the suicide just occurred on Rock Hill, 8306 Rock Hill? Person, you can show me a route. There.
9: Times 2. Okay, good afternoon.
1: Good afternoon.
6: 7246, drive it and keep it up until we find something.
1: There is a...
9: Same traffic.
1: Yes. Ask you no available units. Right now, most of few units are loading.
5: 250 evenings. Can I get the address for that call slip over here? My ADT is not working.
1: Imagine you're coming in very low.
6: 3D2808. I got 1 yellow cane. Can I get a unit to check by with me? This guy's probably going to Sobering Center.
1: Location?
10: Yes, 13, search.
6: 25, yes, sir.
1: Is this under control?
11: Yeah, we just have a... an ex-tenant that just keeps wandering around the property and he's intoxicated. Probably go to Sobering Center.
10: Home, black male in 30s, blue jeans, hat, headphones, heavy build, medium high fare. Unit check by code 2, please.
1: That lady wasn't in crisis. She was actually fine. Actually had a lot of sense. We also allowed her to talk to the caller on the phone, and that lady was fine, so I don't know what y'all want us to do with a lady being fine besides making sure we do a detailed report on our actions.
12: at the location. I have a sister that's squatting at the location. Says HPD already knows the situation. Another sister arrived at the location with a boyfriend. The boyfriend's supposed to have a knife at that location. Hispanic male, 50 years of age, wearing a white shirt. I'm on color bottoms.
9: Okay, sir.
12: Best friend could be a Hispanic female, 50 years of age, wearing all gray clothing. By the name of Natalie Castillo.
1: About this person, a group home call that you're on, 31, correct?
13: Yeah, we're talking about the Persian call. I'm not the primary unit of 14 Day and 30 Days is, but we met with the lady. We did everything we were supposed to do, asking questions and everything. She was perfectly fine.
9: Yeah, she'll be checking for her target mark.
13: Okay.
14: No, the caller is her sister, who's a doctor, who's not on scene. Not in the local area. She wants us to take her sister, who's not in crisis, back to some home, other home she was in prior to this home, because the owner at group home she's in currently on Persian stated that

0: Hey, look, a tow go needed North Freeway inbound, just above Patton on the right shoulder. You got a Chevy silver truck for a blown tire.
1: Say above what?
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3: 6845, we need same traffic.
1: Yes, go ahead.
4: Ten 8 7 2 evening. Can you also come to for the station of an NDT issue? Thank you. Good afternoon.
1: Yes, good afternoon.
2: 5:30 days. Eastern prayers.
1: Fuck, this will come to major accidents. It's gonna be a great and Hutchins.
2: 9700 Watonga, unit 2518.
1: 14805.
3: Okay.
1: 05, what do you mean? 05. I'm going to be going back to 8302 Dillon just to make sure that the complainant is safe and that the suspect didn't come back, because the people came looking for the phone and they weren't sure if the suspect was waiting in the car. So mm-hmm. If you have a unit that can roll this way, I guess code 3, and I'll be checking that address.
5: Gene Dan, 12. Okay, Sarge, we'll go ahead and head out that way.
1: Yes, hear me on this. 13 and 12 days or evenings?
5: Days, ma'am. Appreciate it. Thanks so much.
1: Yes, dear.
2: That's good. Good afternoon, so you'll be safe, okay?
1: That's
2: about it. Records out here on scene with me. Let's go ahead and hook you. Get both police cars hooked up.
6: Still on scene. No other information as of right now.
1: Jasper, go ahead.
4: 7813. My NDT is running slow. Can you show me a route to station or I?
1: 7813 is clear.

0: We need one more, so anything with a hook. In a bad spot. Ace with a hook, 45 greens. No more lurkers. No lurkers, 45 greens. 7C10, 200 miles of Nance Street, and the homeless encampment. H2 has been notified. 35, no more lurkers.
1: No markers, need intel. No markers, need a bus load to work. Attempt said no markers.
2: Sorry, 502695. I can use a Tongo.
3: That's good, thanks.
4: 91E27. Do you have an accident holding at Duluth on Main?
1: I do.
4: I just drove by it. Could you upgrade the code to the car's block at the intersection?
1: Firing 34, are you able to head that way? It's 825, sure you can route to it.
0: 535, this is just going to be an FSGI, it's not an FSRI.
1: Clear.
3: And that's for 15825 block.
1: Vibri 27, are you able to clear and head to Blaylock and Clay?
0: Bless you.
5: Stevens, you send me that welfare check in the V.
3: What do you do?
6: Yes, I'll be following HID 34 to Ventub.

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1: Regina, copy. I'll be en route.
2: Nancy.
3: I have a stalled vehicle moving in traffic, I-10 right near Washington, outbound, number 5 lane. Need a tow and go.
2: Yes, my supervisor says if you could call Watch Command.
4: So was your route to the radio room? I'm sorry, Central, or the ABC?
0: Yes, sir. Good afternoon, sir. Be safe out there.

0: one out of 53 evening. Go ahead. Show me at the station. I'm having MAT issues, man.
1: Right. Good time. Yeah, hold her at the station. We're looking at her NDT.
0: Go ahead.
1: I'm going to get a sergeant on Eric Kennedy. 2 Adam 2 1 Adam 02. I'm having the same problem. Yeah, I'm on National DOA. Just waiting for the AME. Clear to turn off my camera.
2: That's clear.
1: Come upstairs and bring your MDT to the office with your phone.
3: Okay. 25-0-2-6-9-5. You can disregard that tow and go. You can have somebody bring the tire. Show me clear.
1: What did you say?
0: Yes, can you ask for the major SSRA that's dropping Flower Shop at 7910 Gold Freeway outbound 1320 Street? A Ford F-150 Brown versus a moving truck.
2: That's clear.
3: That's clear.
2: Being around a few.
0: Yeah. Okay, I'm going to be into your box.
4: Hey, homeless encampment patients at Blue Tent was assaulted. Suspect, black male, wearing black sweats, unknown top. I don't know if any weapons are involved. HIV's in real.
1: And well, I'm at the home of Smith, I don't understand that, don't you? Out of my numbers, please.
0: Clear.
4: Code 2, Robert just occurred, 8C10B, 6700 block of Hirsch Road, at the bus seaport.
0: Clear.
4: 8217,
3: that's clear. 7 hospital's out of service. We won't be back until probably refuel it.
0: That's clear.
3: 8-1-5, you should be calling by.
4: That's clear. It's going to be at the bus depot. Call the works for the city of Houston Park. Says that he was robbed.
3: The robbery, please.
4: Call 3, yes, sir. Call advised he works for the city of Houston Parks and Recreation. Said he was robbed at gunpoint. Suspect last seen direction of travel going towards Beaver, northbound on Hirsch. There's going to be 2 suspects, 1 black female, 1 black male, both 40 years of age. Vehicle of interest is a Chrysler. I don't know what TWC is. It's a van. Beige color. Victor George Sam 127. I don't know if any of them. They were Robic's point of color.
3: Can you take that direction of travel, please?
4: Yes. Last thing going towards Beaver Road, northbound on Hirsch. They were in a vehicle. Vehicle of interest is a Chrysler. Van, beige color, license plate is Victor George Sam 1276.
0: Fortune 05 Cliff, thank you. Yes, thank you.

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1: Hey, turn all unit day shift, I'm coming up. You might want to for a hot team.
2: Do theft in progress at Walmart.
3: Air black top, black, white, green gym shorts with white air shoes with the weapon handgun.
2: Hey man, 32. A correction.
4: 39.
3: Going to be 6700 about the Hirsch near the playground at the Blisby Park.
2: Fox on Northeast. Corner Kirby and on Bridge. Metro and route.
3: Left direction of travel was Weaver Road going northbound on Hirsch in the beige gold caravan, sir.
0: That's clear, sir. Thank you.
3: Yes, sir.
0: Joseph, can you send me what you need? I'm having MDT issues.
4: Can you do a callback to have the
3: complainant
4: step out?
3: Yes, sir. We have units on route to Robert D. Sefford. Suspect has left the location going from Beaver to Hirsch going northbound. If you could do a flyover, please.
5: Yeah, we've landed, refueling, and we'll get back with you when we're ready to launch.
3: That's clear.
0: And no more records.
3: Callback number.
1: Morning, Blaine. Can I go to?
2: Blaine, let's be clear. Country disturbance, 9805 Main. You're checking by 15-48 Adam at McDonald's.
0: That's good.

0: 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I'm going to be at Uvalde and Market at the intersection. I'm a stall vehicle on the main lanes.
1: Okay, thank you. Civil Mirror Unit for callback.
2: At all times, do hold at the station. We have MDP issues. Thank you.
1: Can it be northeast? I'm a Rikers Buffalo Speedway. 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
3: Yes, can they send a number notes over to my boss? 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
4: 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This is his last known location. May I check by?
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4: 7-3-41, William, ready to keep on up. Is everything okay?
1: 7-3-41, boy, we're all good. It was an accidental hit.
4: Yes, sir. Thank you. Freeway 32, evening's going to have you check by 3010, evening. So let's go to Northwest Freeway, West 43rd, at McDonald's.
3: 32, sir.

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1: That's it. Charles saying, hey, that code 2 is going to be related to us. We haven't gotten there yet, but that's definitely us. It's 2300 amps.
2: Clear, sir. I appreciate it. I'm going to duke it out.
3: I have a Cullenberg residence in progress. We're at 1933 Hudson, apartment 2414.

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1: Go ahead.
0: 58, show your license code on regular residence in progress. Put 1933 Hudson, apartment number 2214. Report if they say she's disabled or using a walker. Say someone is trying to break into the residence, trying to open up the door. Have another unit code, check by code 1.
1: Okay, I'm there.
2: Yes,
3: 17, you need to
0: this is today 17.
2: E25, void, no more records.
1: That's cool, I appreciate it.
4: Hello.
2: All right,
1: 3-8-2-1, 1 mail to 10. Time 2-15 for you. 17-4-10, well, it's going to be the side of the building. Let me wear red shorts, no shirt. The EMS has been notified, no other information for a possible OD.
0: Go ahead.
4: Can't do it now.
1: Two miles.

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1: number record 7019, Gulf Freeway, number record.
2: 787, some evenings arriving, 5, I need to get there, I'll go relocate the unit. That's for some easy for this.
0: Time check 1350.

0: Also, ni Kingwood and North East Island on the airfield opening, so we'll code 3 for them, pass.
1: Nice, yeah, 7, well, you're clear to hold.
0: Yes, sir.
2: Units in Rocky Hudson, reported say that he can see the knob being twisted on his door.
3: 24-4-5, clear to open, it's available. 24-4, clear to open.
0: Yes.
3: 3-3-4-8.
0: Yes,
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0: Clear.
1: Is that me? Everyone, we're all good, thank you.
0: Yes, please. Unit out on the robbery on Hirsch, are you all good out there?
4: We're all good out here, sir, thank you.
0: Yes, please.

0: 25, do I have another available unit? We have two different accidents here. If not, we'll just work both of them, but if there's a spare unit, can we get one?
1: 19-33,
2: how can you put in store down, 5-3-3? Kia, sedan, I'll take at least one time. I'll just say...
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6: 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Hey man, would one of y'all be able to give me a public service? 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
7: Hey, Sarge, can I send my public service to your box so you can give me a call?
6: Yeah, it's very good, son.
8: 2, welfare check urgent, 3125 Crestdale, 4 Frank 20 is called into the leasing office for another resident brought a possible 5-year-old Hispanic female to office and the child was alone. Callers waited about 30 minutes, but nobody has come to look for the child.

0: 23-37-234, number 2. I guess, I'm not sure if that's CTN or not calling. Removal of 3 kids, the parents are aggressive. So,
1: yeah. You have a camera going on, that's true.
0: 14-11, you can show us to tomorrow. Thank you.
2: That unit on Hurst, did you copy my public service?
3: Yes, yeah, so we'll give you a call right now.
4: Where's Emma?
0: Street. It's an apartment number 2.
3: 46.
4: 42.
3: I'm going to be at 6700 Sayers. I've got the, that gold caravan location. I'll get a couple units.
4: I'm going to be back in to check my 46 Adam code too.
3: 7-3, man. Something that you be able with him.
4: Yes, sir.
0: Okay.
4: Go ahead.
5: You sure was getting flagged out at 8400 block of Ferguson. Correction, 8400 block of Wheatley. Excuse me.
3: Stop right there. Wait for the city workers. Stop right there. Wait for the city workers. Stop them for me.
4: Air is close for now.
0: I'm good to you, Major, when I'm 3 feet Meadow Lake at Willowick.
5: Have you seen an area of that robbery vehicle? If y'all want us to just watch it, feel it's on our report.
3: 2020. 2020 excited. 22. SF times 2.
0: Okay.
3: 6347. Can you change our slip to track property at 8101 Tower Street?
4: We just get out of the area
5: for a snow records. That's what I have 36. Hey, we're going to be on encrypted too. If one of the patrol guys want to monitor, and we'll hang out here and watch that vehicle and see what it does for y'all.
4: That's it. 36. I'll put you on this one. Vehicle accident. Black Nissan SUV and a black SUV. HOD's in Loup. No other info. 7-47,
5: I'll see you
4: checking by with
5: 35
4: on that.
0: 7-47,
3: one other thing.
4: 1358. 7-46,
3: I just finished. 46, Adam, go ahead. Were you saying 39, Adam? Use the air close?
4: No, I had closed the air for y'all because you had Adam in the vehicle. Did y'all still need the air closed or y'all good for now?
3: Okay, we backed up. We're going to let that undercover take it and we'll, I guess, be advised from there.
4: Okay, that's good, sir. Air's open.
0: Can you traffic stop?
6: 7 days in traffic.
0: That's right.
5: Okay.
0: He's, just checking your status. Suspect, black female, 40 years of age, black and burgundy braids, black attire. I know. I was just wanting to know if you were still en route.
5: Yes, ma'am. This is about 5 minutes.
0: Okay.
4: Seven C 41 boy, check and see if you're in traffic, sir. 7C 41 boy, good. Excellent. EC 15 boy, appreciate it. Caller advising they want to make report on the oldest son has been abusing their little sister. No EMS, Watch Command made this code 27322 Touchstone Street. Back at a BMO unit check by as well, please.
0: 11. Hey, is the CPS worker's number on the bus list?
7: So we have one bill in the back of our office.
0: You need me to call her, or you need the number? First sitting reference driver, but we outbound at Albany West, so 12500 CRV, do you feel me?
8: Can you drop another slip for a crash at the same location as this one and make me primary? Right now there's two crashes on 25, so I'm taking that other one.

0: 6 and 20, Alpha, could I get a record at this location? I need one record at this location for a motorcycle.
1: What are you in number? Need a record for a motorcycle, South Post Oak Road at Anderson. Need a record for a motorcycle on South Post Oak Road at Anderson.
0: Okay. Okay, so we arrived. Keep the air open until it's noisy or not.
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0: Please. I'm
3: closing up right now. 11, we're about 4 minutes out.
0: Five one days. Can you show me arriving on that code 2 crash 140? I need one record out here.

0: Terus bisa dulu dari mana?
1: MC31, all right.
0: Run with the
2: Sarah. Do it.
3: Hey, it is going to be Stafford. I think Stafford units are going to be taking care of it.
0: 31, I'm going to send you a message.
1: So, well, we can slow units down. Everything's under control.
2: Mic check.
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0: 5246 22, got a vehicle behind you.
1: Turbulence 8018, Dentland Road, two black females, location refusing to leave, that's the ex's mother and friend. Open line disturbance, no other information.
2: That's 1-54.
1: Give me the ability to drive a cone, driver, and ready to be murdered. You want it.
2: Okay, yeah, disregard. That's the wrong unit.
3: 518, and we're at.
1: Well, I just moved 12E10. AC ruler on all three, so we have one tire in the right, GBGB only.
4: Can I ask some questions? I'm here for a code 2.
2: 19 days, one record, no more records.
4: Well, I'm going to this code to work. We're registered for the drop in 1920s at 25th Turtlewood Court, Turtlewood Apartments. Call says that it happened at Will Christ and Bel Air. And call says the suspect flashed a gun while driving. Heard a caller, he's just waiting at his home for a police call to make a report. Am I clear to that boundary?
2: Oh, that's great, thanks.
4: That's great. Thank you.
5: Where is responding? And you needed them to go to the North Freeway and winding Bayou Trace, right?
6: In Toyota car, unable to read the license plate at this time.
2: SO time 2, waiting for call.
1: No, it's clear, good evening.
4: That's right.
2: 91B71, can we get a female unit to check by for a search?
5: A female unit for a search, 3331 Anton.
4: Okay, Richmond Avenue is Howard and South Highway 6 on the other street. Call reports that a vehicle cutting both vehicles off on the alley in the lane of traffic, a black tail and mini sedan, unknown plate. Vehicle last seen going westbound on Richmond Avenue.
2: You should be arrived. Is there any two issues?
5: Yeah.
2: 17-14. I saw one time. You have a meditation for meeting.
5: That's their game.
4: Good. Is this Southwest?
5: Go ahead.
4: I need a record. 12700 Birdie. 12700 Birdie. 963. Need the record. 12700 Birdie.
1: That's clear. Need a record. 12700 block of Birdie Street. Need a record. 12700 block of Birdie Street.
2: That's clear.
5: That's clear.
2: That's 22,
5: yeah.
2: Did you do that? Show me SO times 2 at the station loading. Good evening.
5: That's great. Good evening. Mic check.
2: You're clear, ma'am.
5: Check by unit, the female unit, see it entry B10 to 3331 Anton.
1: Caller got adulted to the younger brother, no EMS. His family was 40 years of age, black shirt, black pants. Unit check by 43.
2: Oh, yeah, go ahead.
5: Yeah, I put your major on 59 Hill Crawl, clear to hold up for a reading check for a minute.
2: They should be low enough for you.
5: Plus.
6: 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Good afternoon.
5: That's good afternoon.
4: Off what? Clear.
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0: 1-820. Are you sure? We didn't call for another record out here.
1: One out of 5-1. I'm still on call sleep 8-3-3-4.

0: Ivan Myerly. Fit you on something else. What calls it were you on? 8334?
1: Yes, ma'am. I'm on 8334.
0: That's care. Anita Riker Wesley, south at Oakshire. Anita Riker Wesley, south at Oakshire. No Rikers needed. Meadow Lake at Willowick. No more Rikers.
2: One out of five one days. One out of 5 1 days. I think you meant to put 1 out of 5 1 meetings on this call, but I'll go ahead and check out that unit.
3: I have an 18 times 15 evening.
2: Good out there.
4: 11, we're good.
2: Yes. 50, go there.
3: Hey, when you're done from loading, can you take this to Major in the V6606 south of 3-way alpha, to inbound the parking lot? I'm sorry, to outbound, 59 in Hillcroft, white Honda CRV and a black Jeep.
2: That's clear. We're loading up shop as of time, too.
3: That's yours, sir. After loading. Thank you.

0: 66.
1: That's fair.
0: That's clear.
2: So meet officers, gonna be at South State Highway 6 and Richmond Avenue, and the Shell parking lot is gonna be checked by a DPS officer. Gonna be a male caller has a male patient. The DPS is a male patient detained. Ask for HB to come by. They'll take over the call. DPS is one more detained with head and shoulder injury. Take a minute, check by.
0: That's clear. She's fighting with a female.
3: It's down the street. I can go in.
0: That's clear. She's fighting with another female over her boyfriend refusing to leave until he comes out and speaks with her. She's going to be a black female in her 20s, red shirt, red shorts. She's in a black Ford Focus license plate. It's going to be a temporary tag. 5-3, Charlie Tom Robert, Texas.
4: HD45 traffic. He holds it out on a Colorado blue pickup truck, no license plate, at the 8977 block North Freeway and occupied one time.
0: That's fair. Ariana.
5: Fistini, Envoy, you're up to that code 3, trespasser, 5410 North Bracer Boulevard, unit SE901, with the life at Jackson Square. Call is requesting officers to go to the leasing office, requesting to be a location for subjects who are refusing to leave, black male, 22 years of age, wearing no shirt, blue and orange sweats, and a black female in her 20s, wrapped in a blanket, no other info. Unit, I can check by with 1510 boy on that.
0: Unit, Tacoma.
3: That's clear.
5: Yeah, maybe just... Mission Street. Call reporting a regular prayer. 5-2 RAV4. License plate X-ray Sam Robert 8609. X-ray Sam Robert 8609. No other info. Fifteen 22. Well, that's clear. Should I check about our time away on that?

0: go ahead.
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0: Yes.
4: Baggage and pumping.
5: And I do 479, toll and goal for a citizen. It'll be 59, southbound, just before 2 a.m. on the left shoulder, white truck. Toll and goal, anytime.
4: That's clear, anytime, Tango, by 59 inbound, 2 on left shoulder. 59 inbound and 12 left shoulder.
6: Correctors on Wesley South at Oak Star.
0: C, having run to a disturbance at 13029 Clearwood Drive at a residence. Call is non-location. POI has no contact number. Call says his mother was assaulted by his brother. Refuse EMS. This is going to be a gentleman of Briscoe, black male, 29 to 30 years of age, 5'9", small build, black hair. The POI is going to be a Lativa Briscoe, black female, 50 years of age, 5'9", heavy build, black hair.
7: Yeah. Car crash at the 1400 block of Northwest Freeway.
8: All those evidence retrievals and thirties you can do about to my call.

0: Chad, my 3 days.
1: Chad, my 3 days.
0: Chad, you can GV cancel 865 and 8654. I'm out here right now. I'm seeing it.
2: Oh, was that our crash on Long Point disregarded? I'm not seeing it on the slip.
3: Two out of mode two, even two out of mode 3 days. Can you give me a call when you get a chance?
0: Yeah, sure. 3044 evening. So this is one time. I'm having a UT problems.
1: Where?
0: 106 Smart Rock Drive. Yeah, but it's gonna be an accident involving a parking gate. It's a city vehicle involved. Could like gonna be this letter 76 involved in a traffic accident at a parking gate.
3: You can clear me, alright, I'm at the crash off Long Point and Silver. Put me on that slip.

0: 1-800-875.
1: Go ahead.
0: You can disregard that, please. That's in River Oaks. It belongs to Precinct 1.
1: Yes, clear, ma'am. Yes, you don't know the times.
2: 99-0-27. Yeah, 59 southbound, just before Grouse Dark. Coming off of Spur 527. Gonna be on the left side, citizen with a flat. Gonna be Air Radio, Tom 6154.
1: Stan, 69, the owner is calling your location, not responding, talking to himself, and let's run call back. Say this one was dying. I don't know how many suspects.
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3: Spike GD 13C, SO2, having MDT issues.
0: You have a liquid breath code, too?
1: There's going to be a 10862 Beachhead Street at the DE discount.
3: Yes, there will be a
1: rapid decision. That's the 19G13C. It's going to be a theft in progress at 10862 Beachhead Street, the DE discount. Suspect is Hispanic female, probably late 30s, medium height, medium build, wearing a gray bandana, green shirt, blue jeans, shorts, yellow shoes.
0: Good, he is holding to cover with injuries 11404 Northwest Freeway at Jack's Grocery. Carson, his grandmother assaulted him. It's a black female, black shirt, unknown further description. I know that the suspect's at the location. It's a 25-year-old male, so his head's hurting and his nose is bleeding. HFD's around the unit to check by.
4: 17 is going to be for forcible entry, 3710 Tangerine, 5350 check by as well, please.
5: I'll do that.

0: 87 days. Can I get a 87 days? Can I get a rectum modification, please? And then can you put this plate on the slip? It's going to be Nora HL0018. Thank you, please.
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2: That's clear. Coming for you.
0: That's clear. And a unit to check by with 6B24.
1: I can check by.
0: What unit was that?
1: 6B40.
0: That's clear.
3: Request to Shepherd.
0: Air's open.
4: This is B30. I'm going to get into the tunnels. We'll hold me at the station. We push out.
0: That's clear.
5: He's
0: doing
5: CPR right now,
0: trying to help. It's going to be a temporary tag. Tom, Mary, Paul, 53, Charlie, Tom, Robert, Texas plate.
3: 555, Federal Court, Terminal Apartments. Be advised, crossing is occurred at Wilcrest on Bel Air Boulevard. Report a suspect flashed a gun at him while driving. Call us, he's waiting at the location on Federal Court to file a report. No longer with the suspect. Sometimes he's going to be a red Chevy Silverado, unknown plate. Sometimes he's Hispanic, brown, I think of age, 5'7", slim build, last seen, unknown clothing description, last seen with a handgun. Color build will be a black, 2006 Ford Explorer, license plate, David Charles Lincoln, 1520. Nothing, Chief.
6: Nothing, Chief. One more tour, let's go.
0: One, North Freeway to Parker. Thank you.
7: Hey, 60 Tom 41, they got 6 boys, 16 in route to you, call 3.
8: 89, I can just check and advise if I need help.
6: 89, I think I got him calmed down. You can disregard her. We're ahead and say APT right now. Just, show me a route, please.
7: You're 1431, JP's attempts on.
3: This 32-year-old says she's now resolved to have him with a knife. Black female wearing blue jeans, white shoes, and a tank top. Face is bleeding a lot. HP's en route.
9: Can you clear us info and show us getting flagged down as 9100 Bel Air on the state complaint on them?
1: Yes.
9: 9-1-1, where you can send it?
10: 27 days, you can change my illegal parking to a traffic hazard. Lane 2 is closed for the moment.
0: Adam 60.
1: Adam 60, girl.
0: I could see on the right call slip, they're now adding that it's a 7-car accident. Is that what you have out there?
11: Sure.
0: Call, did you want? Yeah, it's going to be 5807 Long Avenue. Female patient. I don't have any other details right now.
11: Parker.
0: That's good. Frequently disturbing to the construction site, 38 Parker. Says the Hispanic male, no shirt, green shorts, and Hispanic female, black shirt, blue jeans, were having a domestic disturbance. They left walking westbound on Parker on foot, male wearing a black shirt, khaki pants. No other ambush. Check the area.
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11: That's good.

0: photos of an individual with no pants on walking on the street, yelling at himself, black male, approximately 50 years of age, wearing a blue t-shirt, no bottoms, no shoes, no other info.
1: About person having 57 recovery headshots.
2: 26 was involved in an accident.

0: 12 to 10 evening, code 3 disturbance, 11130 Coffee. 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Intoxicated female causing a disturbance, refusing to leave. 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
1: To 36, tall, heavy, dark haired, light blue jacket, black sweats, white shirt.
0: Head of tape.
2: Coming to
0: 34,
2: are you seeing traffic?
0: 13 at 39A, one more time.
3: Time check
0: 1435,
3: we're
0: on the check,
3: are you good?
0: We're good,
3: sir, thank you.
0: That's clear.
4: Do I have any other evening shifts? I don't, only seem to have three and they're already en route to calls.
1: That's clear. I'm going to need a couple of units to go by with 2860 if that's a 7-car accident.
5: I'll be a white male, Joshua Gilman, 40 years of age. Take another unit, take by.
4: Half unit, you go ahead and send them.
5: That's good, got you. Go ahead.
6: This is Robert here with 13 Charles.
5: That's good.
1: Unit, am I switching?
4: Ownership, I appreciate it. And ma'am, if you need to, for the rest of the shift, if you need to send one unit to two district or two district units to one district, go ahead and do that.
1: Yes, okay, thank you. 634 South of Tree, I'll follow. 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
6: In 2344, traffic hazard on the left shoulder, Bellway 8 inbound at 59. Caller saying he ran out of gas at that location at Greeny Fun Center on the left shoulder. He told the wrecker for a male that ran out of gas, Greeny Fun Center on the left shoulder, Bellway 8 inbound at 59.
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2: 17E44.
0: That's clear.
5: 2033 Charles receipt.
8: 83, that's clear. Send it.
5: That's good. There's going to be a burglary in progress of a vehicle at 1940 South Highway 6 at Luckstar Motors. Call assistance for going to a vehicle that was repoed. White 211 Jeep Wrangler license plate. Make sure you know where George 5578. Call to the vehicle that's arrived in a Hyundai. These are both in a vehicle that was repoed to take things. This suspect is going to suspect came in a white Hyundai for a Sonata license plate. X-ray Tom George 1375. I assume you need to go at least 70 evening when assault just occurred. Injury and toes from some extra point.
8: Carl, duty 33 Carl's. I forgot some Carl's over here.
5: That's very good.
4: That's just a callback. They said it's going to be inbound from the TC Jester ramp.
9: Okay, I see HFD right now. You can send what you need. Be right before the West got affected.
4: Go ahead.
8: 97037, you can clear me citation on the last stop
10: And if you can hold me out at 1000 Centerwood Drive, I'm going to have a flat tire.
11: Evening, 921, boy, you can discharge off Metro PD. They have inside a Metro store.
1: That's clear. I have them on the phone right now.
5: A beard, orange Eva, short sleeve shirt, blue shorts.
0: It's going to be suspect complaint chasing vehicle 610 outbound 288 main lanes. Call the phone, the store address, suspect, the point of Benetim. The suspect vehicle is a green Nissan, X-ray George Frank 9630. Suspect Hispanic or white female, older age. Caller is in a silver Toyota Tundra on the whole plates. Yes, sir, I can watch.
5: Servants at 901 Club Creek Drive. It's going to be at the Valley Vista Apartments, Department 309. Caller reports suspect Christina Black and Julia Cook are probably in the caller. Line's not active. So the car dispatcher from the restaurant callback. Be advised, possible CIT came. Something says she heard them through walls. Take a look at check by.
11: That's clear. What's the details?
0: Caller is following this other driver who pointed a gun at him. 610 outbound 288.
10: Thank you for intervening. You could just bring him to his under code room.
0: Moment. The license plate is coming out to a Nissan Altima 4-door, gray color.
1: And an S to Silver Infinity. Was that for 18 Frank 30?
10: 30, that's correct.
11: This person?
0: Yes, sir. They're working on it right now, as we speak. Apparently, the call has been following this person for about 5 miles.

0: 32 people for watch command. They're seeing the call sign is not following. I'm just waiting on additional updates so I can let you know.
1: Okay.
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4: I'm going to need one tone go record, my location, please.
5: Still need a tone go record, boat weight inbound at 59 on the left shoulder. Boat weight inbound at 59 on the left shoulder. Still need a tone go record, Great Nissan Center that ran out of gas.
0: There, so you can run a coupe.
1: Yes, Chris.
5: North Belt Sergeant on the air for call sign 2-3-5.
1: 22-04, you're clear for next to travel.
5: That's correct. And North Shepherd for the same 3-4-5.
6: Send it to the air clear.
5: 3-0-2, that's good, thank you.
0: There's Robert 0593, GBGB only.
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1: We're just on view a crash major on 59 and right before Dunleavy Road.
2: Before you have the left lane shut down, lane number one.
3: That's fine. Looking for them.
1: We got a black Subaru SUV and a black Ford SUV. Lanes 1 and 2 are shut down.
3: This is G30, going here on Sadako, 3 suspicious persons, lane heaven at Kirby. Police reporting a Hispanic male or mixed ethnicity in a red shirt, black pants, and an ABC hat, going door-to-door soliciting on foot. Caller asked the suspect not to do that, but the suspect continues aggressively. You know that check 5-38 boy on that?
4: Hey, sorry, I've got my partner with me here. We got a call for a residence alarm. The registered owner is here requesting we search the premises.
0: Do you believe anybody's inside?
4: Negative. We got no sounds of force entry.
0: Nice, yes, well, you're clear to search.
3: Receive any questions?
0: I'll be checking back.
3: That's clear, appreciate it.
5: 70, show me a ride.
1: So can you get a record?
6: No, sir. We're good, sir, thank you.
5: Steph. Don't leave me in a record.
6: Ten 11, female released, 1446.

0: 920 boy, you can clear cancel. They just called back.
1: 920 boy, go ahead.
0: Hey, they just put in a cancellation request. They're no longer there and they wanted to cancel. They handled it, settled it, team.
1: Okay,
0: Excuse me, Art.
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0: 70 Zebra 43 Eve, you still might record some location.
1: Yeah, clear.
2: 4799.
1: Hey, let me get the fire department out here. I got a circuit that just blew. I'm at 7340 Washington. And it's about to just catching on fire.
2: You said 7340 Weston, or what was the street?
1: 7340 Washington, at Delaware parking lot.
2: That's clear.

0: All right, super.
1: Houston,
0: 8315.
1: Whisker.
2: Evening. He's having to a disturbance at Briar Forest and Lake States. Call reports of people calling commercial locations. They speak to the owner of the apartments. Just not the owners. Caller gave location, stopped responding, started talking to himself, and heard your own callback. Said his phone was dying. Unknown how many suspects or suspect descriptions.
1: Okay.

0: What district is it?
1: 18.
2: 18, Franco 1, go ahead.
1: Hey, Sarge, we got flagged on a ag assault the day before. Clear for 1 hour pay.
2: Yeah, clear. Have that unit send the public service in the box.
3: 66 Mary, 22 Oscar.
4: Can I get a video of my scene for a child with some injuries to her back? She's conscious and breathing.
3: That's clear. I have a DOA holding on Truro, going to be code 2, town in 50s, and I have this major 59 outbound at Dunleavy, going to be 5 cars, I believe. Is there any unit that can start heading that way? I'm going to need several units in one district and one unit for 2 out of 50s.
5: 47, that 5 car, is that the same as the accident that...
3: No, that's in one district. The one 2 out of 60s on is in 2 districts.
1: 1 out of 48, you can send that to us. We'll clear ourselves.
6: 28 east, left shoulder.
7: Any zone tow and go, 6,000 block of the north Sam Houston Parkway on the left shoulder, 6,000 block of the north Sam Houston Parkway eastbound on the left shoulder. Any zone tow and go.
8: Yeah, 70043, they have 1 out of 28 and route 2.
5: Even if it's a training unit, go ahead and pull them, put them on that DOA.
9: 15E10, crash major, Hillcroft Avenue at 110 for a 2-vehicle accident. That's clear, appreciate it.
1: 1 out of 51 days, can you show me a route to 1 out of 28 evenings?
9: The same suspect is a homeless man that hits a caller EMS on route. Black male, 20-23 years of age, medium high skinny build, black shorts, black shirt, and has had a green bandana hanging from the shorts, pink shoes, and a black female, 23 years of age, black scrubs, black purse with white on it. Suspects are heading towards 45.
1: 5-1 days, show me if you can get through traffic.
3: 5-1 clear, thank you.
6: B50, that's probably a dupe to my previous call.
9: Yeah, I was looking at the same thing as well. I'm going to go and dupe it out.
4: Hey, I'll duty 4799. Slow unit down, coming to Washington. He's smoking. He's not on fire anymore, but can you still send HFD?
3: Well, I have HFD in route. I don't have any units in route. I just sent HFD.
4: That's clear. Thank you. I don't need any units. This is HFD.
3: Okay, that's good. Thank you.
7: Good. And HFD's in route to that location. Is it going to make a code 3? Just watch HFD slip and send the next available unit.
4: Yeah, that's
3: clear. Thank you. Hi, Frank 14. Can you start rerouting to the code 1 and 20 to 8103 Long Point Road at the Crazy Dollar Store? Need a unit to check by code 1? We're clear this time.
6: Alrighty, thank you.
10: 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I'm going to be evening shift here in a minute. You can go ahead and clear my accidents and be showing checking by.
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12: Can you preempt me? I just undo a accident here on the 1500 block of US 59 outbound. It is three vehicles. Jeep, license plate, Victor Lincoln Paul 5342. The other is a Nissan Altima and a Kia. Cannot see the license plate on the other two vehicles.
3: Where are you at again?
9: 31 Evens, go ahead.
12: US 59 freeway outbound.
9: 1525 going.
2: Towards westbound, towards MLK. He's going to be a robbery suspect.
13: Yeah, 128, be named, call with us.
3: That's clear.
11: Arrived at the Crazy Dollar out here, verbal alarm.
3: Not sure, just have a hold up alarm for the front, but no other information.
9: 15E25, boy.
14: 15E25, boy.
9: 15E25, boy, just checking. Are you able to clear for that code, too?
2: Hey, 35 days, requesting supervisor for pay. 18 for going out, go ahead.
3: Possibly related to 1 Adam 28. He's en route to a 5-car accident. Let me know if it is.
9: For crash major, Hillcroft Avenue at 110. Two vehicle accident involving a red Toyota Tundra and a yellow sedan. HFD is going to be en route to it.
2: Report. Report to me.
11: Down, I'll advise once I get closer to it, there are two separate crashes open just one.
9: Clear, 12E28 evening, same traffic.
14: Ready, I'm good, thank you, sir.
9: Yeah, clear.
11: Yeah, if you folks leave, it looks business as usual at the moment. Nobody's running around or anything, just coming with bags and casually walking their vehicles and leaving.
15: Twelve
11: evenings. 12 minutes. 12, maybe a roger from this car. You might have to do a code 2. It's going to be suicide just occurred. No weapons. Tip of suicide. At 10506 Pinewood Drive. This car is going to be schizophrenic. On the Modelita Sawalta. Engine 20 of age. We're going to blue tank top. Great jogger trying to kill himself at the location. 290 Chipper.

0: 78 for some mobile over there.
1: Oscar, was that your number again?
0: 78 George 12.
1: Oscar, thank you.

0: BC27 boy, can you show me a ride? My name's Steve.
1: Okay.
0: Here.
1: Show me Rock Special Summit, one more high school.
2: Okay, thank you.
0: So, Sergeant, for that code 2 holding, I have the second code 2 now dropping. That's fair. Keep an eye on her. We have an officer arriving right now. No details on the customer who it was.
1: Yeah, that's clear. No change at the moment. I lost others. Went back inside.
3: Agents on Charles, have any routes to a trespasser at 626-706.
1: Could be just west of Pine Chase. I had a couple units fly past it going west.
4: Where is it? Long Point and where? What's the name of the business? I've been 13 days. You can show me a route.
0: Okay, Long Point and Spenway.
3: This can be the vehicle up in front on the left.
5: Marker 6000, block of the North and Eastern, property number records.
6: Yeah, he's open up one lane, and we're not going to be able to exit the crash, but he's shut down right now.
1: Yeah,
6: I'm
1: going to
6: No, ma'am, I need HFD to open up a lane so that we can get to the crash. 59 outbound is closed right now. We're not going to be able to get to it.
5: That's clear. Record for a Dooley with a trailer, 6,000 block of the North and Eastern Parkway eastbound. A Dooley with a trailer, 6,000 block of the North and Eastern Parkway eastbound. Need another record for that. NGV for speeding reckless driver, TC Jester in Watonga. A four-wheeler on the footbridge, black male, green four-wheeler, last seen northbound on TC Jester, GB only.
7: Hey, Fox, it's going to be a male wearing a white shirt. This also a customer inside of the store. He's going towards the gas station, just east of the location, apparently.
5: Regarded. It's just her having an argument with her father, and she wants to cancel. There he is on it.
1: Work. We'll check it out as I go.
3: G83 Charles, check and safe in a burger vehicle in progress and 1940s also Highway 6 Deluxe Star Motors.
8: 83 Charles, Brian Control.
3: That's clear.
1: I believe we're got eyes on this to go now, so we'll keep an eye on it and I'll let you know if you see anybody match that description of the white shirt, right?
7: We don't have the complaint up here. What's going on at 7901?
8: Right now?
6: That's there. I'm turning around right now. You need me to shut down this first?
8: Let me go. I'm going to head that way. Let me figure out. Are they before the Shepherd exit? The crash?
6: That's fair. They are before the Shepherd exit.
7: Maybe 11, you know. I'm still open out. Sorry.
5: That's good. To be 13 able to clear. To be 32 able to clear.
0: 15 or 4515, can you confirm if there was a black male white shirt?
7: In a green shirt.
0: He stole one of those.
3: Dark skin
7: male.
0: He stole one of those.
3: At the conference suites.
0: Towers is 3901 Long Point Road.
6: 20 for about Charles. I'm in control here. Thank you.
3: Yes.
0: 13 and 13.
5: That's 3106.
8: 5:30, I'll be finishing up in a few minutes, and I'll head that way.
0: Yes.
9: in traffic.
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10: Clear.
5: Black shirt, brown boots. 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
1: This again, it's just east of where you guys are, right there at work. It's going to be on the southwest corner of work and Long Point, so just turn right out of that on the Long Point, and you'll be there, Jiffy.
4: 540, throw me another unit, Dennis and Travis, please. 1040.
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13: The 35-year-old black male named Jerome Williams having an episode. Son's not his medication and is afraid someone might hurt him. No other info. You know, I can check box 1744 on that.
3: Thank you, the check box.
1: I'm pretty
3: much on
1: the check. Thank you.
3: 14, you can
5: send that. I appreciate it. Okay, if you could check, I was 3032, you need to take 331 for another call.
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5: 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Be on the I-10 exit ramp to go westbound.
4: All right. Cisco's saying that's going to be a black male, white shirt, black pants, and he went east on Long Point from work. 4-8-8, what a unit it? I'm out here. Can you come to Dennis? Dennis and Travis is one street south from where you're at. I'll see you.
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1: We're transitioning east, dispatching any other calls. Let us know.
14: Okay. Yeah, thing you did here is we stole some beer.
5: Trying to be senior case number 068-818-926, V as in Victor. Repeating 068-818-926, V as in Victor.
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3: 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Okay. 19G31 Charles, Officer Wynn, check on your safety.
10: Time 2:15:08. Y'all need to check what you did.
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4: 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I'm going to go back to A103 Long Point.
5: Okay.
15: out there at the Sitgo?
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15: That's clear. 5-3, I'll just report.
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16: I hear on whatever you got going at 40, that that's Travis Blake.
17: That's
16: right. We're in a control you while you're down.
5: Okay,
10: what's about Charleston, William? 10-8, 34 evening. I couldn't be retrieved by with,
18: This is 10-8-54. I don't need any more units out here. We got enough already. It's just going to be a CIT call.
17: They're saying it's the exit ramp towards I-10 exit ramp.
15: That's clear.

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1: Sierra Square. Roger, Foxtrot, I'm having a luck finding this mail. For now, we're going to return to service. You guys can get other updates or other calls before we return over here.
0: Yeah, Pierre Fox, thanks.
2: We're down 2-8. That's two records now, please. I need two more records.
0: Need two more records, 59 outbound at Dunlop. Need two more records, 59 outbound at Dunlop.
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3: Female juvenile detained out here.
0: 1511.
4: Yes, good afternoon. Just for a few, or with sergeant's numbers?
5: I've had it on the freeway, 12D70, 45 outbound El Dorado, main lanes.
6: Pull 941, we're loading up SO times 2, we'll take that spinner box, please.
5: 41, I appreciate it, y'all be safe out there, good afternoon. 4511 El Dorado, it's for a male wearing blue hoodie on the freeway pacing back and forth, like he's going to go across the traffic. No other information.
3: Don't get a 4-way to me as well, please.
5: Yes, sir, Sarge.
0: Have a great day.
7: I'm here. Go to the academy.
2: 2-8, they already know. They're moving out right now. I see 2-4.
5: That

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1: Twenty G70 evening, San Mateo trespasser at 12867 West Number Road, the Family Dollar. 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Suspects may be a black male, juvenile, white shirt, black pants, swear tie around the neck. The last known direction of travel is on foot towards the area. Ask for your technical check line.

0: 51 days, we're going to have four lanes shut down on 59.
1: That's good. Show me real clear. There. No more Rutgers East Freeway outbound in Waco. No more Rutgers East Freeway in Waco.

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1: 2461, Chris, your way. We'll come back.
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2: Do I have an available two-shift unit?
4: Parking lot near McDonald's over here. Can you come back over near work?
5: Yeah, I'm just watching video now. Kind of like black shorts on. He had a tan shirt on, or wearing that work right now.
2: 075, one of the units that's on the accident scene, clear them and have them give me a call.
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2: 15-45, you're in some traffic.
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3: 15-45, I still have times two. Times traffic. Good afternoon.
1: That's clear. Good afternoon.
4: 6:35 evening. That's all times one. Loading shop. Good afternoon.
1: That's clear. Good afternoon.
5: 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Mini Wrecker going to be from Mini Zone. 59 outbound at Dunlop Main.
6: 1-2-1-E. I sent you a message, ma'am.
7: Caller says that her grandson pushed her and hurt her knee. He's a black male, 25 years old, black hair, and lives at the location, but he's upstairs right now. They're separated.
6: That's clear, ma'am. It's going to be the same people.
7: Okay, that's clear.
6: All right, it's not Parker.
8: Life ring 14.
7: Go ahead.
8: I got him in the McDonald's.
9: I checked the whole inbound 290, and I'm on the I-10 ramp right now, and I'm not seeing anything. They might be in North Shepherd or Central area.
7: I said they're coming. Six feet to one days.
9: Six feet 21.
7: It's emergency, I'm just checking on you.
9: That was an accident, sorry.
7: Hi.
0: 12-15 evenings.
1: 12-15 evenings.
0: 12-15 evenings. SL Times 1, holding at the station, loading, fueling, having MDT issues. Thank you. Good afternoon.
1: Yes, good afternoon, sir. Be safe out there.
8: Yeah, we'll know. Pass me.
7: Yes, sir. We'll call the pain. 1736 Fort McDonald. We'll call the pain.
10: 3331, SO 2 times, blowing fuel at the station. Good afternoon.
7: Yes, good afternoon. 50 Major, 10H, 20s, I-45, exit 44A. Have a hold up alarm. New moon on M50s, 4220 South, believe back. Clear to wind. It's a false alarm.
10: You can clear, clear me, I said it'll be intended.
1: Did you go, sir?
6: Yes, sir, I haven't found anything yet.
1: Yes, sir.
10: North criminal.
11: 3652, can you show me and 3632 on a call out?
7: That's clear. It's probably I-45 at Colin for Black Carrying. I will hear Chevy. I call stopping right for exit 44A for a truck and sedan. Can I do one now?
8: That's clear. There's a cool election whenever we get there.
7: That's clear.
11: 2500 Bolsover Street.
7: Good, thank you.
6: Clear.
10: Three, four, six, five, five, four, three, nine, six, two.
6: Negative. Can you repeat the last four numbers, please?
10: 3922.
1: Head drive, beach, you can be notified.

0: From the two robberies in the 1927.
1: 1924,
0: continue. That's
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1: Go ahead.
2: SO Times, so could you please hold us at the station where you're on track? Good afternoon.
1: That's good, good afternoon.
0: That robbery is going to be at 1303 Federal Road. You're looking for a whiter Hispanic male in his mid-20s, black sweater, beige pants. He should still be on scene. He's got a screwdriver in his hands.
1: Since he's still on scene, do you want to code 1?
0: Yeah, you can go ahead and step it up. Can I get a sergeant to make or monitor that?
3: Nice, yes, I'm well monitoring that call.
0: That's great, thank you.
4: I said 37, boy, so I said goodbye.
0: Clear.
5: How's your posture, Southwest?
1: Hey, Fox, we're under control.
5: Clear.
3: Four Franco, one, go ahead. All right, he's got 4 handcuffing, no injuries. 4 Franco, one, that's clear.
1: Code to crash major for a crash notification. Telspin and Schlumberger, 13D10, ATV's been notified.
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4: Team Ambassador, dropping code to 72 Center High Meadow Drive at the Caroline West apartment. Three people on the roof of an apartment complex pointing in an unknown object at people driving on Westheimer. Can I get a Midwest RV on the air for liquidity calls to be passed?
0: Can you hold me on a crash minor right here at the car wash, 4020 Rocket Woods, please?
4: That's clear.
0: 1 out of 5, 1 days. 59 is back open.
4: That's clear.
5: 1 out of 28.
4: Object to people driving by 8.
5: Little light, 2404 Southwest Freeway.
4: That's clear.
0: Four,
4: yes, I think so. I was switching this matter.
3: Even more switching.

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1: 值班。
0: Frank John Lincoln, 9131. Frank John Lincoln, 9131.
1: 在2002 Cadillac DeVille, four-door, white in color. Shows a February 2016 expiration. Shows clear.
2: Intoxicating and drinking beer inside of the business, refusing to leave. All other info.
1: Aren't attached to it.
0: Can you repeat that again?
3: The police won't arrive. You keep there open for now.
1: Here's open. Civil warrants or some HPD warrants attached to it for a laughing Davidson, Jonathan. What unit of battle sent you?
4: It's under 5-0. Is it on the roof somewhere?
2: We switched dispatchers, but it looks like it's 7600 High Meadow. I'm not sure if that's what you said.
4: So that's clear, right? 7600 High Meadow. We are near home looking around now.
2: So they're on top of the apartment complex, pointing objects at people driving down Westheimer.
0: Thank you. Can you show one of the campus?
1: Notain 1528 and units en route to the go-to on Federal. Slow down for 3.

0: anyone to kill himself, have a knife. Hispanic male, 16 years of age, medium height, medium build, black shirt, jeans, built by the name Brandon. I got a unit check by the side that can monitor 330 Ravenhead Drive.
1: 31 will check my.
0: Definitely.
1: 75 will check my.
0: The last year feature numbers?
2: 1771.
1: Yeah, 5,
0: that's
1: right.
0: 1704,
1: no monitor.
0: That's
3: right. Orbis, we're not having any luck locating any males on the roof. The parking garage will take you all the way to the top to the roof, but they won't see anything along the parking garage roof or the roof to the apartment. So we checked the building just north. Hey guys, that we're off. I don't want to see anybody roof that building either.
4: Clear, thank you.
5: Is the ear clear?
4: Stand by. Code 1 is all in progress, 7030s, 3208 Tidwell, 7010 Boy. I'm having you route to that instead.
5: 28 to send it.
2: Question or private parts, question people. Hispanic female, 50s, heavy build, wearing a black top, gray bottom.
6: Currency 41 SSM is one of your issues.
7: Can
6: we get a sergeant for an unhappy complainant, please?
8: Oil Street.
4: 7C21, boy.
6: 7C21. 9CSF, will you show me around to that unit?
4: That's clear. Units are out for the code 1 3208 Tidwell. For a black male, no shirt, white pants, and Hispanic male, no shirt, red shorts. They're in the store fighting. No weapons involved, no other information.
2: Well, can you put us at 13600 Gulf Freeway? I'm going to need a tow and go out here. I got a stall vehicle in the middle of the lanes. Tow and go, please.
0: 41 Desk, sir.
4: KC-17, go ahead.
6: KC-17, ma'am, you can disregard that request for a city record.
4: That's clear.
8: Do you have another code? That one didn't work.
5: Twenty, ma'am. Do we know one of the vehicles are drivable?
4: That's the only one I have on file.
3: Here's clear.
4: That's negative. They didn't put that in the slip.
3: Okay, that's clear. Boss, we'll be back in service.

Who's your friend? Who's arriving? Everyone, voice has arrived tonight, code 1. That's clear, it's close.

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1: Made disturbance at the location. 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
3: 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Both detained on Tidwell, units en route. Slow down, code 3, here's open.
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0: JT, Theme Low and Pershing. 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Black male, red bandana, white shirt, gray jeans, standing on top of vehicle. Caller has not seen a weapon.
1: No markers. 45th and Bellinet. Tell us when no markers.
2: Another accident, 59, outbound at Richmond, when out on 20s. Have a suicidal person going to be 4750 Fulton, town 10.
3: 1823, I'm into the one at my B. I'm closer.
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6: Got me for the code 2, Monty.
4: We have 30 traffic hazard 610 eastbound at 45. Did his vehicle stall on the freeway? He possibly ran out of gas. I mean, a center lane, a blue Jeep Gladiator. Negative tow of a wrecker 610 eastbound at 45 in the center lane for a blue Jeep Gladiator stalled in the moving lane of traffic.
1: Units can slow it down on route to the code. Sorry, units can slow it down on route to the code. One, can I get a unit that's checking by to continue south off Edel looking for a white woman in black shorts and a black tank top? She was a person of interest, not currently a suspect, but we have a witness saying she was struck.
7: 4-1, no more records.
0: No more records, no more records. 13600 Cold Street, back by no more records.
7: Yeah, so you can send it.
4: Thank you.
7: 20G70 evening, seven to disturbance at 12720 Brent Rock Drive. It's going to be unit 204. Call the ports of assault. Say at the POI, black male, 4 years of age. Tall, high, slim build, white shirt, black shorts. The resident who lives up the unit, number 206. Calling witness the assault. This unit 204. I'm getting another check by.
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2: Paul, Hedy Bills, Hawaiian cop was fired last night, causing a disturbance at the home. Intoxicated on drugs, crack. Need a unit that can check by code 34910 Richfield Lane.
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2: That's clear. Hey.
4: The suspect just ran back inside the house.
2: That's clear. Be advised, this person is, was given bad drugs for the caller. People are calling now on top of the house. I'm going to get any canine out there.
4: Well, he's outside right now. What was the cause, like the reason for the call?
2: This one is, actually the other one was a different female, but different phone number.
4: He's outside yelling, hold on.

0: 11H22 evening, check in safety.
1: 11H22, we're okay, thank
0: you. Nice guy. Time check 1540.
1: One out of 51 days, can I get supervisor on there for some comp time?
2: 1545,
1: you mean show them the same? 1540. I just put that crash at with that 1544.
0: That's clear, thank you.
1: That's me for it. Boy, we're going to be coming to Cart Station, so we're a little late now.
0: 92254, you can put me on it.
3: 1 out of 23.
0: Go ahead.
3: Supervisor over there for comp, please.
1: 1 out of 7 days, you can put comp.
3: Thank you, sir.
4: 1332, what's your ETA?
1: Go
4: ahead, 14 after the evening, check and see you get out there.
5: Alright, here's the vehicle, go ahead, of course, one negative project out there. 14 after the evening, check and status.
0: Go ahead.
5: Hey, y'all okay out there?
0: Yes, we're talking to the suspect right now.
5: Yeah, sir, do you still need to check my code 1 or slow it down?
0: Oh. Code 1,
5: sir. Yeah, sir, go ahead and check up code 1, y'all.

0: 318 Charles, 712 Newway, 7119 Avenue. Gonna be at the partner with DCA 410.
1: 13.
2: It's on that closer. For one, my beat.
3: 1542. Code 2 and 5 from 10, so this is going to be cleared and settled at scene. I was at that location yesterday. I'll take care of it.
1: Caller's daughter's had a son saying now he needs to figure it out and get her out of there. Open line, Mr. Chairman, with the baby.
2: I'll take care of it. Thank you.
1: Town 13, sir.
0: 2261 Charles, 7 run to a trespasser at 2410 South Kirkwood. I'll be at the office at the park at his apartments. Call report the previous 10 location refusing to leave. No names. Be a black male, dreadlock, sweater, black pants.
1: East Cross Timber, the East Texas Freeway. Inbound.
2: That's clear. Thank you, ma'am.
1: Washington, Stratum 50s.
0: Building there, sir.
4: There's a broken door in the front.
0: Okay, that's clear. On the east side of the building, there's an opening. A lot of water coming out of that opening. If you were to wrap around the side of the building there. Do we have a key hold or anything for this building? Looks so faded from up here. I'm doing a reason, sir.
1: Three, go ahead.
0: We'll have the suspect in the room on past speed. We're going to be moving over to the transit center. And Kelly.
1: Code 2, robbery just occurred, 10H50-3616, St. Charles Street.
0: The driver wants your vehicle towed.
1: There in CPCM, reporting isn't wanting to make a report or anything. Need a record, Jensen and Parker. Need a record, Jensen and Parker. And 903, Adam. What was your request?
0: It's not a request. We just have a suspect in custody. We're going to be moving over to the transit center at Hirsch and Kelly to finish the processing of this.
1: That's clear.
4: Boy, do we have a key holder?
0: And it.
1: That's clear.

0: Speeding for code 2 and 3B10s, 290 inbound, they're going to be at the 610 split. Also, GV for roadway disturbance, 290 outbound at 43rd. The 73rd model of the vehicle. Suspect vehicle is a Greyhound at Ford, Tom Tom King, 3775, GV only.
1: 313, you can
2: send us the crash. Hey, just checking under control, are you going to need an additional unit out there?
1: Under control. Is there another unit available?
2: I'll check with detective. Oh, we're totally sensing that's clear. All units slow down, code 3.
0: There. Or it slipped off to 610.
3: Evening.
0: Go ahead.
3: We get a tow and go out here.
0: You're talking record 610 eastbound at 45 for a vehicle and a moving lane of traffic in the center lane, Blue Jeep Gladiator. You're talking record 610 eastbound before the 45 split for a Blue Jeep Gladiator and a moving lane of traffic, center lane.
3: Okay.
2: Elderly gray hair, blue shirts on scooter, northbound Galveston and Pine Lock.
4: Wow, there's a lot of traffic going around it.
0: Additional unit, 610 eastbound at 45 for traffic control.
1: 35,
0: 4, 10, 10.
2: That's good. Hey, what's your public service? I can send it over to the mirror unit.
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1: 1500,
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5: AT63, I got a cancellation request for the slip you're not to.
1: 74530, I got a unit check 5, oops. And I'm 17.
2: 14-17.
1: 17. Can I get HFD out here for a male, conscious and breathing? We're just going to get him checked out.
2: 17 is clear. I'm driving around it. It's not going to be in our district. It's going to be on the 500 block of outbound.
3: Okay, 1 to 10.
1: I got you. Okay, 1 to 10.
2: Okay, 1
3: to
2: 10. Time shift 15:48.
6: Yes, man, that's clear. It's out of our area.
1: I'm sorry, I'm frame 14. Go ahead. Have you got a ballpark estimate of that door yet?
6: Yeah, I'm trying to send you a message, but I keep losing connection. It's going to be 1,000.
1: Let's clear off an astronomy to you, then.
3: Some breathing complaining or dropping.
1: 213. If I could get HFD in my location for a female, she's conscious and breathing. Just need to get a check out.
7: Trevor Charles 32-1, I still need a record right now.
5: Still need a record, Jensen and Parker. Still need a record.
1: Yes, sir. Yes, go ahead.
3: 12, can I get a supervisor on the air for a deactivation, please?
1: Nothing, George, no seven.
3: Hey, so I was in the hospital with my EDO patient. I'm here with HFD. We're just waiting on a room. Can I turn off my vital on camera?
5: Company said she couldn't give any info and that she would call us back.
3: He sits in front of me, but I don't talk to him.
1: 1943, can we get a sergeant on the air to get a public service, please?
3: That's clear, thank you.
1: 9309. Hey, Sarge. Can you give me a public service regarding this alarm that we got?
8: Yeah, that's good. 860, just verify the HFD on a slip.
3: That's clear, they're wrong.
8: That's clear.
5: Number records, Parker and Jensen, number records.
1: Can you give it over the air so I can give you a call?
9: Yeah, 281-468-4466.
10: 1731 boy, no more records.
9: 1820, show me out here with 28.
1: To confirm, sir, it said 281-468-4466.
10: Perfect.
5: No more records, cross numbers in East Tech, no more records.
9: Kitty 78, can you, hold you for me, please?
5: Sure, call. Can I have you around for a code 2 person down in your beat? 13744 Etham Houston. Already contacted Precinct 3 to have them en route, but still need a unit en route due to the code 2.
9: That's clear.
0: Send me a code 3 suspicious person, 5001 North Shepherd, at the Happy Bean Play Cafe. So there's a female there that took pictures of kids, Hispanic female in her 30s, 5'3", wearing a light-colored shirt and white pants. That female suspect also calls for HFD, so she was having chest pains and high blood pressure. And her people have been saying that she's taking pictures of minors. Service dog mission and HFD's already there.

0: 24C32 evening.
1: 2474, Adam.
2: Go ahead.
1: Yes, sir. Could I get a supervisor on the air to acknowledge a dead BWC, please?
3: Nothing, 4-7.
1: Hey, Sarge, I'm still on my way back from BWC. Just my BWC just died.
3: Also, I'm just moving the traffic.
0: Okay, cool. The suspect is armed with. It wasn't clear. The caller in the POI were arguing back and forth in the background. I'll take her to hear it. You need to go.
4: No, ma'am, this is on the freeway. I think it's going to be right above, like, Main Street.
0: That's good.
3: NH540.
2: NH409, detective dispatch.
1: All right, just clear, thank you.
2: Clear.
0: Going to be I-10 by 45 and Smith, exit 761 is in Adam Code 2.
2: 41, you can send it to us.
5: 2800 Harrisburg, X-ray Tom, 3014, Nissan Kick, classified one time.
6: Blue wearing ski mask in two separate vehicles that robbed the reportee. Reportee is scratched up, EMS is refused.
3: A's, clear me ORI.
0: That's fair.
7: 2 Adam 13, still need a record 1500 Calico.
0: Still need a record 1500 Calico.
6: Hey, Sarge, that code 2 robbery, are we able to downgrade that for the notes? If you could review it real quick, please.
8: Stand by real quick.
6: Yes, sir.
4: Can we have them drive off to the next exit and then have officers make that a code 3?
3: Present.
0: Perfect.
1: Perfect. And he goes 7 by.
3: Is that any clear for a public service?
8: Yes, sir, go ahead.
0: Check with a key holder. No information yet. Confirmation on how to deal with.
6: Units on the code 2 robbery. Vehicle of interest is a grayish blue Jeep SUV and a white Nissan Sentra, both unknown plates.
0: Northeast Tag 1.
1: Oh, beautiful. Just read a code 2, please.
6: Yeah, sir, sir. G75 Charles.
5: 74743, can you add me to slip 9006, please?
2: So this code 2 in 2080s. It's going to be a time use occurred at 1619 Cottage Landing Lane. Heard about 40 minutes ago. They took the patient of us. They were stabbed. They're the people who were also stabbed. I don't know what took place. Patient will be a Noah option. Patient Noah Voss, he was stabbed. Him and he stabbed his sister. And the patient will stab the location. HIV's en route. I can make the check by the supervisor and the monitor.
1: 20 George 61 Charles, you can
5: trample the back. 7 seconds. You give me warning from this and send me a code 1. Code 2, sorry.
0: Oh, 5, I'll monitor.
9: I'm just advising, I'm not charting. We've had multiple calls there on the night shift. It's a prank call. You can go ahead and check it out, but the last 3 times I've been out there, it's been nothing.
2: That's me.
10: 700K freeway. I have a silver Mazda 6. Taking the license plate, Robert Henry Robert, 3683, occupied one time.
6: Do you need a record? Are you going to check by a coach?
0: 100B41.
6: Go ahead.
2: Went to a crash major at 10202 Club Creek Drive. Gonna be a Be advised, it's going to be a two-vehicle accident, Ford F-150, and a second is going to be a car location, exit and route. Be a correct saying that the GWT badge of future, it's going to be a beach on a Cloak Creek Drive, color, next place at the intersection, just a local F-150, location,
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8: Related to this other call that's been holding for about 48 minutes, that one dropped Tomba Parkway in West Greens. This one's dropping 17074 South Highway 249. HFD's on scene for an MVA. They need PD.
11: Now on the back.
8: There's left, though.
12: And that's clear 1559 and 16038. Boy, that's clear 1559 as well. Are you going to need an additional unit out there for traffic control, or you're on the control?
11: I'm okay, thank you.
12: That's clear.

0: 24C25,
1: go ahead.
0: Ma'am, can you override to me and show me second by weight on 32, please?
1: Please.
2: Charles, here rental trespass. They're going to be at 201 Locust Drive. It's going to be unit 915. Call for 7 squad is unit 915 at the location. All of this is no suspect of conduct on Thursday 11 p.m. now at a fitness center behind the office. 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Same thing, check by weight. 1210, 1243, Charles.
3: Hey, I sent you a message on your MDT.
1: Center JD, could you read your vehicle outbound at lane for a pre-vehicle accident? 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Disregard.
3: 25, yes ma'am. You can disregard. I already spoke with the mayor, you know, on the phone. Thank you.
1: That's clear.
0: Tell us freeway.
3: Clear.
1: Fine.
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1: 1601.
0: Nine two nine. Show me right out here on Maxie.
1: Clear. That's clear.
3: I'm actually 484 of dispatch. Is there any update on a P holder for this call?
1: That's a negative. When detective reached out, they reached out to the alarm monitoring company. They had no information. I pulled up the business's contacts for the key holder, called both numbers, listed on file, no answer on either.
3: That's clear, thank you.
4: 1417, can you route for that code 2 and 1420, please?
0: 17, clear.
4: Sir, appreciate it. I have 2 vehicles only, black Kia and black red Nissan. 280 outbound airport, right lane unit check by who?
2: 20G70 and 78G12, checking and safe that disturbance on Brent Rock.
0: All good, thank you.
4: Saying that there were 4 suspects in total in the vehicles. One of them got out, called, pulled out a knife, and suspects had fled.
0: So, 4-7-31 to the units on the back. So, you guys on main or on set one?
5: My computer went down, but we're clear. Report made. Nobody denied.
1: That's clear. Code 2 crash minor on the freeway 9C20s, 910 outbound at Wayside.
6: Pull down 41 to the units coming to my river's coming. Can y'all drive around the parking lot and see if you can find the vehicle of interest? They never saw him leave yet. They might be still in the apartment complex.
2: GB only, speeding records driver, last seen at West Timer and South Avenue 6. It's going to be a vehicle swerving out of lanes. It's most going to be a gold Honda Civic. Last plate record, George Roberts, 7890.
4: That's clear. Thank you.
1: And correction, they just updated. It's going to be a white Chevy truck with a trailer, unknown license plate.
7: Hey, Unit 176, we have officers out at 11903 Bel Air Boulevard. Can you alert them of that call about the kids fighting coming out by the Burger King?
2: That's clear. I have a code 1 on progress, 1920s, and it'll be 11930 Bel Air Boulevard at the Burger King. That's your 22.
3: I go to crash.
1: I'm checking your safety.
4: 6-4, that's clear, appreciate it. It's going to be going northbound in front of Grace Church, 2 vehicle accident, 2 vehicle trucks. ATB is en route. I get a unit check back for traffic control. Code 2, please.
2: Yeah. We have a suspicious group of kids fighting. Calls here they were inside location of the parking lot. They're probably reporting along to the suspects. Over 20 plus teenagers lingering in the parking lot location. Unknown callers say they've locked the door at the location. Can't really check well with 22.
8: 20D10.
2: Go ahead,
8: 10. Alright, 20D10. If you'd like, we can check.
9: 221 Frank, yeah, you have a large group over there, officer, and a disperse, but yeah, a couple units would be nice to break it up. 12963, you can clear me over an accident and be sure we're checking by the 64.
4: Yes, 05, you can disregard.
10: 14-16, clear our last car with charges.
4: 16 days after.
10: 23-18, no more records.
1: The marker is 17074 South Highway 249. Is that going to be a black truck and a gray Chevy Cruze?
4: Thank you.
2: 19D23, what do you have to say in your house?
11: I'm a group of teenagers who are walking westbound from Northern Sidewalk Filler now, 11-9-5-5.
8: 1-16-E4, they showed a panic alarm, 5455 Court Road, the corner store.
2: I-D-20s, if you need to show you on scene, air closed. You know, you're talking about I-D-20s, if you need to send me a message.
11: Yes, yeah, that's the big group right there out there, passenger, out the door.
4: 17, code 2. 14-33, trespasser, code 3 at the American Deli. If I get a unit check by with him as well, code 3.
9: 29-21, you can check by whoever you need.
4: 8 Sergeant on there. 15-04. Hey, Sarge, 16-24 boys are out to that code 1 hold a panic alarm. Alarm company just advised a key holder requested to cancel dispatch. Are they clear to run that code 3?
2: 04, that's clear.
4: That's clear. 16-24 boy, you can run that as a code 3. Key holder advised wanted to cancel dispatch.
9: That's clear.
2: ITD-23, need to check and see if you have anything on the control over there.
12: Person on the control, you can help me here.
2: That's clear. Air's open. Yeah, you
11: know, if you want us to keep an eye on them, or you want to just, let them skedaddle.
2: 290, 1-zone-3 record, 1-zone-3 record, please.
9: 91-8-15, can we get a record to our location, please?
4: Yeah, please.
8: And what's the cross streets?
12: 30 Delano Street, record 430 Delano Street.
13: I ain't got a recovery on the stolen.
4: That's there, sir.
11: Looks like you're going to the northeast corner of that business over there.
14: Yeah, anyway, trap you. You can go ahead and clear us and log us off. Hey, thanks.
4: Information dropped by the HIV dispatcher. I'm going to send them a message.
2: 39-2-4. Hey, you can run to that cell progress on Bel Air to slow down code 3. You'll try to slow down code 3.
4: You can run me down.
5: Off duty 6040.
4: Go ahead.
5: Can I get a unit to check out with me for a trespasser here at 4 Houston Center?
12: Can you go ahead and send that code to and clear your last information, please?
5: We're going to be on the second floor by put check.
12: That's clear. City Michael's driver is calling towards the Elysian westbound. Vehicle trying to hit other vehicles, possibly intoxicated by sedan, no plate, spike rims, Giuliani.
15: 10H548, can I have my case number over there, please?
2: Take a look. Check by 1-9-17. They're going to be at 12202 Club Creek Drive. Correction, they're going to be at Club Creek and Beechnut.
16: Loop westbound, exit 14. We did Durham, entrance chamber, the Ella exit.
2: 44, you can send me that 102.
7: Go back.
2: That's clear, 5, thank
16: you. CB 44, that's clear. Could see family disturbance with a weapon in 350, 7613 Appleton. Requesting a Spanish speaker, says the brother has a bat, he's going crazy, he's on drugs. His big male, white hair, blue jeans, no shirt.
7: Let me show the check inside.
2: 11.
17: For a possible trespasser inside of the building.
3: 6-1 Charles, we're under control, code 3.
2: 6-1 Charles, can I have either you or 7-5 Charles give us one call permission?
18: Accident. And can you log me off, please?
3: 6-1-7-5, yeah, I'll get you a car now.
19: I need to tell you my friend. I'm going to use a Burger King code 1 across the street. We have a fire breaking out at the Daily Community Center.
2: You're going to be at the Daily Community Center, too, my friend?
19: What he has, here we come. We're going to be on the south side of the property and by the playground. We got a large group of kids. Sites are breaking up.
2: That's good.
11: Yeah, there's probably, I don't know, 60, 70, maybe 80 kids here. They're all from the community circle. They're just south of the school, just south of it.
2: That's good, sir.
20: What about a food court?
11: So, just need to put together a line over here. Just caution.
17: So, G10 Evenings, we got a bunch of yelling going on.
2: That's clear. They're closed.
11: If I want to take that shot, ride that sidewalk right there, the larger sidewalk, and you could just wrap around the western side of that building and then come around and all these kids with your sirens and just get them out of here like that.
17: V8-S-S-E-R.
19: Arriving. 1,077.
20: 1063, no more records.
8: No more records, no more records. 14505 Little Premium Grace Community Church Service Show, no more records.
2: 2120,
16: appreciate it. Last question,
2: appreciate it. Let's go on the field with that. Okay, real quick. Here's open. 2321 Evenings. Could you show me a ride on slip 9120 having a mutation?
16: That's okay.
7: Unit 176. Hey, any units that are, y'all go ahead to Ailey's Community Center so we can get that under control, please. Y'all drive safely, though.
19: Well, I'm afraid everything's under control. We just have a large crowd gathering, but the fights are done.
8: Yeah, just come the closer.
16: For that, code 2 and 330s.
11: If you want those shots pulled in, if you want to pull to your right if you can, then just drive over there, just leave your sirens on, just annoy them, and maybe they'll pull out of here, because they're just walking 10, 20 feet from these officers and just staring, so.
0: 21, appreciate it. Code 2 traffic hazard on the freeway, exit 32, Gold Freeway, main lanes for stalled vehicle, white Ford pickup truck, need a record out there as well. No other information.
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1: You can show the roadway clear. I'll update you with the location. And can I get another record back here for a broke down vehicle also that's in the moving lane of traffic?
0: Yeah, record for vehicle in the moving lane of traffic broke down, 17074, South Highway 249 on the Peter.
2: There you go. I'd wrap around that, go right in the little, center area there, and I would just wave that siren. They're already running, so I'll sit there as long as I can. Sure, just as long as
0: I'm a big
3: 16, 16, 4, 10.

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0: Checking status, seeing if you're able to clear. There's a meet the officer. It's code 3, but it's 10 Henry 80 is on the tarp.
2: Not at the moment, ma'am.
1: Thanks for team on the records.
0: Okay, so I'm in the back seat. 7-4 evening.
3: 9-7-4.
0: Checking status, see if you had enough information to clear for a meet the officer, 10 Henry 80 is on bazaar.
4: Okay, then. 3rd injury, 14D30, 5300 block of Belford Court, 8 is notified.
0: 1301, bazaar, unit number 1, they're on a trespasser.
5: Hey, unit 1767 at the community center. Hey, is that under control?
1: I'm going to record.
2: That's clear. I'm almost there.
6: Can we just provide the room for a building search?
4: On the Wuthering Heights Shrine, caller's trying to the property location, request release of the shooter belongings. So it's going to be waiting in a room, he's on section.
0: Yes, sir.
2: Kaplan. Well, Joe is arriving there, silent.
0: That's great. That's great, thank you.
1: Good.
7: Yes. Good evening, checking safety.
4: Can I hear your safety out there?
7: 33.

0: 17 E41, checking on your safety.
1: Well, I'm okay, still out here.
0: That's clear. Seventeen E42, Officer Serrano, Officer Rodriguez, checking on your safety out there.
2: We're all good.
0: That's clear.
3: Freeway outbound, go ahead and slow down, code 3.

0: 45 Charles. Just a flash. The group of juveniles is running back to the other side, into the park. Let's see the
1: Roger. Director 45, emancipation.
2: Roger, 21E1, you're not the same.
3: Yes, clear. Time shift 1622.
1: 10 Henry 09, checking 50 on traffic.

0: leg out on, I think, 43 tall, hopped over course.
1: Yes, sir.
2: Okay, so I'm not implying, thank you.
3: Yes, sir.
4: Mr. Hayden, we to welfare check 9654 Katy Freeway outbound, number C at the photocopy center. Caller fired an employee and not her husband's there, arguing trying to harm the caller.
3: Somebody's advising that there's a Fox Tesla porter following her. She's in a Lincoln SUV four door, Kirby and Fox Shepherd. Been following her for 5 minutes.
5: 407, can we direct her to the station, to Moran Street, if we can't get a unit up there to her?
3: That's for standby.
0: The location we run the altitude, that's enough.
1: That's enough.
6: 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Those units on Appleton, check in safety 3356, 523344.

0: They're saying that the kid also has a gray hoodie with studs on it, so he went down on the scalper.
1: 48, going to be Hispanic male, brown pants, gray shirt at the entrance to the store, laying down.
0: Thank you for reading your
1: question.
2: Yes, sir.
0: Okay. Just advise him. Some people on one juvenile, conscious breathing, has a big knot on the back of his head.
2: That's it.

0: Another code 2 traffic has an urgent code 820 South Kensington Parkway East and Beamer Service Center going westbound near Shell gas station. Code 820, if I have you take this.
1: 28.
0: Clear, appreciate it. It's going to be a solid beam right up there. And possible heavy tinted windows, unknown plates. Is 3-16-year-old girls in the vehicle? No, their information.
2: Hey, just be advised, we're about 7 minutes out.
3: How's it going?
0: That's clear.
4: Still got a pretty thin crowd on the north side.

0: Madam, I just want to, they're directing her to the central station. The suspect's still following. She made a right on Washington. She's 13 minutes from central.
1: City Way. Patriot B's around. Last there.

0: I took a class from this earlier on the Health Secretary of the Commission. According to one of the witnesses, he said that he was going to get his gun, which is what I was told. He's not harmed from what they said, but just be advised.
1: Is before River Oaks and between Claremont and River Oaks.
2: Are you going to retrieve it?
0: No, according to the witness, they just saw the assault happen, and then he said that the kids took off eastbound on the bridge with Martin Luther King. Just give them an update on what it looks like. A big black male, about 12 years old, wearing a white shirt, khaki pants, has a gray jacket, black Jordans, and the same, he has like sleep on there, so small dirt, or small feet.
1: Clear,
0: we
1: send it to me. Right on freeway 10 and 30 45 in investigation. Gray
2: jacket. Sorry, gray jacket.
1: Said what is from progress? We're referring 2750 Gunston Road,
2: Chevron. The primary unit hurts 16E44.
3: 16E45 evening.
2: That's clear. It's a crash major. It's going to be at Fondren, south of Houston Parkway West, eastbound side. Three vehicle accident involving SUVs, HOVs, and route to it. No other info.
4: 16E45 evening. You can show me check and buy as well.
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0: Was that 10 Henry 6 0 evenings going by with 10 Henry 09?
1: Double 6, and you can clear us ticket.
0: That's clear. Do you have the vehicles in sight?
2: No, ma'am, not yet. No, ma'am.
1: 10 Henry 16, can I get two records to model passengers?
0: Two records, Leibold and Leland. Two records. 1821, clear.

0: I repeat, I have an open mic. Open mic. You can check out open mic. Who's in shop 53509? All right, you have an open mic.
1: Go back up if you can.
2: You're under control. Hey, I'm going to move the Lincoln onto Lincoln Road, and I'm going to pull the Tesla driver right here in front of the fire station, number 6.
3: Okay, and so that's the 32750 Destin Road, so I'm going to code 3 gas, Chevron.
1: And if you want to wait to pull that driver out, you got units like 45 seconds away from you. It says there, those units wait for your backup.
4: Fox, we're a minute out.
2: Has everything under control?
1: Success clear, just wait for your backup.
4: That silver vehicle in the parking lot of 3402 Washington.
3: C18, do you think that you can take this code 2 holding in 20?
1: Yes, ma'am, that's clear. Very clear.
3: Thank you. Looks like you can quickly in brush out. Be like an abandoned vehicle at the intersection, or at least there's nobody inside when they called it in. I'll pray Chevy Traverse.
1: Around the corner before you start pulling people into the car.
2: That's good, so I'm circling up now. Everything's under control, like I said.
0: ITG 13 Charles, head to a code 2 crash major on Beach Center Hillcrest. It's going to be a white Highlander with some white force again.
1: We appreciate everybody. Thank you.
5: 12 and 31 evening, check the 15.
2: Thank you, Holy Town and Grace Point and Northern Houston. We have one male detained.
3: Can you do it for one more time?
2: It should be 31.
3: That's good, male detained 1633. Male detained 1633.
5: E31, called by the auxiliary gunshots, no suspect information. This is 290 Eastwood Street, no other information.
0: Also, another code, there's another code, too. It's going to be in ITD 10 system, suicide suspect in 9525 Congress Drive in the office. And he's going to go throughout the call here for this code 20 Q10.
2: And then one.
6: A trespasser in custody. If I could possibly be downgraded.
3: G05, so you're clear to downgrade. The 10 next available.
0: That's 05.
3: Great. 50 evenings. Code 2 traffic hazard in 7 C10s, I-10 inbound and correct. No markers, live open label, no markers. 2 Adam, 50 evenings.
5: 2 Adam, 50.
3: 2 Adam, 50, I don't know if you're the primary unit out there, but Milstead's calling and asking if you need help out there getting that thing back up or anything. I can send you a number. Connor says that his tire came off of his vehicle. He's driving a white 2016 GMC Sierra. He says that the tire is going to be in the left shoulder of the freeway. He's on the right-hand shoulder.

0: 33, go ahead.
1: 33, even Felix, coach on the beat.
0: That's clear, claim all right, B.
1: I think 33, if having run to a suicide, it's going to be a 681 on Cook Road, unit 701 at the Pelican Landing Condos. Call report to sister suicide on Curzo for the blade. Patient bleeding from the arm. Going to be Marion Harris, black female, 15 years of age, wearing a gray shirt, black pants, black shoes. 19G43C, showing you check the box.
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1: You can send it my way. Send me information.
0: That's clear. It's going to be at the 5701 Main Hotel Zaza in the garage, first floor.

0: 81Y27 through dispatch.
1: Okay.
0: So, can you get the HFD to 500 Travis, in front of 500 Travis? That's a homeless guy. He barely can walk, and saw him detaining him, so can you get the HFD check on him?
1: Okay, sir. It's going to be on the right shoulder for a blue model Tesla Y and a black Ford truck. It's going to be right before the exit. No other info. Okay. Yeah, right, bro. This is all for the stall vehicle, white Mercedes. You're on that code 3 disturbance, 6885 Southwest 3, we have the wrong way in. Call us reporting a disturbance, we're unhappy guests. Call us through their fourth suspect, yelling and screaming in the lobby, refusing to leave. Got it updated again. The caller is arriving, individuals are supposed to be in room 6011. Individual threatened to bring boyfriend over to arrive at the location and attack the caller. Before a Jordan McKenzie, black female, 20s, yellow top, red bottom. And they got updated again, saying that the situation has escalated and individuals are not letting them service with the customers because of them not having a microwave inside of a room. Mm-hmm. A lot of info.

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1: They're off right now.

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1: Very good.
0: That's clear.

0: Is the air clear?
1: Air's open, go ahead.
0: Hey, 91103. Hey, ma'am, could you see if you have a K-9 unit available, possibly?
1: Code 2 traffic hazard 7C20s on Jensen, calling source.
0: Inside. This is waiting on the unit.
2: KDRS for Georgia South Central.
1: Perfect. Clear.
2: So, we get 15, check it.
1: K9 on South Central. That's clear. It was HFD requesting us for traffic control, but they just closed their slip. I'm going to check and see if they still need us. 1501 Vassar Street.
3: 405, go ahead.
4: Yes, ma'am. Sergeant, we're just waiting for the funeral home to come pick up the deceased. We have no citizen contact. Clear to go, choosing.
3: 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Make sure you re-engage if you have citizen contact.
5: Clear to go.
2: Okay, 15. If you need the K-9 unit, send it over. We're out.
5: Call reports of 2 mobile accident. Call is going to be a silver 22 Toyota Tundra. License plate Robert Young George 1453. Said it was going to be an 18-wheeler. License plate Mary Paul Paul 7954. They said they're having to serve the location. Can you have none of your checkbook?

0: 20G83C. Harvard clear for this host from the beat.
1: That's a negative. We're still holding the thing over here at the community center.
2: Turn 879, we're in a bad spot. I'm going to have a little distance. I'm going to move them at the Houston Avenue exit to Uniform Supply at St. Timber.
3: Four frame 27, that's a negative. We have the party separated right now. Good advice.
2: That's your turn.
4: This should be proceeding reckless driver greetings and with Hardy driving eastbound. So this is a white bobtail truck driving reckless, almost ran vehicles off the road. Should be only.
1: Offering 35. You don't have anybody in Florida, so I can go that way.
0: Still location. Possible boyfriend, white male, 6 feet tall, heavy built, on the employee description. Turning on the music way.
1: 21, we're good out here.
5: Nothing. What can you do?
0: Is there any other clear to that? Hi. Steven, turn me around to the
6: 20-year-old. Yeah, so do you see to get a Northwest Sergeant that can monitor trade well?
0: 4503, you can be on the ship.
6: What's
1: 35, just advising, I'm coming from 5330.
6: Not sir, no.
5: Green East and Versa, eastbound right shoulder, system up on Scott.
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0: 7C, Fortune Boy, can you show lane number 4 shut down? And can we get a flatbed record route, please? It's going to be back left fire.
1: Yeah, that's clear. 1645. And can I get a flatbed record at I-10 inbound and Gregg Street? Need a flatbed record at I-10 inbound and Gregg.
2: 2-1-C, I'll check right now, guys.
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6: Are you still
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7: I
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8: Unit 31 units, you can send it to us. 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
7: Sir, call her poor cousin, just call and say a male is assaulting her, putting a hole in her wall. I don't know if any weapons are involved. And cousin is Caitlin, no description of her.

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1: Taxi 2940, 2602 Westerly.
2: 2940, you can send it.
3: Can you repeat? I'm sorry.
0: I just wanted to confirm, you said somebody was coming out or you have them in custody already?
3: Yeah, man, we got it. It's clear. Thank you.
2: Exit ramp. We're still looking for our crash. We haven't seen anything, though. Can you do a callback?
4: That's clear. And do we have another unit that can check by 45 on that other accident?
1: 1411.
5: 11. All right. If the caller moved locations, we're myself and no one. I mean, we're about Scott. We're on the entry. If you want for Scott, we don't see it.
6: 47, no more records.
4: No call back, standby.
0: He's Milam and Tool Ross.
7: I've moved the accident to 700 Houston Avenue in front of Uniform Supply.
4: Where is it anyway?
6: All right, 480, you need to preempt me for that code, too.
0: That's clear.
2: 18529, who's the caller on this call?
1: This is Benetrick with Hennick Harris Center.
2: That's clear. Is there any way they can find out if there are any weapons inside the house we need to be aware of?
0: To a private area. Weapons.
4: 1411, hey, I'm going to call back with him right now. He's saying he's 6'10", eastbound, before the Scott Street, right shoulder, main lanes.
0: I need to check by my elemental, Ross.
6: 1041, we can get out to that call as well.
0: Clear.
4: 45.
8: Mr. Jay, can I see HMV Digital Garbage Room? Bill Crank, take other code 2 on the beat.
9: 6-1, negative. This lady's on drugs. We're waiting for her mom and the ambulance to get here. She can't sit still. We're still needed.
8: That's clear.
1: Westerling Drive, back in September 12, says he did grab a knife. I'll add it in. No more records, Westlake Houston Parkway and Brook Shadow. No more records.
10: 22-1 Melvin Payne, no more records.
0: That's clear. No more records, Jensen Collingworth, no more records. Good to slow down, back at units, code 3.
4: Clear, hey, be advised, the caller is not at the location, he just called it in because a cousin told him this was happening. But they have a number for the...
11: Oh, I didn't have it already.
4: Well, part of the said it was currently occurring, but I'm they gave the number for the cousin. I'm going to call him right now.
8: It's going to be a crash mine on a freeway. It's going to be 14601 I-10, exit 753A. Still there, just exit ramp. Westbound.
11: We'll take it clear.
8: It's going to be a white Tesla X, license plate Sam, X-ray William, 1515. Second wheel is going to be a white utility C, environmental truck, unknown plate, no EMS en route. Car said vehicles aren't drivable. Take another new check by.
6: 252, I just armed you dead and I'm turning around to check for that. I don't know if they're fighting anymore. Hang on.
8: 75 Charles, can you check by with 47C, please?
11: 4031 units, we made contact with her. Hey, you can slow the units down. So let's take them to BGOA. We'll get info right now. Send a message to everything.
4: Yeah, all units, check them out. That code will slow down. Code 3, suspect BGOA.
8: That there is a vehicle in a second movement of traffic, refusing to move, causing traffic. That'd be great. Say the Highlander, license plate William Henry Sam, 4411.
4: Yes, sir.
7: CG47, please be advised, I'm coming from the Bel Air scene.
6: Negative, y'all can slow it down.
4: Hey, you just had a Boonham and Bissonnet, slow it down.
12: 12-3.
6: 252, just to make sure we're talking about the same thing. It's right here at around the 7400 block. Was that it?
12: That's clear. Yeah, 7400 block this time. I should be in front of Sharpstown High School.
6: Yeah, that's clear. I saw it. I turned around. They were broken up, and I don't see anybody else fighting.
8: Suicide on Cook.

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1: Black shirt, red shorts, black male, about 5'8" height. He took off westbound on Windsor, going towards MLK.
2: On foot or vehicle?
1: I'm sorry.
2: Yeah, on foot or vehicle?
1: He's on foot.
0: All height, white striped shirt, cream color pants in a U-Haul truck. Items by George, Sam, John, 5417.
1: 5 minutes ago, 6 minutes ago, maybe. Like, we didn't see him when we pulled up. We was down the street.
3: You came from the north or the south?
2: Good.
4: Hey, you put on the slip. You can go ahead and disregard everybody. I got the Spanish part.
2: That's clear. You still need the Spanish, correct?
4: Native. I'm Spanish speaking. I originally asked for the audience to take this, but we'll just take it. The one we were on, I would have looked at.
2: Left.
4: Sí, claro.

0: Offering 35. We got one female detained. 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
1: Okay, so down code 3, 1311, Jackson Road, so down code 3, one female, 1656, there's a...
2: No more right.
3: No records on Armida and West Orem. No records on Armida and West Orem.
4: Can I see before I even show you back in?
1: Need a Mariana for public service with Westside.
2: This is 6932. 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
5: 2051
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5: MDT
2: or where? Yes, on the MDT. Let me check. I haven't gotten anything.
1: Could you major 10H30, Sanders Parkway to Emancipation?
3: Yeah, right, heavy bill, blue shirt, black pants, causing disturbance, hit the call, 6-year-old, no EMS.
1: That's crazy for a white Nissan Altima and a black SUV, shopping Sanders without Emancipation. Hello, Mage 30 Evenings, traffic. 30, go ahead.
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1: 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Occupied at least once.
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2: 20G 33 Charles.
3: Yeah, we're clear.
0: Go ahead.
3: 74 Sam 42, we're going to be at 600 block of student line. I just wonder if we can get a couple of extra units over here to help us with some traffic control.
1: 19, can you just hear for a second? We're going to knock.
0: That's very close.
1: 747, lane's back open.
0: That's clear, 1659.
4: Two one Charles, show me checking by the traffic control.
2: Let's hear 2-1, show me checking.

0: Morning, G70E. Alright. Can I get a supervisor on the line?
1: So, at the door.
2: Yes, sir. You can try 29 yards back over.
0: Hey, sir, we're at this call for a disturbance. They're not answering the door. When HFD came up, they said that they thought they heard someone yelling in there. Maintenance said that they saw the guy hitting the girl before we arrived, but they will not answer the door. Yeah, I'm on record. Give me a call.
2: Chris St. Joseph, at a miss patient of workers.

0: What was your topic there, Sergeant?
1: You ready? It's going to be 832-841-0221.

0: Blessing D 11.
1: Good.
0: Hey, can you make a memo, Texas license plate, Sam Victor King 4389?
1: Yes, sir.
0: And you also memo Texas license plate, William Zebra. William Zebra Charles 4679.
1: Yes, sir.
2: Fifty-four, six, seven, checking safety.
1: 67,
2: you're pressing emergency.
1: 67, no, we're fine.
2: Can you reset your radio, please? Hold on the red button.

0: Can I get the Southwest Sergeant on there? Was it 16007?
1: Right.
0: 16001, just need a sergeant to send this message to. Came from watch command. They wanted to send it out to a patrol sergeant.
1: That's clear. Send it to 15004, please.
0: That's clear.
2: That's going to be related to our call. We'll head over there.
3: Clear, sir.

0: 1861 Charles Shepard, you know, on the back.
1: Thank you.
0: Tell me you're 2 hours, you're going to introduce.

0: So two assaulters occur with injury. 1720s, isn't it?
1: Thank you. There's your incentive.

0: 1713 is clear. The code 2 assaulters occur with injury. 7400 bis in it. Unit 1725-2 says children assaulted the daughter and her 3-year-old. 3-year-old was trampled as suspects tried to enter the apartment.
1: Love and Charity, we're good, thank you.
2: That's right.

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0: Ma'am, can you clear me accident to be an ORI and show me checking by with 1 Adam 51 evenings on call slip 8774, please?
1: Fire.

0: 7222. Can we get a time check for DIC 24 red?
1: 1711.
0: And 9C25, boy, that's clear. It's going to be a code 2 crash major. It dropped on I-10 outbound in Uvalde. Somebody else called it in Holland. And it's going to be a vehicle, I think it's black in color, and an 18-wheeler. And there's a patient on scene bleeding from both hands and arm. Unit that can check by and help out with traffic.
2: 9C24, we're clear ourselves. We can check by.
0: That's clear. Thank you.
3: Passing exit 151.
0: Wilfred J. Virginia, Heather Bloom.
4: That's clear. Give me a few moments here.
0: That's clear. It's 6102, Heather Bloom, when you're en route, it's initially went to CCD. They did an assessment over the phone. No mental health issues, but complaining over worms all over his body, and he's pulling his hair out. Also dropped an HFD slip for that. Any unit to go by code 2?
3: CB5C, able to clear for code 2?
2: Hazard 600 on the LMS America, we're on our own Jeep Cherokee. 16,
0: 19.
2: Give me a few minutes. I'm
4: going to
2: check it
4: out. That's clear. 81-3. I'm in the area. I'll check it out for you.
2: That's clear. Appreciate it.
3: Since W52, it's a 13-miner on the freeway, 610 eastbound at the Hardy on the right shoulder. Two vehicles, it's a black Audi and a brown Tacoma. Seeing that the driver doesn't have a driver's license, they're also requesting a Spanish speaker.
0: CB56, we'll go by.
3: That's good.
0: 24C55. Hey, I have a caller following a drunk driver, 59 outbound on Kingwood Drive. They said that they're passing Kingwood Drive going like 80 miles an hour right now. If you can check the area and see if they'll still be in Kingwood. Suspect's driving a gray Chevrolet Silverado, Norris Ham Sam 7512. We're in Montgomery County, so they're going to have to take it.
1: Andrew Westham, southbound on the feeder for Green East on left lane.

And now he says he's westbound on 610 at the Hardy, so I'll try to call him back again and verify if he's before or after, because if he's before, it's 720s.

0: 252 on that code 2 on Bissonnette. What was the number of the apartment?
1: Do you still be using E for traffic? That's clear.
2: 5-2.
3: I can Alpha Green Health, 2 vehicle accidents, and blocking lane 2 and 3. Still updating for vehicle description. Code 2 cannot be to the car 5 Frank 30, 5750 Capitol Road.
0: Where?

0: those 350s units. I'm getting you a 7 District unit. I'm also holding a code TME firefighter, 100 East Cross, immersion 350s for a trespasser at the McDonald's.
1: Control stand, ma'am. You can preempt us and we'll think I'm minor.
0: Okay, that's clear. I think the North Shepherd unit is already on it. We might be holding the scene for you guys.
2: Along with a suspect that kidnapped her 26-year-old daughter, so the victim's on the phone with the kidnappers. So they don't want any sirens.
0: Sir, he's refusing to leave. They asked him to leave and he closed his eyes and won't get up. They don't know if he's passed out or asleep. So he also has a wound on his leg. It's a black male, black shirt, white shorts at the McDonald's 100 East Cross Timbers and a unit to check by.
3: 3B48, I'll check by.
0: That's good.
4: Records.
0: That's clear. No more records. I turn outbound on Uvalde. No more records.
4: Yes.
5: 7-5 Charles, we can take that traffic hazard in 30s.
0: Correction. No more records. I turn outbound in Normandy. No more records. I turn in Normandy.
6: Of course, I knew you had me moving.
0: Man.
3: Let's go.
7: Well, Sam, I'm trying to reboot the CAD.
1: 36 units.
8: 1940, boy. Can I get a supervisor to give me public service, please?
0: What's your supervisor in here?
3: 909, call me.
6: Six to 11 evening.
0: 6 to 11.
6: Can we raise a supervisor for a building search? Suspects appear to be GOA.
8: I'm good. My MVP is back in those solid. I just got your message. I'm not ready to respond.
6: Leslie.
5: Three of you to you. Suspect GOA. You got backup?
6: Yes, we have backup.
0: Before one evening, send you a message checking safety. Be on the lookout for a DWI driver. 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It's going to be gray Chevy truck. License plate is Nora Sam Sam 7512 Texas plate. Swerving in and out of traffic with emergency lights on. GB only. That's my 15841 evenings. Checking safety.
5: 41. Everything's all right. Thank you.
0: Clear.
2: Bomb just left the location, but the caller has info.
8: Okay, we'll deal with this plenty of time.
0: That's clear.
9: I got a southeast sign on the air. Curl open, it's available. Code 3-4, then fast, please.
1: 30, I see you there.
9: Never.
0: No, 24C55, I've got another guy chasing that drunk driver. Same plate, the Nora Sam Sam plate.
1: Are they going northbound or southbound?
0: I'm trying to figure that out right now. They're on the phone with watch commands.
7: Okay, I got my cab back. So who's checking on that crash? 1300 Elevators Parkway.
0: I'm going to be stopped on 59 near Sorters. If you can head that way, and I'll get a unit to check by.
5: 1321, I'm working at ET at the Galleria Mall, 5085 Westheimer. Can I get a case number for a forgery fraud report?
7: What are you saying?
6: Unit, they're coming for the mine accident. It's at 1080 Eldridge. My bad.
0: Check at 1722. I need a unit to go and check by our phone for 355.
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10: 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This is license plate Sam-Sam-Dors-5-1-1-6.
9: And no problem.
2: That's clear. 11-H-4-5-1-0.
3: That's clear. 7-2-23. That's clear. 48 Eden,
2: can you send me 93-45? That's clear.
0: I need to arrive on that call. If I cleared you off of it, don't arrive on it.
2: The tapping is a code 2 suspicious person with a weapon on Wayne. Some guy is digging near the back door of a church, but there's no weapon on scene except for maybe like a shovel or something that he's using to dig. Can I downgrade code 3 and I'll send the next available?
7: 60. Can I get a supervisor on there for anything?
1: I definitely downgrade that.
2: That's great, thank you.
0: Okay. Here's open.
11: 16-45 Eden is traffic. Can you hold us out at the 700 block of Kowalski Street behind a blue Honda Civic, no license plate, occupied two times?
0: That's okay.
2: Go ahead.
12: 8523 traffic. Going to be at 900 block of Stewart. Going to be a white Volkswagen SUV, no plate, occupied one time.
2: Looks like they're going to be northbound based on how they dropped the slip, and no more updates. The last update that I got from Watch Command was that the caller took the keys away from the driver.

0: very much.
1: Yes, ma'am. My MBQ is not working. Can you clear me off if this call is going to be false and put me on that C-complaint unknown?
2: That's your arrived or not?
1: I'll be en route. I just got off the phone with the report. You'll let you know when I get there.
2: Okay.
1: 553. It's pretty much Montgomery County.
2: Okay, that's clear.

0: Do you guys just want to hold the scene? I'll get Montgomery County out there to take primary from you guys, but just hold it until they can get somebody out.
1: 50 years of age, tall, heavy build, line top, possibly intoxicated on drugs, crack, came back causing a disturbance, a unit check by code 3.
2: Also, getting somebody for a code 2, 2260, 14200 Kimberly Lane.
3: What's that, 17? I'll worry about it.
1: That's clear.

0: TOEFL or for Chad Congress at Milam?
1: It's going to be Kong, Chung, Lima, 9242, from the front of Congress complex. Right, next to the bag.
2: Ears closed.
0: Two one, Charles, you're in the wrong 6-1.

0: But you know, to be honest, another thing.
1: Another thing, are there any outstanding? Is it under control, or are there any outstanding? That's clear. Is back open. Time check 1728.
2: 47, young clear us. And then we'll project.
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0: In front of the guard, is that the SA?
4: So, we've seen Snooki's tracking from the Ford app, but it's supposed to be in the area, white 2019 F-150, Tom Frank 4535. It's going to be a white male, 6B57. I've seen wearing a hat, shirt, and shorts, but no color given.
1: 10.
5: That information, medium height, medium build.
3: Where are we waiting?
2: Hold on, that's right.
6: They're going to have him at the security office.
1: 1742. 21 of a second, going to be involving an 18-wheeler and a black officer.
0: 1742, 3, 13. Are you in front of the apartment complex?
6: I don't care. You just in the court, so it might be.

0: 25 Adam 47, I was showing at Milam and McKinney.
1: Four seven, copy. Boy.
0: 20 Victor.
2: 361.
0: 761 AB. You can send us that code 2 crash major RB, make us primary.
1: I need to check by unit code 3. So we got the disturbance out here.
2: Street. Can you check by 11H14, Victor? 11H28.
1: I'm almost done out here. I'll check about 927 after.
2: That's great, thank you.

0: 1742, you can slow any of this down.
1: That's clear. You need to send over to 7400. So that's 3, slow down, call 3. Evening 0 to Echo 3 suspicious person 13501 Hopper Road, apartment 224, Crutcher and mobile home 224. A reporting individual at the location with a possible active warrant. A fellow Alvarez Lazar, 18 years of age, is back now, wearing a black shirt on the bottom. You know, I can check live.
0: I'm coming from a keypad.
1: What's going on that?
2: We're right down the street. I just quit myself. You can show me to take him by.
0: That's clear. What?
3: Hey, so I just drove all the way out to Almost Mason. I didn't see him. I did a call back. She said that the constables moved them off the freeway. I'm not sure where they went. Could you possibly send them a message to make sure they're going to take care of it or if they still need us out there?
0: Let me call her real quick. They're probably going to take care of it. Let me just confirm with her.

0: your host, Charlotte Schubert, at Power Answers.
1: Yeah, 25947. I was showing South Central. Let's see if they can send that unit. Showing Milam and Hadley. Looks like they were trying to transfer to Washington so we can update it further.
2: Have a supervisor on there for calls past Q.
3: 2-7, give me 1 second to look at them.
2: Yes.
1: Four seven, do you want us to continue and try to find them?

0: 16 on the right shoulder from 18 wheeler and a Honda Civic.
1: Yes, clear, still nearby. I'm just waiting on South Central to put a unit on it.
2: 3470, clear me. You send me the code from the beat.
0: 31 and 47, you guys are good to go ahead and slow it down. They got in touch with people that work at that location, and they were just trying to set the panel up. There's no PD needed.
2: Clear.
1: From the Ford app, supposed to be driving a F-150 white in color.
0: That's okay. Honey, that's okay.
1: It looks like the male drove all the way from Austin to over here.

0: 14. Yeah, you can disregard it. The unit is under control.
1: I'm clear off of this and have it under control.
2: That's clear. Unit is not to 7330 MDK. Go ahead, Sheriff.
3: Need a Southwest Sergeant on the air for calls. Pass you. 3s and 4s.
0: 16, yeah, one player clear on there, so.
3: That's clear. Appreciate it.

0: 3-5-9-4-7.
1: Okay. Yeah, we're trying to get him to call back, but it's going, it's not even ringing, it's going straight to voicemail.
2: Yeah, I think they're still on the phone with the call taker. I just think they tried to transfer it over to Laughlin. Let me see if I can advise him.
3: With a lockout kit.
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4: 1543 Bull here, out to the Echo 3 disturbance. 2830 South Marks Hill Drive, apartment number 8, Harmful Condos. College stated her neighbor upstairs threw a chair here with the chair. Suspect is a white male, around 30s, wearing no shirt, blue jeans. Suspect lives in the apartment upstairs, possibly apartment 28. You know that check power 43 Bull on that.
5: 1735 Bull here.
4: Chair is closed right now.
5: Show survived. Hold Daniel, Bob, evening. Check and see if he traffic stuff.
4: I'm good, thanks. There.
9: Charles, can we get one record to our location, please?
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0: 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Can I get one record, my location, and let me make it anything with it? I'm on the on ramp coming from Washington, like going towards the 16th, outbound.
2: Got it. 14, Cassandra.
1: 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I'll have that for GP8 as well.
3: G55 Charles, environmental disturbance on 10503 Rockley Road at the Paradise Daycare. Caller press please, it's a client seen in the middle of the road, refuses to get up. Call PO, it's going to be a manual strike, unknown age, short, unknown build, unknown signature.
4: Or are we continuing down South Central?
1: 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Anything with the hook, 6090 Katy Freeway outbound.
2: Out on the street, call his third party on that. Go to crash majors 13D10, South Loop East and Reveille, intersection, 2-vehicle accident, ATD has been notified.
5: Hello, Vinny, 13.
1: 13.
5: Can you show one male out of Philippine shop and it's ours?
1: That's right.
2: 14, they're wrapping.
5: In the front or in the back, inside the complex?
1: We're inside, all the way to the back.
3: Where you at, sir?
5: Basically, well, standing is through
4: the side of the lot, on the back side of the building, right next to the Sahara Motel.
3: Perfect.
4: Can you
2: talk to you? Alright, I saw off the road. Disregard you then, 14.
1: Okay. Northeast Sergeant to downgrade this code 2 crash minor. They're going to move off the freeway.
4: 9 CSM, well, you're clear to downgrade that. They get off the freeway.
1: Thank you.
2: 7-13.
6: 17-03, again, your public service, please.

0: Night on H43. We also had Texas Play Tom, Frank, Sam, 2702. Hold on a second, please.
1: That's correct.
2: 1315 clear, 0 east, and I go to.
3: Beverly, gray Chevy Silverado and a gray Cheetah 4Runner, HFT is en route. No other information.
0: Anyway, it's waiting, no more issues.
3: Seven. Let's get another record to the scene. I'm going to disregard this one.
2: Nazi 37, but you can install any other units down code 3. If no records are needed.
1: Do we need a record for that tour? That's clear. Anyone else around the federal road can go ahead and slow down code 3.
4: Man, I have a male jumping in and out of the street in front of cars.
5: That's clear. I'll put you on that. You know, the Kilo 30 will go on that.
3: Three, five. We'll go check by with her since we're pretty close. If you want to just clear SORI, we'll put ourselves back on it when we need to.
5: That's clear. Appreciate it.
6: TC 45.
0: Over 45, man.
6: I think it's all for an accident. It's going to be dropping as a minor on the freeway. North Freeway exit 56A. It's the Parker entrance term for the Canino exit. VW Beetle, golden color, and a silver Nissan Altima.
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8: No
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0: 1530, do I have one mile to tame?
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1: Ask. Caller saying that the brother's got the insurance trying to call his boyfriend, caller cussing and screaming at the suspect. He says assaulted the black criminal, sorry, boyfriend, and that they should be pulled a handgun on the suspect. No EMS right now. Suspect description is not good. 40s, tall, heavy build, red shirt, gray shorts, red hat. I guess I'll need to monitor that, please. Stay out there.
2: I'm okay, thank
1: you. Yeah, sir.
3: Well, we're good.
1: That's clear.
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0: 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At the Exxon Westward gas station.
1: 1731, I'll go over there. Give me a while.
2: I'll put you on a self-initiated. What code do you need?
0: Suspicious person at 4 Mount King.
2: 1752.
1: 1954 evening.
3: Go ahead.
1: 54, is there a way we can update HFD of our current location? We found the PLI. We're going to be on the corner of Port Smith and Hazard, 4400 Hazard Street.
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1: Two five boy,
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1: 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Where are you, crash the beat?
0: Second.
2: 6V16. Can you hold me out on a truck 7600 block of North Shepherd behind a black Honda Adventure with no plate? Maybe I've got a lethal time.
0: That's fine.
3: And that has a gun.
1: 4-7-7-2, that's clear. You can show me a ride as well.
3: Pass it.
1: 14, show me a ride. I'm about 2 minutes out.
3: Pass it.

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1: That's good.
5: Argent, 12600 Delma Street, apartment 782. Father's reporting her daughter ran away after getting in trouble for riding a metro bus. Their neighbor, Nina Pearson, black female, 12 years of age, wearing a gold shirt, turkey pants, correction, khaki pants. A blue, blonde, black braid was last seen a few minutes ago running from the metro bus. No other info.
1: TIT and calling in crazy things.
2: Power says that he went and got a gun. Black male, no shirt, red Nike pants. They're, like, chasing each other through the yard right now, and we don't know where he's got the gun at, but she says that it's in his hand, and then he keeps tucking it into his pants and then pulling it back out. Can I get a sergeant to make a monitor that?
0: 20G13 Charles, having a route to a trespasser at 303 Memorial City Way. We have a trespasser, screw-dash trespasser, detained in the office.
6: That's there. Can you let him know we're going to be on 4300 Hazard?
3: I said 4400. Is it 4400 or 4300?
6: Right at the intersection.
1: He called, said there was someone inside his home that threatened him with a gun, that if there's a female there that told him she had a gun, he told the officer what was going on whenever they arrived. It took me, it was 6400 before he...
6: Oh, 07, I'll start heading that way.
1: That's good.
0: Call there 41, can you show us a ride on the crash, please?
5: That's good. Okay,

0: 15-15-15-15. All right. Do you know if it's an 8 or 18?
1: It doesn't say. I can try and give her a call back.
2: Clear, show 3 and 5 with a mobile basis.

0: You know what I'm saying?
1: Clear.
0: That's clear. Appreciate it.
2: Eliminate 51 evening.
3: I won't go.
2: Could you person down dropping in the beat 2019 Blossom Creek Road for an outpatient that's intoxicated? Can I get a unit check 5 11 H51?
1: Sorry, sir. I'll check 1.
2: Medical.
4: 45, Charles. I control here. Thank you.
0: Bastard.
5: Get a code 3.
6: That's clear. You also have a bound property dropping out code 2 and out in 50. Center. Prize rental. They found a weapon inside a vehicle.
5: Is the weapon secured, ma'am?
6: That's clear.
5: Ma'am, make that a code 3.
7: It's still code 2.
2: I tried to do a callback for the call on flag and she keeps sending me a voicemail.
8: Can I get an HIV for female consciousness breathing? Has some bleeding on her head.
3: Oliver, go ahead.
2: They're preemptive for this code 2. We actually just passed through that area. 4660 North Huntington Parkway. It's an IOS crash notification. Open line. No answer on callback. Any HIVs are out.
3: That's
2: fair.
0: I need to know the number of records.
3: Hey, Avila.
2: West Tidwell, in front of the cricket store, it's a Spanish speaker requesting EMS, keeps disconnecting, they don't know what the problem is. HFD is also en route for an unknown problem. 13, you can check 506-231.
3: One second, I'll call you.
1: 6347, let me finish memoing and then you can clear us and show us your 506-231.
2: That's good.
7: Usually,
3: 1645,
7: that's
3: fine. Earlier, I don't know if you're aware of that. I saw it on the video.
1: Can you repeat again?
3: You know, in the green shirt has a black handgun somewhere. I saw it in her hand on the video just now.
2: Traffic control.
3: I got it already. It's in the shop. I locked it already.
0: I still need a flatbed wrecker at 9200 Clearwood Drive.
2: Item 13 and 29. Can you head out to this welfare check?
1: Okay. 29, that's clear. 34, Sam, 41. I don't know if you have to slow it down, but suspect out here. We're talking right now. Everything's good.
2: Okay, that's clear. Units are not flagged. You can go ahead and slow it down. One, go ahead.
5: 49029, hold me out on a traffic hazard. 59, right under Gray Street.
2: That's it. 6047 clear, 1803.

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1: Go ahead.
0: Yes, ma'am. Can you send that call my way, please?
1: That's clear.
0: Go ahead.
1: Can you guys clear off and go check on these guys that got into a minor accident on I-10 outbound in John Ralston? They said that they'd moved to a parking lot, but they just moved over onto the shoulder.
2: Clear.
1: North Shepherd and Garden Oaks.
0: I'm in the coastal on the beach.
1: Clear, give me the northbound lanes in front of the Aldi, North Shepherd and Garden Oaks for a blue Dodge Magnum and a green Saturn. 618, you can check by 347.
0: Holding 4, you step up HFD. You got somebody seizure now over here.
3: Yes, sir.

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1: Go ahead.
0: Just to update you on the style of cutting, the POI actually stepped on the nail. There's no suspect, no nothing. He just stepped on the nail.
1: Yes, sir. Any of the units, route 77 and go ahead and disregard.

0: 8C27 Boy, checking 50.
1: 27 Boy, I'm okay. Thank you.
0: That's clear.
2: No, I saw one way. I'll just roll up on a different crash right here on Hinkey and East Freeway. Did you get to the marker?
3: Number records, North Shepherd and Garden Oaks.
2: Working, go ahead.
4: Yes, sir. Shooting about to this 03 disturbance, 10919 Gold Freeway inbound, unit 3501. Call having disturbance with the neighbors regarding a package. I know their information. 1215, if you could check by, please.
2: 15 is clear.
4: Perfect.

0: Adam 0221, Adam 53, evening.
1: Yes, sir.
0: Hey, are you on?
1: Well, sir, working on the ORI accident.
0: Okay, change your location when you can. And just meet me at 3939 Washington Avenue. And I'll get on your ship as soon as I get my log on to the different MDT.
1: That's clear, sir. It's an Alpha and John Ralston.

0: You want them under control.
1: That's better. Appreciate it.
2: Yes, sir. 29, go ahead.
0: Hold me on the beach, Hilo, inbound. I didn't stand just in on the traffic around the loop.
2: That's clear, sir.
3: Savage, your way to 9C43. Call the desk service office, please.
1: Here's out here, 41. No more records, I'm clearly seeing no more records.

0: Hello, Nature Food is dropping as an overdose 1264 Hill Boulevard killer. For a male wearing yellow shirt, gray sweatpants, having shortness of breath. I get you entered by 11815.
1: Hello, Nature Food. I'm Jennifer.
0: Bye, friend.
1: Is the air clear?
0: Air clear, go ahead.
1: We got flagged down at the crash. This lady is saying that she got robbed. You, case number?
0: That's clear. That's clear. Is it going to be a BMV of a red vehicle for a first class one?
1: Yes, ma'am.
0: That's clear. There's a slip already holding at that location. I can just put you on it.
2: Kill 1 in 1740. You scored a panic alarm. 11-1685. You're running with the America Best.
0: He dropped the bag. 4500 what?
3: Serious pressure, you're going to be attacked too.
0: Yeah, that's clear. He keeps crossing by over.
2: I'm going to run to the American Best. This is going to be for the cash activation. No other info. You know, they can check by with 31 on that.
3: 41, I'll clear myself in just a second. I'll go by.
4: Hey, he's going over the overpass. Somebody get him on the other side. He's going over the overpass on I-10, black mill, black t-shirt, dark pants, short treads.
2: Passing center northeast for actors.
4: 91-236, you got one, right?
0: Yeah, that's clear, I'm listening.
2: Patrick, it's going to be an open line description. I'm going to be the email. I'm going to take no other information. Go to 11-911 MLK. No other information.

91332, if you're on main, they're wondering what he's wearing. Do you have an updated location? That's clear. Updated location?

0: Got him over here. Got him over here. Hey, if you go in that house, let me see your hands.
1: ...3600 block of market, close the air.
2: That's clear, air's closed.
0: Hey!
1: 4627 market.
3: Tony, go to 4500 Chisholm. 4500 Chisholm, we got a backpack that he dropped.
2: That's clear. If I can get one of the units checking by the go and check for that backpack on Chisholm.
1: Chisholm,
3: yes, officer, sergeant on there. Okay.
2: That's clear.
4: Please talk Dexter.
3: That's clear.
4: Go ahead, how can I help you?
3: Hey, Sarge, I got 1741 and 1731 Rochelle Hold up panic alarm. Alarm company just advised it was a false alarm. Are they clear on that?
2: Back open to
4: 1815. Three.
3: That's clear. 1731 and 1741 is still ahead on code 3. It's going to be for a false alarm. For the location.
0: Okay. And then I have one unit on here. This is the suspect.
4: Hey, Denar, I'm going to go to the truck and get that backpack for you.
0: Hey, can somebody come to Market Street to come pick us up and the suspect?
2: 7-11, we'll be out to them.
5: That's clear.
6: Now you want to see one guard and put me on this one.
2: Okay.
1: Hey, what block of market are you at?
0: 4600 market.
1: That's good.
7: Hey, Lewis, did you meet with the reporter here at the Papa's, or are y'all over there on Caroline?
2: 13, we're on Caroline. We're about to get on the elevator to go up to the fourth floor.
3: Yes, ma'am.
7: 91-2, that's clear.
2: 25-11-13, I just spoke with the reportee. She stated that she is, I believe, 3 minutes away from Caroline. So, yeah, it's just an update.
7: I'm with her here at the Papa's.
1: Hey, Escobedo, have you been inside this house before? You want to take a look at it? So you can see or document the deterioration.
2: I need a unit for a code 2 theft in progress and HC-10s on signal.
7: I just want those units planted at a market. I don't think any fight units are above there.
2: That's clear.
1: I'll be looking for a Escalade with a Pennsylvania plate. Just left this location, well, down right here where you dropped the backpack. The backpack is not here.
2: That's clear. I switched everybody back over to Northeast Tech 2 for you guys. I'll be monitoring if you want to go ahead and switch over.
8: Out to a crash mine on the freeway. If you're down, how about a disconnect? Give me a left. Give me a left moving lane. It's going to be a third-party caller. I know what you're being route. Just say it's going to be someone who gives me a silver Nissan Rogue, unknown plate. Don't say it's going to be for description at this time.
1: You see, you can send the major in the beat.
8: That's your traffic. That'll be a silver Nissan Rogue and a blue tail Prius.
5: That's her in here.
2: Hello, you can call me after the beginning, checking by with 45. I need somebody checking by with her. It's going to be 4701 Tidwell Road. Caller says that there's maybe 6 to 7 people inside of a store actively stealing stuff and damaging business property. They pulled up in a silver Mercedes, license plate, X-ray John, 5056.
9: Animal control, I'm good.
2: Yeah,
10: 24C25, ma'am, show 1 female juvenile detained, please.
8: South here, standing in the check by with IG 53C in this crash major at 59 outbound at Bill Way.
3: Code 2 crash, major 13 D10, 45 outbound, Woodridge, main lane is going southbound, D2 is notified.

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2: 17, if everything's under control, can you please send check North 87?
1: Let's come out.
2: Thank you.
0: So if I'm at, I'm fixing to your box.
3: Kelly, 280.
4: Yeah, 279. Show me your officer, 27. Who's me for distance?
2: That's right.
0: Notification. Also dropping a Cote traffic hazard. Exit 18 on the north loop and 350 east for a stalled Blue Ford Escape.
2: 13 and 29, checking safety. We're all good. We're highway contact. That's a door.
5: Yeah, 30. Hey, I think you accidentally timed yourself. How'd you look to the call for you as well?
0: Exit 18 on the north loop eastbound, north loop eastbound, right before the Hardy. Doesn't say if it's in a moving lane of traffic. If there's a tow and go record, that can also help them out. North loop eastbound, exit 18. Choose either Irvington exit or the Hardy toll road entrance.
2: Are you both been pushing to 30?
5: Yeah, I think y'all accidentally preempted yourself. How'd you want to say that previous call to you?
2: Crash minor on the freeway. I did a call back, they're going to move off. They confirmed that they're moving off to a gas station.
1: Okay, unit, are you already around to the jail?
5: Y'all accidentally preempted yourself. How'd you want to clear that call to you?
2: We're still on that call. Can you put it back on it?
5: Definitely.
0: The same.
2: Code 2 Major 11H30 is I-45 exit 46.
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2: I'm going to preempt you for that K2 Major I-45 exit 40C, 11H28, if you can check by 45. Wait, that's blue. Give me a blue Honda Civic and a red Mustang.

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1: Welcome to

0: 4530, give me a second to clear. I'll take that code 2 and 10.
1: Hey, that's curious. Shadowwood and wet for a down power line in the middle of the street.
2: I said we need to clear and take that major on 45 up on Woodridge main lanes.
1: Sorry,
2: I'm not there. I'm not there. I'm not there. Yes, sir. I appreciate it. One vehicle, Mustang, hit the wall, smoking, no other information. HP, then route, sir. Thank you.
3: 13 and 15, we'll check by, clear also.
2: There, thank you, ma'am.
4: I want to tell us about the location. Can I get that in the check by?
2: I'm going to go one for an Arson 3010, 290 at Bingle under the freeway.
5: Thanks, 335. 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

0: Patron, have you relayed the information? So there's a white or Hispanic male, black hoodie, black bottoms, starting a fire under the freeway, but there's no... Oh, there is an HMD. They're en route.
1: Hey, 34 evening, air clear.
2: 20G13 Charles, checking safety on that trespass on Memorial City Way. You go grab the license plate.
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0: for now, you can make the response to code 2 meet the firefighter. 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

0: 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Can you show me route to 34 you can?
1: That's clear. 1829.

0: Nina, Sergeant Lear for Code 2, cleared a GBN cancel, says no longer following. Yeah, Northwest Hardin, thank you. It's a GBN link, K Freeman Highway 6 for a male that pointed a handgun at caller's husband and several other vehicles on the freeway. Dark gray Hyundai Elantra, X-ray Frank 3901 for dark gray Hyundai Elantra going westbound on Katy Freeway in Highway 6, QB.
1: That's there for 5 minutes.

0: 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I don't know if you know.
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2: Go ahead with the plate so far.
1: Alright, the plate's going to be a Victor Mary Zebra 7109. It's going to be a blue and color Chevy, and the suspect is a white male, tall, 86 foot, between 25 and 30. That's all the description I got.
4: Second, I'm starting that way.
2: 1900 care. They dropped it as a death in progress, 5304 Richmond CVS. Caller states that she found the suspect that stole their credit cards, and she confronted them. Suspects, white male, 50s, black shirt, gray pants, and a white male, white female, 50s, black shirt, white pants.
1: Hey.
5: Slow everyone down.
1: That's fair.
0: There's an agency you need. You can clear yourself for this. They had a...
1: We're going to turn off and then go back. Oh,
2: thank you. Yes, sir. 9905,
1: dispatch. Yes, sir, go ahead. Yes, ma'am. Go ahead and cancel that GBO, that vehicle here. The man just gave all this information to these people over here, so they thought it was a hit and run. It's not.
2: Okay. Do you want me to cancel the call?
1: No, just go ahead. Just go ahead and cancel that GB on that one, and just keep me out here. I'm gonna see if we can work something out here.
2: Yes, sir.

0: 1735, one female release.
1: 1834.
2: We're pulling off.
0: NC 24, can you guys clear accident 3 and take this code 2 and 40?
3: NC 24, we'll clear it, okay.
0: That's clear, thank you.
4: Miss Emerson Parkway at the Shell size Burger King. Caller says individual refusing to leave the location, asking for money. That'll be a Hispanic girl, blue jacket, black pants.

0: Maybe a retired patient that took some time actually wrote a patient that they had a walk in. He's going to be white male, blue shirt, khaki pants, saying that he's having suicidal thoughts.
1: 20G47, Charles.
2: Mm-hmm.
1: 5 clear, let's go to the beat.
2: I didn't get a sergeant authorization for it, I'm good.

0: me a Kadarius, black male, 20 years of age, medium build, red shirt, black shorts. Caller said it does look like left in a white Chevy, unknown plate. Correction, the next place is going to be Victor Charles Paul, 2838. Call says this thing is still at the location. Can I get a check by with 47?
1: Nice and first, 43 Charles, show me check on the line for observation.

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1: Third, gonna be at 2201 Hayes Road, unit 4411 at the Washington Apartments. Caller says she was kicked in the mouth by the suspect.

0: 9-1-3-36. Can we get HRT to come check out our suspect? Complaint of chest pain. We're at 4,700 lives. 4,700 lives.
1: Okay, that's clear. I'll get them around.
2: Clear.
1: Go ahead.
3: You can show all southbound lanes on Hempstead are open up now.
1: 1530, your boy.
2: Oh, no! Go ahead.
4: Can I get a time check? My suspect just took his seatbelt off and is going back and forth in my shop.
2: That's clear, 1838. Code 2 crash major 12D10, 47 bound college, main lanes going northbound. Crash notification, AT has been notified.
5: 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We've opened up all lanes. That's 46.5.
6: Three B 56, no more records.
2: AT-39.
1: Have a code 2 crash major in 7C20s on Liberty.
2: 34, repeat that, I'm sorry.
1: Seventeen 34, one female juvenile released.
2: That's 1839.
5: 1 hour, clear. Clear. 1 hour, 2 way, clear is accident to be, you can send it.
6: 1820, you can send it.
7: Outside of Allen Park Lane in Gillette. Caller reported his phone was stolen from his office. Caller's actively following the suspect in his car. The caller's vehicle is going to be a gray Honda Accord. Boy, X-ray David, 9155. Again, that was Allen Park Lane in Gillette. No updated location yet.
8: 068-9768-260 on the notion.
6: So we need this, and I got a charge number there for a public service. Do I have a 2, give me a call.
5: Did you say 66 or 60?
9: Nah, I'll go ahead and knock it out. By the time we get them over here, it'll be too long.
1: There. Page 16, you think? 16?
5: 10-8-66 evenings, we will take the code to.
7: In Gillette, the suspect's vehicle is going to be a Harley Davidson, unknown license plate. Suspect's going to be black male 40s, 50s, black clothing and a black helmet. Still no updated location.
10: QA, I'm good, thank you, sir.
2: Yes, sir.
5: 28, we're using AE for traffic.
6: 20, same traffic.
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5: Can I get a supervisor on the air to acknowledge a late BWC activation? Level 6, I'm ready to go for a supervisor.
1: Ready,
5: hold,
1: holding 3-4-5.
5: Delay FSVI report, and I forgot to activate the body camera. A couple minutes.
1: Turn check 1842.
11: I'm about to hold a panic alarm at 1203 West Club Lane. Could be a
7: Hurricane King, over by.
11: Okay, Hurricane King.
1: Unison route for the code 2
7: Chasing, they've updated location to 45 and Quitman, northbound lane.
12: Right on 20. That's going to be a two-district. Can we get any two-district units on this? And do we know the complaint is going to put a charge?
13: Seven, you could put us on it.
7: One color and a fourth gas by green and color. Possibly out west side. We have two item 27 en route, and it's unknown if the caller is pressing charges. No update from watch command yet.
14: Two suspects. Hispanic with black hoodie.
7: Requesting on west side.
15: On west side.
7: Seven will deconic. Can you please find 5700 Richmond Avenue?
16: Go when you get a chance.
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11: Fox advisors hold a panic alarm in 19G40s at 12703 West Club Lane.
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14: 8360, can you send us the number 9799?
17: We're monitoring the hold of panic on this side.
7: The only phone number in the slip is the one from the complainant.
14: That's clear. It's going straight to voicemail.
7: That's clear because they were on the phone with watch command.
18: Watch command. I'm slipping 3632. Is there a unit who could come to the Children's Assessment Center to help tagging some property?
15: Ring cameras robbing residents under Hispanic male, mid-30s, wearing a black shirt, blue jeans, and a white bicycle, last seen heading eastbound on West Belfort. No other info. Need an extra line.
17: 241, is that 17 district?
15: Negative 15 district.
14: 1543 boy. I'll take an advice. I was already weighed down by the caller, and he gave me details, so I'm searching the area right now.
15: That's clear.
17: Okay, that's clear. Thank you. You can put those units back in service. Appreciate it.
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18: 5-6, you can send a clinic information and send it.
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15: 18 Frankton, I'm on familiar thing in the back.
7: 1946. Right after 350 for Richmond. 11H 22 E. Beings, Officer Lentini, Officer Travis, checking safety.
17: Seven H 22, we're okay, thank you.
7: That's clear. 347.
11: 347.
18: Suspect left all red, wearing red shirt, red shorts, license plate, gonna start with VCP, so it lights still run.
11: That's good.
17: Linda, you on the air?

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0: This is Southern Rapids Riley.
1: I didn't catch that unit. Can you repeat?
0: 24 unit. Show us the right in the title.
1: Southie, Richard Rapids, Air Coast.
0: Yeah, they're open for now.
1: Yes.
2: I'll take 10 traffic.
3: There's no apartment number. But there's not a strong callback, so this is the information we have.
4: Full three suspect, black male, 42 in the face, skinny, blue, green shirt, black sweater, brown backpack, causing a disturbance. It's on 11-4-3, and we'll see you again for me. Can you get out there?
2: Hey, they're seeing us on now for now. Same with another.
5: 12-17, the rollways, please.
4: Time check 1850, sir.
0: Coast is drowning, 2-50 use. 270 Yale. 2-27, you can clear us information to send it.
1: 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The phone number and the address above. Reporting the manager of the house threatened their POR, no name, WU, Nigerian female, skinny, and blue scrubs, cost it with us officers in a purple and white striped shirt and shorts. 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
4: 2-32.
0: Was these also out there? Did they have a slip for the same accident?
6: Split.
0: I'm 13 Frank 2-4. We're going to be going to the second floor to the Social Security office. Here. 11-83, that's clear. Our PD and EMS wearing black shirt and black shorts. Negative 4-5, taking primary.

0: over. Good, I hear.
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0: 9-9, you're 29, you receive?
1: Yes, sir, is it clear?
0: Okay, thank you, ma'am.
1: Yes, sir. Code 2, crash on the freeway 9C10, it's going to be east on Fiction. TPGB, only units in the area of I-10 and TC Jester, vehicle driving reckless. 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

0: 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Hey, give me the consequence of my location, please, for this child custody situation.
1: What precinct is that?
0: Region 7 or 2?
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3: O6.
2: You can put that code through my box and just whenever a unit becomes available, send them my way.
4: Mars. CD22 in here. I have a code 3 disturbance. 5440 Rico Ridge Lane. Caller's reporting your brother's friend is arguing with him and calling her out names. Going to be for a Seth, white male, 18 and 19, wearing baby blue plaid shirt with blue jeans. No other info.
3: 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Black male in his 30s or 40s, wearing a white shirt and gray shorts, and another black male in gray clothing.
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3: Go ahead.
5: Please send the code 2 and 10.
3: Okay. It looks like Humble ISD has already been made aware of it. It happened at 430 Laurel Pines Drive.
2: Oh my god. I'm with this code 2 if you're dropping the beat.
3: Alright, if you intend it.
5: Mm. 11:30 evening.
3: Already got it? 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
5: Can you clear us off info? They did a citizen exchange, and then can you show us a route with 11806?
3: Okay.
2: Asian. The call is going to be a black male, but like, Asian piece around.

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0: Gray Chevy Tahoe, Oklahoma places, John Lincoln Adam 907. It's going to be a black female, 40 years of age, heavy build, black shirt. I got out of the vehicle now. 9451 Columbia Boulevard.
4: Yeah, everything's under control. You can clear it, false.
5: Here's
4: the Apple
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6: Dr. Retro, I'm calling around to this code to address going to be. We're going to be in traffic hazard at Fire Station 76 at 7200 Cook Road. Call us here. There's a male standing in the middle of the street. Black man wearing a blue shirt, black pants, medium build, 5'8 in his late 30s. Caller said they tried to talk to him, but he appears to be out of it. Okay, now you want to check by.
0: Hey, just confirming, I'm sorry, is 7410 calling at the Chevron gas station?
4: And this call is going to be from a third-party caller. I haven't gotten any dupes for it yet, so it might just be a check the area kind of thing. They said that it was a two-vehicle accident with an older truck and an unknown vehicle. Said that the drivers were already talking on the side of the three women we pulled.
6: Traffic hazard 5376.
4: 7347, boy, you can go ahead and disregard that code, too. The suspects left the location and they want to cancel.
0: Okay. Yeah, is this 7410 Collin Boulevard by any chance?
7: Nice, yes, 7-4, go
8: ahead. Sorry, we're just on a phone recovery. We're just waiting for the complaining phone paper for vehicle.
2: Just one female detained.
0: 8258. Sure. Desk, I'll drop an HP site by the station for you.
6: Officer,
4: sir. With two family disturbance with a weapon and 8C10s on stairs.
6: 8C25, send it.
4: 22, go ahead.
2: I got one on the back of my shop. Show me right to JPC.
4: Alright, now saying that her father's child shot at her with a BB gun. He's a black male in his 60s, maybe 200 pounds. And if I can get a sergeant to make her monitor units check by.
7: You feel a fire monitor.
4: That's good.
0: Fortune D11, check and see if you get out there.
7: Hello, NHL-6. Hey, I'm moving this crash off the freeway to the Port of Houston exit.
4: Yes, sir, we're good, thank you.
0: If I get a unit check, we're with 13 unings on 507 Gamage Lane. 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
6: To my supervisor, check out my 243 Charles. 321 Hayes Road. 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
10: 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All right. Good night.
0: All right. Appreciate it.
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